time out for me to say bye to you. Thank you for listening to the show. I picked you up and I'm taking you home. You're already home, but I'm going home. So I'm picking myself up and taking myself home. Thank you for being here tonight. It's been an amazing time. Unfortunately, I get to see you next week. And I know you're not happy about that, but yeah, it is what it is. Thank you for listening to the show. My name is Nathaniel Mensah, and this has been an amazing week with all of you. As always, poco a poco, little by little, we're going to get there one brick at a time. And so please don't push it, don't rush it. It's definitely going to be possible. I just saw a comment that's making me laugh. Bruno, don't go. Oh, Bruno, why are you doing that? Bruno, don't go. And this one, Bruno is going, yeah. Thank you so much for listening. Be safe. It's a weekend. Don't do what I won't do. Don't slip into places I won't slip to. Make sure you stay safe. And make sure, even if you have to slip there, you're using a condom, okay? Put on the rubber, okay? And be safe out there. There's a lot of things happening out there, and I don't want you to be a part of it. Thank you, and be safe. Bye.

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1: Father, we thank you this morning.
2: Amen.
1: We thank you this midnight.
2: Amen.
1: We thank you this night. We thank you this hour for your mercy, kindness, for showing us love and mercy. In the name of Jesus Christ of Nazareth, Papa, and mercy, your casa sedan count.
2: Amen.
1: Yet you nyam a any kabiama will rade.
2: Amen.
1: Ye wunti and ye krada sotiasie. Uti didi bi wo ni moana jui. Ye freedom umba. And you didn't see my word ready. You can see that was say, a war of your fufra was Sunday, my yang. What your man yang? Any bosom your fufra was Sunday, the Ebeshansi beam, and you yamon kwa.
2: Amen.
1: And I sing kwa.
2: Amen.
1: And you were ready, dear. You need freedom, ma. One now, a treasure, a reassia funny, you know. One near bomb pie. TV so, radio so, yin na dear can yin anese as a dan count. Why are dear? One year who knows that ampa, we are no quaff for. Would ya shafi as if a fair fair, it goes to the year court. Yakas as a dan count. Why, Papa? We want to say thank you, King of Glory, for counting us among the livings. All right, my name is Pastor Bernard Uswansa. This is Freedom Time Praying Partners. Me pass over to say. And then I would done it to say. Meaning, say, it drew me minute that say, yeah, a year wedding engagement. So for it do ya, it drew me minute that say, and I am your mom, you know. It be soon, it be so in Egypt. We be tell you, I see TM, a DIMU, a DIMU. No be so so while you are saying, yeah, TM, don't do. It be so so, yeah, adoring. It be so crazy birthday parties. Na mami Musa na won so ko hen we do ani chire hen na ye ye ana na ye party bi ana na ye adore bi ana birthday party Nina ye a cabra bono ho. 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A motto to your hope pipe, no cramakai. You President Mahama, but John Crank and Kabu, your come out, Adaro, my papa. 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In Nadia Papa, or your politics or polywatis. 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Who one way jar to man? I can move to a Yamekana command all the feeling. Be as she says, I know you was at the feeling. 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They say, just where you be four Ghana and Ukraine back up freedom for one kind of crunch. 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saw so bit if you know what I said you know you know you can find
3: you no cre
1: oh yes
3: they are all kind of just say obi on pen no crepe
1: and
3: a better you some way
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1: 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What did the copantine? What did the bequa? What did the cross say? What did the cross if we say not genuine day? And one can because, and yes, son, and yammy, no. Won't to me sleep it and upon my uncle doing your murder. We had the worst reset that become on to Sana Brabotier. And I will need soon to meet your friends, won't to me soon soon. 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

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The way we hear brimu, who saw back one more to my woman pie, it is very dangerous. Very, very dangerous. 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The Candibian and Americano, or Maya Wittimu, a womb pen pie bar, or mobo pie Ghana. The Cabin, or Maya Wittim, na womb pen pie bar, or your mobo pie a Ghana. 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
1: 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The book of Psalm 13 verse number 1, Psalm 13 and the verse number 1 I read, how long O Jehovah will thou forget me forever? 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
1: Ye mu bebre, this is our prayer. We ye David in Payo. 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We ni suaya usu. David in Pino no say, how long, O Jehovah, would I forgive? Would I forget me forever? That Ben could see the Ben Rade to really feel me.
3: We can never.
1: I was a soft ultimate do baby. No, I dream of same thing. I'm a crown or Okra one kite. Make I, mammy, be a dinner dance same last week as the last 2 weeks. And if some Becaya was a media mechanic here for BC crown. Yen pipe or crown, yammy, or yamminty. So for a dear bad dream, a betty, my Benny Petiman, I dream of Benny say, on we hear anything in pipe or crown, and yamminty name says he can form pie. And yamminty. De bia no mugusu nyeska na ehia fonso de bia no mugusu ble udru udi o how ni do do ba bia sa na wadwene ye o. It is Psalm 13 verse 1 or say, how long, O Jehovah, would thou forget me forever? How long would thou hide thy face from me? Two ne say, how long shall I take counsel in my soul, having sorrow in my heart all the day? Say, how long shall my enemies be exalted over me? Rade, inclusive that been into my town for best sorry. They be an amateur for Niagina Musum. Three, unsa how will Busabu say Yamu? So, who shall need now the question mark to say, how long, O Jehovah, not the question mark? We are not Sabbath, baby, no say, or say, would I forget me forever? No, sir, the question mark. Scripture about question mark does supply Hanubi. We want to say, how long would thou hide thy face from me? Question mark. How long shall I tell or say, shall I take counsel in my soul? We want to say, how long was he having sorrow in my heart all the day? There's a debut and a mission or side the question mark. Everybody, you man, I feel training or the bomb pie. Training or say, was he consider and answer me? Just already whom me mobile, let him in Bible. And I do you mean who be mobile?
4: Amen.
1: And I do you already own who be mobile?
4: Amen.
1: In young coupon, own who be mobile?
4: Amen.
1: Now on tea and Bible.
4: Amen.
1: I feel Pedia Sanetia Mukademi can be. Tiamukademi can be declared, say, my Father.
4: My Father.
1: How long would my prayer be answered?
4: How long would my prayer be answered?
1: Declare loud that my Father.
4: My Father.
1: How long?
4: How long
1: would my prayer be answered?
4: Will my prayer be answered?
1: Eradi enko si da ben.
2: Eradi enko si da ben.
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1: Consider me and answer my prayer.
4: Consider me and answer my prayer.
1: Wrap your hands and begin to cry out. Somebody begin to cry out. Be on a bumpy right now. 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David Empire, our boy, and the Ecosid that pain. 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

0: There are a certain spirit called Persia spirit. 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
1: that fight prayer
0: assigned to fight my prayers.
1: You are a liar.
0: Any power that fight prayer that has been assigned to fight my prayers by the anointing of the Holy Ghost. 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In the power that fight prayer that has been assigned to fight my prayer by the fire of the Holy Ghost. Let your words be scattered. 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

0: Any power that works against prayer to me be a William Pie, Oya Jumeti and Piebo, not yet a chirina was sunny. And I used to do me a domimunuma. Any power that shall be assigned to work against our prayer,
1: Jesus.
0: By the fall of the Holy Ghost, we scatter their works,
2: Amen.
0: We destroy their power in the name of Jesus Christ,
2: Amen.
0: We scatter their plans in the name of Jesus Christ.
2: Amen.
0: We declare that our prayers are work.
2: Amen.
0: Our prayers are work tonight.
2: Amen.
0: Declare, say, every satanic chain,
2: every satanic chain
0: that is holding me,
2: that is holding me
0: and pulling me backwards,
2: and pulling me backwards,
0: break by fire.
2: Fire.
0: Yeah, the

Yesu dimu mititimu Yesu dimu every satanic chain holding me and pulling me backwards your time is up break by fire prayer salabadi balabadi yapala yifangu atorra banabazo balabadi balabaha salabadi balabadi balabaha yalabadi baha Yabala, You don't want to bump fire. Every satanic trap that is holding you back. Salabadi,

I'm gonna go to the hospital.

I'm not going to be able to do it. I'm not going to be able to do it. I'm not going to be able to do it. I'm not going to be able to do it. I'm not going to be able to do it. I'm not going to be able to do it. I'm not going to be able to do it. I'm not going to be able to do it. I'm not going to be able to do it. I'm not going to be able to do it. I'm not going to be able to do it. I'm not going to be able to do it. I'm not going to be able to do it. I'm not going to be able to do it. I'm not going to be able to do it. I'm not going to be able to do it. I'm not going to be able to do it. I'm not going to be able to do it. I'm not going to be able to do it. I'm not going to be able to do it. I'm not going to be able to do it. I'm not going to be able to do it. I'm not going to be able to do it. I'm not going to be able to do it. I'm not going to be able to do it. I'm not going to be able to do it. I'm not going to be able to do it. I'm not going to be able to do it. I'm not going to be able to do it. I'm not going to be able to do it. I'm not going to be able to do it. I'm not going to

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0: Thank you, Holy Ghost.
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1: Praying time with your prayer leader, Pastor Bernard Osuansa.
0: We are going for the next prayer topic. Whoever calling my name in the presence of evil authors. 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Calling my name.
2: Calling my name.
0: In the presence of evil authors.
2: In the presence of evil
0: artists. Canada. Last year, your boss and pay my maybe testimony. Was it will be so much true nyansa? But who come a bosom so could come in some bekaya? If you ra anna, if you see a friendly pan, if you cocoon one a bosom so full taba,
3: you press on
0: it. No, see no problem. 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
4: tassel.
0: I said, da, but no, cause we see freedom. Okoni kuro mu baaye
3: ademo
0: obaaye chese woni so akoku ma wi mi biwu obaaye no bebuhweye wowu amie da ko si fridge declare say anybody calling my name,
2: anybody calling my name
0: in the presence of evil authors,
2: in the presence of evil authors,
0: what are you waiting for,
2: what are you waiting for,
0: Father and God,
2: Father and God,
0: salabadi da balabadi da balabada ba salabadi da balabadi da balabadi da ba ya pa ya da ba ya pa ya pa ya ba da ba da ba ha ya pa ya da ba ya ba da ba ha ba da ba ha salabadi da balabadi da balabadi 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
1: amen.
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1: amen.
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1: amen.
0: In the mighty name of Jesus. 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Thank you, Holy Ghost. After you got the next prayer topic, anybody that the enemy uses to destroy my happiness, me see it me fa will be so mama. Me a say when it here. The more when it here, me a say no. It me fa will be so. The devil can use anybody to destroy whatever that makes you happy as a woman. To destroy whatever that makes you happy as a man. Say you will juma. And the moon nija, let me fall with this word you memo, me ye weddy. Then maybe in Wesiana or Babwawa, let me fall bisuke come on some. Waja, Yajumabia, let me ma will be an in Yajuma, obey do a Nisa. Who see anybody that the enemy uses you to destroy my happiness? Dear Mamma Nija, who are woman who come up on the phone, do young Kasi Juma. Ese manager what to cry day when yami jackass in two musicia. Can I please get 5 people on Facebook? If you can please share the link for me, I will be very happy. It's a Saturdays are for prayers. Go ahead and please share the link for me, share it for me. Let us be a blessing to people all around the world. Share the link for me. The name is Original FTPP and that's all about Bernard Usu answer. Bob Bernard Usu ansa. Odi ya Bob Bernard Usu ansa. Anase Original FTPP. Ewo Facebook. Ya demu life usu YouTube. YouTube odi ya bo FTPP life. Anase bo the Lord has done it. Ope kwa bo FTPP me. Waya subscribe. Waya subscribe. Ye baby anuwe nyanuwe timi abombaye. Thank you, Holy Ghost. 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Say anybody that the enemy uses to destroy my happiness. One more time. 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
0: amen
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0: amen
1: enye dwuma bi mu da bo yesu de
0: amen
1: that evil shall never repeat itself again
0: amen
1: call the next prayer. You're home, American catch is a Saturday empire. Nana, no thing, Tia, you're home, Bobby. You call the next one. We'll see every evil, evil beginning. Mrs. Of your shaft, for free, as we'll be on my one shaft. See you, we'll be on one. And I'm penny for booby bomb. See a group, da if ran up. Not just a group, there if in a chassis, and I just are naughty, them naughty. Obi on ma o afi wan chance ye kra on pipe ni o see every evil beginning in my life this year mama man shafi asi ye ye bi anye ye nko ba bi anso ma start dwene ne ne menyina start ye basa o se me bom en se bom paya oh lord change my evil beginning into my better beginning ye declare 5 times oh lord change my evil beginning into my better beginning. Oh Lord, change my evil beginning into my better beginning. Oh Lord, change my evil beginning into my better beginning. Obi on my relationship afi wan shashie ye adwuma mu wan sha wabra bu mu anka sa hwe de ne meku ya asa fi de de bi enso nya sa na nya meka yo ebeye ye afi we want to declare this 5 times. Oh Lord, change my evil beginning into my better beginning. Oh Lord, change my evil beginning into my better beginning. We are declaring this 5 times. 1, 2, go.
0: Oh Lord, change my evil beginning into my better beginning. Oh Lord, change my evil beginning into my better beginning. Oh Lord, change my evil beginning into my better beginning. Oh Lord, change my evil beginning into my better beginning. Oh Lord, change my evil beginning into my better beginning.
1: Oh Lord,
0: change my evil beginning into my better beginning.
1: And the last one.
0: Oh Lord, change my evil beginning into my better beginning.
1: Hey, Salapate lege palahana badiata, Rabato zalea paliata la badibaha. Let the Lord change the evil beginning into your better beginning. Somebody lift your voice and pray. Oserade, Asasia Ponibia and Imasasia Afi, Pamoja Danimo. 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

0: Thank you, Jesus. 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Every evil beginning in your life, I declare it is coming to an end by fire. 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Yesu demo emra ewie ye. 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
1: my God,
0: every horrible beginning in your life, let it come to an end. Jesus' mighty name.
2: Amen.
0: Can you shout amen 5 times?
2: Amen. Amen. Amen. Amen. Amen.
0: Thank you, Holy Ghost. If we declare this, we declare a dear way, ding ding ding. Arrows of setback this year. Arrows of setback and hardship this year. Empowers here, can you no boom? Arrows of setback and hardship this year. Abrade, a mochiri sun sum, any abrabumun ketchiri, abrabumetri sign. Afi, you are feeble on my ubudia will be say, Afi, we dear, na and yet, yes, and you, na and ya cry. 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
2: Amen.
0: Yesu demo afiwe be ye ye.
2: Amen.
0: Yesu demo afube kansem power.
2: Amen.
0: Enye ma wo kra hia ebe boa wo. 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
2: Amen.
0: Afi yanko de next prayer, yanko ne den den den. Arrows of setback and hardship. You are a failure. Catch fire, catch fire, catch fire. 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Last year will be to dying. Last year will be see dying. Last year will be to acquire. Will be to approach the beginning of the year. Last year, Cronus will be Boka. Will be torn a dying. Will be torn a sass. Ya won't you inti? A few win ya man and paro. A few Christo man and paro.
2: Amen.
0: A few Timoka de Mikem declares arrows of setback and hardship.
2: Arrows of setback and hardship.
0: That is a sign against my life.
2: That is a sign against my life.
0: Hear the word of the Lord.
2: Hear the word. The Lord.
0: I am not your candidate.
2: I am not your candidate.
0: Die by fire.
2: Die by fire.
0: Die by fire.
2: Die by fire.
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0: Prayer. 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
1: Yamiasi baby, I will be. 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Maybe I will. There are the assay. Then I'm demo. Fanina say na mano. 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
0: In the name of Jesus Christ of Nazareth. Baby, I will be a fast I want to pray for you. Father, in the name of Jesus, I pray for every man.
1: Amen.
0: And I pray for every woman.
1: Amen.
0: Whoever that is believing God for miracle, whoever that is believing God for something.
1: Amen.
0: Amen.
1: Amen.
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0: 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baby a pastor Bernard mo wono me call risk course park in the so you will risk course park in the so ahoni ye wo me ka biem wo de faka baby a wo bia wo be see eye la pass baby a last pamas wono a wo 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Patrick number wins so count. And also, so a 0591 no about 36 no about 18

0: 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Maybe send me who said we'll be man so I can say Reverend Mitty when run I'm a buyer. I mean more special prayer be my wife. Let me shroud be the way see. Bye bye.
1: Freedom.
2: The Lord has
1: weakness in prayer has made kings become beggars, and beggars are riding on horses. According to scripture, 1 Peter chapter 4, verse 7 says, the end of the world is coming soon. Therefore, be earnest and disciplined in prayer. For this reason, Freedom Time Praying Partner, FTPP, is inviting all to join this power-packed prayer program every Sunday, Monday, Tuesday, and Wednesday midnight, 12 p.m. on... 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
3: Everything in you that attract evil people,
4: Jesus.
3: By the blood of Jesus Christ of Nazareth, we kill it by fire.
4: Amen.
1: Don't forget that the fervent prayer of a righteous man availeth much. Therefore, be part of this program. For any information, call 0244 115 618. Freedom.
2: The Lord.

0: way.
1: Amen.
0: But you are established in the things of God. You are established in whatever God plants you in. You will never be moved by any other wind, but you will be established.
1: Amen.
0: Receive divine establishment by reason of the anointing.
2: Continue,
0: sir. He said, the enemy shall not exalt upon him. The enemy shall not exalt upon him. Nor the son of wickedness afflicting. Listen, the anointing will cause you not to be afflicted. Are you with me?
2: Yes, sir.
0: They will attack you, but they cannot afflict you.
1: Amen.
0: There's a difference. The fact that you are anointed will bring many attacks, because the same David, the Bible said that from the day he was anointed to be king, then the Philistines began to attack. The Bible said they rose up against him. The anointing will attract enemies. But the good news is this, that they cannot afflict you.
1: Amen.
0: Continue, sir. These are the benefits. He said, and I will beat down his foe before his face and bless them that hate him. Pushing for the next one. But my faithfulness and my mercy shall be with him.
1: Amen.
0: Don't you love this?
1: Oh, yes.
0: That by reason of the anointing, God's faithfulness and mercy shall be upon you.
1: Amen.
0: And in my name shall his horn be exalted. Tonight, God is about to exalt your horn.
1: Amen.
0: He's about to exalt your horn.
2: Amen.
0: What it means for your horn to be exalted is that God will give you a testimony.
2: Amen.
0: Our word breakthrough can have many dimensions of understanding and meanings. But tonight I want you to understand that your breakthrough is seeing your desires.
2: Amen.
0: Seeing your heart.
2: Desires.
0: Is there any desire in your heart?
1: Yes, sir.
0: It takes the anointing.
1: Yes.
0: To bring it to pass.
1: Amen.
0: Is somebody here with me?
3: Yes.
0: The Bible says in Psalm 107, I'm just laying the scripture and then we begin to pray. The verse number 12, 2 to 14. Psalm 105 pushes up the verse number 12 to 14. Thank you, Jesus. He said, when they were but a few men in number, yea, very few and strangers in it. Continue, 13. When they went from one nation to another, from one kingdom to another, pushes up, he suffered no man to do them wrong. He's talking about you.
1: Amen.
0: And the Bible says that, yea, he reproved kings for their sin.
1: Come on now.
0: And you know the last verse 15 says what? Say, touch not my anointed and do my prophets. No. Let me tell you, you are the prophet and you are the anointed of God.
1: Amen.
0: Hallelujah. Do you know why I'm taking time to share all this with you? Because the psalmist says that I will praise thee, O Lord, for I am fearfully and what? Made. Marvelous are thy works, and my soul knoweth it what? Do you know what it means? Your soul is your understanding, your consciousness of who you are. And therefore, without knowing, there is no way you can manifest. You need to carry something for something to carry you. You need the grace of God to move to the next level of your life. And that can never happen until the anointing comes. Let me tell you, the anointing has many dimensions and it comes through many avenues. But the key of them tonight is the anointing that comes from the altar of prayer. Say the altar of prayer.
1: Altar of prayer.
0: Listen, There's an anointing that comes by impartation. Somebody can lay his hands on you, and the anointing that is upon that person will come upon you. Are you with me? There's also an anointing that comes by corporate gathering like this. As we are all gathered, there's a corporate anointing that will operate, and every one of you can be able to catch it. Are you with me? But then, what's your way that you cannot miss, that tonight you can live here with that anointing? It's on the altar of prayer. He said, call on me and I will answer, and I will show you great and all mighty things that you do not know. The anointing is not carried in bottles of oil, but the anointing is carried on the altar of prayer. Jacob said, I will not let you go until you bless me. What a moment. Then he began to banter until something happens there and then. He said, what is your name? Then an admission came. My name is Jacob. Say, oh, now you have admitted that you are a conniver, you are a cheater, you are whatever. He said, from this day forward, no one will call you Jacob again, but you shall be called Israel, the Prince of God. From that moment, the anointing started. My God. And a man who was nobody, a man who was almost an entity, a man who had almost failed and had midlife crisis, is now rising up to face every challenge of his life in order to overcome it. Tonight, if only you will pray, that anointing is coming on you.
1: Amen.
0: Jesus spent 40 days and 40 nights in the wilderness. You think what was he doing? He was praying for the empowerment.
1: Come on.
0: For the empowerment.
1: Yes,
0: for what?
1: The empowerment.
0: For what?
1: The empowerment.
0: For what?
1: The empowerment.
0: In order to enable him. And the Bible says in Luke chapter number 4, give me the verse number 15. Give me the verse number 15. You can start from verse number 14. Sir. Oh, God, my and Jesus returned. What did Jesus do?
1: Return.
0: Speak like you are here.
1: Return.
0: Speak louder.
1: Return.
0: I can't hear you shouting.
1: Return.
0: You will return from here with that same power.
1: Amen.
0: The power of the Spirit into Galilee. And let me tell you, he needed no radio announcement. He needed no TV advertisement. The Bible says, and the fame of him spread abroad. From today, by the time you get there, everybody is talking about your exploits.
1: Amen.
0: People will be talking about the God who has made all things well.
1: Amen.
0: So, the anointing is carried on the altar of God. Let me tell you, there are things that when you consistently do, God grants you the grace in that thing. Are you with me? And that becomes a form of anointing. But tonight you don't have that one. But the sure way is your prayer life. As you engage the Holy Spirit, let that anointing come upon you. Are you here with me?
1: Yes, sir.
0: I said, let that anointing do all. It comes based on your demand. It comes based on what? It comes based on your demand. For everyone that goes to Philly's Nation, it depends on how big your tank is. Are you with me? That will determine how much you can be filled with. Are you here with me? So the anointing will not go where there is no demand. The anointing will not go where there is no hope.
1: Demand.
0: Let me tell you, your number one key to walk in the supernatural manifestation is the anointing you carry.
1: Amen.
0: And thank God there is an anointing of the Holy Spirit in this house.
1: Jesus.
0: You can catch it.
1: I can catch it.
0: I said you can catch it.
1: Amen.
0: It makes the nobodies out of somebody's out of the nobodies.
1: Yes, sir.
0: Are you here with me?
1: Yes, sir.
0: The anointing makes the nobodies out of all.
1: Somebody's.
0: And the somebody's out of all.
1: Nobodies.
0: Yes. It makes somebody's out of all.
1: Nobodies.
0: It makes something good out of nothing. The anointing. And tonight, that anointing is coming upon you.
1: Amen.
0: I want us to look at two scriptures and we begin to pray. Be on your feet. Be on your feet right now. If only you desire it, it's coming on you. I said, if only you desire it, it's coming on you.
1: Amen.
0: In the name of Jesus Christ, receive that anointing over your life, even as you are about to pray in the name of Jesus Christ.
1: Amen.
0: May you not miss your portion tonight in the name of Jesus Christ.
1: Amen.
0: May that anointing be so strong over your head.
1: Amen.
0: In the name of Jesus.
3: Amen.
0: 1 Samuel chapter 18, verse 15 to verse 14 to 15. 1 Samuel chapter 18, quick one. Thank you, Holy Spirit. Hallelujah. Hallelujah.
3: Hallelujah.
0: Hallelujah.
3: Hallelujah.
0: David, the anointed of God. The Bible said, and David behaved himself wisely in all his ways, and the Lord was with him. And do you know what it means? It means he carried the anointing.
1: Amen.
0: Say, and the Lord was with him.
1: Yes, sir.
0: Say, the Lord was with him.
1: The Lord was with him.
0: Yes, I want to feel you. Go to the next verse. Wherefore, when Saul saw that he behaved himself very wisely, he was what?
3: Afraid.
0: Must have put it in the GW or the GNT, the Good News Translation. Yes. He said that Saul noticed how very successful he was and became even more afraid. Somebody who God was with him, his arch rival, his enemy, notice how very successful. From today, by the anointing,
1: Jesus,
0: those who hate you will see how successful you have become.
1: Amen.
0: I think I'm in the wrong church, but only few people are receiving it. Let me tell you that. Listen, whatever God will do, he will do. But as to how you live here depends on you. I've already prayed. I know what God has spoken to me. And I know what is going to happen tonight. But how you live here doesn't depend on me. But it depends on you.
1: Yeah.
0: You hear what I'm saying?
1: Yes, sir.
0: So now you can play, you can play, you can even ignore whatever I'm saying and sleep. You can take that question.

0: Oh my God. Say, I receive the anointing tonight.
1: I receive the anointing tonight.
0: My God, my God, my God, my God, my God. Let the anointing come upon you.
1: Amen.
0: Now give me 2 Samuel 5:10. The same GW. 2 Samuel 5:10. Are you people here for the anointing?
2: Yes,
0: yes, yes, yes, yes, yes, yes. Read with me, everybody, go.
3: The people of Ephron cried out. They brought the ark of the Lord into Israel.
0: They brought the ark of God of Israel here to kill us. No. Let's read again. He said that so the people of God sent the ark of God to Ephron. But when the ark of God came to Ephron, the people of Ephron cried out. They have brought the ark of God. Listen, when the presence of God came among the people, they were feared dead. They were feared
3: dead.
0: That is what is going to happen.
1: Amen.
0: By virtue of his presence, which signifies the anointing, every demon will fear dead in your life.
1: Amen.
0: Thank you, Holy Spirit.
1: Thank you, Lord.
0: Listen, it is based on demand. It's based on what?
3: Demand.
0: He doesn't put his spells before swine. Are you here with me? Someone who you need to move the fish. You need to move fish. Are you with me? Psalm 46. So understand that. Let the oil come so that you will manifest who God is. Are you here with me?
3: Yes, sir.
0: It is based on your demand. How bad do you need that anointing in your life? Are you here to pray?
3: Yes, sir.
0: Are you here to pray?
1: Yes, sir.
0: Tonight is your night.
3: Oh, yes, sir.
0: Let nothing stop you.
3: Yes, sir.
0: Let nothing hold.
3: Stop me.
0: Let nothing hold.
3: Stop me.
0: Let nothing hold.
3: Stop me.
0: Engage your heart.
3: Yes.
0: Engage your heart.
1: Heart.
0: Lift up your hand.
1: Yes, sir.
0: Lift up your hand.
1: Yes, yes.
0: In Psalm number 42, is that 42? Yes, 42. He said that as the deer pants for the water, so my soul pants after you. My soul.
1: Yes, sir.
0: Listen, every spiritual endowment is received on the altar of desperation. On the altar of what?
1: Desperation.
0: Because listen, you have every reason to convince God. Why, when he grants you that grace, you will put it to use. Whatever you cheaply have, you cheaply discard. Or you don't take good care of it. Are you with me?
3: Yes.
0: He doesn't just give the anointing, but he gives the anointing to those who are in desperate need of it. Not for their ego, not for their selfishness, but for the glory of God. Are you here with me?
3: Yes,
0: are you here with me?
1: Yes, sir.
0: So you are lifting up your voice and say, Father,
1: Father,
0: tonight, I am a child of God.
1: I am a child of God.
0: You by scripture, have given birth to me. I thank you.
1: I thank you
0: for the gift of the Holy Spirit.
1: For the gift of the Holy Spirit,
0: which reside in me. I thank you.
1: I thank you
0: that through the Holy Spirit, tonight, I'm going to be empowered. With a fresh anointing.
1: With a fresh anointing.
0: In the name of Jesus.
1: In the name of Jesus.
0: As I.

0: Jesus.
1: In the name of Jesus.
0: Today I receive fresh oil.
1: Today I receive fresh oil.
0: For every assignment in life.
1: For every assignment in life.
0: In the name of Jesus.
1: In the name of Jesus.
0: Open your mouth and begin to pray. Raise your voice.
1: Yes,
0: pray.

0: Jesus' name.
1: Let me throw more light so that your prayer can be empowered. And let me tell you, as you are praying, you don't need anybody to touch you, but the anointing is coming on you.
0: Amen.
1: You will feel within your spirit that there is a quickening in your spirit.
0: Amen.
1: Thank you, Holy Spirit.
0: Thank you, Lord.
1: Whenever God wants to use anybody, the first thing he does is he touches you by his spirit.
0: Mm.
1: And that is the anointing. Now look at the scripture as we are about to pray the same prayer again. In Isaiah chapter 44, the verse number 3 and 4. Among my favorites, Isaiah chapter number 44, the verse number 3 and 4. Everybody read with me if you are in prayer. Go. For I call upon him that is Lord. Remember Jesus said that, come unto me, all ye that are thirsty. Come unto me. Jesus was speaking concerning the Holy Spirit. But here Isaiah prophesied, he said that I will pour water upon him that is who?
2: Thirsty.
1: Is anybody thirsty in this house?
3: Yes, sir.
1: Now he said, and floods upon the dry ground. And listen, he said that, and I will pour. So you see, he's explaining the first statement he made. So he brought the column. So the water there, and the testing there, the flood there, the dry ground there represents something. Are you with me? Now he's saying that I will pour my spirit upon thy son.
0: Amen.
1: And my blessings upon thy offspring. So the water signifies the Holy Spirit's power, presence. Are you with me?
2: Yes,
1: his presence, that he comes to quench every thirst in every man's life.
0: Amen.
1: The dry ground represents your life. Is there anything dry in your life? You need the anointing.
0: Amen.
1: But that did not end there. If the scripture had ended here, in fact, I would have cried. Look at the verse number 4. He said, and they shall do what?
2: Spring up.
1: Oh my God. They shall do what?
2: Spring up.
1: Spring up for people to see. Spring up. They shall what?
2: Spring up.
1: So he thought to what was happening. They were rather going down, or they were stuck on the ground.
0: Oh.
1: But when the anointing comes, you will spring up.
0: Amen. Amen.

0: his fingers.
1: Amen.
0: Do you hear what I'm saying?
2: Yes, sir.
0: I want you to be desperate.
3: Yeah.
0: Because you cannot remain the same. Things cannot remain the same. I must have a change in my story. There must be a change in my story. God must come through for me. I need the anointing for change of level. I must bring up whatever is keeping you down tonight. By the anointing, that thing is leaving you.
1: Amen.
0: I have the right people. You are lifting up your voice. I'm not feeling the prayer. Listen to me. You see, by God's grace, we have prayed and understand the prayer to a certain point. That listen, if it cannot move you, then it can't move anything. The prayer that cannot move you. Prayer is about your consciousness of who you are, whose presence you stand. Are you with me? And the prayer must be out of the recesses of your being. You understand? It must take over. Listen, anything that moves you, can move something.
4: Yes.
0: But whatever cannot move you, cannot move anything. Are you here with me?
4: Yes, sir.
0: So if your prayer, it's not that way it can move your life, then forget it. Are you here with me? Which means that you pray with intensity. You pray with intentionality. Listen, we are not here just to babble words. They cast a bonfire. Before the cartons, express yourself. In your own language, understand what you are praying first and let the tongues take over. You understand me?
2: Yes, sir.
0: You understand me?
2: Yes, sir.
0: Listen, you can waste the whole hour, waste the whole time thinking you are praying, but you didn't pray. The fact that you did, blah, blah, blah, blah, blah, blah, blah, blah, who are you talking to? You are crazy. Are you here with me?
2: Yes.
0: Pray with consciousness. Say, pray with consciousness.
2: Pray with consciousness.
0: And pray with intensity.
2: Pray with intensity.
0: Are you here with me?
2: Yes.
0: You are joking, order. Listen, tongues now has become a lazy way of praying. People don't read the word of God. People don't express themselves through the word of God anymore. Because the moment you may page yourself now, no, do not. Praise the Lord. Raise your hands to the Father. In total surrender and desperation.
1: Jesus.
0: You want to say, Lord?
1: Lord,
0: anoint me.
1: Anoint me
0: with the fresh oil of the Holy Spirit.
1: With the fresh oil of the Holy Spirit.
0: Tonight. For the manifestation
1: of your power.
0: For the manifestation.
1: For the manifestation
0: of your word in my life.
1: Of your word in my life.
0: Tonight, I receive the anointing.
1: I receive the anointing
0: that makes me overcome.
1: That makes me overcome.
0: I receive the anointing.
1: I receive the anointing
0: that makes me breakthrough in life.
1: That makes me breakthrough.
0: I receive the anointing.
1: I receive the anointing
0: that makes the pool even gate open.
1: That makes the pool.
0: I receive the anointing.
1: I receive the anointing
0: that breaks the limitations of my background.
1: That breaks the limitations.
0: In the name of Jesus.
1: In the name of Jesus.
0: Now

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0: whose presence you stand. 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
2: The battles, the kingdom of God has suffered violence, and the violent take it by force. 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
1: 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Even if I want to do something, I can't do it. And I was in a very renowned church, of which I can't mention the church. Sometimes I will be in the church. But to the glory of God, 1 year crown by.

0: Kroba breakthrough night. 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So, mean to mean bad dia, I'll follow him on the radio. Enti Saturday, na like me men si say mba for 6 good months. And to make a hospital, my bibia still in back.
1: What's on your she?
0: One Saturday, no, we catch the glory. Oh, and I'm joining on more radio. So, and to pastor a bomb pine or see, ubi be a year we are. Yeah, can he say? Ubi be a year. Have faith. Na emfa won sai emfa to baby aye o ya no na nyame beye ebese o yare enti that day na me die but for ka sam na na like adenu tom said that be asem na so ko no kan na me just have faith na me emfa mi san to me abdomen enti me the 2-1 na pastor bompae o bompae bompae and 2 seconds na me sorry e call back house. Me papa taswana, me menses me, I start here, but
2: there is power.

0: Amen. I thank God so much. About a month ago, I came for CTG, and we were praying, and Pastor called, and he said someone very close to someone is getting married, but then it keeps postponing. So if you are that person, come. So I came, and that was April. My elder brother and my sister was getting married, and they kept postponing my sister's marriage because they be a yebeshi shawarin be na bibia ba bebo. Then Pastor called and he prayed for my sister. I just stood in for her, and I believed that just as Pastor has prayed, it will surely happen. So about 2 weeks to her wedding, the uncle of the husband died. So my sister was like, they will postpone it again. And I told her, no, I don't believe it. I went to church and Pastor prayed. I believe it. And surely the Lord has done it. Just last week, my sister got married, and I thank God so much.
1: Amen. Come on, let me give God a praise.
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3: Hallelujah. Amen. I want to give testimony to glorify the name of God.
4: Give it, my dear.
3: God has been very grateful unto you. I joined Prayer Line just 3 months now. But I want to give testimony to glorify the name of the Lord. Of late, I've been having dreams about people chasing me, animals, mad people chasing me. Even though I pray on my own, those things have never left. But about 3 months now that I've joined Prayer Line, to the glory of God. Everything is gone. To give another testimony just for this month.
4: Okay, wait. Just 3 months. You are giving two. Watch our happy. May God give you a testimony. Amen.
3: This testimony for this month, just this very June. Yes. Tuesday, 2 weeks today also, Tuesday, we were in a shop. And this fan was working, the old type was just working in the shop like that. Yes. Before I realized, the fan just cut off like that. Whilst I was in the shop, my little girl was sleeping just under the fan. God is so grateful. This, you can just imagine what this fan can do.
4: Yes.
3: I am telling you, nobody is hurt. This fan didn't hit my small girl.
4: The Lord shall preserve your life. He shall preserve your family. He shall preserve everything that concerns you. May the Lord protect you. Whatever.

0: tell her their sins and let them remember me testimony. 29 June 2021, I applied for a UK visa. And in November, I'm going to see me. I'm going to see my signature, my passport, and then my document. I'm going to see my signature. I'm going to see my signature. And see, me sa de me kana ka me ada e bia me signature.
1: Acha fako wa no mame.
0: Kana me sa reapply in January 2022. Man ti o mon kan bi ma e o man ma send the lawyer na for here me mama na email for so on TV bia. E si January 2023. Me send the email for so on TV. Na ye ba me ni mu na papa me bon pa bi the grace to help. May work with my man, I'm so general. I'm sending me, sending you to my main son, send the lawyer now. Email say, Bia, what if you be a maybe be no, no, no, I send you email. Say, but who said, may you know, I chatted do. It's been more than 1 year and I'm more and sending by into a person or filing for judicial review. I'm so okay to me by CTG Saturday in the first week of May. The buyer na e bom pa na papa ka se obi wa wa apply for visa in the next 14 days and answer 7 days now. The person is working. Your point na mko hu papa na one me bom pa na ka chan se it is well.
2: It is well.
0: You see week no mu na na omo send the email to the lawyer na send me my member for interview on 31st. 31st of May. Yes, I buy now. I'm a bit catcher for this is the situation. It's about breakthrough night. May, no. Breakthrough night. No. And I'm a catcher for me. Catcher now, I put a white scarf on handkerchief.
2: Okay.
0: Yeah. And
2: based
0: all the man will say, this is your man to take it along. Nyame Adom, Mako, Miko interview ni by first week, Mantua Monka, second week, Mantua Monka. On the third week, you know.
2: On the third day.
0: And I'm going to send them a message, say, I'm going to get my passport. Nyame Adom, Miko, you know, I'm going to get this, I know. Amen.
2: Emma Minimum, well, give me a pause.

miracle in your life. You are believing God for strange opening of doors. What tender applications, whatever it is, job interviews, visa, whatever. As the song goes, take a seat, saying, I am tapping into this testimony, and it is going to be mine. I am picking mine in the name of Jesus. You can take it, just put it on the altar and say, I'm tapping into this.

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1: Can you see what the Lord has done?
0: Hallelujah. 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I'm saying that last year so upon my year maybe top 10. Yeah. Now, my sisters too, or Belgium, or my Juma say, and see, top 10, and I'm a J, you need to be a choice, and I'm a bomb, and I'm a new Juma. I'm a new Juma, and I'm a new Juma.
2: Hope you are expecting a miracle. And where Juma say, whatever that you are expecting, I stand in the oil of my father, Pastor Ben, and I declare this love on your life.
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4: listening. Me join the prayer line 2019. I think early 2019. Me yejumo sunyane. It's weekend na maba kumase. Na tem biya ifie me papa edi radio to Love FM. It's me kwada krana e honeda. It's the day how much she be meda means me na na. Papa bye. It's near bomb pie. And I'm sorry. Na me me and my phone so cra. It's in pie ni drew baby. And I say you can say breakthrough night. It's in a wow person who took cry ne wow person or worry. We are firstborn. Now on worry ya bra. It's our Friday no. It's now Wednesday 2019. By exact date no na menkai. Same beer me back breakthrough beer. Ni anam pisim be dia dance, but mini courage no. It's this year met one omu dia dance me de me prayer request be aba. By the meten say, one man me can
5: MM.
4: And also ya me pa.
5: Into what beka?
4: Into no me ba beka.
5: Amen go swan yes praise the Lord.
4: Na sa 2019 no. That di near bomb pie we no me sorry me call Baptist. You see me sorry we are no na Wednesday and you me call a sorry see ye ba and na me did that da wana me catch me chiba say prayer is beyond on the wa cry and I'm see on fan so your friend is saying Facebook na on connect na won tie nti me pese me baby nti weekend no beba ye nyina ye nye dey ye mra me ma hada sa time no na me see hada nti me da e no de me hu ya ne se mabaha bridge no I saw it in my dream na me hu se crossway e wa ha nti me sorry e no sa morning no Thursday morning na me sister ne bai e so bai na me ka chere ne se ah, baby, Corona say me who want me die mo. I say Honobe cross so bridge and see you air day at the hole. I swear, Sam, I say, I did your crosses right. Like it was funny. Yes, Ray. Nay, yet say, Soko Bine, is here for I can't be see runabout. Ye begina Love FM on ye humbas. Any abyssal security man, no, and not sure, say a war, a treha, see a fire dropping, and now or direct driver, no, no, dear
5: by.
4: I'm not Mungu Quino 2019, a future empire drew Hono, not bridge, a war. It's a one at Sana, a machine running to General, say, hey, sister, we are sure I also want my hada, and I'm say, Debbie, and I request I a day being in a. About marriage, yeah, girls three. Men am ye pin ye mu be so and warrior. Ye reinvest will be a in a juma, will be a ban or co. As some will be catcher a cran and say, ye qua sorry be a damn for being a dear quay. So funny say, ye be a in papa ma, will be a be warrior. Yes, or say ye in a man, ye and worry. It's a that drinks ye buy near here, and a so for a bo empire. It's your kind and say. While we are first born, I won't worry, yeah, bra, be so seed. Any idea, America, any by say 2019, move a video no crime, any million key at Seattle crime. Any idea, America, a best so seed, no near quartz nursing. It's in a Sunday on only call a crams me course nyane. Me wahana
6: in a rad
4: me old time friend Ephraim from UK. So around my number so on and so forth. It's or back Ghana April. Now me see you. It's me then communicate from then. Me wahana my sister friend say ne schoolmates be anon in we university or no so US. My friend on any communicating. It's not a BBB. It's me one or none a friend me say or no number now or move be fee. Nam say so for can say first born dear obese the back say men I'm a dinner by it.
2: Something is already happening. You are receiving your portion right now. You are not just hearing it. As this testimony touches your ears, let it resound and resonate in your own version.
7: In the name of Jesus.
2: In the name of Jesus.
7: In the name of Jesus.
2: And then as suddenly your testimony, we are celebrating the God of breakthrough.
7: Hallelujah.
2: Don't sit down. Engage your heart.
8: Also, Mama, engage your makuma. Because every testimony I hear share with a piano.
2: I rather air replicate this our testimony. I'm not a piano.
4: You see, I want to say, ah, now I'm ready. I'm going to call you. Friend, I'm going to so for the first bond, you'll be in sound. I'm going to friend money for a crab in the transportation. I'm going to try. It's a band saying, oh, baby, Sam, I want to pan am dem bag see from nam se baby media ments yase ena me bomb pie see wea me wa adwuma msana me friend no e frere me ena o se ah na wo se won ware ye da be na be ware nam se obi ama yo ntinti na meto ho no o se sa na mo ware ade na mo je nam se ah de na je se de ya je se ona lo ka chem so udru fi afre o papa I am a style be. It's me pong a juman, I'm a friend, or I'm a nurse saying, or say, ah, no, I done, and I'm soon, I'm a night by me, per se, me see any ye. Or so drew fear, frau papa ne bisa no, near ma, ye be. April no cast or be banner, while my April no by May, or by no be ye knocking. That was a year 2019, no more. Or bear knocking, or quiet the following week, na Mr. Stan, so or must obey knocking.
2: Jesus. Hallelujah! Then, two of them came. Or did for me catch and say, we fear the our enemy, but then I'm a friend on the wasteland and one of
7: ah.
2: A friend of Benimua, and will really see a word over them in a space of 2 months. Both of them, you're by here knocking. Michelle, come to Obia Brabosso, please. Need to know Papa was a level, and we yes, a crystal demo. And send me a yakula for a Brabo. Now, I say, assembly a Samoa, a Yakuanku, a Busiamu no me. Ninina no we yes to demo. Ye nam papa ngusem. Ye chems abreya. Ye bon paye sanu. Afei receive your testimony. Receive your testimony. Receive your testimony. In the name of Jesus.
6: Listen, as the testimony goes on and the declarations are made, just be tapping as papa said.
2: Hallelujah. God bless you.
4: And see, omo be knocking the coin, so we started planning near dear. It's me make us say me permit the no October 19th. Me sister non so eka send kobeni the which is after 2019, 2020. It's the two men started communicating because on my bay or mobile busina bakum. It's the atea and it's almost saying they worry the same day.
2: Hey! Green of the Lord.

0: Jesus. So both of you got married on the same day.
1: Both got married on the same day. The same day. So
0: they came together.
1: Yes. You got married the same day. It's your wedding anniversary. It's October. And nyamia domonso. Ye wie and said your soft for kind nano. But penny ni bedi kaino. Mensuna bedi kind November. And I'm take his seed.
0: That I'm cry. October, November. Watch out, cry. We give glory to God. Hallelujah.
1: And also the me break a crack, but some much be an empire no. Yamia dom, Yamis Remis was COVID period, Nemo hospital near ba. Me wo ya crano, breastfeeding, where nebby, by me cashing a median munyam say, me bano, I would 2 years and 4 months, me wono July 29th. One breastfeeded out, free some me wono, hospital, yin kubida.
0: We give glory to God. We glorify God, Jesus. Slap your hands for Jesus. You see, the testimonies are mind-blowing. They are mind-blowing. Got married on the same day because they came together. You know what? The Lord revealed this place to her before to prove to her that he had sent her here to receive her miracle. Why? There's a miracle man at church. Slap your hands.
2: So me dia dance here. Ashe Erade. Ene miracle man nyame. Pastor Obed. Eni mo nyam. Pastor Nyankopon shraw.
0: Amen.
2: Onye okese.
0: Amen.
2: Onfa wonfri adum enko adum.
0: Amen.
2: Me ba den dream mu 2017.
0: Hey.
2: That is 5 years muana.
0: Oche.
2: Me jinen. Na 2016. Minya etopic medical wode, but me ba na chi no. Minya etopic pregnancy. Nya me nkwa. Yes, say go straight to the point in ti me twetwe bi so.
0: Ah, why you are there?
2: The topic next, you know, not me try say, me wo me banachi, but not Emma.
0: That is 2016.
2: After a topic, you know, see,
0: that means
2: me try my 2 years by 2018, and I'm starting 2018. No, me, oh, mammy, go to try a strain near the other day, and see. On say one may follow PN to echo and see a cabaco. And not doctor and person who won't dear. I can into mammy could try estuary. So we say left and I say right and a woho. And now me could try. And I'm the command or say DBI okay. And see 2018 one or yeah, Emma may conceive. But many more ya no na. Me kwa hospital o cha scan na o si ohunyin sen ensio nko na o ye dey ohun enti one Friday bi me hu ansa ade na ase ti me san ko hospital o say once we na ba ne dey ase enti ade say ye we dey ensi na 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And I'm a date report and they call my doctor. And I'll say, or the ensuing or pastor Horowa would be any more, ensuing the uncle. And see, yeah, be my wife be a friend of laparoscopy. Now,
0: Prof. Cassian or Moody Coons,
2: with you, Buna, Bacona, I can say, the ensia or the ensuing a call, yeah, ain't me unfem, uncle. 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
4: me ratinya mi oba tampe Mini mabu senyina edawasio.
3: Raise your hand.

0: such a situation before. When the word of the Lord was released through his manservant, he said, capture them as a sign of evidence to prove that the God of Miracle Manor Church is a God of possibilities. Are you with me? But you are twaso. But your cameraman be captain, of course you can't capture.
1: Me for make a message. Eh yeah, me a camera ni baba na me sha tari green na me jinam. Enti yesi 2021, 2021 na kwa na be si ni November say yam. To November say yam me start I just say me yare ya na me hu de. Ana me so no just say me yi eni me tiri mu say. Na prophecies be brave ba my pastor e ka che ba kwa de me ba ni be ka che say. Pastor, who is saying a doctor say me tube na block you? And was say I saw me ba for GDA ya day. Esum.
0: Now why that's the day ni esum? Whose testimony do we believe? That of the doctor or God? Hello. You see, the reason why we give testimonies like this is to stir up faith in you, for you to know that God is a God of possibilities. That even the doctor's report proves that she cannot give birth, there is a God whose words supersede that of the doctors. Whose report should we believe? Hallelujah.
1: And see, may I read until December? My night or say, no. Love for me more 31st, no.
0: Yes.
1: My shah white me, but after the many so brimming, I miss. Man, who they come you that 31st night, nah. And I make a tour test trip. Make a tour, yeah. Now I take it too.
0: I said, and then on my hook, can't offer. Said your bones, Sam. No, I had that to appreciate God for this testimony. May you receive yours in the name of Jesus. Hallelujah.
1: And see, me and the nurse, me call hospital. And me call hospital now. Doctor, and beside me say, me say December me who me menses. And also what test me say Debbie.
2: Hey.
1: Man cannot cry.
2: And on what? Mercies of God.
1: Oh no, I saw me call lab. I saw another say still positive. And no, so not that doctor. I'm going to phone. Oh, you're

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1: chida ye na wo so
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0: 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my one, and the court or confanoche. And I miss him, and I'm not past 7 or before me. That was 14th July this year, or before me a call theater. Oh, ye are crying, mammy. Come, I was wait, dear, made in the memo walk of fear. And see, me crying. Actually, pastor say you better come for another. Later on, me and me Anthony, yeah, nyango.
1: Hey, how many weeks?
0: Not say my benya 32 weeks, 3 days.
1: I know one for nyango too.
0: You know, not the weight now. You 1.9. It's one amount for nyango. Me ban only 7 months. And see. July 14th.
1: Hey, bravo, tapig and Nana Quadan. Oh, tapidia, my mini new. Praise the Lord! Praise the Lord! Brand new Brit, and I hope I worry. May the Lord grant you all the grace and everything you need in Jesus' name. Amen. See, I dear was saying, I didn't call a good shaman. Yeah, you know, coffee. I am a miracle baby. After so, what's that? Atomophia. And I mean, because I also atomophia. Someone teach me who says, ask one's atomophia. Atoma, yeah, tomorrow, yeah, papa, so no. And Neddy, so, so, and also a brabo, so. Wow. And now, yeah, when you praise Mose, what they are crazy, which in answer, I'm saying, make us a mommy when you are crazy, you are a cray wobre. Send them in him the Akoswa. This is the doing of the Lord. You want to give God the glory. Yeah, then you're in a way, yeah.
0: When you're a reporter, actually say, me tube not block it. And about when you're a reporter, actually say, me were one fallopian tube.
1: Praise the Lord. This is the report of a doctor. Documents actually say own to me mobile. But Nyankopon there was it there is a handwriting of ordinance.

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1: In the book of Psalm, chapter 63, verse 1, David said, "Early will I seek thee." Abraham was an early riser. Joshua was an early riser. Moses was an early riser. Jesus prayed early in the morning. David also prayed early in the morning. What about you? Be an early riser as you join God's servant, the pastor, Obed Joy Obing, on Prayer Line on Love 99.5 FM from Mondays through to Fridays, 2 a.m. to 5 a.m. each day. Prayer Line, the presence of the Lord is here. 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
2: Open your mouth in prayer. Thank God for the victory. Thank God for the victory. Through the blood of Jesus. Come on, thank God for the victory. Through the blood of Jesus. Thank God for the victory. Through the blood of Jesus. Thank God for the victory. Through the blood of Jesus. Thank God for the victory. Through the blood of Jesus. Raise your voice. Raise your voice. Open your mouth in prayer. Open your mouth in prayer. Open your mouth in prayer. Open your mouth in prayer. Open your mouth in prayer. Open your mouth in prayer. Thank God that victory was won for you. It was won for us in every aspect of our lives. We give him praise. We give him glory. We honor his name in the name of Jesus. That we are more than conquerors. That we are more than victorious. Because of Christ's victory, we thank you, God, for winning the battles of life on our behalf. In the name of Jesus, we thank you, God, for winning the battles of life on our behalf. We give you glory. We give you honor. We bless your name. In the name of Jesus, Spirit Divine, we honor your name. We give you all the glory. In the name of Jesus Christ. This morning, we want to raise our voice and make our confessions like never before. We want to declare that the blood of Jesus is what has made us who we are. The blood of Jesus is what has won us the victory. In the name of Jesus, please help me share the link. Connect to as many people as possible. We want to declare that, Father, in the name of Jesus.
3: Father, in the name of Jesus.
2: We declare that we are born of God.
3: We declare that we are born of God.
2: And the blood of Jesus Christ.
3: And the blood of Jesus Christ.
2: Makes atonement for my life.
3: Makes atonement for my life.
2: And I declare that in Jesus.
3: And I declare that in Jesus.
2: I have redemption.
3: I have redemption.
2: Through his blood.
3: Through his blood.
2: And I confess.
3: And I confess.
2: In the name of Jesus.
3: In the name of Jesus.
2: That my sins are wiped away.
3: That my sins are wiped away.
2: In accordance with the riches of God's grace.
3: In accordance with the riches of God's grace.
2: And I confess
3: that I have been chosen
2: according to the foreknowledge of God the Father, through the sanctifying work of the Spirit, for obedience to Jesus Christ, and sprinkling by His blood, and I declare that the blood of Jesus Christ has cleansed my conscience from acts that lead to death. As a result, I am a new man in Christ. Serving the living God. This morning I plead the blood of Jesus over my soul. In the name of Jesus, I plead the blood of Jesus to cleanse me and to wash me from all unrighteousness. In the name of Jesus, I stand in the blood as my sign and an emblem of atonement, that my sins are forgiven in the name of Jesus. For that reason, victory is my portion. Victory is my portion in the name of Jesus. Through the blood of Jesus, I declare victory in every area of my life, even today, in the name of Jesus. In the name of Jesus, thank you for the blood that has cleansed me, that has washed me from all unrighteousness. Open your mouth and pray. Drop your comment and pray that the blood of Jesus has cleansed us from all unrighteousness in the name of Jesus Christ. Open your mouth and give Him praise. Open your mouth and give Him glory. Open your mouth and give Him honor. Open your mouth and exalt Him for the triumph of that procession through the blood of Jesus. The blood has cleansed us. The blood has washed us. The blood has made us whole. In the name of Jesus, right now we plead the blood over every area of our lives. We plead the blood over every situation. We plead the blood over every condition that we find ourselves. I plead the blood over my day. I plead the blood over my mind. I plead the blood over my spirit. I plead the blood over my body. In the name of Jesus Christ, open your mouth in prayer. Open your mouth in prayer. Somebody plead the blood. Somebody plead the blood. Open your mouth. You want to ask that the blood of Jesus cleanses us from all unrighteousness. The blood of Jesus washes us from all sins. The blood of Jesus makes us whole this morning. Open your mouth and pray. Open your mouth and pray. Open your mouth and pray. Open your mouth and pray. Somebody raise your voice. Somebody raise your voice. Somebody raise your voice. Thanks be to God who gives us victory. Thanks be to God who gives us victory. Open your mouth and pray. Open your mouth and pray. We give you glory. We thank you for the victory. We thank you for the victory. We thank you for the victory. In the name of Jesus Christ, the Son of the Living God. This morning the blood is speaking.
3: Amen.
2: The blood is speaking better things.
3: Amen.
2: It's speaking in every area of our lives.
3: Amen.
2: In the name of Jesus Christ.
3: Amen.
2: Let the blood give us victory.
3: Amen.
2: As we start a new day, may we walk in victory.
3: Amen.
2: Through the blood of Jesus.
3: Amen.
2: May we walk in triumphal possession.
3: Amen.
2: In the name of Jesus Christ.
3: Amen.
2: May that which God has programmed for every one of us come to pass in Jesus' name.
3: Amen.
2: He said, thanks be to God, who in Christ always leads us in triumphal procession. In the name of Jesus. You want to say, Spirit of the Living God.
3: Spirit of the Living God.
2: This morning. I come before you.
3: I come before you.
2: And I ask you.
3: And I ask you.
2: To take over.
3: To take over.
2: Take over my life.
3: Take over my life.
2: Take over my mind.
3: Take over my mind.
2: Take over my body.
3: Take over my body.
2: Through the sanctifying work of the Spirit.
3: Through the sanctifying work of the Spirit.
2: For obedience to Jesus Christ.
3: Obedience to Jesus
2: and Christ. Sprinkling by his blood.
3: And sprinkling by his blood.
2: And I declare that the blood of Jesus Christ.
3: And I declare that the blood of Jesus
2: cleanse my conscience.
3: Cleanse my conscience.
2: From acts that lead to death.
3: From acts that lead to death.
2: As a result.
3: As a result.
2: I am a new man in Christ.
3: I am a new man in Christ.
2: Serving the living God.
3: Serving the living God.
2: This morning, in the name of Jesus.
3: In the name of Jesus.
2: I experience divine assistance.
3: Divine assistance.
2: Through the blood of Jesus.
3: Through the blood of Jesus.
2: In the name of Jesus.
3: In the name of Jesus.
2: Whatever
3: the blood of Jesus.
2: The blood of Jesus.
3: Represent
2: in my life.
3: In my life.
2: Begin to speak.
3: Begin to speak.
2: Whatever
3: Jesus died for.
2: In my life.
3: In my life.
2: Begin to speak.
3: Begin to speak.
2: In the name of Jesus.
3: In the name of Jesus.
2: I plead the blood.
3: I plead the blood.
2: Over my soul.
3: Over my soul.
2: Over my mind.
3: Over my mind.
2: Over my spirit.
3: Over my spirit.
2: Over my body.
3: Over my body.
2: I plead the blood.
3: I plead the blood.
2: Of Jesus Christ.
3: Of Jesus Christ.
2: Over my home.
3: Over my home.
2: In the name of Jesus.
3: In the name of
2: over
3: Jesus.
2: My family.
3: Over my family.
2: And over my day.
3: And over my day.
2: In the name of Jesus.
3: In the name of Jesus.
2: Raise your voice and plead the blood right now. Come on, man. Open your mouth. Plead the blood of Jesus. Let the blood begin to speak. Let the blood of Jesus begin to speak over your soul. Let the blood begin to speak over your mind. Let the blood begin to speak over your life. Let the blood begin to speak over your day. In the name of Jesus, we declare the blood of Jesus and plead the blood in every area of our lives. In the name of Jesus, the blood that speaks better things, the blood that redeems, the blood that saves, the blood that heals, the blood that restores, the blood that delivers, the blood that brings redemption. Let the blood of Jesus begin to speak over my soul, over my body, over my spirit. The blood begin to speak in my home. The blood begin to speak over my spouse, over my children, over everyone connected, over everyone whose name is dropping. Can you drop your comment right there? Please, can you drop your comment? And declare right now that the blood of Jesus begin to speak in the name of Jesus. The blood speak over your workplace. It speak over your family. It speak everywhere. Let the blood begin to speak in your mind. Let the blood begin to speak over every situation that you find yourself. The blood begin to speak. Oh, blood of Jesus, speak over my spirit. Speak over my soul. Speak over my body right now. I plead the blood for my redemption this morning. I plead the blood for my safety. I plead the blood for my connections. I plead the blood for every step along the way. I plead the blood over every situation of life. Come on, raise your voice. Come on, raise your voice. I want to see you sharing. I want to see you drop your comment. Drop your comment right there. The blood that speaketh better things begin to speak over my soul in the name that is above every other name. You want to say, Father, in the name of Jesus, I thank you, O God, that you have given your son Jesus Christ.
3: That you have given your son Jesus Christ.
2: The name that is above every other name.
3: That is above every other name.
2: And at the mention of the name Jesus,
3: and at the mention of the name Jesus,
2: every knee bows. And every tongue confess that Jesus Christ is Lord. Today I declare
3: that Jesus Christ
2: is Lord over my mind,
3: Lord over my body,
2: Lord over my spirit. I declare that the Lord Jesus Christ
3: is
2: Lord over my home. The Lord Jesus Christ. is Lord over my family. I declare the Lordship of Jesus
3: over my day.
2: In the name of Jesus. Jesus Christ of Nazareth. Be the Lord.
3: Be the Lord.
2: Over every situation that I come against.
3: I come up against.
2: In the name of Jesus.
3: In the name of Jesus.
2: I ask you to take charge,
3: to take control
2: of every situation
3: of my life.
2: Spirit of God,
3: this morning,
2: come magnify Jesus
3: like never before
2: in my life.
3: Holy Spirit,
2: right now, take charge,
3: take over
2: my life.
3: Fill me to the brim
2: in the name of Jesus.
3: Let me not be drunk
2: with wine
3: wherein it is excess,
2: but let me be filled
3: with the Holy Spirit.
2: Oh God, my Father,
3: fill me now
2: with the presence
3: of the Holy Spirit.
2: In the name of Jesus,
3: somebody open your mind.
2: Declare the Lordship of Jesus.
3: Declare the Lordship of Jesus
2: over every area of your life.
3: And ask the Holy Spirit to take charge.
2: Spirit of the living God,
3: take charge over my life.
2: I surrender my will, my thoughts, my emotions.
3: I surrender my choices, my decisions.
2: Holy Spirit, I ask you to take control.
3: Can somebody rise up from your bed?
2: Ask him to take control of your life.
3: Ask him to take control of your life.
2: Razikendera Bados Kipanda Gadeyasha.
3: Ask him to take control over your destiny.
2: Ask him to take control over your mind.
3: Ask him to take control
2: over every situation.
3: Ask him to take control.
2: Ask him to take control over everything
3: that concerns you.
2: Ask him to take control.
3: Raise your voice.
2: Raise your voice.
3: Raise your voice.
2: Ketarabadios. Hantani arakatora basha. Remarabada katorabadia shandaradada. Repentani kados. Lepanda gada barabado. Shabarabarabada.
3: Open your mouth. Open your mouth.
2: Open your mouth.
3: Open your mouth.
2: Open your mouth.
3: Open your mouth.
2: Le katora zatarabade.
3: La toni gade.
2: Rasora baradade.
3: Spirit of God,
2: take charge
3: over every situation
2: in the name of Jesus.
3: Holy Spirit, move in your soul liberty.
2: Transform lives this morning.
3: Heal the sick this morning.
2: Restore destinies this morning.
3: Raise the dead this morning.
2: Empower your people this morning.
3: In the name of Jesus,
2: Spirit of the living God,
3: have your way.
2: Have your way.
3: Have your way.
2: Have your way.
3: Have your way.
2: Have your way.
3: Have your way.
2: Have your way.
3: Holy Spirit,
2: in the name of Jesus,
3: be thou glorified.
2: Be thou exalted.
3: Be thou magnified.
2: Spirit of the living God.
3: Limaradados.
2: Antania Rabados.
3: Rashinda Gadianda Rabados.
2: Antona Katora Manianda Rabasaka.
3: Tetcha! Tetcha! Tetcha! Tetcha! Tetcha!
2: In the name that is above every other name, we celebrate you, Holy Spirit. We celebrate you, Holy Spirit.
3: Be thou exalted like never before.
2: Spirit of the living God,
3: lift your name on high.
2: Take preeminence.
3: Take charge.
2: Take preeminence.
3: Take charge.
2: Take preeminence.
3: take charge. Take prayer minutes. Take charge. Come on now. He's here. Come on, let's celebrate the Holy Spirit. I said he's here. Can you drop the comment concerning Holy Spirit right now? Let's welcome him like never before. I want to encourage everybody, keep dropping your comments, keep sharing, keep tagging. You see, you cannot be on prayer line and not drop a comment. You cannot be there and not click on a share button. You cannot be there and not be pressing on the emojis and be dropping the emoji. You can't do that, you know. It is not fair. Because the moment you start doing that, you are telling the system, the algorithm, that this is so good. This is something good. I'm enjoying this, and I want this to go viral, and I want many people to get to see this. So please, I encourage everyone on that. Just keep dropping your comment, and make sure you are sharing, make sure you are tagging, make sure you are putting something great right there. God bless those who are doing so, because something great is already hitting you right now. And I know your life will never be the same. It's Friday morning. Activating your season of surprises. The Bible says in Psalm number 118, the verse number 24 from the Message Bible, Psalm number 118, the verse number 24, the Bible says that this is the very day God acted. Hallelujah.
4: Hallelujah.
3: This is the very day God acted. This is the very day God made it. Oh, Ramadosha. The King James says that this is the day that the Lord has made. But I want you to understand that this day God will make it.
4: Amen.
3: This day God will do it.
4: Amen.
3: I say, ene da eradie. That's the proper tree rendition. Ene da eradie. You know, sometimes we assume that the scripture actually refers to the day that God has made, which means God created the day. Yes, yes, which we believe it. But in the day, God makes things happen. And it's a testimony alluding to the fact that the psalmist is thanking God that this very day, God did it. God made it happen. God brought it to be. God showed up. This very day, I experienced God. This very day, I witnessed the move of God. This very day, I saw the hand of God. This very day, God came through for me. And that is going to be somebody's testimony today. That before the day is over, you will say, my God has acted. My God has showed up. My God has done it. My God has made it possible. Is there anybody believing God for anything? What it means is that God says, I'm going to move and do it like never before.
4: Amen.
3: I'm going to show up like it has never happened before.
4: Amen.
3: In the name of Jesus.
4: Amen.
3: You want to raise your voice and say, oh God, my Father.
4: Oh God, my Father.
3: I thank you, oh God,
4: that
3: you are showing up again
4: today
3: in my life.
4: This is the very day
3: you acted. Father, this very day,
4: by the work of the Holy
3: Spirit, act on it, oh God. Act on my life.
4: Act on my
3: destiny. Act on my family. This very day, show up in my life. This very day, reveal yourself.
4: This very day,
3: let me see your mighty hand.
4: This very day,
3: move in my life. This mighty,
4: this very day,
3: I want to experience you.
4: I want to have intimacy.
3: Oh God, my Father,
4: this very day,
3: have mercy on me.
4: This very day,
3: show up in my life.
4: Come on, open your mouth and pray.
3: Come on, open your mouth and pray. Drop your comments as you pray. Share the link as you pray. Tag and invite somebody as you pray. Let your messages, let your comments flow right now. Rabata kataka. This very day God acted. This very day God acted. This very day God acted. This very day God acted. Oh God, my Father, I rise up before you and I come boldly into your presence, oh God.
4: know that in your presence there is fullness of joy, and at thy right hand there are pleasures, oh God. I stand in the name of Jesus Christ, that from this morning, oh God, that I will obtain mercy and find grace to help in times of need. Spirit divine, as many that are connected, as many that are on this mountain, as many that are praying, may you show up, oh God, like never before. Act, oh God, upon our lives. Show up like you have done before. This day may we experience your power. This day may we experience your mercy. This day may we experience your grace. This day may you show up like never before. Rabanda gadana dosha. Rabanda gadia rabatera katoya. Rasetania rabadaya. Come on, rise your form. Drop your comment as you pray. And get your heart, Nanayao. And get your heart, Nanauso. And get your heart, Clarissa. And get your heart, Hannah. And get your heart. Give to every one of you. Just drop it right there. This day, God attack. Can you put the scripture on the screen? Rasa de brasa taka. Leme leme dias. Ketamaradasho. This day God acted. This day God acted. This day God acted. This is the very day. You will have your surprise. This is the very day. You will have your surprise. This is the very day. You will have your surprise. Surprise is coming on to you. Come on, rise it now. Come on, rise it now. Come on, rise it now.
2: In the name of Jesus, as we are praying, I hear in my spirit that this very day God will not abandon you.
5: Amen.
2: You will not be abandoned.
5: Amen.
2: Eradi simi nkanchi obi anapaisa on to unchini.
5: Amen.
2: On jawumo.
5: Amen.
2: On jawumo.
5: Amen.
2: Ni ayo kodana no, ni ayo adwendwen, ni ayo atetie no. Metemi honhom nkase. Eradisi on yao.
5: Amen.
2: You will not be abandoned.
5: Amen.
2: In the name of Jesus.
5: Amen.
2: You will not be abandoned.
5: Amen.
2: For your enemies. Rabadi Katosha. You want to say, oh God, my Father.
5: I
2: thank you that this very day you are acting on my behalf. You are acting in my life. By your mercy, oh God. You will not put me to shame. Oh God, my Father, by your mercy, sir, let me not be put to shame. Let me not be confused. This very day, act on my behalf. In the name of Jesus, I receive timely help. I receive timely help from the Lord. This very day, oh

Abandon me not. Let me not into the hands of my enemies, oh God. Let me not into the hands of my enemies. Can you raise your voice in prayer? Let me not, oh God, into the hands of my enemies. Eradinya oma sanya wa tamfo pe enano pe. Be one in a country, eradisa eradina day. Sobimo, eradisobimo, eradibuami. In the name of Jesus, kaparada kadabayas. This very day, oh God, act on my behalf. This very day, act on my behalf. This

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I receive timely help. I receive timely help. I receive timely help. I receive timely help. It's coming on you right now. It's coming on my head. You are receiving help. Your testimony shall be evident. Your testimony shall be evident. This very day God acted. This very day God acted. This very day God acted. This very day God acted. This very day God acted. Timely help. Timely intervention. In the name of Jesus, you will not be abandoned. You will not be abandoned. You will

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Get up from your bed. Get to your prayer closet. Raise your voice in prayer that you will not be abandoned. Timely help from the Lord. Timely help from the Lord. Timely help from the Lord. Timely help from the Lord. Timely help from the Lord. Timely help from the Lord.

0: the Lord. Timely help from the Lord. Timely help from the Lord. I see the Lord giving us a timely help. He said that we will not be abandoned. In the name of Jesus Christ, we will not be abandoned. In the name of Jesus, I hear in my spirit this morning that the storms will not sweep you away. The storms of life, the things that you are confused about, will not sweep you away. The raging sea will not overwhelm you. The conditions of your life will not overtake you. The problems that you face will not overtake you. The storms of life will not sweep you away. You want to say, oh God, my Father, act on my behalf, act in my life, and let the storms of life not sweep me away. Oh God, my Father, by your mercies, divert every storm. I divert every storm that is blowing around me this year. In the name of Jesus, every storms of life be diverted, oh God. Act, oh God, this very day with your intervention. Let not the storm sweep me away. Oh God, my Father. Act once again. This very day. Show up once again. This very day. Have mercy, oh God. Let not the storms of life sweep me away. In the name of Jesus. Open your mouth and pray. Let not the storms of life. Come on, raise your voice. Come on, raise your voice. If you're not sharing, please share. If you're not liking it, let's like it now. Open your mouth and pray. Drop your comments as many as possible. That I will not be swept by the storms of life. I will not be swept by the storms of life. In the name of Jesus Christ, the Son of the Living God, I will not be overwhelmed by the regimes of life. I will not bow to the circumstances of life. Lapanda grassora badea, labadea shantaria labako. Open your mouth in prayer that this very day may God begin to move. May God surprise you this very day. May God act on your behalf in every ramification, in every situation of life. Your storms of life will not sweep you away. In the name of Jesus, whatever issue, whatever trouble, whatever pain, whatever conditions of your life will not overwhelm you. In the name of Jesus Christ, the Son of the Living God. Come on, declare it as I speak. Pray as you hear me pray. Declare it as you hear me pray. Drop it as you hear me. That is your word. That is your word of prayer. This morning, let it resonate in your spirit that the storms of life, in the name of Jesus, can you drop the comment? Can you drop the scripture? I need to see the scripture on the screen. He said that this very day, God acted. This very day, God acted. And that is your prayer this morning. God says, I'm ready to surprise you. I'm ready to take you to a place of surprises.
1: Amen.
0: Your season of surprises is activated.
1: Amen.
0: In the name of Jesus Christ.
1: Amen.
0: And said, this very day, God acted. God acted in a sense that you have long awaited for him. God acted in a sense that your prayers have been heard. God acted in a sense that he showed up at the last minute. God acted in a sense that His mercies endureth forever.
1: Amen.
0: And he says that the storms of life will not sweep you away.
1: Amen.
0: I don't know who I'm praying for, but whoever is faced with any challenge of your life, you will not bow to the challenge in Jesus' name.
1: Amen.
0: The challenge will not overwhelm you.
1: Amen.
0: They will not take you away.
1: Amen.
0: Whatever thing that you're facing, I see you overcoming.
1: Amen.
0: I see you riding over.
1: Amen.
0: I see you riding over.
1: Amen.
0: Because God is acting on your behalf.
1: Amen.
0: God is raising you once again.
1: Amen.
0: He's lifting you above the challenge.
1: Amen.
0: He's lifting you above the confusion.
1: Amen.
0: Above the frustration.
1: Amen.
0: Above the disappointment.
1: Amen.
0: God is acting on your behalf.
1: Amen.
0: God says, I'm acting on your behalf.
1: Amen.
0: This is the day that the Lord acted.
1: Amen.
0: Somebody, your testimony will be evident.
1: Amen.
0: Your testimony will show on this day.
1: Amen.
0: Oh my God, my Father. Thank you, oh God, that you are acting on my behalf.
1: Amen.
0: Things that I did not know.
1: Jesus.
0: You are acting on my behalf.
1: Amen.
0: Things that I did not know was happening.
1: Amen.
0: You are acting on my behalf.
1: Amen.
0: What a mighty God we serve.
1: Jesus.
0: What a living God we serve.
1: Amen.
0: Keep dropping your comments right there. You want to say, oh God, my Father.
1: Oh God, my Father.
0: Uphold me.
1: Uphold me.
0: Uphold me.
1: Uphold me.
0: And let me not fall.
1: And let me not fall.
0: Uphold me.
1: Uphold me.
0: And let me not fail.
1: And let me not fail.
0: In the name of Jesus.
1: In the name of Jesus.
0: Uphold me.
1: Uphold me.
0: Let me not fall.
1: Let me not,
0: let me not fail.
1: Let me not fail.
0: In this life.
1: In this life.
0: In the name of Jesus.
1: In the name of Jesus.
0: Oh God, my Father.
1: Oh God, my Father.
0: By divine action.
1: By divine action.
0: Let me not fall.
1: Let me not fail.
0: Let me not fail.
1: Let me not fail.
0: In any area of my life.
1: In, any area of my
0: in the
1: life.
0: Name of Jesus.
1: In the name of Jesus.
0: Oh God, my Father.
1: Oh God, my Father.
0: I declare with the tongues of fire.
1: I declare
0: that my life will not fail.
1: That my life will not
0: my
1: fail.
0: Career will not end.
1: My career will not end.
0: Suddenly,
1: my
0: business will not be stranded. My ministry will make progress.
1: My marriage
0: will not fail.
1: In the name of Jesus.
0: Oh God, my Father.
1: Uphold me
0: with your righteous right hand.
1: Uphold me.
0: Oh God, my Father. And let me not fall.
1: And let me not fail.
0: And let me not fail.
1: Me not fail.
0: In the name of Jesus.
1: Name of Jesus.
0: May it never end.
1: May it never end.
0: Suddenly.
1: Suddenly.
0: May it never end.
1: May it never end.
0: Suddenly.
1: Suddenly.
0: In the name of Jesus.
1: Name of Jesus.
0: The career
1: will not end.
0: Suddenly.
1: My life
0: will not end.
1: Suddenly.
0: My business
1: will not be stranded.
0: The ministry
1: will make progress.
0: In the name of Jesus.
1: In the name of Jesus.
0: Somebody raise your voice. Come on, raise your voice. Come on, raise your voice. I want to see you share. Drop that. The love emoji. Drop the hate emoji. Come on, drop your comment in the name of Jesus. Uphold me, oh God, and let me stand. Raise me, oh God, and let me stand. Lift me up and

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Make me laugh again. Empower me again. Strengthen me again. Show up again. Oh God, my Father, show up again. Make me strong again. May I never fail. May I never fall. May I never lose. God bless those who are dropping it. God bless those who are sharing it. God bless everyone connecting. Razorabadashata. Come on, raise your voice. Come on, raise your voice. Come on, raise your voice. I will not fail. I will not fail. I will not fall. In the name of Jesus, I will not fail. Neither will I fall. Drop it right there.

0: banana doske banana. This very day, God acted.
1: Amen.
0: I see the word of God coming to pass in your life.
1: Amen.
0: May He act like never before.
1: Amen.
0: God acted. This very day, God acted. Thank you, Holy Spirit.
1: Thank you,
0: Holy Spirit. What are you putting on the screen? This very day, God acted. May God act like never before. May God act like never before. May God act like never before. May He show up like never before. Therefore, you will not fail. Therefore, you will not fall. In the name of Jesus, nothing goes down in your life. Nothing messes up in your life. Nothing gets confused in your life. Nothing gets destroyed in your life. In the name of Jesus, my God and my Father. In the name of Jesus Christ. From the same Message Bible, Psalm number 81. Thank you, Holy Spirit. The verse number 7 to 10. Thank you, Jesus. Thank you, Jesus. Rabadi Kadobo Shama. Psalm number 81. Verse number 7 through to 10. My God, I feel the anointing right now. Something is already happening. God is acting on somebody's life.
1: Amen.
0: Your healing is being acted upon.
1: Amen.
0: In the name of Jesus,
1: Amen.
0: Your restoration
1: Amen.
0: Is being acted upon.
1: Amen.
0: The favor of the Lord
1: Amen.
0: Is being acted upon.
1: Amen.
0: In the name of Jesus Christ. Marco Rabadash. Thank you, Holy Spirit, that you are acting on my behalf. You are acting on my behalf. Strange things are happening. Even right now, in my life, God of restoration, you are restoring all things. You are restoring all things. You are restoring all things. Acting on my behalf. Like never before. In the mighty name of Jesus. Now listen to what the verse number 7 and 10 says. Psalm number 81 from the Message Bible. Thank you, Holy Spirit of God. I feel the anointing right now. Now, he said that I got you out of the bad place. And I answered you from where the thunders hide. And I proved you at Meribah Fountain. Now listen, dear ones, get this straight. All is right, don't get this lightly. Don't take up with the strange gods. Don't worship the popular gods. I am your God, the very God who rescued you from doom in Egypt. Then fed you all you could eat. Filled your hungry stomachs. Praise the name of the Lord.
1: Hallelujah.
0: The phrase that I'm interested in this morning is that God got you out of a bad place. This morning, as He acts on your behalf, may He get you out of the bad place.
1: Amen.
0: May He get you out of the bad place.
1: Amen.
0: Thank you, Holy Spirit of God. You want to say,
1: oh God, my Father.
0: I stand in the name of Jesus.
1: I stand in the name of Jesus.
0: By the power of the Holy Spirit.
1: By the power of the Holy Spirit.
0: And I come out.
1: And I come out.
0: Of every bad place.
1: Of every bad place.
0: Every bad condition.
1: Every bad condition.
0: Every bad position.
1: Every bad position.
0: Every bad environment.
1: Every bad environment.
0: Spiritually.
1: Physically.
0: That I find myself.
1: That I find myself.
0: In the name of Jesus.
1: In the name of
0: any bad state.
1: Any bad state.
0: Of my life.
1: Of my life.
0: Of my mind.
1: Of my mind.
0: My emotions.
1: My emotions.
0: Any bad condition.
1: Any bad condition.
0: That I find myself.
1: That I find myself.
0: The bad positions.
1: The bad positions.
0: Of my destiny.
1: Of my destiny.
0: I stand in the name of Jesus.
1: I stand in the name of Jesus.
0: And I come out.
1: And I come out.
0: I declare.
1: I declare.
0: I am out.
1: I am out.
0: Of the bad place.
1: Of the bad place.
0: In the name of Jesus.
1: In the name of Jesus.
0: I am out.
1: I am out.
0: Of the bad place.
1: Of the bad place.
0: In the name of Jesus.
1: In the name of
0: open your mouth and declare. Whatever it is, you want to stand on the word of the Lord. You called to me in your pain, and I got you out of a bad place. whatever bad situation, whatever bad condition, whatever bad positioning, bad environment, the state of your mind, the state of your heart, the state of your life, you want to declare, come out this morning. I come out this morning. I come out of the bad place. Rashanda Gadia Shataha. Come on, as you open your mouth, as you declare it, I see it happening in the name of Jesus. Whatever bad situation you may find yourself in, the spiritual entanglement, in the spiritual atmosphere that has surrounded you, spiritual conditions that has made you, the state of your mind, the state of your life, in the name of Jesus Christ, as you open your mouth, by the power of the Holy Spirit, you are coming out right now. Can you raise your voice and declare it? Speak it if you know it. Drop it if it's yours. Come on now.

0: that has not been conducive in the place that I find myself to be a bearer me hulu me condition bearer me koma braboimo be bearer me de me wanko shemo and then there were yes to Christo demo I come out. Can you drop the comment and the glory that I come out, I come out, I come out. You call and I got you out. He said you called and I brought you out. Therefore, God my Father, bring me out. Bring me out of this hardship. Bring me out of this frustration. Bring me out of this pain. Bring me out of this sickness. Can I pray for somebody? You want to say, oh God, my Father, bring me out.
1: Bring me out.
0: God is weak for somebody. Say, oh God, my Father, bring me out.
1: Bring me out.
0: Now listen to the word of the Lord. He said, you called to me, and I got you out of a bad place. You called unto me, and I got you out. You called unto me, and I got you out. You called unto me, and I got you out. You called unto me. You want to say, oh God, my Father,
1: bring me out.
0: Somebody's coming out this morning.
1: Amen.
0: You are coming out of that poverty.
1: Amen.
0: You are coming out of that weakness.
1: Amen.
0: You are coming out of that pain.
1: Amen.
0: You are coming out of that frustration.
1: Amen.
0: You are coming out of that lack.
1: Amen.
0: You are coming out of that debt.
1: Amen.
0: You are coming out of that perplexities of your life.
1: Amen.
0: Say, I come out.
1: I come out.
0: The name of Jesus. As I call on my God,
1: the deliverer
0: of my soul.
1: As I call on my God,
0: in the bad place
1: that I find myself,
0: in the bad condition
1: that I find myself,
0: in the bad atmosphere
1: that
0: is hovering around me,
1: in
0: the bad position
1: that
0: I find myself,
1: in
0: the name that is above every other
1: name,
0: the name of Jesus Christ, I come out.
1: I come out.
0: I come out from my depression.
1: I come out
0: from my frustration.

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Rest your fall. Rest your fall. Rest your fall. Rest your fall. I wish somebody can drop the comment wherever you find yourself. Come on, just drop it anywhere. 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Crash your voice. Kaya na na na na na na na na na na na na na na na na na na na na na na na na na na na na na na na na na na na na na na na na na na na na na na na na na na na na na na As you are calling on him, your life is never the same. Rashatakato, I come out from this condition. From today, there shall be a pleasant surprise in my life. There shall be a pleasant surprise. Open your mouth. Declare, I come out. Open your mouth. Come alias. Drop the comment if you know it. In the name of Jesus. Drop the comment if you know it. I'm coming out. In the name of Jesus. You cannot call on him and remain the same. I said you cannot call on him. You cannot call the I am that I am, the creator of the ends of the heaven, and remain the same. You cannot call on my God and remain the same. As many that are calling on my God, may you come out of your situation. Amen. Come out of the bad place. Amen. I love the expression. He said, you called me. I had a motion in your pain, and I got you out. Somebody, you will never remain the same. Amen. You will not remain in that position. Amen. That atmosphere that has bedeviled you is changing right now. Amen. That environment that has bedeviled your life is changing right now. Amen. That atmosphere in the office is changing right now. Amen. That atmosphere that you always feel as a bad omen is changing right now. Amen. That bad omen is changing. Amen. That bad omen is changing. Amen. I hear in my spirit, that spirit of the Lord says, there are some of you that you always find yourself with certain omen. Omen is just a sign. Certain things begin to happen around you, and the evil comes, and the trouble comes. And the Lord, I hear in my spirit that atmosphere is changing for good. Amen. In the name of Jesus Christ. Amen. You want to raise your voice and say, Father, from today, there shall be pleasant surprise in my life.

0: Rabaros, Rabaros, Apanagada. The surprise begin to make surprise. The surprise begin to make surprise. I love this word. Please, if you're not sharing, you're not doing well. Trust me, if you're not sharing, you're not doing well. I said, if you're not sharing, you're not doing well. You hear what I'm saying? Because the only way that many will know that this is good, this something good is happening here, is when you share. When you begin to like it and love it, and when you drop your comment consistently. I pray for somebody today that you are coming out.
1: Amen.
0: I pray for those who are at the hospital right now, who are going through treatment, and there are some procedures over your health. I pray in the name of Jesus that whatever your situation is, you are coming out.
1: Amen.
0: Whatever your condition now may be, that bad place you find yourself, you are coming out.
1: Amen.
0: I said you are coming out.
1: Amen.
0: I said you are coming out.
1: Amen.
0: In the name of Jesus.
1: Amen.
0: See, the surprise is that you are changing your position.
1: Amen.
0: From a bad place to a good place.
1: Amen.
0: Oh, from an ugly place to a beautiful one.
1: Amen.
0: From an ugly situation to a beautiful situation.
1: Amen.
0: I see God giving you a beauty for ashes.
1: Amen.
0: Beauty for ashes.
1: Amen.
0: The one dropping it, I see it happening right now.
1: Amen.
0: Beauty for ashes.
1: Amen.
0: Oh, Ramadiya Shandaka. God is giving the oil of joy, the oil of gladness, instead of mourning. Oh my God, a joy is coming your way.
1: Amen.
0: Pain has been taken away.
1: Amen.
0: Joy is coming your way.
1: Amen.
0: Pain has been taken away.
1: Amen.
0: Joy is coming your way.
1: Amen.
0: Pain has been taken away.
1: Amen.
0: Joy is coming your way.
1: Amen.
0: Pain has been taken away.
1: Amen.
0: Surprise!
1: Amen.
0: Your surprise is here.
1: Amen.
0: Your surprise is your package.
1: Amen.
0: He said that on this very day, my God acted. He acted in a way that would bring surprise. He acted in a way that everyone around you will know what he has done. Everyone around you will appreciate that indeed that God has acted. Let the God that Pastor Obed said begin to act on your behalf. Oh, thank you, Jesus. Let the God that Pastor Obed said, let that God begin to act on your behalf. Ramadiya Shanta Kapa. I see you being discharged from that hospital. I see that pain on your knee going now. I see that pain on your waist leaving you now. I see that pain going on in your body and your left backside. Your left backside. I see that pain leaving you now. In the name of Jesus. Let the hand of God reach out to you. And may he act on your behalf. In the name of Jesus. I hear in my spirit, you will not fail that exam again. You will not fail that exam again.
1: Amen.
0: I want to speak to somebody watching us from Canada. That God says, I'm settling all matters concerning you.
1: Amen.
0: Your failures have been put at the back.
1: Amen.
0: In the name of Jesus Christ.
1: Amen.
0: Let there be back-to-back miracles.
1: Amen.
0: Back-to-back miracles.
1: Amen.
0: Back-to-back miracles.
1: Amen.
0: Back-to-back miracles.
1: Amen.
0: I speak over your life. There will be surprises in front of you.
1: Amen.
0: And there will be surprises behind you.
1: Amen.
0: Activation.
1: Amen.
0: Of surprises.
1: Amen.
0: Activation.
1: Amen.
0: Of surprises.
1: Amen.
0: For the rest of this year.

0: One thing will follow another.
1: Amen.
0: One miracle will follow another.
1: Amen.
0: One testimony will follow another.
1: Amen.
0: In the name of Jesus.
1: Amen.
0: You want to say, Father,
1: Amen.
0: Turn me into a channel of blessing.
1: As
0: you act on my behalf,
1: let my life
0: be a testimony.
1: Let my life
0: be a testimony of surprises. Turn me, oh God, into a channel of blessing. Turn my life into a channel of blessing. Make me, oh God, a conduit through which many have been blessed. Make me a conduit through which many will know you. Make me a conduit through which many lives will be saved. Many lives will be changed. Many lives will be lifted. Make me a conduit. Make me a conduit of miracles. A conduit of miracles. Open your mouth. Drop your conduit. Raise your voice. Make me a conduit of miracles. Make me a conduit of testimonies. Can you raise your voice? Can you raise your voice? Raise your voice.

0: blessing. Everybody drop it right there. Make me a channel of blessing. Make me a channel of blessing. Make me a channel of blessing.
1: A channel of blessing. A channel of blessing. Now, this word, I want everybody to drop it. Make me a channel of blessing. Make me a channel of blessing. Your life will speak of miracles. It will speak of wonders. Surprise will meet surprise. Activation of surprise season is here. Things you least expected are coming up for you. The prayers that you've been praying have been answered. I wish you are the one dropping it. Through you, many shall be saved. Through you, the name of the Lord will be exalted. Through you, many people will give glory to God. In the name of Jesus. Through you, many will be many will come to the knowledge of Jesus Christ. In the mighty name of Jesus. Open your mouth. Thank you, Jesus.
2: Thank you, Lord.
1: Now listen to me. Thank you, Jesus.
2: Thank you, Lord.
1: There shall be a performance.
2: Amen.
1: Can I speak over your life?
2: Yes, sir.
1: This month, let there be a performance.
2: Amen.
1: When God begins to act, there are always manifestations and performances.
2: Yes,
1: hallelujah.
2: Hallelujah.
1: Therefore, you want to pray that, oh God,
2: oh God,
1: in accordance with your word,
2: in accordance with your word,
1: let it be unto me.
2: Let it be unto me.
1: Oh God.
2: Oh God.
1: Let there be a performance.
2: Let there be a performance.
1: And manifestations of your word.
2: And manifestations of your word.
1: In my life.
2: In my life.
1: Oh God.
2: Oh God.
1: Act on my behalf.
2: Act on my behalf.
1: You know, this morning I sense that the move of God. Whatever your situation is, whatever may not be working, whatever may look so impossible, I see God acting on your behalf.
2: Amen.
1: Can you take me back to the scripture, please? I don't know why you don't want to put that scripture there. Psalm 118, the verse number 24 from the Message Bible. You say that this is the very day God acted. God acted. It shall be a surprise to you and a surprise to your family. In the name of Jesus. Somebody you'll be testifying for the first time.
2: Amen.
1: That the document you have been looking for has come to pass. Your document has been released.
2: Amen.

0: Amen.
1: You have received it.
0: Amen.
1: In the name of Jesus.
0: Amen.
1: I said in the name of Jesus.
0: Amen.
1: It shall be unto you.
0: Amen.
1: That this very day.
0: Amen.
1: God acted.
0: Amen.
1: God acted on it.
0: Amen.
1: He acted on the visa.
0: Amen.
1: He acted on the contract.
0: Amen.
1: He acted on the promotion.
0: Amen.
1: In the name of Jesus Christ.
0: Amen.
1: I declare to somebody this morning.
0: Amen.
1: That it will surprise you.
0: Amen.
1: That which God is doing will surprise you.
0: Amen.
1: That which God is acting will surprise you.
0: Amen.
1: In the name of Jesus.
0: Amen.
1: He said, let's celebrate and be festive. Let's celebrate. Let's celebrate. I want you to celebrate God for the surprise that you are about to see.
0: Amen.
1: The surprise in your family.
0: Amen.
1: The surprise concerning your spouse.
0: Amen.
1: The surprise in your education.
0: Amen.
1: The surprise concerning your marriage.
0: Amen.
1: The surprise in your finances.
0: Amen.
1: Whatever surprise you are expecting.
0: Amen.
1: I want you to begin to celebrate God. Celebrate him that he has acted already. He has acted already. Somebody shout on it. Celebrate him. Give him praise for every surprise. For every surprise. For every surprise. For every surprise. Celebrate him. Open it up. Lay it on Rashotakata. Rapanakada. For every surprise. For every surprise, I give you praise. Come on, I give you glory. For every surprise. In the name of Jesus, for every surprise, we give you praise. For every surprise, we say, well done, Lord.
0: Amen.
1: For every surprise, we celebrate your name.
0: Amen.
1: For every surprise that is yet to come.
0: Amen.
1: Surprises concerning our health.
0: Amen.
1: We say, thank you.
0: Thank you, Lord.
1: Surprises concerning every door we have been knocking.
0: Amen.
1: We say, thank you.
0: Thank you, Lord.
1: We thank you that the doors are opening.
0: Amen.
1: We thank you that the doors are opening.
0: Amen.
1: For the surprise you are showing us.
0: Amen.
1: This month, oh God.
0: Amen.
1: We say we are grateful.
0: Amen.
1: For the many surprise,
0: hey.
1: We say we are grateful.
0: Amen.
1: We are grateful.
0: Yeah,
1: if you know that, you know that God has just surprised you and is about to show up. You want to give glory to God and shout a big hallelujah.
0: Hallelujah.
1: Come on. Come on.
0: Amen.
1: I see your surprise here.
0: Amen.
1: Your surprise is already here.
0: Amen.
1: Come on, drop it. My surprise is now.
0: My surprise is now.
1: It is today.
0: It is today.
1: I receive it in Jesus' name.
0: I receive it in Jesus' name.
1: Can I prophesy over a few of you? I speak over your life right now in the name of Jesus Christ. That whatever is pending in your life, be released right now.
0: Amen.
1: Nanaya Sewa, receive it now.
0: Amen.
1: Cecilia Ejayan Puffo, receive it now.
0: Amen.
1: Desi, receive it now.
0: Amen.
1: Anything pending in your life.
0: Amen.
1: Juliana, receive it right now.
0: Amen.
1: Whatever is pending in your life. Richard Pejo in Mensa, receive it now.
0: Amen.
1: Anything that is pending. Mary M. Chitufo, watch out. Receive it right now.
0: Amen.
1: Clarice, receive it now.
0: Amen.
1: Rose Amini, receive it now.
0: Amen.
1: Whatever is pending in your life. Can I pray for somebody as you drop your name? Yes, Kennedy, receive it right now. In the name of Jesus, Lord, may that thing be a surprise. Whatever is pending in your life, may God act on it as a surprise. Whatever is yet to be done, may God act on it as a surprise. Whatever you are yet to receive, may God act on it as a surprise. Rebecca, receive it right now. Tina, receive it right now. Esther, receive it right now. In the name of Jesus. Harrietta, receive it right now. In the name of Jesus. I want to see your names as well. I want to see your names as well. Patience, receive it now. Esther, receive it now. MFA, receive it now. Dizzy, Nana Amwaku, receive it now. In the name of Jesus. Prof Obriya Bua receiving now. Matilda receiving now. Presla Adumako receiving now. Now I want to mention your name. If you have not mentioned your name, don't stay put. Make sure you drop your name right now. In the name of Jesus Christ. Surprise! Nothing will pend anymore. Nothing will be hanging anymore. No blessing of yours. Your position will not hang anymore. Your favors will not hang anymore. In the name of Jesus. Whatever is meant for you is coming with speed. It's coming to you with speed. In the name of Jesus. You will not go down. May your life be preserved. May your home be preserved. May your family be preserved. This month, may God give you a surprise of a lifetime. In the name of Jesus. I pray for Nana Kofi. I pray in the name of Jesus. That may God give you a surprise. Surprise upon surprise. I love this word. Gideon, may God give you a surprise. He said that this is the very day God acted. Can you celebrate God this morning for acting on your behalf? What you thought was not possible, he acted. What could not happen by human understanding, he just did it. What failed before is now working. Yaduma, receive your portion now. God acted. Say, my God has acted. My God has acted. And therefore I celebrate. What a blessing this morning. What a mighty God we serve. From Monday till now, God has really been good to us. Our season of surprise has been activated. And let me tell you, every day from now will be your moment of surprise. You will see the mighty hand of God in your life. What has never been told of you, you will hear it for the first time. What you have never heard in many years, that good news is coming your way. In the name of Jesus. And everything that is pending for your sake is being released for you. That license is coming your way. That visa is coming your way. That green card is coming your way. That thing you are looking for is coming your way. It shall be a surprise. In the precious name of Jesus Christ, the Son of the living God. We want to give in accordance with the word of God. As we have received from the Lord, we can't just live, but give accordingly. To sow into the word. I have said many times that anytime the word of God comes, it comes for a reason. It comes to accomplish something in your life. And for that matter, you must receive the word and act on the word. One way by which we act on the word is with our giving. What we do with the word of God, we must sow into the word. Now, I want everybody to have the faith of sowing with this in mind, that there is nothing pending in my life. God has acted on it. You are sowing with faith, having this in your mind, that as I give the seed, as I give this money, as I give the seed, whatever is pending in my life, God has acted on it. Those with that faith, I want you to sow your best. I want you to give your best. Give your best right now. You are giving your best to the Lord. You are giving your best to the Lord. Don't just give the crumbs, but give him your best. Father, I thank you for as many that are acting on your word this morning. Our faith and our trust is in you, that you are acting on our behalf. And therefore, in the name of Jesus, by virtue of our commitment to you, based on our seed, may you act on our behalf. May you act on our behalf. Whatever is pending in our lives, let it be released in Jesus' name. I thank you and I give you praise. For every one of us whose heart is stirred this morning, in accordance with your will, let your favor rest upon them. Let your grace rest upon them. And let them begin to see the things that you are doing in their life. In Jesus, the blessed name. What a blessing. Hallelujah. quickly go ahead, every one of you, and send your seed right now. Send your seed, having in mind that nothing is pending anymore because God has acted on it. What you have been waiting for is coming to you. God bless everyone. The numbers are 0244-99-1294. 0244-99-1294. Go ahead and sow and give your best to the Lord. God bless as many that are sowing. We thank God for your life. As many that came dropping your comment, this is the time you must act and know that God is acting on your behalf as well. In Jesus' name. Well, is that part of the month where we have to, we are privileged to have another CTG. Tomorrow, God willing, is our CTG, is our communion, is our first CTG for the month. Hallelujah. So this is our first CTG for the month, and it's our communion Saturday morning. And I want to encourage you to be part of our Saturday morning, God willing, CTG. Catch the glory service. And it's also, that part of the month where we seek to bring all our prophetic tokens for prayer. Whatever you want God to use as a point of contact in your life, as a means by which God is moving, whether you have the water, the bottle of oil, or whatever it is, that tomorrow we are blessing your tokens tomorrow, God willing. We are blessing all tokens tomorrow. So whatever you are led to bring, whether your passport, your documents, your oil, or whatever, anything that is in line with the will of God, we are praying over tokens tomorrow. And then we're also going to have communion at CTG. Make sure you come on time. The time is 6:30 sharp. Please make sure you are there in time so that we can go on time. God bless you, Patrick Oseyentry, and all of you. I celebrate God for your life, and I thank God for every blessing and every grace that God is releasing through you. You are blessed, and I thank God for all of you. And catch you same time tomorrow. CTG will be live at 6:30 sharp. And Sunday we have double service at the Miracle Manor Church, located at the top eye behind Love FM. The first junction just before the SG Mall on your right. Just descend down, you find Miracle Manor Church. That is the place where God is showing up like never before. You can't miss this weekend at the Miracle Manor Church. I personally invite you to be my guest, and your life will never be the same. All until then, you can call me on the numbers on your screen, 0244-99-1294. And let it be a blessing. All right, God bless every one of you. Hey, Hannah, it's good to have you right there. God bless you. And as many of you that are connected, see you, God willing, Monday morning. God bless.
2: Hallelujah. Na last year, Pastor Baye program na mete second seat. And Okachere me say, when we say me person me worry. And I me say, aye. And I say, next year by this time, na my worry. And I'm saying, ti Pastor me jina ha, next month, 10 June, me year we.
3: Then he say, a year by this time, oh, I know shall worry. If you are here, now shall worry. Everybody found Tomo. Oh, yes, Christo Dimu. I get the Yawakuma Swadian. May the Lord grant you in Jesus' name.
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7: As Iran buries its former supreme leader, who was killed on the first day of the war with the US, the two countries continue to trade strikes. We'll hear from a former senior US diplomat on whether the interim agreement between the US and Iran can continue to stand.
6: With the majority of farmland in Gaza destroyed, we'll hear about a seed bank that is aiming to improve food security.
8: The war pushed most residents of the Gaza Strip toward agriculture, whether farming next to tents, in home gardens, or in rooftops for those who were not displaced.
7: We'll get you all the latest from the World Cup, where France are the first side to make it to the semi-finals. They beat Morocco 2-0. That's coming up after this bulletin, the latest world news.
9: BBC News with Neil Nunes. Iran's former supreme leader Ayatollah Khamenei has been buried at a shrine in the northeastern city of Mashhad. As the funeral went on, Iranian officials said there had been fresh U.S. airstrikes in several areas in the country as the fight over control of the Strait of Hormuz continued. Our BBC Persian correspondent Kashia Jonadi has more.
10: This adds to the uncertainty for many people inside the country. They were hoping that this period of ceasefire, although fragile, would help them move forward with their livelihood. But now, again, they're going to face uncertainty. They don't know if there's going to be a war or not. And of course, on the other side, the hardliners supporting the regime are very much against any kind of deal with the Americans. What they want is revenge. You could look at the reports coming out of Tehran and other parts of Iran in the past few days during the funeral. You will hear that hardliners were asking for the talks to be derailed. They were chanting slogans against President Trump.
9: The authorities in southern Spain say at least 12 people have died in a wildfire in the province of Almería. The details from Warren Bull.
11: Around 150 firefighters, supported by five fire trucks, tackled the blaze. Witnesses said it was caused by a downed power line, sparking flames which quickly spread to a nearby wooded area. Some of the victims were found inside vehicles which had been engulfed by the flames. Rescue teams have evacuated more than 1,000 people from the municipality of Los Gallados and surrounding settlements. Wildfires have become regular occurrences across southern Europe, as a sustained heatwave has brought temperatures of around 40 Celsius. Spain, France and Portugal are all dealing with major incidents.
9: Tournament favourites France are through to the semi-finals of the Football World Cup after beating Morocco 2-0 in Boston. Joe Linsky has more details.
12: France at this World Cup make the remarkable look routine. For the third time in a row, they have reached the semi-finals, and they beat Morocco 2-0 just like they did in Qatar. Kylian Mbappe made up for a missed penalty with a brilliant eighth goal of the tournament. He's joint top in the Golden Boot race. Ousmane Dembele sealed this easy win, and Morocco will be disappointed they barely laid a glove on France. They're not the first side, though, to be swept away by them. The only question round this French team is whether anyone can stop them.
9: The authorities in Nicaragua have revoked the license of 2,000 lawyers without explanation. The lawyers were removed from the Supreme Court's registry, effectively stripping them of the ability to practice. The UN said the decision would shut down the last remaining route for legal defense against the authoritarian government. World News from the BBC. Scientists in Britain have developed a new non-invasive procedure to treat a serious condition which can affect identical twins during pregnancy. Twin-to-twin transfusion syndrome can happen when babies share a placenta, with one receiving more nutrients than the other. With a potential new treatment, ultrasound waves are fired into the placenta, sealing the blood vessels, causing the condition. A contingent of security officers from Sri Lanka has joined the new International Gang Suppression Force in Haiti. The force's mission is to support the Haitian National Police to neutralize the armed groups that now control large parts of the capital, Port-au-Prince. There have been 2,300 gang-related deaths so far this year. A British-Australian pianist has lost his workplace discrimination case over comments he made on stage about Israeli forces killing Palestinian journalists in Gaza. Simon Atkinson is in Australia.
13: Jason Gillam dedicated a performance to the journalists of Gaza, telling an audience that at the time, more than 100 Palestinian reporters had been killed by Israel since October 2023. The Melbourne Symphony Orchestra received three complaints, and decided to cancel a recital by Mr. Gillam scheduled a few days later. In court, the musician's barrister argued there was nothing in the contract preventing the pianist from making that statement. But the judge ruled Mr. Gillam's concert wasn't scrapped because of his political beliefs, and it was a custom classical musicians didn't make statements from the stage on sensitive political or social issues.
9: The medieval Bayeux tapestry, which documents the Norman-French invasion of England in 1066, has arrived in London for an unprecedented exhibition at the British Museum. The 78-meter-long masterpiece is placed in a special container to avoid vibrations and maintain a steady temperature before leaving France for the first time in more than 900 years.
6: Thank you for that news. Welcome to Newsday from the BBC with James Copnor and Catherine Bjarhunger in London.
7: Coming up, we have stories from Iran, Gaza and the World Cup. Iran's former supreme leader has been buried as tensions continue in the Middle East. We'll hear about a seed bank in Gaza helping some locals to take greater control of their food security. And France through to the semi-finals in the World Cup.
6: If you have any thoughts on that story or any others you hear here on Newsday, send us a text message or WhatsApp on +44 77 86 20 50 85.
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16: 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Abraham was an early riser. Joshua was an early riser. Moses was an early riser. Jesus prayed early in the morning. David also prayed early in the morning. What about you? Be an early riser as you join God's servant, the pastor, Obed Joy Obing, on Prayer Line on Love 99.5 FM from Mondays through to Fridays, 2 a.m. to 5 a.m. each day. Prayer Line, the presence of the Lord is here. 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

Ocasa betraying, eh? Also, I got a yes, yeah, by Johnny Akadin. Idiot, tidy fancy. And I'm a war. Then we will put our Amazon again. Ossie, yes, yeah, by there.

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1: Hallelujah.

Are you ready for today? It is the 10th day in the month of July 2026, and I just hope that all is well with you. I hope that your week has been blessed, has been great, and has been successful. You didn't just reach Friday, you earned it. Think about it. There were moments this week when, you know, you were tired, disappointed, and maybe even ready to give up. But you kept moving, and that is something to be proud of. Don't measure this week only by the money you made, the deals you closed, or the goals you achieved. Sometimes the greatest victory is simply refusing to let life break you. As you step into this Friday, give yourself credit. Celebrate the small wins, learn from the mistakes, and remember every great life is built on ordinary days when people chose to keep going, like you, keep going. May this Friday renew your strength, restore your hope, and remind you that your best chapter is not behind you, it is still being written. Have a blessed, peaceful, and fulfilling Friday. Your story is far from over. And also enjoy your weekend. Well, I don't know whether you've stepped out already because we're having a very beautiful weather. And so for your information this morning, isolated thunderstorms with an overcast are expected. Temperature for this morning is at 24 degrees Celsius. Humidity is at 92%. Precipitation, that is at 30%, as wind is blowing at 8 kilometers per hour. Afternoon temperature is expected to be at 26 degrees Celsius only. It'll come along with it. Isolated thunderstorms, also with an overcast. Humidity will be at 84%. Precipitation 44%. Wind will continue to blow at 8 kilometers per hour. Evening temperature will settle at 23 degrees Celsius with some passing showers alongside an overcast, and that's your weather for today. So no sunshine, huh? The weather forecast came your way courtesy of Amansea Community Bank PLC, and of course they are your reliable financial partner. With them, your mind is at peace. Because whatever your needs are, I'm talking about your financial needs are, they're more than available and ready to sort you out and to help you. So Amansea Community Bank PLC is one of the foremost formidable rural banks in the Ashanti region. And like I keep telling each and every time, they were certified to commence business in the region on the 22nd of October 1983. Currently, they are the best community bank in Kumasi. So they are into, you know, savings accounts, current accounts, SUSU accounts, plus fixed deposit accounts. That is not all. They also give out loans to prospective people who are looking for loans. Sometimes you don't even need to be an account holder before you get to enjoy some of the loan facilities they have. So talking about the loans, they have commercial loans and overdraft. They have the salary loans for both government workers and private workers. They have what they call the pensioners loan for the pensioners out there. They have the SIMISU loan. 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All this comes with flexible and affordable interest rate. They're also into digital banking, and so they have the ATM services. The Ghana Pay services is also available. That is where they link your mobile money wallet to your bank account for you. They also have the mobile money services, the eSri services, the USSD money transfer services are all available. And for that, they have the domestic and the foreign one. The domestic one is called iTrans, is available everywhere in Ghana. So wherever somebody is in Ghana, you want to send that person some money, well, you can do so using iTrans. They also have the foreign one that, of course, include the RIA, Unitelink, and Western Union. Their branches are all over. Their head office can be found at Antoa Chrome, but they also have branches at Maso Nkwanta, Maso Edubia, Maso Datano. Bekoe Ashanti, that one is near the post office. At Amya Kwanta, Komasi Obwasi Road, there's a branch there. If you go to Akukari College of Education campus, that is at Akukari, there's a branch there for you. Here in Komasi, Roman Hill, the Dakota Station, they have a branch there. If you go to the CAS campus, Super CAS campus, at Asim, there's a branch there. At Ahunjo Atika Junction, they have a branch. At Santaso Pukuwari School campus, there's a branch. And also at Sofo Line, the new transport terminal, they have a branch there as well. You can call their hotline on 0247-200013. That is 0247-200013. For complaints, you can call them on 050-164-0013.
6414. You can also decide to visit, you know, their website, that is www.amasebank.com or info@amasebank.com, and get some extra information for yourself. 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So today is the 10th of July, and today the president has not just declared a cleanup exercise, he has issued a national call to our conscience. July 10th and July 11th are not just dates on the calendar, they are a test of who we are as a people. So for far too long, we have complained about choked gutters, filthy streets, flooded communities, poor sanitation, and the lives we lose when the rains come. We have often waited for government, the assemblies, or Zoom Lion to do what, in many cases, begins right at our doorsteps. But this time, Ghana has been given an opportunity to turn words into action. So whether you are a president, or whether the president, a chief, the market woman, the driver, the trader, the student, the business owner, or even a media personality, the broom, the shovel, and the rake make us all equal. So the question is, are you ready to clean your environment today? You're supposed to go to school, yes. You're supposed to go to work, yes. So the idea is this. If you go to school this morning, if you have any choke gutter around where your school is, clean up that drain. Remove the waste from the gutter. If your compound is dirty or is weedy, clean and weed. If you work, for example, here at Love 99.5, what we intend to do is to clean our premises, clean our forecourt. And of course, there's a drain ahead of us, you know, just around the forecourt area. It is clean though. But we'll try and see if somebody has done something untoward in there. We'll go and clean. That's our own bit, our own part of contributing to the cleanup exercise. What do you intend to do today? As a trader, as a teacher, as a student, you know, as a market woman, as a banker, what do you intend to do today? As a doctor, as a lawyer, are you ready to partake in the cleanup exercise today and tomorrow? Let's hear from you. Meanwhile, a demolition exercise at Asafo by KMA saw squatters attack the KMA team, hitting them with stones. Will this deter the KMA from doing its job? I will continue to do the demolition exercise. We'll find out this morning. Oh, Morocco. Well, they gave up a very spirited performance at the loss of France yesterday by 2-0. For all that and more, the man Steve Zano will be joining us later this morning as he brings to us the very latest from the world of sports. It's a Friday morning. The breakdown will come your way at 7:45.

Team Joy, for those who take a bite at it. All these plus some very good information, good music, is what we have in store for you between now and 10 a.m. Please stay with us.

In a bit of news to come your way, I'd like to take this opportunity to say a big thank you to some of the companies supporting us to bring to you the news at 6. First of all, many thanks to Holy Mosquito Spray and Coil. Thank you very much. To Lillian Seasoning Powder. I love the seasoning powder from Lillian. 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

0: 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Also live on myjoyonline.com, Xspaces and YouTube. Coming up this morning, two-day nationwide cleanup exercise in parts of the country as the nation moves to clear waste and debris in flood-prone areas to avert further flooding.
1: All government institutions, all other security services are taking part in the exercise Friday the 10th.
0: Also this morning, Cabinet approves the creation of Ghana Medical Equipment Services to stop the premature deterioration of multi-million dollar hospital machines in business.
2: Oil marketing companies to reduce fuel prices from the middle of this month despite rising crude oil prices. We've got details on the Joy Business Report.
0: An education minister demands urgent police investigations into shooting incident at Zohi Evangelical Presbyterian Primary School in Yendi that led to the injury of the school's headmaster. These and more with me, Mami Sinyamiche Thompson Duste. Now let's get into the details. Government's two-day nationwide cleanup exercise begins today, with businesses, shops and government institutions expected to suspend business and join the exercise. Local Government Minister Ahmed Ibrahim says the cleanup is aimed at addressing the environmental impact of the floods and has called for full public participation. Michelle Latte reports.
3: On June 29, torrential rains triggered severe flooding across the country, claiming lives, destroying property and displacing thousands. The floods also left behind large amounts of debris and waste, prompting government to declare a two-day nationwide cleanup exercise to restore affected areas and improve sanitation conditions. Government officials, private institutions, and security agencies are expected to lead the first year of the exercise. Local Government Minister Ahmed Ibrahim has directed MMDAs to properly ensure that all waste generated is evacuated promptly. He says logistics have been coordinated to supports the exercise and prevent refuse from being left at collection points.
1: We must ensure that all waste generated during the exercise is evacuated to designated transfer stations and disposal facilities without delay. This particular one, there will be trailers at loader trucks and there will be vehicles available at vantage points. We don't want a situation whereby the following day people will say, ah, but this thing that got us that we desalted, the debris are still at the edges. We don't know whether it will rain tomorrow or not. So if we go and desalt the gutters and put them on the edges, after the water has been drained into back into the gutter, the sand must not be there.
3: The ministry says environmental service providers and waste management companies will operate around the clock to support waste evacuation efforts.
1: All environmental health officers and other authorized officers of the assemblies are directed to monitor compliance, provide technical guidance where necessary, and strictly enforce the applicable sanitation bylaws throughout the exercise. Thank God there is a sanitation court. So the enforcement of the bylaws is not that difficult. The ministry is collaborating with the environmental service provider to ensure that all strategic waste management facilities operate continuously on a 24-hour basis throughout the exercise to facilitate uninterrupted waste evacuation. All regional coordinating councils are to actively facilitate this arrangement.
3: The minister also announced that refuse collected by tricycle operators during the exercise will be accepted free of charge at designated disposal facilities. Assemblies have further been encouraged to utilize designated transfer stations and landfill sites assigned to them to reduce pressure on disposal facilities and ensure the smooth evacuation of waste throughout the nationwide cleanup exercise. Michelle Lati, Joy News.
0: Now, Cabinet has approved the establishment of Ghana Medical Equipment Services Limited, a new subsidiary under the Ghana Medical Trust Fund, tasked with supervising the management, servicing, and optimal use of medical equipment in major hospitals nationwide. At the commissioning of a new cardiac catheterization laboratory at the Kolebu Teaching Hospital, President Mahama explained that the decision stems from harsh lessons learned during his time as Vice President and the late President Atta mills. Meanwhile, a major structural overhaul is coming into the nation's premier hospital. President Mahama announced that procurement arrangements are moving forward rapidly for the construction of a brand new maternity block at Kolebu.
4: But before I close, let me also announce that we're going through the procurement process to build a new maternity block for the Kolebu Teaching Hospital. And we will pull down the old Gordon Gagginsberg building that has today become a death trap. Every other day our mothers give birth in that building, it is a death trap that can cause devastation. And so it is now my singular honor and privilege to declare the Ghana Medical Trust Fund Cardiac Catheterization Laboratory at the National Cardiothoracic Center of the Kolebu Teaching Hospital duly commissioned for the service of the people of Ghana.
0: The Education Minister, Henry Tuisu, is demanding a comprehensive police investigation into a shooting incident at the Zohe Evangelical Presbyterian Primary School in Yendi, where the head teacher was brutally attacked and left injured. In a statement, the ministry described the incident as a great threat to safety in schools. Now, Mohammed Hashmi narrated the event that led to the attack.
5: Preliminary, the information we have picked is that some community members in the area tried to place a container at the school land, but the authorities of the Zwai Primary School resisted that because they saw it as an encroachment into the school land. But when the information got to this armed band, they came in there violently and then opened fire, and the students and some of the teachers ran away. They rushed and then they were able to get hold of the headmaster and then they physically assaulted him.
0: The Ghana Journalists Association is advocating legal reforms to shield journalists and media houses from lawsuits, which it says are being used to intimidate the media and stifle public interest. Now, the call follows the alleged attack on Obatempa Radio and a defamation suit against the station. GJA President Albert Kwabena Jofo says the association will engage key institutions to push for legislation.
6: Slaps are a serious threat to journalism across the world. Journalists, editors, and media houses are facing lawsuits with enormous damages, repeated claims, and legal pressure that can stretch long after the story has been published. In many cases, we therefore call for national action to address slaps in Ghana. The GJA will begin consultation with the judiciary, and most importantly, the Chief Justice, Parliament, the Attorney General, and other stakeholders on the introduction of anti-slap legislation or strong procedural safeguards to protect journalists and media houses.
0: Now, the Accra Regional Branch of the Ghana Bar Association says the passage of the Community Service Bureau represents an important shift towards a justice system that balances accountability with rehabilitation. As part of its long week activities, the association will visit the Nsawam Medium Security Prison under the theme Justice Delayed is Justice Denied, where volunteer lawyers will provide free legal assistance to inmates who do not have legal representation.
7: The Accra Regional Branch of the Ghana Bar Association says the passage of the Community Service Bill represents an important shift towards a justice system that balances accountability with. As part of its Law Week activities, the association will visit the Nsawam Medium Security Prison under the theme Justice Delayed is Justice Denied. President of the Accra Regional Bar Association, Isabel Boating, says the prison outreach is aimed at identifying inmates who may have experienced delays in the justice process and ensuring they receive the legal support they need.
8: From 10 to the 13, we'll be doing our prison case support, where members of the regional bar will be using their resources, their energy, to go to Nsawam prisons. They'll be engaging some of the inmates there. You know that sometimes the reason why somebody is behind bars is because they didn't have representation, and we want to afford the inmates the opportunity to have that access to lawyers and be able to tell their story.
7: Vice President of the Accra Regional Bar Association, Andrew Sobing, says the newly passed Community Service Bill is one of the reforms the bar has long advocated. He explains that the law introduces non-custodial sentences for certain minor offenses, allowing eligible offenders to undertake community service instead of serving prison terms.
9: It's something that we welcome a lot. We think that judicial reform is essential for any democracy.
0: And that's how we end this morning's bulletin here on Joy 99.7 FM. And next is business on the Super Morning Show.
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11: Mami money juma. Uda ya ye fe.
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11: I know dia nyina ho mame. 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
19: Thank you. For my 62nd birthday, my wife and I will be traveling for our second honeymoon to Dubai. 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

Hello, good morning. Welcome to the Joy Business Report. Coming up this morning, oil marketing companies reduce fuel prices from the middle of this month despite rising crude oil prices. Also coming up, business activities in the metropolis expected to come to a halt as two-day national sanitation exercise commences this morning. Some banks, telecom operators and insurance firms are delaying opening of their branches this morning. Also, why are some small businesses rejecting mobile money payments as settlement for various transactions? We'll have that answer in our business journal. Stay with us.

0: thanks for being with us. My name is Daryl Kwao. Hello to our friends listening from Kufa Radio on KTU Radio. Oil marketing companies have revealed that fuel prices will go down at the pumps from the middle of this month. This is despite the current spike in the price of crude oil on the international market due to the developments in the Middle East. Dr. Iverson Opong is chief executive of the Chamber of Oil Marketing Companies and has been speaking on PM Express Business Edition.
1: Because you don't pick just a day price. Worst case scenario should be the same because the CD has also appreciated, so it's fine.
2: By more than 3% as well.
1: It's beautiful. Yeah, you see, like, from all indications so far, from today, I mean, back in the office, everything shows that, yes, the fuel price are going to go down again. So this is just a spike. It wasn't sustained, so the impact will not be felt. Just that it just tells you, just like, we are used to this kind of things, you know. So I'll talk at it with that kind of freeness. Like, you worry because you only see the impact on the economy. And Doc also said, bring inflation into the picture. I sat here begging transporters not to increase the fares because this was an unusual thing, which will surely be stabilized. And here we are.
0: You had Dr. Iverson Opong, Chief Executive of the Chamber of Oil Marketing Companies. Now, some industry players have linked the Greek sector's turnaround in the monthly GDP estimates to seasonal factors. New data from the Ghana Statistical Service shows that the Greek sector grew by almost 2% after months of contraction. Chief Executive of the Chamber of Agribusiness Ghana, Anthony Morrison, says this shows the sector can turn the economy around with little support.
3: The only way we can sustain is to strongly support and protect indigenous production while reducing food importation. Investment into agriculture is very important. If you look at it with the Kampala Declaration, which we are working with the African Union, it's very clear that our budgetary allocation towards the agriculture sector is very low. We can't continue to count on development partners to subsidize our food production. Government must be deliberate in terms of supporting.
0: You heard Anthony Morrison, Chief Executive of the Chamber of Agribusiness Ghana. Now, business activities in most parts of the city are expected to come to a halt this morning till midday as a result of the National Sanitation Day exercise. We have more in the following report.
4: Government has directed all businesses, especially those operating in the Central Business District, to close their shops and join in the exercise. The Ghana Traditional Council has, for instance, maintained that it will not spare any business or shop owner that flouts these directives. The local government minister, Ahmed Ibrahim, says he doesn't expect any private business to exempt itself from this exercise.
5: All government institutions, all private institutions, including the MTN, Vodafone, Airtel, Tigo. So all private institutions are taking part in the exercise.
4: We also understand that the finance minister, Dr. Atuforsen, would join in the exercise, especially in the Nima area. Some commercial banks have sent out communications that they would delay the opening of their branches this morning because of the exercise. So if you're planning to do any business early this morning in the metropolis, and even tomorrow morning in the Central Business District, maybe you have to start adjusting your plans because of this National Sanitation Day over the next 2 days.
0: Well, meanwhile, businesses like MTN and insurance firm Enterprise have all sent text messages to their customers announcing they will open their offices and branches to the public after midday. Now, banks say they might embark on fresh engagements with the Bank of Ghana over the impact of the increase in the cash reserve requirement. This is coming after the Ghana reference rate went up marginally to 10.59%. Chief Executive of the Ghana Association of Banks, Jenewa, says they are looking forward to some response after the upcoming Monetary Policy Committee meeting.
6: Obviously, the governor alone cannot unilaterally change or amend the decisions of the Monetary Policy Committee. So we are all, on the watch, more or less awaiting the outcome of the upcoming monetary policy deliberations. And we are hopeful that something will be done to the cash reserving regime. You would recall that we are coming from 9% cash reserve ratio, and now we are talking about 20%. That tells you that for every 100 CDs that a bank takes as deposits, the bank will have to put 20 CDs at the central bank earning zero interest.
0: You're listening to the Joy Business Report. Now, why has mobile money payment crazy not caught up with every business in the country? Well, as part of our digital economy for next week and rising cases of fraud in the financial sector, Joy Business's Sarah Isnam Atiamo engages some small businesses as part of our business journal.
7: Ugly bitch.
8: Money remains the backbone of daily transaction for millions of Ghanaian businesses and customers. Rising fraud cases are forcing some businesses to turn to cash. This is raising some questions about safety, trust, and the future of digital payment. For some businesses, this is not a matter of convenience, but a matter of protection for their businesses.
9: Someone came to purchase food, he came to buy food. So the person sent money, that was 30 cedis for the food. The person left. The person made a complaint to MTN about wrong transaction. The person made the complaint. They sent me a message. They said, yellow valid customer. The transfer of amount of 31 cedis from so-and-so number has been reheld and is pending reversal within 15 days. Thank you.
10: So they default as some to don't add charges to their money. So it's really difficult for us to take more.
8: While businesses are trying to protect themselves, customers say this decision comes at a cost. They claim being unable to make payments with mobile money while purchasing creates inconvenience, and sometimes they have to walk away from purchase.
11: It's very, very bad because today in this 21st century, you don't have Momo. How are you going to work? I think you have to have this Momo account so that at least when we come to buy things, we can be able to pay with Momo.
8: To address these concerns, mobile network operators have assured customers that measures are being put in place to strengthen the combat against fraud.
12: That is assurance that we can give to each and every individual that no matter what you do, we can assure you that your money cannot move without you disclosing your PIN or you moving money out of your wallet yourself to somebody.
13: As mobile network operators acknowledge concerns raised over charges, they say steps are being taken to review the issue. Businesses have also been advised to adopt precautionary measures to protect themselves from falling victim to mobile money fraud.
12: Please adhere to the three golden rules that we keep on telling you. One, do not disclose your PIN. It's your secret. Even to your wife or to your husband, do not disclose your PIN. Because once you disclose your PIN, then you compromise your wallet. Never allow anybody to do transaction on your behalf. Because once you allow somebody to do transaction on your behalf, then you are disclosing your PIN. And the third thing is, never discuss any wallet transaction that involves your PIN or your wallet with anybody. Please do not discuss your wallet with them. Report those numbers and we'll take actions on those numbers.
8: For businesses, the trust for mobile money transaction has reduced. And until this trust is fully restored, the question remains, will mobile money remain Ghana's preferred transaction mode or will fraud push businesses back to cash? For Joy Business, Sarah Isnam Etienne.
0: All right, and before we go, let's take a look at the markets for you this morning. Crude oil has gone down marginally from yesterday's trading, $76.65 a barrel. Gold struggling on the market this morning, $4,111 an ounce. Cocoa went up by more than $400, is going for $6,455 a ton. On the currency market, the dollar selling at 11.56 pesos. That's what major commercial banks are offering their clients. The euro, 13.22 pesos. The British pound, 15.51 pesos. Forex Bureau is quoting the dollar at 12.15 pesos. More news on our website, myjoyonline.com/business. Thanks for listening, everyone. And once again, happy National Sanitation Day.
14: Yeah, which means we can bring you our inspirational song for today. And Daryl, this is a song by Buju Banton.
0: Okay.
14: You know Buju Banton.
0: At least I know Buju Banton.
14: You know Buju Banton. Okay, so You know, we started the show with Hills and Valleys.
0: Okay.
14: This one is Close One Yesterday. Okay. The chorus said, I had a close one yesterday. Jah put an angel over me. Be strong. Hold a firm meditation. One day things must get better. Don't you go down, keep your head above the water. Say one day things must get better. Be strong. And I say, hold a firm meditation. One day things must get better. Okay. That's our inspirational song for today.
0: Good.
14: So, one by Buju Banton. All close right. One. Yesterday.

0: And that is where Winston will say, God is still taking good care of his, children. And it's childlike, Kujangs.
1: I'm grateful every day for my life. Because
2: 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Today is Friday. I know there are many of you who say you drive best when you've taken in alcohol. It's not true. On Fridays, our tip is very simple. Don't drink alcohol and drive. And these days, some of you have found different ways. You take all manner of things. You know, the last time the Narcotics Control Commission was telling us about, drugs in Koshianimeko and everything. People now take all manner of drinks. There are different names for it. Okay. And they take it, and they're also high. So how can you drive? Please. Our fuel tip today, use correct lifting technique when moving cylinders, containers, or heavy equipment. Poor lifting habits can cause back injuries and drop loads that put others at risk. Lift carefully or ask for help. COMAC supports smart work practices and is brought to us by the Chamber of Oil Marketing Companies, which means we can bring you, we can learn how to say it right today. 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The future is you.
3: Something must be done.
4: You say either. I say either.
5: I got a text from a listener yesterday. It said, good morning, Kuju. When is ECG going to fix the lightning in our area? I remember staring at my phone for a few minutes, particularly at the word lightning. LIGHTENING. Lightning. Unfortunately, that is not the word that this concerned listener was looking for. He meant to say lighting, the lighting in his area. LIGHTING, lighting. It refers to illumination or the equipment used to illuminate a room or a place. It also refers to the equipment used to light up a stage, lighting. That is what my listener is hoping ECG will fix for him. Lightening is a verb which refers to the act of making something lighter, whether it is a weight, whether it is a color, or even a mood. You can make it lighter by lightening it. Lightening. So if you crack a joke, you are lightening the mood. If you paint a blue wall white, you are lightening the wall. And of course, if you take out luggage from your suitcase, you are lightening the load. So that is the verb lightening. Now there's also a noun which refers to the weather system of lightening that accompanies storms, but perhaps we should talk about that another day. For today, let's just clearly demarcate the difference between lighting and lightening so we can all say it right.

So you now know how to say it right. And let's say thank you to Kingdom Books. 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
1: 10.59% yeah, exactly. 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
0: So, but, you know.
1: But if I'm a good client, I could get below that, right? 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
0: You could probably get a little above that. 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
0: If
1: know.
0: It's a...
1: He's credit worthy, you know.
0: Well, the fact that he's credit worthy means he probably will get about 12%, 13%.
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0: Maybe
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1: Let's start with the Daily Guide lead story. No court order revising black voter ownership, so says Azuma Resources. And GGA gives Central NDC Chairman 7 days to apologize. Abutrika extradited to US over $8 million romance scam.
2: Really green card.
1: And ex-NAFO boss released from Iyoku custody without conditions. And structures near Tessa Dam easily going to be demolished, so says the presidency. Now, scandal hits the 350 flood cash as Attorney General admits contingency fund was frozen by court, allegedly instructed the BOG to pay. MPP joins nationwide general cleaning, and chicken stew video flood a Greek minister's phone as Ghanaians eat government foul.
0: Let's hold on. Let me just listen to the Agric Minister. Listen to him. I mean, I think it's important we listen to him. Listen to him.
3: Okay. Mr. Chairman, these are some of the stories. Now, the difficulty we had with some of the regions, especially in the eastern region, some of the farmers who benefited called me and said, "Honorable, our best are ready. We are not getting the market." And I said, "Oh, look, we can find some market for you." So we spoke to some of the processors. Some of them had to move cars from Accra to some of the regions to go and buy the best. But there are also stories that we can also share. Some also decided to kill and eat all. In fact, they were even sending me videos that, "Honorable, we are eating everything." But this is not meant for that immediate consumption. We just wanted people to rear them, sell, and reinvest so that it becomes
4: honorable business. Minister, that's the trending story, that they are eating the birds. You've seen it? That trending story you have just mentioned.
3: It's trending?
4: Yes.
3: Oh, okay.
4: That they are eating the birds.
3: Oh, okay. But Mr. Chairman, even though we don't encourage that, because we wanted them to capitalize on this, to earn something for their livelihoods. If that is what they have decided to do, at the national level in aggregation, it also helps. If they are able to build a good taste for locally produced poultry, that is a big plus for us. Because I was in Nebraska, and the stories I heard about their poultry, I asked myself, are we able to check the kind of products that we import into this country? Because they say that it is illegal for you to sell the layers when they are spent. I mean, when they are no longer needed, and then they kill them. It is illegal for you to sell them in the U.S. Yes, because they are vaccinated, and a lot of vaccines are administered on some of these bears. And so they think that it will be inimical to their health if they consume. So they are not allowed to be sold on their markets. Where do they sell them? In other areas, where do they go?
0: Okay, so that's Food and Agriculture Minister Eric Opoku. Yeah. And we'll talk more about that. Let's get into the other stories.
1: There's another story on the publisher says no foreign takeover of Blackwater project coming from Azuma Resources, and lawyer shocked over a book tracker's extradition. That's a story in front of the publisher. The Daily Analyst says that attacking journalists is a sign of weakness. GGA condemns Obatampa radio invasion. Government orders closure of shops and markets as national cleanup exercise begins today. And also, the story about Abutrika is directed here in front of the Daily Analyst. And also, Kolebu Death Trap Mentality Block to be replaced, so says President John Mahama. And GGA declares enough is enough as political attacks on media escalate. These are some of the lead stories on the Daily Analyst.
0: Okay, so the News Finder this morning, Amankwa donates 100,000 to Ayawaso West Wogon NPP, and 2-day flood recovery cleanup begins today. Community service bill ends poverty as a ticket to prison, Samson Ladi Anyenini, and 101 million stolen from banks, SDIs and PSPs in 2025. 75 out of 219 staff involved dismissed by banks and SDIs. And ICC didn't reverse ENP share acquisition. Azuma Resources refutes, media reports. And so this, I think the lawyer shared with me, a ruling from the 19th of September 2025. Paragraph 5.13 says the tribunal therefore declines at this stage to grant relief in respect of reversing or unwinding corporate decisions, including any purported appointments or removals of directors or officers, any purported changes to the shareholding of any of the Azuma Group companies, and the cancellation of purported notices of board meetings. The tribunal will revisit these matters at a later stage of the arbitration as appropriate. The parties are at liberty to apply to the tribunal for further directions or modification of this order should circumstances materially change. And so the point they're making is that at no point in time do they say, you know what, let's reverse the sale and you're not supposed to get back, or and that would amount to trespassing. And I've seen letters also from company's lawyers that the sale of 100 million was for both the loans owned by the entity and its shareholding. So that would indicate that that was a conclusion of transaction. But anyway, there's something that is going through arbitration. We'll get more information on that.
1: Well, another story that is in the Daily Guide says that the presidency has announced that structures around the Tessa Dam near East Legon Boundary Road in Accra will be demolished to help address the flooding in that area. The presidency, in a Facebook post on Tuesday, July 7, 2026, said that the decision was taken after a flood mitigation team during an inspection found that the size of the dam has been significantly reduced to encroachment. And for me, if it's affecting one, affects all. They are estates and apartments in East Legon.
5: There is a church right there next to that dam.
1: You know,
5: that will it be demolished too?
1: Well, it affects one, it affects all. There are real estates in East Legon that have been built on waterways. There are some in Izojola, Belimpe Airport, and all those things. Those behind Trade Fair. If it's indeed established that these structures are waterways, let's move and pull it down. Some of them, they knew they were building in the night and all the rest. And they knew that this day will come. If you live at East Legon, you will know that this thing was just that the day will come that an action will be taken on them. So they should move and deal with it.
0: Exactly. I mean, if you did the wrong thing, nobody can save you. The Daily Graphic says tomato imports to end in 4 months, Agric Minister assures. Okay, we're monitoring. GJ gives Kaswa NDC chairman 7-day ultimatum over Obatampa radio attack. And president opens new Kolebu cath lab. Shops to close from 6 a.m. to 1 p.m. today. And back page, can Belgium stop free scoring Spain?
1: Are they free scoring?
0: 1-0, 1-0, 1-0.
1: Even their last game against Portugal, I thought they were really pushed against the wall. If Portugal had taken their chance as well, they could have won that game.
2: They seem to be that one team that is always waiting to find a new gear. It's like you look at the quality of the players and you expect so much more than what you actually see on the field.
0: Yeah. And I tell you what, I watched bits and pieces of the France-Morocco game. My brother, hey, as for that French team, eh?
1: Charlie.
0: It would be difficult to stop
2: something special.
0: It would be difficult to stop them. Special.
1: In terms of consistency as well, I think that from 98, right?
0: Yes. Yeah, from, you know, from 98, yes, after they won in 2002, they were eliminated at the group stages. Yeah. Then in 2006, they got to the finals.
1: Is it the Marco Materazzi one? No, no, not that one.
0: That's the 2006 one. Yeah, yeah. Senegal scored them in 2002. In 2010, they came in 2014. By 2018, they reached the finals, won it. Mm-hmm. 2022, they were at the finals, lost to Argentina, and they're back. Look, N'Golo Kante is on the bench. Tchouaméni is not playing.
1: Yes.
0: Tchouaméni is not playing. You have, even Rancic is not playing.
1: Yeah. Yeah.
0: So you have Doué, you have Olise, you have Dembélé.
1: Olise is playing, yes.
0: Yeah. They are playing. You have Mbappe, you have Kone and Rabiot in the middle. My guy.
2: Which two teams do you think will be in the final of this World Cup? To predict.
0: Oh, I think that France will be there and then FIFA 11.
1: Oh, Argentina.
0: FIFA 11.
1: Which team is FIFA 11 and all those?
0: FIFA 11. You don't know FIFA 11.
1: No, okay. I think I will foresee another France Argentina.
0: You don't know FIFA 11.
2: Which team is FIFA?
0: FIFA 11 is Argentina. You know, I'm told that in Ecuador 95, you know, Steven Appiah, Coach Adi used to say, GFA number 8, come. So, FIFA 11.
1: Well, the publisher, Winston, when the Ghana Ministry of Food and Agriculture launched the Nkokon Keting Ketipot initiative, the goal was to put birds in every backyard and reduce the nation's resilience or relying on actually imported, chicken. What the ministry did not anticipate is that some beneficiaries will put the birds in their cooking pot instead and viewed you in the process for the minister himself. The Minister for Agric made this stunning revelation on Thursday before Parliament's Committee on Assurances, confirming that his WhatsApp inbox has become an expected gallery of poultry preparation tutorials. And that's a story in the publisher today. It's about one year on the phone.
0: Okay, let's bring you the online news.
6: Well, let's do that, and we say thank you very much, George Yafi, Winston Amo, and Kuju Yang Singh. We'll be getting back to them later this morning when they start their conversation on the cleanup exercise that is supposed to happen today and also tomorrow. And early on this morning, I was asking you how you intend to contribute your quota to clean our environment. So if, let's say, you're home today, for whatever reason, maybe you have nowhere to go to, what are you doing to clean your environment? Not just your premises, but your immediate surroundings. If, for example, you're going to school, you're a teacher, you're a student, you're a pupil, maybe you're going to the market, maybe, you know, you're a broadcaster like myself, what are you also going to do to ensure that your environment is clean? If you're a trotro driver, a taxi driver, you have a station you work at or work from, what do you also intend to do to ensure that you partake in this cleanup exercise? It's very important for us all to do this because, listen, if somebody does it and you don't do it, it means that your area is dirty. Your filth could, you know, end up in somebody's, you know, death, because we know of the flood situation. So if, for example, the drains in front of you are full and you're not silting them, imagine when the heavy rains come and then the floods come along with it. We are all in trouble. So let's all play our role to ensure that we have a cleaner, you know, not just Kumasi, but a cleaner Ghana. We shall be talking much more about this shortly. But these days, you and I know that every city counts, and so does the health of our family members. Malaria can slow you down and also bring extra costs. So why not prevent it the smart way? Now, maybe you don't know the smart way to prevent malaria. Let me help you. 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Maybe you intend to go visit your child in school, your ward in school. When you're going to the school, buy the mosquito repellent lotion and take it to your child, so that, you know, when the child is going to bed or going to learn in the classroom during prep, the mosquitoes don't come, you know, chewing him or her or biting him or her. All right, so there's a caution, though. You need to leave your room for 15 minutes after spraying and do not stay in the room with burning mosquito coil. Keep out of reach of children. Holy mosquito spray, Intuntun police. Holy mosquito spray, da, in a krong krong. 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Now to a very brilliant, information I want to share with you. 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You can travel to Canada, to the USA, to Australia, to the United Kingdom, Europe, and many other, destinations. 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I'll be sharing the packages with you. 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Republic Bank, we are the one for you. Mr. Stanley Boyete, good morning.
7: Good morning, Dave.
6: Eugene, good morning. Whew. All right, so Leo, what's for online today? I know you had Michelle yesterday, were you?
7: Yeah.
6: You were?
7: Yeah.
6: And what transpired? Because the Kumasi Traditional Council sat.
7: Yeah.
6: And we were introduced to the...
7: Yesterday was like the official introduction. Mm. And Otunfo, did like a maiden welcome of the Asante Hema, sort of. So, Nananom from Kumasi, mainly.
6: Mm.
7: The Kumasi Abrempo, came to give her welcome and also present her with various gifts amidst music and dance and merrymaking. Yeah, so it was such a beautiful.
6: You, what did you, you were just there to observe?
7: Yeah, I mean, I to be part of it. If you are, as long as you are an Ashanti or you know, a part of the system, you are welcome to just be, you know, participate.
8: No, but what were you expecting him to go and
6: play? The Queen Mother was giving gifts. You could also go bury some gifts. This is the bigger bills we're talking about.
7: Oh, no. I would gladly do so, but me fish usa. A honor sebi o.
6: If you join us on our socials right here, right now, that's on Facebook and also on YouTube, you get to see the Queen Mother, you know, hugging Otunfo Setu II. Beautiful picture indeed we have there. And now, Otunkwaso, and what can I say?
7: Yeah, so, so that's Antehino Otunfo Setu II officially announced to the Kumasi Traditional Council the appointment of Nana Mabunsu as the new Asantehema. Born Margaret Srebo, she has ascended Auntie Maggie, as most people know her.
6: No, but this guy yesterday, he was calling her Auntie Maggie.
7: She has ascended the Kusia Mwastu and was seen and stood as Nana Yacha II, becoming the 15th Asante Hema in the history of the Asante Kingdom. The announcement formally begins the transition following the passing of the previous occupant. As part of tradition, the Jazzy Division of the Menshia Palace on Thursday presented drinks and cash to members of the Kumasi Traditional Council and the Asanteman Council. So, Drabenhene and the Gnu Drabenhene was there yesterday. I witnessed their marching in or their entourage coming in. It was such a beautiful, thing to see. All of them clad in white, old women, old men with their walking sticks. You know, fully devoted to what they were doing, and the energy was just different. So the gesture is in accordance with custom ahead of the formal installment and public announcement of a new Queen Mother. Following the traditional rites, that Santehene called on the new Queen to welcome her into office. Members of the council subsequently took turns to pay homage to her, affirming their support as she prepares to take on her responsibilities as Mother of the Kingdom. Nana Yacha II has already sat in state for the second time to receive homage. She succeeds Nana Kunadu Iyadom, who joined her assistance in August 2025. The latest Asantehema was remembered for her dedicated service to the Golden Stool and the people of Asantehema. Nana Mabunsu was selected by the Asantehene in accordance with the laid down traditional processes of the kingdom. Plans are underway for her formal outdooring as Asantehema prepares to welcome its new Queen Mother, and I think that's going to be on Monday when all the Amahene will come to the Menshia Palace, and that one too is going to be another, you know.
6: And now do you be there?
7: Oh yeah, I have to be there.
8: So that's Asanteman Traditional Council. This is the Kumasi
7: Traditional Council. Yeah. So the Kumasi Traditional Council mainly consists of the chiefs who serves directly under Otunfo. Yeah.
6: One thing I like about
7: the suburbs that we know.
6: One thing I like about, you know, our chiefs and our kin, you know, lately is that they're trying to project our tradition and our culture.
7: Yeah.
6: It got to a point in time where we didn't really know much, we didn't really care much, we didn't really bother about whether it was dying or it was alive and all that. But this time around, when you go to the Eastern region, when you go to the Greater Accra region, Kumasi has held the fort all the time. You realize that we hold tradition up high.
7: Yeah.
6: And now people are getting to appreciate our own culture and our traditions. For example, yesterday I didn't know about any Osunoma. You know, I never knew that.
7: Yeah.
6: Up until, you know, Kwame was here yesterday. Akosa was here yesterday. So we need to learn a lot. And several people sent me messages praising him. Akosa yesterday, he made it simple, he made it relevant, he made it beautiful. Yeah. The responses he gave to the questions, the education and information he gave, I loved every bit of it.
7: It's so much for a young guy like him.
6: Maxwell from Paul Maxwell says, listen, he enjoyed it so much. He says, we should put Friday aside for such traditional conversation, not just about Ashanti culture, tradition and stuff, but we should make it other cultures, so at least we get to love more of this. Yeah. I'm like, well, it's not a bad idea, is it?
7: Yeah, I mean... Mm. If we can find people who can, you know,
8: exactly. So David, that's the issue, you know, from a production point of view. It's not everybody who has the knowledge you put on radio can be able to explain like that. So it's difficult to get people, but I think that, as I've always said, I think that these things we need to document it. These things we need to, you know, put it in movies, you know, get people to understand it. Because David, how even societies are governed, the democracy practice and everything, inherent in that are certain traditional customs. And, you know, our ethos, our values and everything. you know, even in politics, I hear the ISO, those are traditional things that we've imported into our democracy and nationhood. And I think that we need to jealously guard these things and not abuse it like the way we've abused something. And David, in fact, yesterday, the message I got, similar messages, and it brings into question whether our democracy should be relooked at, where we have some of these traditional old methods that were there before democracy came in, Gantua, communal labor, all those kind of things.
7: We the useful ones that the can be applied in today's society.
8: Today's society, we need to have a way to bring it.
7: And you know, there's a reason why organizations like UNICEF and the UN sponsor some of these traditional, because if you look closely, world history in total, during the Industrial Revolution, when quote unquote NBA started coming to the world, a lot of the things that we used to do in the olden days were kind of brushed aside, and majority of it has disappeared. So now we're looking at the way technology is taking over everything, and AI and all of these things. If we do not take care, the essence of our identity, the natural things that we used to do that define us, will just disappear.
8: But it's happened already. Now, when I was growing up, for example, every year or every December, your father or your parents will take you to your hometown, David. There will be, you go and see your grandparents, at least you spend some week there.
7: You see,
8: David, that thing is not
7: there. All of those things. Yeah. So if we are able to, preserve traditional rights like this, then it will be that repository of knowledge where people can fall back and say, 200, 300, 400, 500 years ago, this is how we lived, and we are still doing it, though technology has,
6: listening to Akosa yesterday and sharing with us the role, the responsibilities of Asante Hema, where she mediates when there are disputes in marriage, where she gives counsel to people who need them, where she even goes to the Bosambo to plead, because she's the only one who can go, and the Obuo will not refuse her plea, where she is the head of all the markets, and so what she says is final. And like I was asking Akosa yesterday, we've had several market fires, we've had insanitary conditions, and he says to us that this is a woman who will sit up on her veranda, and when you drop a litter, she says pick it up. So it tells you that, like you began, Leo, and you said, from time immemorial, our traditional leaders knew what we needed. This Samasama thing we're talking about, I'm sure that it was a traditional thing that was in existence.
7: That was made.
6: And then later, we inculcated it into Abronidia and the Abe Dani Samasama, where it was summons. So for me, if we throw away all the things that we have as culture and we hold dear, and we say we're picking up everything that is foreign, we're in trouble. Because these things shape us, guide us. This is who we are. So we don't need to toy with it. And like I said in that initial stages, I'm happy that now the traditional leaders themselves are trying to champion the culture and project it more. I'm also happy that people are prepared to listen, to learn, to imbibe and make use of it. Because you can decide to share it and people don't imbibe it, and then so what would you have done? But gradually we get there. And I think that we should also find ways and means of incorporating it into some of our books from the very young level of education.
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6: Let's do this and inculcate it in them so they appreciate it.
8: The thing is that the reason why the book conversation, you remember, I think 2-3 years ago, there was a conversation about how conflicting you pick one edition of book, the history and everything. It's because as a country, David, we've not documented our history. So it's like this person's version of history, this person's version of history. But history must be standard. So because we've left things to chance, the last time I saw my good friend Reginald Sechi, the president of the Young Pharmacists guy, he went to, I think, Cape Coast also, and went to them. I even Accra, the National Archives. David, we should digitalize all these resources. I didn't care if you have done that. When it goes to KNUS, they have a certain database for
6: because
8: research.
6: I take a history book of today, and the things in there, it doesn't kick me. If you go to Greater Accra, they have very rich culture, festivals and a lot of other things. You go up north, vast history, culture, stuff. But I picked the book and I'm like,
8: even language teachers, remember, David, was it not the guys who were complaining about how they were not getting teachers to teach GAN? I mean, so these things, for example, you can't specialize and say that every year we are training, say, 20 teachers in GAN. We are sponsoring you to go to GAN community. Do these things are, you see, the thing is that, David, our country, until it is something that will give us procurement cash, we won't do it. And see, until it is something a bit made the thing water from home pan, that's the thing. But the language, it was me. I did the Kuyapim tree, right? I did the Kuyapim tree. It will certainly do something to you.
7: Do you speak in the Kuyapim?
8: Oh, I can speak it. I mean, I stayed in Latte for 4 years, so I can speak it.
7: Oh, okay.
6: Yeah. For how many people even knew the essence of having that jata that, you know, Akosa carries?
7: Yeah, for people, it's just the spectacle that they enjoy, but they don't know the significance or the meaning behind
8: that one. You gone far. Ask people, so born Tombe.
7: All those things,
8: people don't know. So, David, our youth, so sometimes the way our youth behave, they behave,
7: is because of
8: they don't have a certain identity. Yeah. You see, it's like ID card. You see, the ID card anybody sees, oh, where you waha. The office in the baby or your Germany and cry number, but I bought ID card. You must say, I want to cry. I will look, master. I see Unim the crew who presents the crew here and where Unim and Tombe Noble Unim,
7: especially with the kids that go to these new age Montessori schools where they are trying to Europeanize and Americanize them. And if you ask one kid, talk or see me, Nima the crow. That is a crime.
6: but again, some things that we began not too long ago, we are allowing it to die again. You know, this homecoming thing.
7: Yeah.
6: Helped.
8: Yeah. Yeah.
6: You know, and people pegged it around December, Christmas, but homecoming. And to me, I was thinking that it unites us and it helps us do certain things that we used to do years ago. But unfortunately, we began it and we've stopped it. Maybe it was slow. People were not showing interest that much. But the point is, it was slow.
7: You know, we started the first one at Ashdown. Yeah. And then it blew. And then
6: it came to Asukwa.
8: So
6: it depends on how you streamline things.
8: I'm coming. Let me explain. You see, David, if you say you are doing homecoming, I don't expect jams.
6: Oh, it's part of it.
8: I'm coming.
7: Uh-huh. The jams is like the last part of it.
6: Climax.
8: But if you notice, and Lewis and Ogana, if you notice, people's attention were more on the jams.
6: That is why I'm saying that what activities you put together.
8: Exactly.
6: So this matters. Some of them, they do plan certain things well. Yeah.
7: This is what we encountered. One, it's sponsorships for these things. It takes a lot of money for you to put together such an event. And if it's not coming from like all of that. And if it's not coming from an organization like maybe multimedia and stuff, people are reluctant to put their money in if it's just from private people. And then also, a lot of people thought that it was a cash cow, so everybody wanted in. We are not acquired fragmented.
6: Let me go back to what I said earlier. Is the planning of it. Yeah. Who are the people we're planning with? We can have the tourism people authority come in. We have the traditional people coming. We have the assemblies coming. So we plan it well. We can even have competitions amongst ourselves. Ofurukrom, Ashdown, Asqua,
7: So the beautiful thing is,
6: we can do all those things
7: The Honorable MP for Menchia South has started the Soloku Festival that other people were saying, I think people were not seeing the bigger picture. So maybe we just don't even call it homecoming. Maintain the Soloku festival.
8: Yeah.
7: But then plan it in a way that is going to be, you know, community by community, participating.
8: So the name is Soloku, but the other underline it.
7: Yes. Yeah, okay. One, it is bringing people together like homecoming does. Mm. It is, you know, introducing other activities where everybody will participate. Mm. And of course, it is going to also promote the artistry of, you know.
6: Yeah. So you talk about, you know, you talk about the Soloku name and people, you know, rubbished it. Some people ran it down and all that. But you remember what Akosa said yesterday? He says that Emmanuel and I'm is it not part of the
7: that's where it stems from? That's where it's very traditional.
8: No, David, the thing is that David,
6: we never appreciate what we have.
8: You
6: do
8: see,
6: we?
8: David, this thing we are talking about is not easy. The thing is that our country, you just analyze it. Anything that would take a bit of energy, a bit of thinking,
7: effort, to sacrifice.
6: You know what he said about the beauty pageants and all that. He said he's not for the beauty pageants, but we can do. But if it's a beauty pageant, people would sponsor. People put money in there.
7: If it's
6: the other one that would bring, you know, traditional stuff to the fore, nobody wants to put money in there.
8: The high school debate you've been part of. How easy is it for you to get sponsorship? So that's what I'm saying. That anything that is about, are there many people to cost on? So David, this thing. We must do it with not the mind of profit.
7: Yeah.
8: You see, the Americans and Co. when they were investing in their movie, selling their country, the Dubai, Dubai came to pick our dance god. Have you seen the Visit Dubai advert? Dance god, when he started amassing the following on social media, pick him and his team, other guys, they did the promo to promote United Arab Emirates, because they saw that Ghanaians were trooping there. This is our dance icon, going to Nigeria, France, teaching people dance. And they brought him on board. Honorable Kade. But they know they will reap the benefit through tourism.
7: Yeah.
8: But ours is like, if I'm putting in 5 cities, I must make sure I guess.
6: Why should it be money all the time?
7: That's our being.
6: Because the point is this. It could be that somebody will not give you cash, but a person can give you some instruments.
8: Visibility.
6: Somebody will not give you instruments. Somebody can give you clothing.
8: Yeah.
6: Someone will give you clothing. Someone can give you food items. Somebody can give you fuel. Something that will help the event be successful. See, but people go in there for their money, or they can grab a share. Program not our pockets the can do this.
8: David, this homecoming you're talking about, why can't Abeku Santana and the tourism people just pick it on board with a bit of a budget? Because David, you see, I always say that anything you want to do, the reason why they always want to bring politicians is that, I mean, look at the budget.
6: But it's not wrong to even bring the politician.
8: What I mean is that
6: A Plus did.
8: No.
6: Was it not beautiful?
8: It's beautiful. So what I mean is that when you bring in the government, look at expenditure. Which company has that money to spend in a year? So government is the highest.
7: They have to be deliberate about it.
8: The biggest budget also. Yeah. So when they come in with all that resources, Ministry of Tourism can own in there. A private person will even try to give themselves. Well, the next time he may also be looking for a deal with them, and it will be easier. So David, I think that we just need to do these things. For example, this installation, I'm expecting the tourism ministry to come with a proper camera. They can get the likes of Yaya Paré, this renowned photographers, video it proper, package it nicely, put it on Netflix. You know,
6: when the Queen died, and they were burying the Queen, and then most of the presidents, you know, went to witness it. See the way they did their things.
7: Yeah, yeah.
6: See the way they went about it.
7: Yeah.
8: We any bloggers nature, any phone yeah, the culture as any must say, hey, a proper camera, yeah, proper documentary.
6: All right, so 23 minutes past 7 is what time it is from the studios of Love 99.5. Now time for us to bring to you the very latest from the world of sports. The man Steve Zando is here.

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1: My boss, David Akwete.
0: You good?
1: Yeah, I'm good, yours and you?
0: Charlie, hanging in there.
1: What's up this morning? After the morning show, clean up exercise, or before the morning show, join the morning show.
0: Time be open to me, what are you? So when we're done, we'll step out there, see what we can do. Yes. In fact, you know we have a team who do our cleaning. Exactly, they do our cleaning for us all the time. You know, the Fiers, the Linders, we say thank you to them. Yeah. But we ourselves are going to partake in it. And we're going to play our bit. And it's not just the workplace. It's about Kumasi. It's about Ghana.
1: Yes.
0: Don't say there, Charlie. Somebody called me this morning. I said, it's a holiday. And it's your holiday.
1: No, it's not a holiday.
0: And your holiday.
1: Or maybe we'll be already to encourage people.
0: It's not a holiday. No, but I don't have to leave here and go to a supermarket and clean.
1: Yes.
0: I can step out to, our forecourt.
1: Yes, our place always clean. That place always
0: clean. Exactly.
1: So you don't have a problem.
0: But
1: that's why I'm saying that we will just be on radio to encourage others to, join, right? Especially those who send us a
0: phone. And also,
1: David,
0: we can even go to the car washing area and see whether they are cleaning or not cleaning.
1: Yes, and the supervise.
0: Yeah.
1: Young adults.
0: So, Morocco, France.
1: Yeah, that was brutal.
0: Morocco lost yesterday. Continue the mischief.
1: Yes. Morocco lost. Yeah,
0: but they played very well.
1: Oh yes,
0: the referee was also good on that on the night.
1: For me, I think it was down to quality. I think I said it yesterday.
0: Yeah.
1: That I mean the quality the French team presented is serious, especially the attack.
2: Hey.
1: Did you see that goal, Kylian Mbappe?
0: To be honest with you, I watched only the first half.
1: So you just watched the highlights?
0: I watched the highlights.
1: Like Mbappe, 20 goals at the World Cup is serious.
0: So what is happening? Black Stars, have they written their reports? Any news out there about the Black
1: Stars? Oh, not really, but football personalities are sharing their opinions.
0: Mm.
1: Others think that we should fix our pitches because that's the busy requirement to get good players.
0: Yeah.
1: And Majid Warris is in the news. He says we should set our priorities right.
0: Starting with what?
1: If you are going for long term, let's appoint David Akweta as the long term coach for the Black Stars.
0: Mm.
1: Nah, this 4 months contract and stuff like that, it doesn't help. So for Majid Warris, we should set our priorities right and set our targets right.
0: We'll I hear all that coming up. You were here on Love 99.5 on the last 4 Center. Please stay tuned.

0: All right, it's 28 minutes past 7 on your Superstation Love 99.5 FM. It's a Friday. Welcome to the Friday's edition of The Last Pulse. Center Steve Dando here to bring you the very latest Pulse news. As usual, the Black Stars will dominate this morning's presentation because NSA boss Yampa Fuankra has been speaking. We'll hear from some football personalities who have been talking about the senior national team, the Black Stars, and how to revamp football in the country. Not forgetting the World Cup game that was played last night. It was the quarterfinal game between Morocco and France. In the end, France qualified to the next stage of the competition after beating Morocco by 2-0. But as usual, before I get into the stories, let me say a big thank you to Bigo Energy Drink. 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Live a life without limits. Now, Black Stars defender Marvin Senaya has been ruled out for several weeks after undergoing surgery for a hamstring injury sustained during Ghana's 1-32 clash with Colombia at the 2026 World Cup tournament, the GFA has confirmed. The Black Stars medical team confirmed the injury following an MRI scan in Kansas City, which revealed a significant hamstring injury. The team's medical staff immediately commenced initial management of the acute injury. The player has subsequently undergone a successful surgery, like I confirmed yesterday in Paris, and has now returned to his club AJ Auxerre in the French Liga to continue his rehabilitation. Marvin is expected to be out for at least 8 weeks. That is 2 months. The leadership of the Ghana Football Association, the management committee of the Black Stars, and the technical team, as well as the playing body, send their best wishes to Marvin Senaya and pray for speedy recovery. Now, the Director General of the National Sports Authority, Yao Ampofuankra, has disclosed that football administrators are delighted with Ghana Football Association President Kete Okeoku, despite calls by some football fans for his resignation. According to him, his interactions with some football stakeholders reveal that they fully back the GFA President administration and the management of football activities in the country. The astute sports journalist noted that the situation is quite different among neutrals and football fans in the country, as most of them are aggrieved by Kete management of football, where the Black Stars continue to struggle under his tenure.
1: The Okeoku issue is beyond one person. I don't think one person would be able to control football the way people think Kete Okeoku is controlling football. He has a backup system, and he has a base, and he has supporters, and he has a football people who are actually allowing him to do whether right or wrong. So we need to also check that football
2: structure people around him.
1: That's right. For some reason, they think Kete is doing a great job. I spoke to him this afternoon. I said, Charlie, we need to talk. You know, people are not happy.
2: Yeah.
1: He's doing business. He's still in the US, the obviously States, because of FIFA programs and you know, meetings that he has to have. But clearly, people are not happy, and we need to take a decision.
2: Yeah, the football people, you know,
1: are the ones who would vote him out or say that we want him. And from what I'm gathering, they're happy with Kurt.
2: So the it's football strange. People, is it that they don't see?
1: I think what it is entitlement. There's this perception, or they believe that, look, we are football people. We invest. They are our clubs, our players. So we should decide how what happens. But what if what you're deciding is wrong and you cannot see it? Limit. We need to change a lot of things about the way we run our football. Otherwise, the vicious cycle will continue. Clearly, we're not doing something right.
0: You heard the voice of NSA boss Yao Ampofuankra. Meanwhile, former general manager of Nsoatreman Football Club, Eric Alajidede, has urged the sports ministry and the NSA to fix Ghana's pitches, as it is key requirement to revamping football in the country. He says $3 million from Ghana's World Cup earnings should be enough to get a job done.
3: Come on, what is this issue with pitches that we cannot fix? I don't get it. So please, Honorable Minister, this is an assignment we are giving you. If you want posterity to remember you, fix our pitches. 3 million out of the World Cup money is not too much to ask. Give us 3 million and get Yao and Co to fix the pitches for us. We need 4 hybrid pitches. Later, we can consider the others. But for Cape Coast, for Accra, for Kumasi, and for Tamale, it must be done. And it is a national crusade.
0: Yes, fix our pitches, according to former general manager of Nsoatreman Football Club, Eric Alaji Dede. Now, former Black Star striker Majid Waris says the target and direction of the Ghana national team should be made clear to help revive the Black Stars, as the decision to hire Carlos Queiroz on a short-term basis was a wrong strategy. Waris emphasized that immediately after a major tournament concludes, the team is left entirely without guidance when a coach disappears, which completely fractures the national setup and forces everyone to start all over again. Listen.
4: It's about time that we have a plan of what we want to achieve in the future. We need to have us culture, and we need to know what we want to achieve. We need to build something in long term. Now, the coach have just come and then he disappeared. Now, we have to start all afresh. Why didn't we just go for someone that we can actually start to build the team now and then proceed? So now, it's like we have to start all afresh again. And then I feel like it's about time we build like a concrete foundation that we can have for a very long period of time. And then this is what everyone is doing now. You can see they are starting to build team, and then they are already having players that will step up into the next generation. So I think this is, it's about time for Ghana. We need to look at all those kind of process and then get our transition right from the junior team into the senior team. And then let's start involving some of like the local players. Let's start involving some of like the young players. And then we are building something for the future. And then we have people that can step up if someone is not up into it. And then I think this is very important for the Ghana football, for us to start to build that foundation and then make the transition right so that things can go on smoothly.
0: Now, for Majid Waris, the Black Stars' problem is not the playing body and that it is technical, as Queiroz proved he can get something from these same players.
4: I always say it, you know, at the beginning of everything about the preparation, if you remember our first meeting that we had here, I said it that everything starts from the details, the small things. And then the coach has just been how many months?
2: 4 months.
4: And then he's just delivered a very heavy statement like this. I feel like it's not a matter of players, it's a matter of who is in charge.
2: That's right.
4: And then which I feel is very important. We can, all of us, we are Ghanaians, we cannot say we will not speak about it, because we will celebrate when Ghana win AFCON. It doesn't matter who I was in the World Cup, I was wearing my Ghana jersey, I was in the fan squad, I was cheering the Black Star up, and I was very happy and proud of it. I think this is something that brings joy to the whole country, and then I feel everyone is involved in it.
0: You heard the voice of former Black Star striker Majid Waris. Now, away from that, to some club issues, and Masih Dudu Dramani has emerged

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3: Oh, what's a game it was?
4: 2-8. Mbappe! Simply irrepressible! 20 World Cup goals for Kylian Mbappe. Here's Dembele. Ousmane Dembele has hit the bottom corner. And France are heading for the final four. A goal of precision and certainty. He played it square. Unahi beaten away by Maignan. Bradley Buckler. France, Marshall. France into the semi-finals. France 2, Morocco 0.
3: Yes. Kylian Mbappe shrugged off a missed penalty to star as France beat Morocco by 2-0 in Boston to clinch their spot in the semi-finals of the 2026 World Cup. Ousmane Dembele scored the other goal for France. Roy Keane and I right-heeled Mbappe for scoring that beautiful goal.
5: Again, these aren't even chances, obviously, and eventually when we see it does break to them. And of course, Morocco, as usual, have got plenty of bodies back. You're trying to battle for second balls. And even if you stop the day, you go, listen, there's no danger. But what these great players do, they dictate.
6: We've got four players around him then.
7: He looks like he's more afraid that the ball's going to go through his legs, because we know when the ball goes through the legs, it normally beats the keeper. Like, he was in two minds. He didn't know what to do because it's Mbappe. He could go on his left, he could go on his right. You know, you look at maybe a R9, a Thierry, and Mbappe. Once they get you in that position, you're literally at their mercy.
8: When they are inside the box, it's quite really difficult to touch them because they've got so much pace and really good on the ball. So as a defender, you don't want to be too close.
3: You hear the voices of Roy Keane and I am right on Kylian Mbappe. Tonight, we've got another quarterfinal game. Spain will be playing Belgium. We have live commentary on your superstition love 99.5. FM kickoff is 7 p.m. And Belgium striker Romelu Lukaku has been speaking ahead of the game.
9: I know I'm in this situation because obviously this year has been a tough year for me. And the coach came to visit me and obviously we had a long 2-hour conversation about what he expected from me for this tournament. Obviously, I want to be here as long as possible with the national team. But I know my role for this tournament and I try to help the team off the pitch, on the pitch as much as I can. Because, obviously it would be crazy after only playing 62 minutes to start every game. Is like, you know, self-destructive. And that's something that, you know, we spoke with the medical staff, with the coach. And I think the way how we're going on right now is good for me because at the end of the day, I have an impact.
3: So that was Belgium striker Romelu Lukaku. Away from that, England defender Jarrell Kwanzaa has been banned for 2 matches following his red card in their World Cup last 16 victory over Mexico. Meanwhile, Maguire is a serious doubt for England's World Cup quarterfinal on Saturday against Norway as he battles a hamstring strain picked up in the win over Mexico. Maguire didn't take part in the final training session in Kansas City, but Thomas Tuchel has not given up on him. Here's Sky Sports reporter Rob Dawson on the latest.
10: England arrive here in Miami later today for one final training session before that huge game in the quarterfinal of the World Cup against Norway tomorrow. And as Thomas Tuchel gets on board the England team plane, he's going to have a number of concerns about injuries and illness, which could affect his plans for England's starting 11. Chiefly amongst those concerns is Mark Gay, who I understand is a serious doubt for the match because of a hamstring strain he picked up in the win over Mexico in the Azteca Stadium. Actually, Dan Byrne is pushing him very, very hard to start the match if Gay cannot be passed clear to play. Now, I understand that Gay didn't take part in that final training session in Kansas City yesterday. Our cameras did catch him walking around the side of the pitch, but he wasn't able to train with the rest of his England teammates, so that is why he's a concern.
3: Now, lastly, Manchester United have released the location for their proposed new 100,000-seater stadium. The ground will sit approximately 350 metres northwest of the existing Old Trafford Stadium, although it has not yet been decided what the future of the

current ground will be. So, I mean, there'll be more later to at 3:05 p.m. on the Last Pause Bliss Extra. But for now, that was the Last Pause Center, powered by the Last Pause team, brought to you in association with Big O Energy Drink. 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David Akweta, Eugene Osei Tutu, and Leo Stanley will continue with Live in the Morning after this.

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4: 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It's now some 9 minutes to hit 8 o'clock. Are you your letting boots already? Do you have some shovels? Do you have some wheelbarrows with you? I'm sure that by now you're very much aware of the call from the presidency that we should clean our environment. Now, it's not a holiday for anybody. Bottom line is, wherever you find yourself, make sure that you clean that place and clean it well. And ensure that nobody else comes by to, you know, litter the place. So, for example, I've been saying since morning that if you're a student or you're a pupil in a school, the teachers, the head teachers should organize the students and the pupils. You clean your compound. If there are some portions that have overgrown with weeds, clear the weeds. If you have a drain around your area that is also filled with waste, clean them. If you're a trader in town, let's say, as I speak right now, you are at Asafo Market, you are at, you know, the Mayanka Market, or maybe you are at the race course. Your immediate surroundings, it's for you to clean up that place and be part of this cleanup exercise that is being held nationwide. Now, the directive in Accra is that we should close shops till 1 p.m. So wherever you are, please make sure that you don't open your shop to sell or to trade, but you also keep your place clean. Now, aside from the cleanup exercise that we'll be talking about this morning, we also know that flood is one of the biggest challenges that we're faced with. And that's one of the reasons why we've been asked to desilt our drains. Unfortunately for us, we have allowed some people to put up structures in waterways so that when the rains come, the water is not able to get to have a free flow. And so we have flooding in our communities. So the KMA decided to embark on some demolition exercises. We know that, for example, they went to a place around the Cocoa Board area in Asafo area to do some, you know, demolishing exercise. Unfortunately, they were met with people who reside there. The people pelted them with stones. Now, we know that 3 or 4 staff of KMA got injured. We know that about 2 or 3 vehicles also got damaged. And the mayor has vowed to teach the persons there a lesson. He says in Chi, "Ombebo omusem amame." That's not the only place where demolition exercises are taking place. I know that if you go to the sports stadium area, those who have erected or mounted containers and are trading in those containers, we're told that they would also have their containers cleared from the pavements. Now, they have gone on their knees and they are pleading with the assembly not to evict them from there. All this is what we have for you this morning here on Love 99.5. To begin with, Emmanuel Brad Kweku of Same Newsroom has put together this, you know, feature. Take a listen to this.
5: To evacuate squatters.
6: Tensions rose when occupants of the structures attempted to halt the task force from carrying out the exercise. Some of the occupants pelted stones and clubs at the task force immediately after they commenced the operation. Despite the resistance, the task force proceeded and pulled down several structures. However, the team was forced to retreat temporarily to avoid being injured by the angry mob. A member of the task force reportedly was hit by the missiles. We didn't occupy the land for free. We paid for it through local authorities. This place was impassable. It was then a den for miscreants, but now it is safe. Because you want to fight robbery, people have started business here. Some are into making of shoes, others sell groceries. Why demolish this place? Traders in the enclave were seen salvaging their wares from the debris as the bulldozer moved through the area to clear the illegal structures. The affected traders argued they had not been served any prior notice and that the demolition exercise would affect their livelihoods. I live with my child. I sell water and soft drinks. I came from Bolga to this place to fend for myself and child. Where do you want me to go now? When we came here, this place wasn't safe to live in. We have all started businesses to fight the illegality here. The railway authority gave us this place to occupy. The demolition exercise forms part of the KMA's ongoing efforts to decongest the Kumasi Central Business District and enforce building and sanitation laws. Richard Ufuriajiman Bodi is Kumasi Mayor.
7: So some of our vehicles have been vandalized. We have lost one pickup in the process. Machine, the excavator, DJ machine that was sent to the excavator, has been vandalized for about, I think, three or four. Yeah.
8: Police, us,
7: city guards, yeah, the police station, they're taking their statements, they'll give them medical forms, and then we'll take them to the hospital for them to be given medical care, and then the investigation will continue.
6: Meanwhile, police have launched investigations to arrest persons who assaulted the security task force. For Joy News, my name is Emmanuel Brightquick.
4: All right, so that was Emmanuel Brightquick, who's, you know, report from the happenings of Tuesday, when the KMA and the task force and some, you know, administrative officers went to Asafo to demolish structures in, you know, in the area. Now, we're told that some of the structures that they have, you know, they're in waterways, and unfortunately, they don't even have, you know, washrooms. So some of them defecate directly into the swimming drain, and that is one of the reasons why, you know, the demolition exercise took place. Aside from that, the people who reside there themselves are of the view that the KMA has not dealt well with them, in the sense that their documentation to occupy the space. They claim that some, and that's an allegation that they're putting across, that they got permits or permission from the railways and even from KMA. So is that really true? Is this something that the mayor is going to look into? We're told that even the structures there, we have people who trade in prostitution. And there's a police officer who we're told is even managing the prostitutes in that very area. We've been told that he's been reported, and he's going to be prosecuted. That is even from the mayor himself. All right, having said that, that's not the only place that demolition exercises are going to take place. We know that the day Sports Stadium is also going to have, you know, some demolition exercise take place. Now, the mayor has also responded to the concerns and the attacks that, you know, his staff faced. He says, "Ome bon samamano." He spoke on Ezra radio station.
9: Now, Yamra Mebuno reaction, there were more response to more. Not yes, or more pelt, more stones, air to move. No, I'm saying,
10: I'm saying, or more structures. And you know, my resistance in some of these things is to be expected.
9: But one more, or money, my woman, mama, or more crime, or more ye, dear.
10: But your and my bear, Tamo.
9: Tadia, I bid my eyes from Sika.
10: Now, your court will be identified not Tamo, and I did my year train. A man be
9: Tamo, baby, no more.
8: Ezra 94.1.
10: I just say you're trying my neighbor be eat time on off and going.
9: So Zuba, and what's your direction? Most back ho ako bubim.
10: Kofi ebe ko ho bi oba da na ebe ko no so me announce.
9: Enti because man for say the response munya in enti mu kra mu ko ho bim.
10: Oh, adwuma ye ka se ebe ne de edo aye timi ye ni na wi.
9: Okay.
10: 4.1. Look, I'm trying. I'm so much bro, na me expert. Enzo mu ye adwuma pa. What
9: is assurance say omo san mi si because Ghana dey bu ya dey be chon be ko no u ba ni e sense bi mi
10: railway for no na o say e ni omo kasa e mo fro mo so bi pe omo mti mi e man ko for any structure without the permit of the KMA dey ko so nyai railway for na mare baza railway for na ma problem o 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kan jere say me nyi hu for da na da ye be ko obi no ombobo obo sam.
4: So Leo Stanley tried to give us an interpretation of what was said in English. Leo.
11: Yeah, so he basically asked him what happened when they went to, you know, conduct the demolition exercises.
4: When they went to that type of area. All right, so hold on for me. Right. Hold on for me.
11: He's online?
4: Yeah, we. Who's online?
11: Okay, uncle.
4: We have the head of physical planning, KMA, on the phone lines right now, Mr. Ben Ajeni Boateng joins us. Ben, good morning to you, and thanks very much for your time. Now, we know that on Tuesday, you led a team, you know, to that Asafo area to engage in this demolition exercise. First of all, what warranted this move to go do the demolition, and how come the people there pelted you with stones?
12: Good morning, David, to you and to your listeners. I think it was an assembly resolution. You know, the assembly is the highest decision-making body. So the assembly made a decision that there are a number of toilet facilities that are sitting right on the Subin drain, and that we should do well to demolish them. So that was why the mayor asked us to go there and get it done. But quite apart from that, you know, there are a number of informal settlements that are going up right in the heart of the city. And over the years, over the months, we've been looking at how best we can deal with them. You know, just some few months or years ago, about a year or two, most of them were residing around the area behind Georgia Hotel. And we had funds to construct and to expand our existing oxidation ponds. They were paid with compensation to go and rent accommodation. But most of them actually find themselves there without renting any suitable accommodation. All that they do is this makeshift structures, and then they live in. I've had countless times to be in that area to assess the situation and to see how best we can deal with it. So overwhelmingly, over the years, there is that, over the months, let me put it so, there is that desire to more or less clear that informal settlement that is springing up.
4: Now, before we talk about why they attacked your team, I'd like to know from you, what activities really go on in these areas where you went to do the demolition exercise? Because some people are saying that they live there, they don't have toilet facilities, some say they do business there. What exactly goes on there?
12: All right, so some live there, that is right, that is where they live, and that is why you find the toilet there. But overwhelmingly, the number of young girls we saw within that enclave are coming from Nigeria. Just few of them are Ghanaians. Pretty much, your guess is as good as mine. It's what they have done is that they've created these out of these makeshift building or structures to cubicles, small pocket cubicles, and pretty much they are doing prostitution. When you go there, even in the evening, I think you can see you can see what is happening. And others are also selling drugs, you know. It's quite even for thieves, for drug peddlers and all that. Yes, there may be few, one or two, three, doing some decent work there, selling provisions or drinks, you know, but it is not a community, it is not an area that people should live.
11: Mm.
12: And that's why we call it informal, you know. It was just created by them. They do their things. Maybe one of these days, David, I'll take you there and you can assess the situation for yourself. So, it is, the police officer, when the regional police commander, most of his officers attested to that fact that enclave, what they are doing there is prostitution and drug peddling. Yeah.
11: Talk about the police, Ben. Talking about the police, I hear that a police officer is among people who are managing the prostitutes. Can you confirm that to me?
12: Okay, so what happened was that when we were on site, I saw three police people coming there with motorbikes. I thought they were coming to help us and then coming to kind of give us that form of security, though we went there with fully armed military men. Now, whilst there, one of the officers of KMA came to tell me that the police officer has gone to mayor to ask for some form of, should I say, that we pardon his structure and that we should give him a few days and he will get his things out. So I told them, no, mayor hasn't called me. Once he calls me, I will know what to do and I will know what to tell him. So apparently the officer went to KMA, went to see mayor, and you know we work with them.
11: Yeah.
12: So mayor was like, we work with them, so you exercise some restraint on the structure, give him a few days. So he came to me and I said, me, I won't give you days, I'll give you hours. But later I asked him, what is your interest? And he says those structures are for him. In fact, I was surprised that you, and I asked him, do you live here? He says, I don't live here. Those structures, I rent it out. So those are the words, and those are what, you know, I was able to gather from him. But later on, when we went to the police high command and then we came to the site back with detectives and narcotics officers to inspect the place, and when they went in there and they realized that he has about 12 cubicles and he's been occupied by these ladies.
11: So he was running a place for the prostitutes to be able to apply their trade.
12: I cannot say he was running.
11: But he owns it.
12: He owns it. So, yes. So, I mean, owning a place is different from running.
11: But you have given it to somebody to do a business in there.
12: David, so I know he owns it. He owns a portion, 12 cubicles, and they were occupied by these ladies. As to he running the prostitution, I cannot confirm that. Yeah.
11: Now, having said this, these, you know, people who have erected these makeshift structures there, they are alleging that they got permission to build from, you know, the railways and also even from KMA. What can you tell us about this?
12: It is not true. No one has granted any permit to anyone within that enclave. Whatever they are having may be some letters or whatever from railway. Or better still, even if they claim that railway has given them a lease, the law requires them to, and even in the lease, it stated that you should get to KMA for KMA to grant you permit, and no one has been granted permit to do that. So that one is certain, it is 100%. No one can prove that he has a permit.
11: But does the railways have that power to lease out lands?
12: So what they do is, they give portions of their site as sublease to other people because they have the head lease for their enclave, and that is an issue over the years. We've been dialoguing with railway that it is not right. If you think you are not going to use the space again, it is right that you inform the Metropolitan Assembly so that we can prepare a planning scheme to regulate land use within that enclave. And I think in about 2 weeks, we will go back to Accra with Mayor and have discussions with GRDA, Ghana Railway Development Authority. The truth of the matter is that, you know, years back, it used to be Ghana Railway Authority or something. And then they actually changed their structure, created the Ghana Railway Development Authority that actually owns the land. And then they created the Ghana Railway Company Limited that actually will run the railway. And that their headquarters is in Takoradi. But most of the, let's say, old officers were migrated to the Ghana Railway Company. And I think a new the Development Authority started working. Over the years, there have been that misunderstanding between these two organizations as to who should regulate space. So everyone, you don't know, almost all the leases that people are carrying around are fake.
4: Mm.
12: What we do as an assembly is that when you come, that railway has given you a lease, we write to the Railway Development Authority in Accra to get confirmation from them. And almost all those people within that enclave, none of them have the right title to space.
4: Mm.
12: So they are squatters. Maybe there are railway officers who go to them for money and all that. And I think we saw some of them. A number of them came around. We were not paying particular attention to them, but we're fixed on the exercise that we are going to do. But they came around, you know, because some of the residents said they have given them 20,000, 40,000, and they are telling them they'll give them their papers, they'll give them their document, but they haven't. And every now and then, they come to them. You know, they have become more or less vulnerable.
4: But
12: I feel their pain.
4: Ben, but, is this something that you would look into? If somebody is extorting money from somebody, and assuring you to give the person a property that does not belong to that person, that is criminal, isn't it?
12: Yeah, that's criminal. And that's why I said we have a meeting with GRDA in Accra next 2 weeks. And then we will iron all those issues. Because every now and then it's becoming a thorny issue within the heart of the city. And don't forget, the railway enclave is a large chunk of our central business district. And we cannot sit down for that to be done. You know, so measures are being taken. Yeah.
4: Okay. What triggered the attack from the people there that you know triggered them to pelt you guys with stones?
12: In fact, if you ask me, because we never did anything that was unthought. What that morning we sought to do was to enter that area, demolish those toilets that were sitting on the swimming drain. And then there were other structures that were actually fixed to the, let's say, the foundation of the overpass, the bridge. We thought we wanted to bring sanity. We wanted to move those structures so that it will not affect the foundation of the bridge. And that is what we sought to do. Though in our mind, we know we want to do something bigger within that enclave. Clearing all of them. But on that day, we wanted to enter the site, wanted to actually assess what is going on, even if when we decide to carry out a demolition exercise. So, number one, we wanted to clear those toilets and then remove those structures that are stuck on the foundation of the overpass. And then later on, we will do other things on ground. So that was what we wanted to do. But we don't know why. But as we were going, because we realized that we didn't go with electricians, so we have to call electricians. And then we wasted about an hour, 45 minutes for them to come so that they can disconnect those electrical power to those structures, and then we can bring them down. So I think that lack of time actually made them call some of their friends. And most people who came there and started pelting stones are not people who actually reside there, but they have business there. They don't live there, but they have business there. And that is quite disturbing. So people have gone there, created structures, and they've rented it to these ladies and these guys, and they are taking their rent from them every week.
4: I see. Now, this this connection you did to the power, would you say that the meters, did they have meters, legally connected meters that, you know, ECG gave to them?
12: Or? Connected meters. No. And that is also another issue we want to pick up with the ECG, that you cannot just give power to informal settlements. When you do that, you're trying to form of legalize more or less their stay. And I think there are pockets of these areas that we will sit down with Ghana, the electricity company, and then tell them to disconnect all those areas. Yes.
4: I just wanted to know whether those meters they had were legal or there's illegal connection. Legal.
12: About David, every structure they have power.
4: No, it could be illegal connection. But I just want to know.
12: It's not illegal. They were properly fixed.
4: Wow. Ben, you also.
12: It cannot be illegal because otherwise CCG by now would have disconnected them.
13: 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Lady Luck here. 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
12: And they had the power source from their main lines, you know.
4: So Ben, tell me this: are you done with the demolition exercise, or you would continue?
12: Not at all. We are not done. Every day we do demolish because people would definitely want to do things in our city that are not well, and we cannot sit down. So there are a number of demolition exercises that we do them. Most of them, it doesn't come to the limelight like this one. For this one, we never went with media people. Even our PRO office, they were not part. Wanted to go quietly and get those things done. But I think some of your guys were coming from a program and they saw what was happening. They started, you know, covering and they followed us through. So yes, we do demolition every day. Almost, it's a regular thing.
4: What's the plan? What's the plan for the area, Ben Ajinimbo? What's the plan for the area after the demolition? Because the problem is, when there's a bare land, people would always come back and erect, you know, structures on it. What plan do you have for the place after the demolition exercise?
12: But David, the fact that there's a bare land doesn't mean people should occupy.
4: I agree, but that is why the rulers people go and take money.
12: I'm coming there. The fact that there's a bare land doesn't mean that people should occupy. A city should have a breathing space. And that enclave, when we are done, what we'll do will be to plant trees and give the city a bit of fresh air because it's part of the railway enclave. And let's not forget, we need the railway. Ghana needs the railway. Kumasi needs the railway. It is another mode of transport that we have neglected over the years. And I believe very soon something will be done about it. Even about 3-4 years ago, they wanted to expand the lines from Kasi to Edum, bring light rail from Kasi to Edum. That network, that plan, the railway plan for the entire country, Kumasi is also part, and we cannot allow them to do anything. So even if now we are not doing anything, they are also not supposed to be there. Otherwise, David, tomorrow someone will be living right in front of Love FM with his structures. We shouldn't allow people to sit anywhere.
4: Ben, before you go, two quick questions on my mind. So They pelted you guys with stones. I'm told some of your guys got injured. They destroyed vehicles. Was there any arrest? Because you had security present.
12: Yes, there was a bit of an arrest, but the CID and the police quarters, they are looking at all that, and I think at the appropriate time, because we have videos which is material evidence that can be, and we've given them all those videos, so we believe there will be some arrests. See, what our security people decided to do was not to attack them, because the stones were coming from every angle, and they have called in extra hands from where, which part of the, I mean, from everywhere. So they outnumber us, and you can apprehend them. Even if you want to apprehend them, you may have to fire a warning shot, and, or, you know, we didn't want it to be bloody. Yeah.
4: All right. So I have also seen some videos where traders who have containers around the sports stadium were on their knees, and they've recorded it, and they're pleading that they should not be moved away. I don't know whether you have plans to go do demolition exercise at the sports stadium. I don't know whether you've seen their plea. What is the plan for the sports stadium and the containers there?
12: Okay. So there is high informality in urban space. Everyone take a container and then fix it. And those containers at the sports stadium were actually permitted by the National Sports Council of Kumasi, the authorities at the sports stadium, without KMA's approval. So the assembly took a decision that we should remove all those structures. We went to site this time, even with the mayor, after serving them notice, went to site. We wanted to demolish. In fact, we started demolishing. Along the line, mayor directed that we should see how best we can create a temporary space for them that is well organized and that is decent. So if you go around the stadium area, there are two temporary containers there. One is called Lubica. I think he sells, it's a truck, it's a food truck or something. He sells burgers and rice, I believe. And there's another one, I've forgotten the name. Very decently done. So the moment we got there, mayor was like, ah, Ben, this is very decent. We can have it. And over the years, you know, anywhere you travel, informality can be organized in such a way that it brings beauty, it doesn't bring disorder. So what we sought to do as stadium is to bring order. We have had so many discussions with them over the years that this is what we want to do. Mayor has given them time to buy into our vision. If they don't buy into our vision, we will clear all of them from there. Yeah.
4: Ben, tell me, how sustainable is what you're doing, and when will the people of Kumasi see the benefits of the work you've done?
12: With this, what we wanted to do is to create what we call container parks, you know. Even in London, even in New York, there are pockets of kiosks, so that you would kind of regulate the informal sector and also give them some space. There are a number of proposals that we've given out, and very soon we will try to roll it out. The city is not against petty trading. It is not against informality. Just that we want it to be organized. We can have Sunday markets or Saturday markets. There are some streets that we believe should be pedestrianized, so that people can do their selling and all that. These are things that are done even in advanced countries, so that you give room for people to also get something for their sustenance. For the informality, that is what we want to do. Organize them, pockets, create those pocket parks, neatly done, beautiful. That will bring beauty into our urban space rather than the disorder that we have.
4: All right.
12: But
4: so
12: I agree with you, David. Over the years, I think we have relented on our duty.
4: Yeah.
12: The assembly years back granted the submetros the right to permit all these temporary structures. Now we've told them to stop, and no assemblyman, no assembly member, or no submetro should grant any permit to any temporary container or kiosk. It must be done by the planning committee, which is chaired by the mayor. And where appropriately we organize them, where we can organize them, we ask them to move, especially those on the ceremonial or the ceremonial routes and the arterial routes.
4: Ben, over the years, we know Kumasi, where people will try and do things the way they think would please them. So we have people who have taken over our pavements and are selling. We have people who would erect, you know, such, you know, structures in places and all that. We've had several mayors come and go. Would you say that we're witnessing what we're witnessing because of what Zuba intends to do? Or even when Zuba should leave that office, whoever comes can maintain and sustain this?
12: Yeah, David, so what I know with Kumasi is that you need to have a thick skin to run the affairs of Kumasi. You need to have the ear of the president. You need to have the ear of His Majesty Otumfuo. Once you have that, you can bring order. And I think we need to go through a period of cleansing, and we need to get your buy-ins. The entire city, we need to go through a period of cleansing where we bring order into the system. And I think Honorable Mayor Richard Ofori-Ajima has the impetus. He has the tenacity to do that, and we'll give him all the support that he needs.
4: Earlier, when you were making your submission, Ben, you mentioned that you feel the pain of the people that you are evicting and all that, and I interjected. What did you want to say about what you feel for what they are going through right now?
12: Oh, for instance, David, some of them, probably unknown to them, went to some officials of railway. They took their money, never granted them any documents. So and every now and then they come to them, according to them, for money. And it's like, and I was telling them, with this money that you're giving them, you can rent a place. You can even buy a plot of land somewhere and start doing your... But everyone wants to be at the core, the center of the city, and that can't be right. Yeah, so when I say that my heart was going, I'm a human being, I understand how our society is, I understand how we struggle to get ends meet. I understand that everyone also has the right to space, but your right to space should not inconvenience the entire city. So that is what I'll say, Uncle David.
4: All right, so today the cleanup exercise is going on nationwide. I mean, from a KMA's perspective, what do you expect? What will you be doing yourself? What do you expect from the people who are within your catchment area?
12: We expect everyone to come on board. For us at KMA, David, I hope you are aware, ever since May, we've been doing it. It's a regular monthly exercise that we do. So for us, it's not a new thing. And we would want everyone to come on board today and tomorrow. We clear our streets. And it shouldn't be a one-day wonder, as we say, but it should be an attitude. You know, David, when you go to Malaysia and you just throw any whatever on the streets, you'll be charged. And I think that is what we've started doing. Over the few days, I think from Monday until now, it has been heads of department that are actually going around and getting people, sanctioning them, and then asking them to pay penalty, sending them to the sanitation court, asking them to pay penalty. So put your house in order. Tomorrow you might be next if you don't put your house in order. And then let's all come on board and make Kumasi great again. Let's not forget, if you want to know where Ghana happens, you must come to Kumasi. And if people will come to Kumasi, we have to clean our environment, and our environment ought to be neat. Let me also send this to your listeners. We have seen people felling down trees, and you want to bring a strong objection to that. Even if you go to EPA or forestry for permission to fell down a tree, you need the permit of the assembly. Because every now and then we plant trees. We just can't allow people to be felling down our trees just anyhow. If we catch you felling any tree without the express permission of the assembly, you also will be prosecuted.
4: Ben, hold on. What tree are you talking about? If there's a tree on my compound, tree that I think is a nuisance when I'm cutting, I need the permission of the assembly before I cut it down?
12: Yes, you need the express permission of the assembly.
4: Even if I cultivated or grew that tree?
12: Uncle David.
4: Hey, Samuel.
12: Yes, that is what the law says.
4: Okay. So Kumasi people, don't be felling trees anyhow.
12: Oh, yes.
4: You need the permission of the assembly before you can fell a tree. Wow.
12: Yeah, David, even the road construction that we are doing on the southern bypass.
4: Yeah.
12: All the trees that we're felling down, we have stock of them, and permission was granted before urban rules, or before even we sanctioned prisoners to do it. So how much more you with your tree in your house? You need the express permission of, that's what the law says. Act 925 LI 2834 says that you need the express permission of the assembly. And because every now and then David will plant trees, and it takes quite some time for trees to get to certain levels. We just can't allow people to bring them down.
4: I hear you.
12: Yeah. And so once we are restoring and growing more, we need to keep what we have as well.
4: Okay. All right. And we learn every day. I've learned something today. I never knew that if I have to cut a tree in my house, I needed the permission of my assembly before doing the cutting. Now I know.
11: And but yesterday I read it here.
12: It's good that you know
4: you mentioned Okofanochi.
19: He read something here.
4: We were saying, Uncle Ben, thank you very much.
19: Before he goes, David, we've done.
4: Okay, so Ben, hold the line for me, please.
19: So, David, we've independently want to confirm. Uncle Ben, was the police officer who had the 12 structures there, was he in a red helmet?
12: Unless I watch the video again.
19: A blue helmet.
12: I think he was wearing a helmet because when they were throwing stones, he tried to calm them down, according to the video. Let me see if I can.
19: Okay. So, Uncle Ben, what I'm saying is that we've been able to isolate his number plate. So, we need that officer to be questioned.
4: Oh, he's already been reported. He's already been reported.
12: When we came to your office, Mayor called the regional commander, the operations commander, I believe. And the operations commander actually confirmed that he is one of his boys. So the officer called the police officer. So when we were at mayor's office, he came there. And together with him, we went to see the regional police commander. And then mayor made his point. We added few. Then he also said his part of the case. And they gave it to the officers to take the case up. In fact, when we went back to the site, he actually pointed his place to the officers, and they went in to inspect the place. Yes. So we actually have it. Yeah.
4: Uncle Ben Ajinimboating, he is the head of physical planning KMA. Thanks very much for your time with us this morning. And you know, we have not drawn that a curtain on our sanitation campaign. We'll be ending it all with you and Zuba in the coming days. But again, thank you very much for joining us this morning for a conversation, and keep up with the good work.
12: Thank you, David. David.
4: Bye-bye.
12: So this is what happened, David. When the chief operations officer, Bounty, he came to me and said he has picked signals from the ground and that we should stop because they outnumber us.
4: Mm.
12: So immediately he told me, I was angry though, but I took to walk out of the site. So when they started throwing stones, I was a bit far off from
4: the place. Yeah. How many vehicles got damaged? How many people got injured? How are they doing?
12: Three people, I believe. I think two security city guards and one military officer, and then two vehicles, one pickup and then one payloader. Yeah.
4: Have they been fixed?
12: I cannot confirm, but Mayor told the transport officer to send him the bill and then we will fix them. I don't know whether the pickup can be fixed, but for the payload, it can be fixed.
4: And the injured, are they doing okay?
12: Yes, on that very day, the police gave them a medical request form, and they were sent to the KMA hospital to get treatment and doctor's report to the police.
4: Thank you very much. Ben Ajin Boateng is the head of the physical planning KMA. He joined us. All right, Leo, Eugene.
19: David, this is, if there's a definition of an explosive interview, this is indeed an explosive interview. And the reason why I didn't catch the police bit was that Leo and myself couldn't believe some of the things. A police officer technically running the brothel and has the boldness to walk to the mayor, David,
20: to request for a few days,
19: that police officer must be taken through the process. Two, David, Ben confirms that per what he's seen there, and Ben is very experienced. ECG has a system there. And if I say a system, electricity goes there. How? You see, David, wrong. And some of the people are talking, one for being said, David, your pecassa and answer your wolf system. No, David, they be new. And you're then a mini meter. So ECG must also tell us, how did these people get meter there? And you know when he asked Ben, he confirmed, Leo, if he had it, all the structures have light.
20: Legally, according to what he said, legal connection. And for me, the other concern that I have, I mean, you've touched on quite a number of them. But one other thing is, so the railways people, who is at the railways there, who is leasing out this place and taking 20 and 40,000 Ghana cedis?
19: 40,000
20: cedis. Where does the money go? Or this kind of the kosheng? Or the kosheng railways for coffers more than odinikwa? What kind of a life is this? And unfortunately, when we allow these things to fester, when you want to move them away, then they come and ask for compensation. And then they will give you crocodile junk kind of tears, saying that you're not humane and that you're not sympathetic and you are wicked.
19: Ben even said that there was a similar incident where they paid money to them to go and rent a facility. They came back to the place without renting the facility. So come back to what Leo was saying the last time. Ask them crocodile to them, say,
20: all right, so we'll be activating the phone lines right now. But before then, let's call somebody who, you know, also wants to share a view on this. Erasmus Asaridonko will be joining us shortly on the phone lines. But the phone lines are now activated on 03-220-83596, 03-220-83597, and 03-220-83598. So the police officer will soon ejima will say, the prostitutes, if they remove the wound, you scanner say, hey, ready, Yami. Oh, my Ghana. Leo, what stood out for you in this conversation we had?
11: Man, I've always said this.
20: But you've been to that area before.
11: Now you understand my fear, right? The reason why I was scared.
20: You know, I shared a video. Leo, there's this guy who even says he resides there. He has a wife there. According to him, he has a wife there. He has a daughter there. Mm-hmm. He says, Akronfo wo Ghana no, my Kumasi no, dodo na wo hubi. To the extent that when the police officer, somebody goes into some criminal activity, if the police comes to

0: shrines in Kumasi, many of them, that's where they reside. So it has become a criminal den within the center of Kumasi. If you know that area very well, when they seize your phone there, they go under the bridge and they are gone. When there was this fire from a petrol tanker, you remember, a petrol tanker got an accident in Edum and it leaked its content down that drain and it caught fire. They retrieved bodies of criminals who were hiding deep within that enclave, the tunnel. So I am so happy that the current mayor now has the testicular fortitude to clear that area. In fact, it should be cleared. That policeman who is begging for leniency, I hope they have not left his structure standing. They should demolish everything. And we, the media, should not be once again doing what we do, and then we go and we take sentiment from them and Kuminini, and they will be crying and all that. We should put our whole support behind Zuba, the mayor, and ask him to go on and do what is right for the city.
1: All right, Kweku, thank you very much. There are several people also on the lines who would like to share their thoughts and their views. Thanks very much for passing through. We have George on the line. Good morning, sir.
2: Good morning, David. Long time.
1: A very, very, very long time, Uncle George. I hope you're well.
2: Oh, I'm fine, David.
1: Thank God. We thank God. Uncle George, what are your thoughts?
2: David, if you need permission to cut down a tree you have planted in your own house, David, then those who have destroyed our forests have answers, questions to answer. I'm very surprised today that the tree that you have planted yourself, you need permission to cut it down. Then this government must be up and doing. Then Akonta Mining have answers, questions to answer. Thank you.
1: Uncle Joe, thanks very much for passing through. Joe, Leo.
3: Abdullahi.
4: Sir.
3: How are you doing?
4: I'm fine, thank you, sir.
3: All right. Let's hear you.
4: Yes, my problem is those people you are talking about, those people who reside at that areas, they said they had permission to go and then put up those structures to reside there. Who gave them the permission? And now they are now saying that it is unauthorized place for people to live there. But those people are also saying that they had permission from somewhere. Where do they get those permission from? You see, so like I don't understand. Is it old hey, then I will hear a doom say. No, be it my idea with mum. More battery, say. Ah? Sadly, we move a doom 50, obey idea with mum. Much my yam or much my battery, I'm even police officer, law enforcement officer. At man, the guest, say, your money time, near and channel, near jam. On one, your car call.
1: Yachino, me patch, Yachino, yes, Yachino.
3: Thank you very much, Abdullah. Now let's speak to Francis. Good morning, Francis.
5: Good morning.
3: Yeah. What do you have to share with us this morning?
5: Yeah. For all you know, this police officer doesn't even know that it's illegal to do that. You see, recently
3: a police officer has gone through the law. Part of his training is learning the law.
1: No way he can tell me he doesn't know that what he's doing is wrong. There's no way.
5: That is what you think, but that is what I'm also saying. Because we see police officers doing things that sometimes they themselves doesn't know that it's illegal. And I will not be surprised that police officer doesn't know. Because of the kind of people we recruit recently, or we've been recruiting. You see, how many people know that it's illegal to rent a place that is not supposed to be habited to some people? That police officer might not know. Recently, we realized that some people were disqualified due to this mental issue and drug issues. What kind of people do we recruit in our police service? That's what I'm trying to talk about. Talking about the ECG letter that has been given to them. I wish that you call somebody from ECG to give a vivid report about how that happens. So, me, I will not be surprised that.

0: does not know that it's illegal to do that because of things that we've seen them doing on our road and all kinds of things that they do during law enforcement. So let that be interrogated very well.
1: Francis, I just received a message. The police officer you're talking about, that he might not know. I'm told that he's a chief inspector of police. Chief inspector of police. And you say he doesn't know?
0: Okay, maybe. I would not be surprised that a police officer might not know.
1: Chief inspector of police.
2: But in this case, this one there, he knows because he's a chief inspector. Thank you very much, Francis. Now let's speak to Prophet Adewale. Good morning.
3: Good morning, David and the rest of the team.
2: How are you? It's been a long while.
3: Unfortunately,
2: Maria,
3: who nearly
2: take
3: my life,
2: who so, okay. Kafra, get well soon. What do you have?
1: That's why he has to partake in a cleanup exercise. Malaria, it comes from the fibula.
2: Go and clean.
3: You see, that's my air kind. As I quite say, a kubia, a word that Yanko, and the Yemen are deporting Amakuna. Criminals are the people who are recruited in our military, police, soldier, navy. All these people are recruited. They are not recruiting genuine people. Criminals in Kwan Airport, Mojima. Shall we have more? Police officer or come? I bet they know more on the informant, man. Criminals or more on the state of move a scatter and some before one man. It is the mayor knew and I like to know and but yes, decision. I said, yeah, find out. And if I employ man and if I have for Mojima.
2: Thank you very much, Professor Adewale. Now let's speak to Kwame. Good morning, Kwame.
4: Good morning, you.
2: Are you surprised by what some of the things that you've heard this morning?
4: A little bit. You see, there's a song, I don't know what it's by Peter Tosh, which goes like, everyone is talking about the crime and who are the criminals. You see, we spend a good number of our time to talk about offenses people are committing, including crimes. But we don't make time to talk about the punishment that in society or that's given to some of these criminals. I want to propose that let's dedicate some time to talk about people who have committed offenses and the kind of punishment they have received. Because when people hear that, it also serves as a deterrent. Thank you.
5: But David, you see, I just cannot hold myself. A police officer, a pretty ashawo hotel, technically. Yeah, David, where are societies going?
1: For me, what hurts me the most is the fact that me no can mean me anymore.
5: The boldness.
1: But he has the boldness to go there. And then when the field work didn't work, he went to the mayor's office. He went to the mayor's office.
5: Mo tonu kwankwa di bo bio se video. You see, the joy video, the Emmanuel Bryce Kweku video put on is 1 minute. So I was there and it kicked me that I've seen a police officer in the video. And you quite has any number plate in the bar, you know. Chief Inspector, Erania Shawo.
1: No, the motorbike has an come. May your office say, "Omo days kakra."
5: Oh, David, society.
1: Who prefer it?
5: The decay in our society.
2: That being
5: is
2: said, this thing also has to be addressed, especially a lot of people who come from the northern part of Ghana and beyond, the Burkinabes and all these people,
5: Nigerians and all that.
2: Yes, who come here to come and hustle. They have kind of make it the norm that when they come, they will not assimilate. Instead of them to rent rooms or proper buildings and stay in and pay rent like everybody else, they will just find a space, put some makeshift structure there and live there and do their business whilst they are actually making money.
5: Because actually they were paying 20,000-40,000.
2: Most of them, because of the fact that they don't want to pay rent advance like everybody else, they go there, which is cheaper. And also be across when near the ultimate year, yeah, no space be that you pay some money to somebody and then you put that structure there so that you don't pay rent. But they work. All of them work. They sell water, they sell drinks, they sell food. They are the ones who you see carrying watermelon and all these things around, going around, making money, earning money. But for them to go and rent rooms and then pay like everybody else, they go and settle in those places.
1: That's your friend, the
2: police officer. So for them to escape that burden of paying rent, they will go and live there and then make those, you know, I put those makeshift structures there and then make the place filthy as well.
5: Leo, before
2: you go, I am very happy that David,
5: before you go, David, can you ask your source whether we can name and we can project this picture?
1: So I received the picture of the police officer when he was engaging with somebody from KMA.
5: I'm very scandalized. How is he low? Me, there's not even a bar. But at least you a law enforcement officer. Eh? You must even go there educating them, trying to, you know, give us if by you
2: Oh yes. There are probably several police officers. Because we know by and also be A B D D. And also so A B. That is what is happening over there. Now why do you think any time that there is going to be an operation there? Say police is going to raid, they get the wimp of it and then escape.
5: That's what Mayor said, that the next time they will tell anybody.
2: Yeah. Every time that there is a police operation to go and capture those who are, you know, operating drug gangs and all of that, Obedru and information that
5: they that. Because I saw from one for this uncle for
2: exactly.
5: And the police officer.
1: He says I'm going to give you protection. So he does whatever he wants to do with you for free. He goes.
2: So when he's at the office and then he hears that today we are going to raid, I think they called that place Bayakaswa.
5: Mm.
2: When they are going to raid that place, he gets whims of it and then he will let his campaigns over there and then they will escape. Meanwhile, all the hardened criminals, those who are snatching phones and robbing people and shooting, I went there and saw it myself. And even the place that was being demolished, that is the light up area.
1: Go to Abinchi area.
2: I'm telling you.
1: The Abinchi area.
2: Go the middle there and feel
5: video.
1: But the picture that I have, you can see clearly that he's in negotiation and pleading with the officer.
2: The way that he has posed.
5: Leo, per what you are saying, David, if Joel should bring back the joy video, the one Brad did the report, David, look at the droves of people there. How come this thing has gone under the radar? David, you see that? David, when you are discussing the matter, it's as if say,
1: let me.
5: As someone on crash, David, pause, mommy. No, go back.
1: No, I've seen this severally. I've been there severally. Listen, the problem is just one. The political will.
5: Mm-hmm.
1: Whoever comes and occupies that office is scared to act like this. Because at the end of the day, yeah, but that's what they would always say. So they would allow this to go on. That is why I asked Zuba that question. I asked Uncle Ben that question. Because the bottom line is, what is right is right, what is wrong is wrong. And we know that when we allow this to go on, the criminals, they grow in numbers. The prostitutes, they will grow in numbers. Because one comes, you're going to bring a friend or a relation and they become two. That person would also bring relations and they will become 3 and 10. And then the numbers are going up. Then the criminals, they are into armed robbery. There's a video here. The guy says in that video that even the police sometimes comes to them for information. Somebody has gone to do some robbery act somewhere. They're chasing after the person. They cannot find the person. Bottom line, what happens is that then they come to him. Then they describe the person. The person is like this, like that. And then they are able to fetch out the person from among them for the police.
2: You see those kids that run around, carrying a hose.
1: Leo, forgive me.
2: They
1: will tell you that even if your phone gets missing, and then you come and you're able to tell which time your phone got missing, the type of
5: the
1: phone,
5: the
1: phone, they will go in there and then bring to you your phone. And then you have to tip them something small.
5: Now, David, look at the video. No, Joe, pause here. Look at the track. So it means that there's also a transport business happening there, like a track.
2: So there are stores at Safmarket and the
1: cold stores. The VIPs are also
2: the vehicles that bring all those goods. That's where they park, they wash them, and all of that. So there's a big space. There are even warehouses there.
5: So I get you. It's interacting like a honey at the peripherals.
2: Yes. I'm telling you.
1: But when you were told that when the tanker fuel spillage caused the fire,
2: they pulled bodies out of that.
1: Thank you very much.
2: Exactly. Sure.
1: For me, what I would say is let's give support to the city mayor. He's doing a very good job. Listen, aside from the mayor, I think that the other MCs should also work. Some of them, they just went for the appointment and they just want to be called honorable members of whatever, whatever. They are not working. From Monday, we start to start mentioning names. Why should we come and sit on radio before you mention, before you go and weed, you know, under the bridge at Asokwa?
5: Now, David Oforikrum say,
1: oh, don't you see it yourself?
5: Oh, institution like Love
1: FM. Don't you see it yourself?
5: Mahama has announced this. There's no collaboration. There's nothing. Oh, come on, sir.
1: And that's why I'm sorry, not for sure. For David, look at Asokwa. And you might have been ayo.
5: It's kaya me kikem. Dem, she dem yi meni ye ni ye no. 24 hours, ama. Na, I feel you. Gwene, amodo. I just don't get why, David. We cannot simply apply the laws of our country. David, no way. It's no more power. Mrantie we no matter what you think. What the military for government no matter. No matter the military. Look at them. Thousands of people. How did they get there? Who is tracking them? Now, David, you see the data the GNSS with the NEET.
1: Yeah.
5: These are the people. They are not in education. They are not in employment. They are not in training. Mm-hmm. The last time we checked the data, there were 1.9 million, right? And a man, a dozen. Anything that you program here, we
2: see, see the women with children. If you look close, some of them have their children strapped up their back.
5: Yeah.
2: They were born in that, in this thing. So imagine a child who was born and the only world that he has ever known is here. Now, we cry, I don't buy it now. Free baby buy also be has up his car now. We even our war on now.
1: But because to him or to her, no, that is what better, no, it is better from where he came from. Where you are coming from, maybe you might have a better place to sleep. But in terms of revenue making, you're making much more money here. So you prefer here than your hometown.
2: And then you raise family here.
1: Exactly. Yeah. And
2: we should never allow it.
1: Haven't you heard?
2: No child should be subjected to this kind of cruelty.
1: When there are fire outbreaks at those slum areas, do you know the amount of money that we hear that they lost?
2: Uh-huh. Juba, go continue the work. We are praying for you.
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0: Yeah, that's Daddy Lumba with Sikasem. Adia Sikayen. Ohian to me be da.
1: Gospel artist Daddy Lumba.
0: Why? But you know, Daddy Lumba.
1: Why not?
0: Is not a gospel artist. But you know, yesterday we started this conversation about fraud in the financial sector. The fact that in the banks it's reducing, but it's increasing in the payment service providers. The electronic payments, okay. But that's what we do today. Today, I mean, you want to pay, you quickly get onto your phone, payment is made, and that's the end of it. So it's important we know how to deal with these challenges. And we promise we're going to get you to ask all your questions and have Ransford Nanadu Jr., who's a certified fraud examiner and professional certified investigator, to join us. And he's in studio with us again this morning. Ransford, good morning.
2: Good morning, Winston and Kojo, and good morning to listeners.
0: Yeah, we're happy that you've come back. 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So, Russell, before we get into everything, yesterday we started this conversation. You ended on what we should do to prevent us from getting defrauded. What should we do to make sure that we're not victims?
2: Thank you very much, Weston. And so, yesterday we started off by looking at what we could deduce from the reports.
0: Mm-hmm.
2: And it's very clear that we are moving away from the checks to the digital channels. Therefore, the fraudsters will also move their busy schedules to those channels. What that means is that we need to educate ourselves, customers, and the general public on the risk that comes with the digital channels. About 20 years ago, if you wanted to take money from somebody's bank account, the only way was to break into the bank physically and take it. Today, from any part of the world, you can move money from bank accounts. The same convenience that customers are enjoying, criminals are also beneficiaries. Therefore, the need for us to you know, equip ourselves on the risk. The same digital channels provide a solution to this risk. Online banking, mobile banking, Momo gives you an opportunity for you to be checking your balance on the go. If you are a customer on any of these platforms, check your balance at minimum 4 times a day. When you wake up, check. Because you see, when fraud is detected early, the possibility of cutting down the losses is high, and the possibility of recovery is even higher.
3: Okay.
2: So the need for you to check your balance and also ensure that you do not allow anybody, whether it is a husband, whether it is a wife, whether it's a relationship officer at the bank, to be the sole person telling you how much you have. I have seen cases where people have sent others to send their cash to the bank, and the money's never got to the bank, but they have receipt on their file.
3: Wait, how is that possible? The money doesn't get to the bank, and yet you have a receipt to show that the money was paid?
2: Yes.
3: How is that possible?
2: So they fought the receipt.
3: Mm.
2: I have seen people enter banking hall. Those days that we had the paying slip, we take a paying slip, go out there, get somebody to stamp it. And stamp is so cheap to manufacture. And they write the amount as if they have deposited in the bank.
3: Mm.
2: This went on for more than 3 years before it was detected. And it was even detected accidentally. Because the person who used to send the money to the bank was the same person who would tell the owner how much they had in the bank account. This could have been avoided. SMS alert. Yes, I have sent you, but I must be alerted that the money that I gave to you has actually hit the bank account. Secondly, you can hook onto a mobile app. You can hook onto internet banking to check your balance on real time. Another key thing that we need to do is that the things that we use to authenticate our transactions, we need to know what they mean. And I'll explain.
3: Mm-hmm.
2: Authentication comes in three forms: who you are, what you know, and what you have. Winston, if you are supposed to pay money from your bank account, you'll be sent a token. It is what you have. You have been given something that you use as a key to open your account so the money would leave. That can be compromised. If your SIM is swapped and SMS alert is sent to you or a code is sent to you, somebody can receive that.
3: Hmm.
2: So that is not the premium. The next one is what you know. In your mind, you have chosen a PIN. In your mind, you have chosen a password. Maybe you have written it somewhere. If it gets compromised, if anybody gets to know what your password is, it means that your bank account or your wallet or your digital payment channel is compromised.
3: Hmm.
2: The best one is who you are. My biometrics, my eyeball. I was in Lagos 3 weeks ago, and I was wearing a cap, went to the ATM, but my transactions were being declined. That was when I noticed that the ATM would not allow, call it anti-disguise, it will not allow you to disguise yourself.
3: Hmm.
2: It must see your eyeball, it must see your face, so that in case tomorrow there is a repudiation, it can show that it was you who went to the ATM. So your fingerprint, your eyeball, your biometrics is the ish. That is where we should be ascribing to. Because your PIN can be compromised, the one you know can be compromised, your password can be compromised. The one you have, which is a token, or your phone, can be stolen. But your biometrics is the way to go.
3: Okay. But, you know, Ransford, you talked about the fact that when you wake up every day, at least you should check your bank balance 4 times. And today, we do a lot of, you know, transactions on our phones. You know, what you have, or what you know. And if that can be compromised, then, because if your phone is stolen, and unfortunately, many people actually, you know, because they don't want to always key in their password, they say, remember. So once they put in the, username, the phone automatically remembers the password. and then they move on. So if your phone is stolen and they get into it and they go in there, you're finished. As that is in itself advisable, this, remember my pain, that many of us do.
2: It's dangerous. It's dangerous. And it goes even beyond the phone being stolen.
3: Mm.
2: I was in one African country and I saw something that amazed me. A pensioner would come to the ATM, and before he actually takes money, he would look on the side of the ATM. So I got interested in what was written there. It was his PIN.
3: Ah,
2: yes. An old man. He had written his PIN on the side of the ATM.
3: Wow.
2: So I asked him, I mean, how come you have, what is the code? So no, I am an old man now. I cannot keep these things in my head. So when I come to this ATM, I live not too far from here. When I come to the ATM, I look at my PIN and I punch.
3: Hmm.
2: So that level of awareness, some people leave it in the pouch. It is like keeping petrol and fire together. The day your purse is stolen, it is gone. So I would not, you know, recommend that we leave, you know, easy to remember so that you keep your password stored on your phone. It is dangerous. The day it gets out of your hand, your money would go.
3: I like that. The day it gets out of your hand, your money will go. So which means that you have to be careful all the time. So you advise, you know, the biometrics. That's what you say is the way to go. Folks, you can join us on WhatsApp 055-1111-997, and then also on X use the hashtag JoySMS. But first, we would activate the phone line. Someone just sent us a message, and I want your take on that. It talks about the fact that anytime he says, okay, Winston, there's this bank, always after visiting to either deposit or withdraw money, you will have a call from a strange number wanting to scam me. I suspect an insider at the bank. And this is Daniel Harrison Adu in Hachu, Ransford.
2: Mm. So, as a possibility, I will not sit here and pretend that it has never happened. There has been insiders in institutions like banks who have, instead of protecting customers, they are the people who have connived with outsiders to actually take money from customers' accounts. The same vein, we have seen customers' drivers actually being the people behind the attacks.
3: Mm.
2: They are with the drivers, they move with them, and they say, how did anybody get to know that I have gone to the bank? But you came with your driver. There was a time that an old woman received a remittance, got to a facility to withdraw, and somebody had gone to withdraw it already. So she entered the facility with Schnapp and X, Okobodia.
3: Ah.
2: When we investigated, it was his own daughter. When they were giving her the code, they told her, she said, Adjoa Fatah Natural to her mommy. And she wrote the code. A son who was also eavesdropping also wrote the code. So our investigations revealed that apart from the woman, there were two other people who were interested in withdrawing the money. The son, who was in a tertiary institution, and the daughter she asked to write the code down for her.
3: So the daughter went ahead to withdraw money meant for her
2: mother. The son also had also gone somewhere. The money was already gone. We saw them keys in the system. So indeed, it is not a one-way approach. I must admit that there are times when some bank staff have actually not lived up to expectation. But we have seen husbands, we have seen wives. I'll tell you one that will shock you. We were monitoring transactions some time ago. We saw withdrawals midnight. So we blocked it. And we called the customer. The customer was a female. And the male picked the call. Said, can we talk to this customer? Said, the customer is not available. What is it? It is a customer who is transacting. Unblock it. And we didn't unblock. The following day, we saw detailed report on how 25,000 has left her account while she was in the washroom.
3: Hmm.
2: When we investigated, it was his boyfriend who had come for the weekend, who had asked her for money and had not given. So he was sending money out, had taken over her account.
3: The boyfriend?
2: The boyfriend. So when we said, we called you and your boy, somebody picked, he said, ah. And then we said, the monies went to this wallet, that wallet, that wallet. Said, ah.
3: We sent it to different, multiple wallets.
2: Yes. But one of them was actually or the boyfriend. Luckily enough, he sent it to some, he paid some betting and won some. So we traced it and we noticed that it is this gentleman. So we have seen husbands, we have seen wives, we have seen girlfriends, we have seen children, we have seen uncles who are stealing from nephews because nephews are wicked. And we have seen drivers, and the same way we have seen staff of the institutions who are supposed to protect the money also getting involved. So it is not a one-way shop. We've seen different ones.
3: Wow. Okay. So Ransford Leonardo Jr. is a certified fraud examiner and investigator, and he's joined us this morning to have this conversation. This one from Nana says, good morning, Uncle Winston. Hey, meet your Uncle Achero. Please ask the gentleman in the studio how these thieves get their number. You mentioned a number here, 0244-300,000, to do the bath. And someone called with this number yesterday claiming to be a staff of MTN and would like to assist me update my Momo app. I told him I heard all that they are doing on Joy FM and I cut the call. Now, this is supposed to be, you know, when MTN, let's say, ask for this number, it's supposed to be their number. But it's also, I mean, interesting that the person says they heard on Joy FM that when anybody calls you asking you to assist, you do not assist. But another, that would take us to the part that, how do they get these numbers? Because sometimes someone sent me, a notification and I saw mobile Mohi instead of the money. And then the person follows it up with a call that, oh, boss, Pachama Seni Usikabi, a mistake. So I look at the thing and I do not see mobile money. I see mobile Mahi. So immediately I became suspicious. And as has been my response always, call MTN that they should check and make the deduction. If they call me and they say that is the case, they can make the deduction and I'll be it. I'll grant them the chance to do so. And, you know, kept calling, and as they do, they would insult you. But how are they able to do that?
2: Winston, thank you. Yesterday, I spoke about social engineering.
3: Mm-hmm.
2: I'm going to tell you something that happens very often that we have not paid attention to. At the Joy FM car park, if I walked to a lady and said, I think I have left my phone at home or dropped it in my car, can you call it for me to see whether it is in my car? I have gotten her number. I have tricked her, she didn't know. If you want to get numbers of people, there are thousands of ways that you get numbers. Social engineering is one of them. Cleverly manipulating people for them to fill forms, for them to give away numbers without them knowing that it's going to be used for something fraudulent. Having said that, in this country, harvesting phone numbers is the easiest thing anybody can do. Go to PTA. When you get there, you write your name, you write your phone number, write your email address. What happens to that paper? The next time there's a WhatsApp account takeover, you notice that the list for that PTA meeting is what somebody is using. You go to an office. In this day and age, there's a book for you to write your full name, your phone number. And I go to places and I write Mickey Mouse 0244-9000-9000. People allow me to go. So they are sitting there writing numbers. And what happens if anybody takes that book? It is something we need to have a campaign to stop it. Today, you'll be sitting here and you receive lotto numbers from places. Who is getting database from controller or offices as teachers? How did they get to know that I am a teacher? Somebody is having a database. And we receive all these information.
3: Okay. You know what we're going to do? We'll go for a quick break. When we return, we'll activate the phone lines and get you to answer all the questions. So, live here on the Super Morning Show, and Ransford Leonardo Jr. is joining us. He's a certified fraud examiner and professional certified investigator. We'll be right back.
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Brother.

0: And that was Wacko Jacko, Michael Jacko Jackson, the king of pop who forever lives. It's amazing how this guy has fans who are not even born yet. I've seen 3-year-olds on Facebook who are crying because they heard Michael Jackson is dead. And I'm like, how is this even possible? Mm. The guy has been gone for almost 2 decades and still he has fans who are being born in this new era. Absolute
1: legend.
0: A legend. That's why Jackson University College is also a legendary school.
1: Oh yes.
0: Sebs, good morning once again.
1: Good morning.
0: How
1: bro,
0: you doing, my brother?
1: I'm doing well by grace. Yourself?
0: Oh, I'm doing good. Let's hear two boys. I think it was a Jackson
1: Jai,
0: College.
1: Jai.
0: So Jackson University College.
1: Can
0: you tell us, and for those who have not heard about Jackson University College before, what do you need to tell us?
1: So first of all, I bring greetings from my bosses, the co-founders of Jackson, that's Professor Jackson, and then also Mrs. Theodosia Jackson. I mean, over many years of experience in the educational sector, from primary level to secondary, tertiary, they decided that we want to contribute to Ghana's human resources. We want to create a platform where we can train people who can contribute to national development. So that idea that they had, when they decided to be on retirement, they started the Jackson University College. And over the last 16 years, it has grown to become one of Ghana's premium distance learning institutions. So Jackson is a distance learning institution, contrary to the regular institutions and the rest. Jackson is operating via distance learning all over the country.
0: When we say distance learning, what does it mean? Do you have to sit and stand away from the lecture or what?
1: Yeah, so in the distance learning model, contrary to regular one, you know, the regular one, you have to be in a physical building institution like NUST and the others. Those are, you know, regular institution. But when it comes to distance learning, mostly it does not contradict or, interrupt or disrupt with the normal educational, your normal work schedules. So in a distance learning module, wherever you are, as the name is, distance. So Monday to Friday, you may be at your workplace, but probably maybe on weekend, you can go to school. In a distance module also, we have the online. So you don't do so much face-to-face like a regular institution. You rather do it maybe online, in-person, online, in-person. We give you those flexible schedules.
0: So you have the freedom to choose.
1: The freedom to choose.
0: Yeah, to make it more easier for
1: exactly.
0: you.
1: So exactly.
0: Especially
1: that's
0: those who are already employed.
1: Exactly. Okay. So that's what we've been operating over the last, 16 years, distance learning. And by the grace of God, the institution has also grown into other three umbrellas. So we have the College of Education, we have the Jackson Institute of Innovation and Leadership, the Jackson Institute of Technology. All these three institutions come together to form the Jackson University College.

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0: And that was Wacko Jacko, Michael Jacko Jackson, the king of pop who forever lives. It's amazing how this guy has fans who are not even born yet. I've seen 3-year-olds on Facebook who are crying because they heard Michael Jackson is dead. And I'm like, how is this even possible? Mm. The guy has been gone for almost 2 decades and still he has fans who are being born in this new era. Absolute
1: legend.
0: A legend. Yeah. That's why Jackson University College is also a legendary school.
1: Oh, yes.
0: Sebs, good morning once again.
1: Good morning.
0: How are you doing, my brother?
1: I'm doing well by grace. Yourself?
0: Oh, I'm doing good. They see a two boys at Jackson So, Jackson University College. Can you tell us, and for those who have not heard about Jackson University College before, what do you need to tell us?
1: So, first of all, I bring greetings from my bosses, the co-founders of Jackson, that's Professor Jackson, and then also Mrs. Theodosia Jackson. I mean, over many years of experience in the educational sector, from primary level to secondary, tertiary, they decided that we want to contribute to Ghana's human resources. We want to create a platform where we can train people who can contribute to national development. So that idea that they had, when they decided to be on retirement, they started the Jackson University College. And over the last 16 years, it has grown to become one of Ghana's premium distance learning institutions. So Jackson is a distance learning institution, contrary to the regular institutions and the rest. Jackson is operating via distance learning all over the country.
0: When we say distance learning, what does it mean? Do you have to sit and distance away from the lecturer? Or what?
1: Yeah, so in the distance learning model, contrary to regular one, you know, the regular one, you have to be in a physical building institution like NUST and the others. Those are, you know, regular institutions. But when it comes to distance learning, mostly it does not contradict or, interrupt or disrupt with the normal educational, your normal work schedules. So in a distance learning model, wherever you are, as the name is, distance. So Monday to Friday, you may be at your workplace, but probably maybe on weekend, you can go to school. In a distance model also, we have the online. So you don't do so much face-to-face like a regular institution. You rather do it maybe online, in-person, online, in-person. We give you those flexible schedules.
0: So you have the freedom to choose.
1: The freedom to choose.
0: Yeah, to make it more easier for
1: exactly.
0: you.
1: So exactly.
0: Especially those who are already employed.
1: Exactly. Okay. So that's what we've been operating over the last, 16 years, distance learning. And by the grace of God, the institution has also grown into other three umbrellas. So we have the College of Education, we have the Jackson Institute of Innovation and Leadership, the Jackson Institute of Technology. All these three institutions come together to form the Jackson University College. So let me touch a little bit on that. So for the College of Education, the assignment is very simple. We are looking forward to training people who are going to become educational leaders. The assignment is to train teachers. And then for the Institute of Innovation and Leadership, we are training people who are going to venture into businesses. So we do courses, training programs, leadership programs, and we do other internationally recognized, certificational examination. We create a platform for people to take their exams like ACCA, Cisco, and then the rest through the Jackson.

0: Jackson Institute of Innovation and Leadership. And then for the Jackson Institute of Technology, we do a lot of IT training programs. So that's how, by the grace of God, we've grown also to become.
1: So what kind of programs do you offer, Jackson?
0: Yeah, so as I started with the IT component, let me start with the College of Education. So for the College of Education, as we are training people to become educational leaders or people to be in the educational sector, we run programs like a Bachelor of Education. So mm-hmm. we call it BEd, a Bachelor of Education, 4 years. Then we also have a 2-year post-diploma in education. You know, there are some teachers listening to us who have a diploma in education. You have this golden opportunity that come to Jackson and mm-hmm. use just 2 years to top up for your degree. And now we also have a postgraduate diploma in education. That is just for 1 year.
1: Mm-hmm.
0: So you have a degree in chemistry, you have a degree, whatever degree you are currently holding, and you want to venture into education, be in the educational sector, teach, and etc., you can do 1 year postgraduate diploma in education. And now we have our master's programs. So for our master's programs, we have the Master of Arts, the Master of Education, Master of Science, Master of Philosophy, and these are the programs we run under them. We have the guidance and counseling. If you want to be a counselor, and I think this nation, we need a lot of counselors.
1: Especially during these
0: days, we need a lot of counseling. You know, there are so many people with mental health issues. I'm telling you, when you look at some of the decisions people make, the actions and the inactions, and the things that goes on in society, I think we need a lot of counselors. Jackson will give people the opportunity. Institutions can even enroll certain staff they have to train them. Every institution must have a guidance and counseling expert over there. And now, Jax, we are giving you the opportunity to do a master's in guidance and counseling. And we have educational leadership and administration also there. We have the English education. We have the mathematics education. So these are for the College of Education.
1: Do you take people, potential students, through some orientation to choose their courses, or it's just based on your own whims and caprices?
0: No. So, you know, when we roll out our admissions, people call to make inquiries, and then the rest, because we are already guidance and counseling expert, we give them a lot of advices, we give them a lot of counseling. You know, sometimes you can have people who will say, well, I wanted to do nursing, I wanted to do pharmacy, I wanted to do this course and that course, but due to my grades and certain unfortunate events, I cannot do it anymore. We call them, we give them counseling, and then the rest. You see, when I was sitting at the lobby, I mean, waiting for this interview, I came across a post and something, a comment the former educational minister mentioned. You know, it's trending.
1: University courses that, you know,
0: it's really trending, you know, it's really trending. And I would say I will agree to that. Because, you know, in our line of work, sometimes I realize that the problem that most educational institutions are having with the business world or the marketplace or with industry is that bridging the gap between mm-hmm. academia and industry. Because sometimes we can learn so many things, we can do so many things from a theoretical paradigm or a theoretical dimension, and now bringing it into the marketplace now becomes a problem, you know. And that is one of the things, Jackson, we are doing so well on, because we have built such a value addition framework for the way we run our institution.
1: Mm-hmm.
0: When someone comes to Jackson, you are coming to study to become a teacher, but we do not train you to just become a teacher. When someone comes to Jackson, we train the person in all IT, relevant IT programs that will help the person to contribute positively to society. If you come to Jackson, you make sure that your Microsoft Office, suit, you are very proficient in that. Talking about Microsoft Word, Excel, PowerPoint, everything, we make sure that we make you proficient in that. We don't just end there. We also make sure that you are eloquent in the usage, and you are very good when it comes to the usage of AI tools. Because now, this era, if you don't know AI tools, most jobs, many people are going to lose their jobs because of their inability or their lack of proficiency when it comes to AI. But Jackson will take you through AI training. We don't end there. We take our students through professional development, take them through entrepreneurship, take them through leadership. So you are coming to study to become a teacher, but you've gotten full package, everything that you will need in order to become a very good human resource to this country. So all these are the orientations, the trainings, and the offer that we give people who come to Jackson.
1: And that's very good.
0: Very, very good.
1: That means when you sit in the classroom, you absolutely know what you want and where you want to go with.
0: Exactly.
1: After you.
0: Exactly.
1: So if someone wants to apply to Jackson, what are the processes the person needs to go through?
0: Yeah, so it's very simple. If you want to come to Jackson, mostly you will use our USSD short code. So I'm putting it online. That would be the *920*215#. Taking it again, *920*215#. So you purchase our vouchers or you purchase our form through this USSD. It's available on our network, whether you are using MTN or whatever network you are using.
1: So I think you have to repeat it once again. If you haven't got a pen, get a pen right now or take your phone and dial this number right now again.
0: Yeah, so I'm taking again. So *920*215#
1: Okay.
0: Yeah. So that is how you purchase the form. You can also use securepay.jackson.edu.gh. Maybe for someone listening to me, maybe quite long. But when you go to Google search and you search for Jackson University College, you can easily pick
1: that link
0: there, and then you can start your application processes.
1: And what other qualifications you need to be able to get qualified?
0: So for the undergraduate level, if you want to do the Bachelor of Education, you have to do use your WASI.
1: Mm-hmm.
0: So you have to have 6 credit passes. Core English is a requirement. Core mathematics is also a requirement. And then the other electives is also a requirement. So 6 credit passes. Your minimum should be, C or C6. Notwithstanding, because of flexibility, we understand that there are some people listening to us and watching us who their situation, they don't meet that requirement. We call them to still apply. That is where the counseling comes in. There is a way we counsel them, and we also guide them to even take an entrance examination with us, and then through that we give them admission. So if you think that your educational career is currently hopeless, if you think that you cannot continue with your education, if you think that probably you failed in your WASI or due to certain things you will not be able to continue tertiary education, that is why Jackson, we are here. We give people hope for a brighter future. Jackson is saying that there is hope for a brighter future.
1: So it's not the situation where somebody gets DNF me nubinti
0: enunti so omanunko school be bra Jackson na hope el hodom.
1: That's beautiful to hear, because a lot of people are going through this.
0: I'm telling
1: you, who ended up on the street just because of those things.
0: Yeah.
1: Because the opportunities were not given to them. So if I want to come to Jackson University College, where can I find you guys?
0: Yeah, so in Kumasi, we have 2 major offices. We have 1 office here in Kumasi at IDRC New Site, off the KNUST Road. You get to a junction called the Frifa Junction. You can ask anyone that you want to go to Jackson, and then they will locate you. When you are in Accra listening to us, in Accra also, we also have our head office also at the Abna Etia Towers, Ring Road Circle. You see, you are looking for Jackson, you can also locate us there. Notwithstanding, we also have, because we run a distance learn all over this country, we have representatives and learning centers scattered all over this country that you can just pick any of the numbers that you find on our website, like I said, www.jackson.edu.gh, or just search for Jackson University College. You will be able to locate contacts of our various learning centers, and you can just contact a supervisor there or a representative there, and the person can make a meeting, an appointment also with you.
1: Okay, now phone numbers.
0: Yes, yes. So before even I even mentioned my phone numbers, I want to, people to also know that with Jackson, we are screaming flexibility. We are screaming employability. We are telling you that there is hope for a brighter future. We want you to study with us. We will give you the opportunity to bridge that gap that have existed between academia and industry for years. I'll put my phone number there. Just call us immediately. Don't wait for anyone. Don't wait for anything. If you call, we are going to pick up. You can also send us a WhatsApp message when I give you that number. So the number is 0201-260-290. I forgot to even mention this. You know, currently, the BEC leavers, and then those who have also completed the WASI, we are currently running a training program for them, an IT training program for them.
1: Okay.
0: It is very affordable. Please, our ladies and gentlemen who are done with secondary education, you are awaiting results, or you are waiting to venture into tertiary education, come and do IT training. This is our third cohort. We are done with the first cohort. We've done the second cohort. We are now enrolling. Even the third cohort has even started, but there is still room for you to join and be part. So you want to get IT training for your child. You want to get IT training for your boy, your girl. Jackson is also there. I'm putting my number there one more time, and then you can also give us a call. 0201-260-290.
1: So parents, if your ward just completed school, GSS or SS, don't let them sit home and just, you know, fool around. These days, the moment you leave them, no more kwa kudi
0: isi mono. Isi so about.
1: The numbers are rising.
0: It's serious.
1: Some of them too will get themselves into all kinds of trouble. So please, to prevent all of that, just enroll them at Jackson, you know, computer training. Let them go and learn something about digital space.
0: Yeah.
1: And that is also going to aid them in their studies when they continue to the university. Number one number is not chairman. So please, if you are listening to us, well, the ball is at your court now. Make use of it. If you are also a student who didn't pass, they said they have, packages for you that they can enroll you, train you, write an entrance exams, and you can still get your diploma or your degree one way or the other. Jackson University College is a university for everybody. No matter what your dreams are, there is something in there that's going to help you.
0: Exactly.
1: Thank you very much, Sebastian
0: Appiah. Thank you very much.
1: He likes to be called Seps.
0: Seps.
1: Yes. He's the business what?
0: Development executive.
1: Business development executive at the Jackson University College. Thank you very much for passing through the studios of Love 99.5 FM. And the calls are going to start rolling in. So we have about 10 minutes at the top of the hour. The business news team will join me very soon to come and give you what is going on in the world of business. And right after that will be the Metropolitan Mix. So let's take some messages and then we move on. Stay tuned. Don't go anywhere.
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1: Hello, good morning and welcome to the Business News at 10, brought to you by AC Consult and Telesel. Coming up this morning, corporate offices within the Central Business District of Kumasi and others in the Kumasi metropolis temporarily closed today as ministries and departments and agencies and also MMDAs and embark on a nationwide cleanup exercise. And also, the fuel prices set to go down from middle of this month despite current war in Middle East. These and more coming up here on the news at 10 with me, Emmanuel Bright. Quickly, let's settle for the details. Now, corporate offices within the Central Business District of Kumasi and others in the Kumasi metropolis have been temporarily closed down as ministries, departments and agencies, also MMDAs and the public and private institutions join the rest of the country to embark on a nationwide cleanup exercise. The exercise, which started early this morning, is expected to end before the break of noon, with offices opening to the public later in the day. Henrietta Abwaji is a PRO for KMA.

0: There will be cleanup exercise for private, public institution, shop, offices, markets, everything. So from 6 a.m. to 10 a.m., we are all to be at our various places of work and clean our institution and the surroundings. And we are all to take part in this exercise. We are also to note that the shops and the markets will also be closed and only reopen after 10 a.m. on Friday.
1: And you heard there, PRO for the Kumasi Metropolitan Assembly, Henrietta Ifia Abuaje, and we'll be keeping an eye on developments at the Central Business District and give you updates in our subsequent bulletin. In fact, most of the shops that we have been monitoring are currently closed, with a lot of people actually involved in this exercise. That's the cleanup exercise nationwide. We also understand in the capital, the president and also the vice president have been to several communities to monitor events there and also participate in this particular exercise. Away from that, rising concern over the environmental cost of mining has triggered fresh calls for mining companies to overhaul waste management practices before irreversible damages is done to communities and the ecosystem. Experts at the 2026 Mineral Waste Research Conference warned that the massive volume of wastewater and mine tailings generated daily could be an escalating environmental crisis if left unchecked. Researchers and regulators argue that sustainable mineral waste management is no longer optional but critical to protecting water bodies, preserving land, and securing the future of mining dependent communities. Dr. Jackson Edia Nyantechi is the Ashanti Regional Director of the Environmental Protection Authority.
2: When we look at the waste stream that we have from the mineral processing, we can have the overburdens where the solid and then the soil that are sitting on the ore are all removed. That one is there. Then we can have the mine wastewater. That's the processed water that is also generated, is also there. Then we can also have the tailings that is also there. And you know, one thing is about the whole thing is that if you have the ore bearing rock containing a sulfide, what it means is that the sulfide will be exposed and then to be oxidized into sulfuric acid, where they can cause acid mine drainage. And that's going to cause a lot of environmental issues. So this morning, we have told them how they can do a sub-aqueous disposition to ensure that they don't expose the sulfide, so that they will not oxidize and then have an issue also addressed.
1: And you heard there, Ashanti Regional Director of the Environmental Protection Authority, Dr. Jackson Edia. The conference forms part of research led by Dr. Benetta Kumsin under her 2023 Women in Science for Development and World Career Fellowship. She said her interest in mineral waste was inspired by increasing volumes of mining waste generated globally and the untapped economic value that can be recovered through innovation.
3: Currently, research has started at Cairn USC, led by myself, College of Engineering. So we need stakeholders to join us. In fact, the assay laboratories in Ghana have been very supportive. The EPA has been supportive. So this is what we need. We need more collaborators to come into the scene, right? Is it about training personnel, giving them the right competence to be able to handle the waste material whenever they are created, so that we create a circular economy? Apart from that, education of the public. We have to start with segregating our waste. You don't just put normal battery, not even your phone battery that is swollen, into normal garbage. It has a potential to spark fire. So we have to educate ourselves on how to handle different types of waste, right from domestic to the industrial level.
1: And you heard there, Dr. Benetta Kumsin, who is a 2023 Fellow of Women in Science for Developing World Early Career Fellowship. Away from that, oil marketing companies have revealed that fuel prices would definitely go down at the pumps from the middle of this month. This is despite current spike in prices of crude oil on the international market due to development in Middle East. Dr. Riverson Opon is the chief executive of the Chamber of Oil Marketing Companies, and he has been speaking on PM Express Business Edition.
4: Because you don't pick just a day price. Worst case scenario should be the same because the city has also appreciated. So it's fine.
5: By more than 3% as well.
4: Which is beautiful. Yeah, you see, like, from all indications so far, from today, I mean, back in the office, everything shows that, yes, the fuel price are going to go down again. So this is just a spike. It wasn't sustained, so the impact will not be felt. Just that it just tells you, just like, we are used to this kind of things, you know. So I'll talk at it with that kind of freeness. Like, you be worried because you only see the impact on the economy. And Doc also said, bring inflation into the picture. I sat here begging transporters not to increase their fares because this was an unusual thing, which will surely be stabilized. And here we are, because we don't.
1: And you heard there Dr. Riverson Opon, who is the chief executive of the Chamber of Oil Marketing Companies. Now, some industry players have linked the agriculture sector's turnaround in monthly GDP estimate to seasonal factors. New data from the Ghana Statistical Service shows that the sector grew by almost 2% after months of contraction. Chief Executive of the Chamber of Agribusiness, Anthony Morrison, says the development shows the sector can turn the economy around with little support.
6: The only way we can sustain is to strongly support and protect indigenous production while reducing food importation. Investment into agriculture is very important. If you look at the Kampala Declaration, which we are working with the African Union, it's very clear that our budgetary allocation towards the agriculture sector is very low. We can't continue to count on development partners to subsidize our food production. Government must be deliberate in terms of supporting the only.
1: And you heard there Anthony Morrison, who is the chief executive of the Chamber of Agribusiness. And that's how we end the business news at 10, brought to you by ACE Consult. And since 2006, they have been helping students to study in the U.S. scholarships. The Education USC Center is part of the U.S. government's network of vice centers worldwide. They guide SHS and university graduates to apply to U.S. schools for bachelor's, master's, and PhD programs with great scholarships. They also give guidance to apply for U.S. visas. Education USC Accra, which is based at the U.S. Embassy in Accra, also provides these services too. Visit Education USC Kumasi at AC Consult Top Martins Complex as Accra for professional guidance to study in the U.S. They sell books and offer classes for SAT, ACT, TOEFL, IELTS, GRE, and GMAT. 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
21: 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And my missing your fita. 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It's been a man. I'm a city to Tony Negus.
22: And can you know near mammy no DBDH 3 years? No, I say a BBMO. BDA work out chaco toothpaste mono. 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And man, I'm wanting. 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
0: Kel. Happy smile.
2: 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Aji. 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

0: children's fee for the next academic year. 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
1: What a party.
2: Isn't Mr. Blagoji a pensioner?
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6: Beast. Yeah, best say her, I'm my auntie. Fire us off a horse like gave us from Mats Nansu Yanti. 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Let them come see. I cannot be

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1: Watch out for the Lovatham High School's Debates 2026. 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

we are done on radio, we are joining this exercise. Yes, we are joining this exercise wherever it is happening. I know a Doom right now, it's happening there, and we're gonna be joining the crew very soon. It's very good to keep our surroundings clean, you know. How are you doing this morning? I hope you are part of the national cleaning exercise already. We need to do this for ourselves. We need to do this for Mother Ghana. They say cleanliness is less to godliness. We can't be living in very dirty environments. We can't be littering anywhere and expect different results when it rains. No, it doesn't work that way, you know. If nothing at all, I had a message from my bank this morning saying they'll be opening around 11 a.m. Yes, because of the exercise. And tomorrow too, it's happening, yes? The KMA has already issued statements regarding today's exercise and tomorrow's exercise. So clearly everybody would have to be a part of it. And do this to make ourselves proud. Time check in the studio is 39 minutes past 10 a.m. here on Love 99.5 FM. The show is Metropolitan Mix, and I'm doing it with you. My favorite, amazing, beautiful, handsome, gorgeous, nice listener. This is the only way. And also the amazing, great human being, DJ Monster Yousafu Jemfin. Yes, he's the one playing us all these songs from 10 a.m. right after the news. Yes. And we have support also coming from production, Eugene Osetitu, DJ Apuzo, and the technical team. 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

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We are actually also live on our TikTok page, LUV99.5FM. You can join the show right there. Metropolitan Mix at 11:30 a.m. We'll tell you about what is happening at the World Cup stage, yeah? Steve Zando is always ready for you and I. It's a Friday. Let's set the mood already for all the parties that's going to happen this weekend. Welcome on board, Love 99.5 FM. We're going all the way till 12 midday, where we go to Joy 99.7 for the midday news. 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

And that's Everlasting coming from the camp of Sakodie featuring Shatawale. It's a new one from these guys. Amazing track there. Bringing us to 53 minutes past 10 a.m. here on Love 99.5 FM. 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Good morning going out to you, George Opare. You always listen to us from Mbwake.

good morning going out to you, Mr. Kwesi Appiah of SIC Life Insurance Edum. Yes, SIC Life Edum office. He says more funds for us. Yes, keep doing the job, eh? We'll come and join you very soon at Edum for the cleanup. It's very, very important and necessary.

good morning. Sasa. Give it the no. Hey, Ajumawe, this job. good morning going out to you. 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Happy day going out to you, Nana Adokofo Mpieni Opoku. 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Aha. I didn't see who you mean now. Good morning to you, Nana. Good morning to the warehouse manager, sales manager, operations manager, company secretary, and everybody at Traffic Watch. We appreciate the love and support. Yes, you guys are beautiful and amazing. Also going out to you, CEO, Mr. Kwabena Chumesie Champo. Boswa Enina. Mr. Kwa Mwabat in PZ. AKA Edaho Echenwo. Uncle Sadine, dear. Your Nikki, dear, you need to. To be like Chinese. Make I shoot like police. My baby, yeah. Yeah, we're still live on our TikTok page. You can join us there. 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Yes, it's going to happen on Saturday, 25th July 2026 at the KNUSC poolside. 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

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Because Yanum can actually swindle you. Then by the time you realize, no, your money is gone. Hello. My wedding now. So yes, yeah. Absa is my wedding now.

I'm also reminding you that if you need money for this weekend, it's very simple, okay? All you need to do is to get yourself Bigo Cola right now. Yes, Bigo Cola is what I'm talking about. Get yourself a bottle right now in traffic or at any supermarket. 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But walk into that shop and tell them that you want Bigo Cola. And you can actually get to win instant cash. You need money for the weekend. I'm showing you the simple approach to do that. We are still giving away free cash, Bigo Cola. All you need to do is to buy a bottle today. And after you buy the bottle, locate the QR code on the label. After you locate the QR code on the label, you scan it with your phone. I know a lot of us have smartphones. You need to use your smartphone for good. Your smartphone isn't meant for only pictures or videos or streaming. No. Use that phone to scan the QR code that you see. When you're done, there's a video that will show, okay? When that video shows, take your time and watch it to the latter. Whilst at it, there are some details that you would have to fill. Let us know which number we should put your money on. Because oh, the car, now you're the first one. Yeah, that one is not enough. Oh, simple and easy. So carefully put in your details. Then bingo, you get a chance of winning instant cash from Bigo Cola. Yes, this promo is being run by the NLA on the Caritas Lottery platform. So terms and conditions also do apply. Bigo, big refreshing moments.

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Thank you for bringing us some Stop Cough Cough Syrup, not just for adults, but also for babies and children. 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I know you do the needful. 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
2: Watch out for the Lovatham High School's debates 2026. Watch out for the biggest debate competition in Ghana. The Lovatham High School's debate. The Lovatham High School's debate 2026, coming soon.
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And that is the evergreen Castro. Castro and the Fire with Baby Jets on this one. They say African girls, wherever he is, may God continue to keep him, yeah? Baby, baby, you. Time checking this today is 21 minutes past 11. This is still Love 99.5 FM. Now I'm taking on. It's party time on Radio Love 99.5 FM. And we're going all the way till 12 midday, where we cross over to Joy 99.7. That's our sister station in Accra for the midday news. Good morning going out to you, Auntie Gifty Emisa. I got your message, eh? I have a message on my WhatsApp console. This says, hello, I'm Richard, listening to you from Sheba Art in Asokori Mampo. Okay, good morning, Richard. How are you doing, too? And you say, I want you to play me Fatia Fatan Chroma by Dada Kedi to my love, Dufi. Yo, Mami Dufi, aka Presla Yeboa. And Mami Dufi, I have a message that I need to read out to you. This one is an instruction that I need to follow. So Richard is telling you, Priscilla, your boy, that quote, to the love of my life, just a little reminder that you mean the world to me. Thank you for filling my heart with love and happiness. No matter where life takes us, you will always have my love. You will always have my heart. I love you endlessly. Unquote. With some love emojis there. So Priscilla, your boy, aka Mami Dufie. That's the message from your sweetheart, yeah? Richard from Sheba Art at Asokori Mampo. Hey, Odoye Mude. Well, love is nice, you know. Yes, on our TikTok feed, LUV99.5FM. Join us also there. And we have also a great message coming from Duffy's Health and Beauty for everybody. Everyone, male, female, babies, toddlers. Oh. Yeah, Duffy's, we've extended our promo that we started in June. Yes, we're serving you also in July. So just still come with 225 Ghana cities and take three of our Duffy's Healthy Glow Shower Gel home. If you have 160 Ghana cities, bring it. We'll give you three of Duffy's body cream. And if you have 110 Ghana cities, bring it. We'll give you three of our Duffy's face cream. Our Duffy's baby skin cream too. Bring 110 Ghana cities. We'll give you three for that beautiful, precious baby. We have the Ohima Feminine Mixture for the ladies. Yes, when is that time of the month? Things need to flow. Baby, you didn't make my mind just cut down. Bring 155 Ghana cities. We'll give you three, eh? And the Feminine Cleanse to you, if you have 85 Ghana cities, we'll give you three home. The Duffy's Black Sports Cream, so we're giving you three for 110 Ghana cities. Come and get the Duffy's Hygiene Plus Children's Shower Gel for 160 Ghana cities for three. And the Herbal V Capsules for the woman, bring 115 Ghana cities, we'll give you three. And also the Immune Booster, yeah, mom, yes, for 180 Ghana cities. Don't forget, you want flat tummy. 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

28 minutes past 11. Very soon we'll be going for the World Cup minutes with Steve Zando. And I have a message also to you, DJ Monster. Good morning to you, Patricia, DJ Monster, and everyone doing the listening. Now, DJ Monster, your very beautiful friend, Josie, inside Josie's kitchen, I report Brony Chrome. She says, please play me Sweet Mistake by Samini. 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

0: Okay, Mr. Parry George from Bouake, Cote d'Ivoire, listen to us from there. He says, I wish my dear wife Agnes Sewa inside a Bouakwa Asrimanso. Happy birthday. I miss her so much. My love for her is unlimited. And you are saying thank you for fixing the online sound yesterday. Okay, we are here for you. So we'll do everything for you. But happy birthday going out to your wife, yeah? After the World Cup minutes, we'll play something nice for wifey.
1: 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Welcome to World Cup Minutes on your Superstation Love 99.5. Now, Magui is a serious doubt for England's World Cup quarterfinal on Saturday against Norway as he battles a hamstring strain picked up in the win over Mexico. Gui didn't take part in the final training session in Kansas City, but Thomas Tuchel has not yet given up hope that he will be available to start the game. The Manchester City defender was seen walking around the edge of the pitch at England's Super Soccer training base on Thursday, but it is now clear he wasn't able to join his teammate on the grass. The problem is not thought to be serious, but time is running out for Gui to prove his fitness. Dan Byrne is pushing to come into the England defense should Gui not make it. Tonight, we've got another quarter-final game coming up at the 2026 World Cup. Spain will lock horns with Romelu Lukaku's Belgium. And so that'll be all for World Cup Minutes on your Superstation Love 99.5, powered by Magbay Biscuit Predict and Win Promotion. 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

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It's 11:45 in the studios. And you know what we do at 11:45 a.m.? We speak to our friends from the Crushed Smoothies and Juice.

It's only at the Crash Moody St. Jude's Bar that you get such food. Of course, you get to enjoy the ambience. It's a weekend. Make your way there with your friends, your family members. Weekend, my wife and Jojon Hokakra. Monko the crash na monko didi. Monfa baby nkoho. We have the kids menu. We have the vegetarians also, their menu there.

0: and the live band session. So it's your then all at the Crash Buddhist and Juice Bar, located right opposite the KNUST Senior High School at Bwedi Junction. If you have a visitor coming to town, take the person to the Crash Buddhist and Juice Bar, and you never regret that you did. Drink beer, baby, amuobi. Every kind of dessert, they have it right there. Right now, Ike is on the line. Good morning, gentlemen.
1: Hello, good morning, Pat.
0: Hello, how are you?
1: I'm doing good, and you?
0: I'm also doing amazing. And how is everyone at the Crash?
1: Oh, we are doing great.
0: Okay, please, how is Mrs.?
1: Oh, everybody is doing good.
0: I like that. It's a Friday. We are going into the weekend. What's up? What's cooking? What should we come and eat this weekend with our friends and our family members? Because this weekend is Ojo. Here's Ojo Mohani Eba.
1: And a crepe. What other vibe? No.
0: Last
1: week, yeah, live band.
0: Yeah, the Rhythms of Ghana.
1: The Rhythms, but yeah.
0: Yeah.
1: It was very, very lovely.
0: It was great. It was amazing. Yeah. And the weekend, did you have a warm
1: air? Yeah. You can see there, yeah. Oh, you'll be nice for a boy, a live bank account anymore. Yeah, so take customers and so when you have a pull out.
0: Okay, yeah. I like that. Sure. I like the sound of that. And one thing I like about your place is your car park is so big, to the point
1: very,
0: that
1: very
0: the excavator can never.
1: On the other side also.
0: Oh, you're working on even on the other side?
1: Yeah.
0: Hello. Oh, that's great. Anyway, so sure, what's on the menu for today?
1: Oh, today we are having special noodles.
0: Special noodles.
1: Special noodles. We have two special noodles. That crash noodles and special noodles.
0: Mm-hmm.
1: The crash one go with the shredded goat meat.
0: Shredded
1: the boneless
0: goat meat.
1: One meat
0: boneless.
1: Together.
0: Mm-hmm.
1: And the special two go with the octopus chicken and the beef sausage and the chicken.
0: Hey, the special is loaded.
1: Yeah.
0: We are coming for the special.
1: The special is true.
0: We want everything inside there.
1: Special in life. Mm. Oh, and that one goes for 147. More, very, very moderate.
0: Ah, Fala.
1: Fala.
0: Jesus Christ. Hello. And are we getting Fetri Dechi with the Eba Banku and
1: Akwele, the oilless okro, the green okro with the pepper, the green pepper, and the red pepper?
0: Okay.
1: Everything is ready on point. And then we have the charcoal grill tilapia with the benku or aquele or eba.
0: Me, you know my favorite is tilapia head.
1: Yeah.
0: Thank you. I'm happy you know what I like.
1: Yeah, I know.
0: Oh, goodness me. And what are we drinking? What are we having as dessert?
1: We are having sorrel, pineapple ginger, watermelon ginger. And the cocktails too. We have Sex on the Beach, Pina Colada, Mojito,
0: and yeah.
1: The Ghana flag, the new introduction.
0: Made
1: the cocktail with the Ghana flag for you. Very, very interesting.
0: Why do I feel like you will have to name another cocktail after the country that will win the World Cup? Yeah, like I have that feeling. Yeah.
1: I have to that one also.
0: Anything is possible at the Crash Moody St. Jude's.
1: Yes, please.
0: Yeah, that
1: yes,
0: one there. No, but who can come there and eat this weekend?
1: Oh, everybody. Teachers, lawyers, doctors,
0: magazine for Trotro mates.
1: The price starts from the 65 cities, 70 cities, 100. Yeah, so very, very moderate.
0: Obia Deum. Please give me the number and give me the location again.
1: The location is Bwedi Junction, opposite KNUST, SHS. Yeah.
0: Okay.
1: The number is 059.
0: Mm-hmm.
1: 7 0 5 9 7 4 0 0 8 1 5.
0: Okay. 0 5 9 7 4 0 0 8 1 5. Nice one. Please send my regards to chefs for me. All the chefs there. Chefs Ninina Nyakupo and Shrub. And tell the waiters to also keep doing an amazing job, okay?
1: Sure.
0: Sharp. Ike, thank you so much and enjoy your weekend, yeah?
1: Okay, thank you.
0: Cool.

0: And we hope that this weekend, Obejo Samba Fefefe. 55 minutes past 11 on Love 99.5 FM. We'll be crossing over very soon to join 99.7 for the midday news. But we want to say thank you for joining us on Metropolitan Mix for the whole of this week. We thank God for life. We thank God for seeing us through another week. God willing, Monday, 10 a.m. to 12 midday, we have another edition for you here on Love 99.5 FM, the station where you get to experience the joy. My name is Patricia Bonsu. I did this show with you throughout, and I really, really, really love that. To everybody who sent us messages throughout the week, you guys are nice like that. Thank you to DJ Monster. Thank you to the production team. If you want some place to hang out this weekend, it's only at the Crash Buddhist and Juice Bar. But drive safely, okay? If you're a pedestrian, to observe every traffic regulation. Let's all stay alive this weekend. Be kind to somebody. And don't forget that we love you so much. Love 99.5 FM. After the news will be Waves with Rebecca Sway's Maro. Have a beautiful day, everyone.
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0: 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Coming up, President Mahama shuts down government for national cleanup, the nation's mess with ministers, MPs and DCs all on the streets with shovels, the silting drains.
1: Garrett has done intensive work. We know there are thousands and thousands trapped, and because of that, demolition, this putting, cleanup, it's a multiple effort that is going to be put up.
0: Also, shops, markets are closed nationwide as local government minister reveals over 1,000 illegal structures earmarked for demolition.
2: At least once a month, let's set aside one day and all of us come out and clean the city. And with the help of the waste management company, we'll be able to keep this city clean and also free of flooding.
0: We're live with our team of reporters in Ashanti and other regions for reports on the two-day emergency cleanup. Also this afternoon, Accra cleaned up after one disaster only to create another as thick smoke from the open burning of flood debris engulfed parts of the capital, pushing air pollution in communities like Alajo to more than 20 times the World Health Organization's recommended daily guideline. We engage our correspondent on cleaner about what he found on the streets. These and more with me, Mami Sinyamiche Thompson. Do stay for details.

0: Let's get into the details now. From the streets of Accra to Kumasi and other regional capitals, ministers, MPs and DCs are seen with shovels and brooms cleaning the streets and silting choked drains as Ghana cleans house today. President Mahama shut down government business to lead a two-day national cleaning exercise across seven flood-ravaged regions. Greater Accra, Volta, Central, Western, Western North, Ashanti, and Eastern after years of sanitation decline that culminated in the June 29 disaster, which claimed 34 lives and displaced 80,000 people nationwide. Today, government officials are out of their offices and on the streets, joining security agencies and waste management crews to desilt choked gutters and clear markets in lorry parks. All shops and markets nationwide remain shut under presidential order. Let's get the very latest from the ground. We start with Fatau Bayaga, who is with the president. So Fatau, tell us about the president's movement today. Fatau, can you hear me? Well, let's hear what the president said on his visit to Chado, where he inspected some drains and other places that had rubbish and filth.
1: If we're able to do this, for the next year or two, this drain will have enough capacity to be able to carry the water through. It is because it is half silted, so the volume of water it can take is diminished. And so let me congratulate all Ghanaians who've come out. I've gone around the city. I've seen the turnout has been very good. And after this, the military and other services are going to continue to dredge the main waterways so that these drains can have an outlet to send the water to those wetlands. And so this will be a continuous exercise. And at least once a month, let's set aside one day and all of us come out and clean the city. And with the help of the waste management companies, we'll be able to keep this city clean and also free of flooding. So thank you everybody who came for this exercise.
0: Well, let's head back to Fatau and get the very latest from him. Fatau, so the president has been moving around a bit. So where has he been since morning? We don't seem to have Fatau on the line. Let's try Stephen Mensah, who is with the Vice President. Stephen is with the Vice President, who went to the Nungwa lorry station earlier. Stephen Mensah, tell us, where else has the Vice President been?
2: Well, man, as you, the exercise ended not too long ago. The Vice President has been to the Jubilee House, and she's been talking about ensuring that as Ghanaians, we ensure that we act in the right manner to prevent the June 29 disaster. And she says that the government will be working with all agencies, that will be the waste collectors and other relevant agencies, including the security agencies, to ensure that there's a continuous dredging of drains, and that we act right as Ghanaians. She's also been telling and ensuring that there's an intensive public education on proper disposal of waste and waste management.
3: We are here because something has gone wrong, but a lot of it is something that you and I have caused. We know that nature will do its own thing, but sometimes we also contribute negatively to the outcomes. There are times where, you know, sometimes even the person who suffers may not necessarily have been the one who caused the damage. When we throw garbage into our drain, maybe that is the reason why somebody's land is finally flooded, because we are blocking the water from taking its natural course. So this would be a wake-up call to all of us. We all know the right things. We don't need any ceremony. We know. Let's do the right thing and protect each other and protect our country.
0: So that was the Vice President, Jane Anopo Kwajima. So Stephen, which other personalities were there to embark on the exercise?
2: So, I mean, so far we've seen the Minister for Gender and Children and Social Protection. We've also seen the Greater Accra Regional Minister. We've also seen some government officials, including the Director for Diaspora Affairs at the Presidency. And we've seen some other agencies, including the National Disaster Management Organizations, all present. And they've been with us on the tour from the early hours when we're at Ningwa, all through, we've been through to Bema Camp and other places as well. They've been with us. And they've been all hands-on. In fact, we've spoken to the Deputy Chief of Staff, and she has been talking about ensuring that there are better drains and better infrastructure for the easy flow of rainwater.
0: All right, Stephen, thank you for that. Let's get back to Fatal. Hopefully his line is stable now. So, Fatal, you're with the President. Where is he currently?
4: Mami, the president is back to the Jubilee House after he started, with some government officials at Chado monitoring the exercise. And in fact, at that place, he himself personally is paid to clean some portions or clear some debris that was removed from the drains. So from there, the president headed to Alajo, one of the areas that was severely affected by the flooding situation. He monitored that. The finance minister also joined him at that particular place, where the president said that this is an important exercise, and the government is considering plans to institute a day every month to ensure that the nation is clean. He also said that there are plans to also acquire some specialized equipment that would help in clearing the debris around the banks of the various drains, in order that when it rains, the water doesn't, wash all of those, materials into the drain. So, and then from there, Mami, the president headed to the Mamobi Government Hospital, where he donated some relief items to the hospital, and also, and then he ended his days tour at the 37 Military Hospital, where he also donated some relief items. So basically, this has been what the president has been doing today in relation to this very important activity.
0: Right. The local government minister was also there with him at some point and indicated about 1,000 buildings earmarked for demolition. Any idea when this will happen?
4: Mami, the minister wasn't clear as to when exactly this particular activity would be taken. In fact, he said that just cleaning the place is not the ultimate, step in addressing the flooding situation. He said that, just like you said, many buildings would go down. But he said the technical committee is still, considering plans, and that very soon some buildings will start going down. But the Greater Accra Regional Minister, she said that areas like Weja and others, some buildings are already going down at the moment in order to curtail the huge floods in the capital.
5: Generally, the president himself has agreed we'll set up a committee to go into the problem and come out with lasting solutions to it. So because of that, as an individual, it will not be good to be preferring solutions when you know that a technical group is going to meet to go deeper into the issue.
6: But is cleanup exercise alone enough to mitigate the flooding? What exact, in fact, people are talking about demolition structures on waterways. How many structures have you earmarked based on the information that you have?
5: In fact, the encroachment analysis has been done. Figures are there. The technical figures are there. Garrett has done intensive work. We know there are thousands and thousands, thousands and thousands. And because of that, demolition, disputing, cleanup, it's a multiple effort that is going to be put up.
0: Well, let's head to other parts of Accra. Ramat Bashiru has been roving. Ramat, tell us what you have also been observing.
7: Mami, I must say at Alajo, I'm 4 hours into the sanitation exercise. The challenge now is collection of the waste. Because the waste, what we've observed here is that they've been gathered into piles, but many of them are yet to be collected. And so the residents say they are hoping that the trucks will arrive soon to clear the waste completely, so that it will prevent it from being washed. It will prevent it from going back into the drains. But I spoke to the CEO of Zoom Lion. He says the reason why they are still on the street is because they are liquid waste, and so they want the liquid to come out, and so that there are trucks and other personnel will be deployed on the streets to clear the waste.
0: All right, Ramat Bashir there. Let's also head to Circle. Martha Sawabwachi is there. Martha, how did the exercise go in the areas you visited? Well, we don't have a Martha there. Namoko is also at the Madina market. She interacted with some market traders there. Miraculous, tell us what you found out.
8: All right, Mami. So here at the Madina market, everyone is on board. Traders are on board working. Residents are also on board. Some institutions also are on board. Everyone is working. But then the traders are only saying that the only challenge they have right now is where to dispose the debris they have collected, and that they are calling on authorities to provide a detection point for them, just so the debris are being collected promptly, so they don't go back into the gutters again.
0: Thank you very much, and that's Namoko Miraculous. Let's go now to the other regions. In the central region, the Cape Coast Metropolitan Chief Executive George Justice Arthur enforced the closure of all shops who opened for business this morning. We'll go to the grounds live shortly. Let's listen to his directive earlier in the morning.
9: Various institutions that are earmarked to work, when we get to your office, you have reached your operational area and you are working at the expense of cleaning up your surroundings, your office will be closed and the officers will be apprehended.
0: Well, let's get live to Cape Coast now, where my colleague Abigail Asel is currently. Abigail, we're told some people have defied this order. What happened to them?
10: Right, Mama. So today, when the MC's passport went into town, they found some food vendors, some appliances shops, and then some, you know, mobile money operators working. Now the MC asked them why they were working when they were supposed to be shut down for some few hours of the day. And some were saying that because the MC's directive was that today institutions.
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10: Like government institutions and private organizations will be the one undertaking the exercise. They didn't know that they were supposed to close down their shops. But the MCE said, even if they are not the one undertaking the exercise, their shops are supposed to close to allow for these organizations to conduct the exercise. We know that some 8 people were arrested, and then one of the biggest supermarkets in Cape Coast was also shut down today. The MCE has ordered all of them. They've all been issued summons and they've been ordered to appear before the environmental court at the environmental office on Monday to receive, you know, their sanctions.
0: All right, Abigail, also the regional minister was on grounds. What was his message?
10: So the regional minister is calling for the clergy to, you know, intensify efforts for public awareness. He was saying that policies can be made by government and lawmakers, but the morals of the people are the ones that will shape the attitude of people to ensure that sanitation issues are curtailed in the region.
12: If you care for your environment, how do you treat the environment? I think that we also need the pastor to come on, the various religious bodies to come on board to support this crusade. I mean, I think the church is an interface between God and man. And the number of people who go to church on Sundays and the mosque on Fridays are more than the number of people who come to the ICC to meet with the regional minister or who go to the assembly to meet with the MMDCs. And so the church are becoming, we want to be intentional about it, to support us. Unfortunately, sometimes even at the back of the church, you see trash there. Some even are burdened. Some churches are put in waterways. And so these are all attitudes that we need to change. The pulpit for me is a strong platform for us to change our behavior. Government can make laws and implement laws, but our morals can best be shaped by the pulpit. For that matter, religious bodies, and we need their support.
0: Well, away from the central region, let's head to the western region. Lord Terrier is there for us. Lord, how is the exercise going on in the region?
13: The one of the nationwide cleanup exercise has also ended in the western regional capital, that is Sekendi Takoradi. All the security personnel in the region and some corporate organizations took part in the exercise. The western regional minister and the metro chief executive also took turns to visit the exercise since to visit the exercise since the GPRTU, which also took part in the exercise, said they've done a good job, but their major concern and their appeal is that the assembly should, as a matter of urgency, evacuate the deserted gutters to avoid any other disruption.
0: All right, Lord Terrier there from the Western Region. Now to Greater Kumasi in the Ashanti Region. Emmanuel Brakweku is there for us. Emmanuel, what's happening where you are?
14: All right, ma'am. Yes, so when it comes to the Ashanti Region, particularly Kumasi, the Kumasi Metropolitan Assembly started their exercise all the way from their frontage to the Poku Trading Area, where they demolished some illegal structures that were sitting and also obstructing and pedestrian movement. And so these structures were demolished. Once they were done, they moved into the central business of Edum. So the sales choked structures in there. I cited the KMA mayor himself, the Kumasi mayor himself, Richard Oporiajimanbudi, clearing or disrupting some of these choked gutters. And also, once these refuse are collected from the gutters, and there's a vehicle by to collect all of them into it, and then it is being transferred to the Otilan Tow site. We know that the situation at the Otilan Tow site is that it's full to get capacity, but the KMA boss says that he's going to manage the situation as to how they collect the refuse from the various communities. In fact, tomorrow it is expected that the security agencies and also community members themselves would help in distilling the gutters and clearing weeds in their homes. And so tomorrow will be a community-based cleanup exercise, ma'am. Yes.
15: It's full, but we'll still take place there. So that is where it will, everything will end. We manage it such that in the short term we can find our way around. And so it will be that everything will go.
16: Okay, so what would be your advice to those who collect and leave it? I've seen some of them leave it by the roadside.
15: No, we are great. That's why we have cleaned all the areas that we earmarked to clean today. But I'm going around to see if there are debris scattered along the areas. And when we get to there, apart from collecting the bits, if we see that there's a particular spot that is not been attended, we attend to it ourselves like we're doing here. So we are mopping up.
16: Okay. And then finally, I know tomorrow, in fact, they said that today was for institutional, tomorrow will be a community base. What's the plan for it?
15: Yeah, the plan is that tomorrow we're going to be around Alaba with a lot of men from the Ghana Armed Forces, from the police, from fire service, from irrigations and security agencies, and we expect to cover a wider area in that particular area.
0: Well, let's come back to the studio. Christian bodies are urging Ghanaians to fully participate in the cleanup exercise. The call comes from the Christian Council of Ghana and the Assemblies of God Ghana, which says keeping the environment clean should be a shared responsibility that promotes civic responsibility, patriotism, and active citizenship. Michael Ashley joins me in studio with details of that statement. Michael.
17: Yeah. Mamiesi, so both Christian bodies say the cleanup exercise should mark the beginning of a lasting change in how Ghanaians care for the environment. Rather than being treated as a one-off event, they are encouraging churches and faith-based organizations to mobilize their members to take part, while stressing that environmental stewardship is both a civic and moral responsibility. The statements also call for stronger national commitment to tackling poor sanitation, choked drains, and flooding through sustained community action, volunteerism, and behavioral change, Mamisi.
0: Right. Michael, stay with me, because also this afternoon, as thousands join the cleanup exercise to clear the debris left behind, thick smoke blanketed communities across the capital as heaps of the collected waste were set on fire. Open burning is against the law, yet it became a common sight in many parts of the city. Air quality monitors recorded dangerous pollution levels as the smoke spread. So tell us more about this. You spent the day moving across Accra. What struck you most?
17: So what struck me was the sort of irony that today was supposed to be about cleaning the city, but in many places it simply turned into a day of burning rubbish. I started from East Legon at the East Legon Basic School at La Baolation. Smoke had engulfed the school because rubbish was being burnt nearby. Around Okpunglu too, under the high tension towers, there were several fires. The same at Shiashi, close to the Ghana Standards Authority. In Achimota, smoke was everywhere, but Alaju was by far the worst. The smoke was so thick it reduced visibility, irritated the eyes and throat, and even made driving difficult.
0: Okay, so you also monitoring the air quality. How bad was it?
17: So Mamiesi, in short, it was very bad. The Bridge City's Accra air quality monitors dotted across the city was lit up with unhealthy and even hazardous readings. Okay. Near the Ayawaso West Municipal Assembly, pollution hit 190 on the AQI index. At Tesano, it recorded around 169. Alaju crossed 300, which falls in the hazardous category. The concern is PM2.5. They are tiny particles released during burning. They get deep into the lungs and even into the bloodstream, increasing the risk of asthma, heart disease, and stroke. To put that into perspective, there's a research from the Berkeley Earth that estimates that breathing 22 micrograms of PM2.5 over a day is like smoking one cigarette.
18: Wow.
17: So, at pollution levels over 300, people in some communities were breathing the equivalent of 10 cigarettes worth of pollution today.
18: So, what does the law say about all of this?
17: So, it's actually very straightforward. Open burning is illegal under Ghana's Environmental Protection Act 2025, unless specifically authorized by the EPA. Okay. The reason is simple. Burning rubbish releases toxic pollutants that are dangerous to human health. So, it's been outlawed by the EPA. That should have been the observation today.
18: All right. Thank you very much, Michael Ashale. You're still listening to the Midday News here on Joe 99.7 FM. We'll do more stories on the cleanup exercise. Well, let's take this one. The Chief Executive Officer of the Environmental Protection Authority is urging Ghanaians to make environmental sanitation a regular habit beyond the two-day post-flood cleanup exercise announced by the President. Let's listen to Professor Kleche.
19: EPA is out here cleaning our surroundings, and we want to thank the President for the directive. In fact, I keep thinking that I shouldn't take the President to ask us to come out to do this work as a nation and as citizens. We need to keep our environment clean. So we thank him. So EPA, together with my staff, we are out. We are currently doing works, cleaning the gutters and the grounds, weeding, collecting all the rubbish around here, right behind our wall, opposite the Registrar General Department, just the road that separates the two institutions. So that is where we are currently, trying to clean our compound. Also joining the President's directive, and we use this opportunity to encourage all Ghanaians to come out today and tomorrow to do this. We also want to entreat that this shouldn't be a one-time event. If we can make a frequency of monthly cleanup of our surroundings, but of course it has to be a daily activity right near us. But then at this scale, at nationwide, if you can do it monthly, it will go a long way to help us with the environment and also prevent or reduce the impact of flooding when it happens. Beyond Accra, all EPA staff are out there working.
18: Professor Kleche is head of the EPA. You're still listening to Joy News here on Joy 99.7 FM. We'll take a break. When we return, we have sports and also Manson after President Mahama's Fugu sparked cultural pride. Online mockery in Zambia. Questions emerge over the fading momentum of the campaign.
20: We got the news that we should make Wednesdays as a Fugu day, and then as a public officer, I deem it necessary as part of our responsibility.
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3: Welcome back to the Midday News, and Collins Frimpong is here with sports. Collins, it's so sad that all the African teams are out of the World Cup this year.
4: Yes, so all the nine teams that went to the World Cup knockout stages are out. Yesterday, Morocco were eliminated from
3: That's
4: the tournament.
3: So sad. I was really hoping that Egypt or Morocco would, you know, go to the next stage, even the semifinals or something.
4: They met the favorites, France, Argentina. So, yeah, so Morocco's historic World Cup journey has come to a painful end after the Atlas Lions were knocked out in the quarterfinals by France, and in hopes of another remarkable run on the football's biggest stage, France defeated Morocco 2-0 yesterday, booking a place in the semifinals. Later today at 7 p.m., Spain faces Belgium at the SoFi Stadium, which will be live on Joy Prime.
3: Thank you so much, Collins Frimpong, for sports. Well, when President Mahama Wafulgu during his state visit to Zambia sparked online mockery that triggered a strong defense of the traditional sport by Ghanaians. The backlash led to the tourism ministry launching the Fugu Wednesday campaign to promote its cultural significance. But Mansoun, questions remain about the trend. It's fading. Join News' Anita Adams reports.
5: President Mahama's appearance in a Fugu during his visit to Zambia sparked conversations across several social media platforms, with criticism from some users quickly countered by Ghanaians promoting the attire as a symbol of culture and identity. The renewed interest became social capital that the tourism ministry rode on to launch the Fugu Wednesday campaign. Traders say the campaign succeeded in raising awareness, but patronage did not match the expectations.
6: It has increased more. We've seen some increase in it, but not just like the way we are thinking that it will be.
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9: So far, people are buying 1-1, but they didn't buy it like the way the minister is saying.
5: The mixed experience among traders appears to reflect public opinion. While some Ghanaians say they support the initiative, they admit they rarely wear Fugu because of the nature of their work or the warm weather.
10: I say it is too heavy, and the job that I do, I can't wear it and be walking under the sun because of the heat.
5: Others, however, believe the campaign is helping preserve Ghana's cultural heritage.
11: Yeah, so Ghanaians should always come for it. Yeah, this is our culture. They should patronize our culture, you see.
5: Despite suggestions that the initial excitement is waning, the Minister for Tourism, Culture and Creative Arts, Ablajifa Gomashi, says the campaign was never intended to produce immediate results.
12: I'll cut myself some slack and see how a year from when the statement was issued goes, and then perhaps we'll see the trend.
5: A Joy News poll shows 33% of respondents believe the Fugu Wednesday initiative remains relevant, while 25% say the enthusiasm surrounding it has declined. Anita Adams' report. Read to you.
3: Well, Adubia Sari is here with trends. Adubia was
13: yes, mommy. The first thing trending is Abu Tricker, as he's been successfully flown out of the country. He's landed at the John F. Kennedy International Airport in New York, and you have people reacting to that. Also, the National Sanitation Day is trending, and people are commending their presidency for such a good initiative.
3: Thank you, Adubia. And that's how we end the bulletin here on Joy 99.7 FM. I'm next.
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6: In the book of Psalm, chapter 63, verse 1, David said, "Early will I seek thee." Abraham was an early riser. Joshua was an early riser. Moses was an early riser. Jesus prayed early in the morning. David also prayed early in the morning. What about you? Be an early riser as you join God's servant, the pastor, Obadjoy Obeng, on prayer line on Love 99.5 FM from Mondays through to Fridays, 2 a.m. to 5 a.m. each day. Prayer line, the presence of the Lord is here. 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

0: It's a minute past one. Good afternoon, ladies and gentlemen. It's Friday and we're turning up the heat. The weekend is finally upon us. Kwame Eugene says, Kwani, the family called on. Some people have already packed their bags. Ready to go. Me say ene kumase insyonemuna beshedemu ma yenna. Menkwana ma kumalinda. Ena na judia pain. Ebeye jese. Ube room na nakum. Especially if it is an illegal match. You are packing to go and do illegal things. You are packing your bags. Your bag, there's toothbrush. There's Pieto inside. The Pieto too, there's G-string. There's Indomie pints. Sister, Kona walk on. Kumase insuye muna. Se insuye ni jemua wakaho. I'm telling you the truth. Now you're bare man, so let me tell you something.
1: Could be anything I go do.
0: If you are not responsible, you don't want to honor the woman that you are with, and all you do is to enter and pull. Just a word, pull out transaction. Nah, my brother, this time around you will not be lucky. Today is Friday. We are turning up the heat. You say anything, we get away with it. Because I'm seriously fighting against HIV and AIDS. You heard the interior minister some few days ago say omo apply to join the military. You know, Ms. Remo, results nearby. I was at 1,300 people tested positive for what? HIV and AIDS. Musoria must say, oh, raw is nice. Musoria must say, hey, when you buy something, you have to unwrap it. You have to unwrap it. What do you want to unwrap? Means, Amber, will you take responsibility? Why do you like to risk your health, your own life for scratch and win promotion? Africa. When I say scratch and win, I'm talking about gonorrhea. I'm talking about syphilis. Every day you are adjusting your boxer shorts. It's not like maybe something has gone to patch somewhere. You want to scratch, but because oh, when you pay, when I say oh, done, who style me? Please, if you don't want that, abstain from sex. If you also cannot abstain, wear the condom. Wear your rubber.
1: True definition of love. PS who are catching bone to me, my pressure.
0: Wear your rubber.
1: But I hit your brand.
0: If it is not on, it doesn't go in. Why don't you like condom?
1: African girl, nene swag.
0: Monster, why is it that your brothers, they don't like condom like that? Why? You don't like rubber. Why don't you like the rubber?
1: Anything I go do.
0: Why don't you like the rubber?
1: Thing I go do. Take.
0: Please. Emmanuel. Illegal match. Be able to call Bobby. Me say, you'll be room be able to come. Whoever will enter. We'll get stuck inside there. If you want to enjoy and enjoy very well, Wario Bano, so that you can have access daytime, nighttime, lunchtime, breakfast, dinner, whenever you enjoy this person.
1: Be anything I go do.
0: So anybody can come. Everybody will come and enter. Everybody is just going for vibes. Everybody, hey! KA says exploring is good. Why? Are you Dora the Explorer? Are you Dora the Explorer?
1: I like.
0: Let's be serious in this life. Let us be serious in this life. Because I don't understand this. What are you exploring? What are you exploring? You men, you say that women are gold diggers, but that you are the ones who will enter and go and dig the gold. Somebody is saying, it's sweet to you, says it. If you know 9 months later, you know, collect the pregnancy, wear condom. Wear condom. Sweet dark one, say we are minus. Hey, you are minus. How long will you dig? One day you go and dig, then you see Lucifer down there. No, what you want? Then you collect your eyes. Like I always say, Fridays, dear Chale, I don't hold back. Oh. Fridays, I will give it to you. If you do anyhow, you collect anyhow. It is that simple. You do anyhow, you collect anyhow. Left, right, center, front, middle, back. You collect it. All we are here to do is to tell you the truth. We will tell you the truth. If you know you are not a responsible man, please don't go and play any illegal match, because what I am saying, out of my mouth,
1: African girl.
0: I am saying that if you go and play any illegal match, Ubekem, Umbefi, Ubekem. Yes, how are you? So I'll be a better one. Everybody will know that you went to play illegal match. Okay, tatatata work and work. Oh, quabble. Papa, koyawa, maybe. Welcome to the show. This is Waves on Love 99.5 FM. It's a Friday edition, so let's party on the show. Send me your party songs. Let's have a great time on the show. But whatever messages that you send me, do not forget to end with the hashtag Rubber Friday as we campaign campaign against HIV and AIDS. That's how I'm also supporting this campaign. Please end with the hashtag Rubber Friday. Rubber Friday. Rubber Friday. Mr. Oh, messages and no voice notes. No, if you do not end with the hashtag Rubber Friday, I'm not going to play your song and I'm not going to read any of the messages. So do well to end with the hashtag for me. Now you can send me your party song 055-111-1995. Send me your party songs. We're going to have... Sweet Dakun says hashtag Raw Friday. I don't know why I'm supporting. I'm suspecting this guy, Sweet Dakun. Please, your match, is it home or away? Home or away? So Kwame says, interestingly, pregnancy scares them more than AIDS. Hey, you ready, bro? Now, who is in a say? Right, K is asking, Rubber Friday, say say. Rubber Friday, Charlie. Share condom, no. Share condom, no. I like you, but I hate your brother. Don't look me, I go keep you proud. So, Mami Echan says, please play me Where My Baby Day. Rubber Friday. Hey, Nese, Mami Echan, you are national. You don't have a boo-boo, so you are looking

Sending your party songs right now. Mami Echa says, "Where My Baby Day" by Samini. African girl. And also, I'd like to listen to Linda by Batman. Now Samini. Oh, really? It's raining now? It's raining in Kumasi. Into Sawai Wajin Sokobo Away Match. Yeah, I'm very, very sorry for you. Sending your request now through voice notes only. And do end with the hashtag. Hashtag Rubber Friday. Matisse BNI48. And I'm a boy DJ Monster. Greetings to y'all. And I do have a few corrections to make. So earlier I made a statement saying that the interior minister mentioned that 1,300 people had gotten the HIV. And then I need to make that mistake. So it's not to the military, not applying to the military.

0: Gotham High School's Debate 2026.
1: Listen, if there's one thing that I know, is whenever you're succeeding, somebody in the corner, I don't know what spirit really overtakes that person. They just come in and try to destroy the atmosphere. But I know what, the devil is a liar. And tomorrow I'm going to pay a juma. Police service, immigration service, fire service. And learn from the 1,300 people who applied and got rejected because of their HIV status. Mr. Moon, wear the condom. Wear the condom. This is how we are fighting against HIV and AIDS. They say the most AIDS, most pregnancy, and most Mr. There's a case about Humble Soul and his baby mama. If you don't want to be in that situation, wear the rubber. Protect yourself.

Prisons, guards, like all of you, thank you so much for tuning in and joining us on the show today. Sending your party song 055-111-1995. I'm actually in the studio and I really don't feel the rain. Before I entered the studio, it was cloudy and it was quite dark. But now I hear it is actually raining. It's raining. Cat and dogs. It is raining. Seriously. I should be in there. Thank you so much, Mr. Euphoric. Thank you so much. Now let me tell you something. I should be in bed by Gabby, today you are the producer. Can I go home at 2 o'clock? Can I go home? Because I don't understand why some people be enjoying their off day whilst it's raining and I'm still in the studio talking and making noise and creating chaos. I should be in bed too. I mean, this is a person or not. I should be here. Hey, who said you should be in bed with San, you know? Hey. Who is Sunny Adams? Who is that? Who is that? DJ Monster, play me my baby by

So sending your request, let's have a party on the show. 055-111-1995. 055-111-1995. Now, the question of the day. Listen, let me take you to church just a little bit. Listen. Which character in the Bible? Which character in the Bible do you think was the baddest guy? Who in the Bible was the baddest guy? Just a one, and I'm not talking about baddest as in flex. No. Which character in the Bible do you think was the baddest, the meanest character in the Bible? If you ask me, it's King Herod. The man is wicked. If you ask me, it's King Herod. He's a wicked man. Sweet Darkon is saying king. That's the question of the day. So sending your thoughts, send your answers to me through voices. Mr. Police Wing in a one with him in a Mr. Ying in a minimum saying in a quad. Sorry, and to send me your thoughts, send me your answers. I said, Dibia, normal people, not a bank for no, you know, bookshop for no, and mechanics, drivers, you know, politicians. They are the only ones who call on the show today. I want to hear from the police service, I want to hear from the immigration service, I want to hear from fire service, I want to hear from prisons for no. If you know anybody, those of you who are watching me on TikTok right now, if you know anybody in the police force, immigration, you know somebody at fire service, prisons, please let them answer the question and send me their voice notes. They should tell me their name and tell me where they are coming from. Whether it's fire service, prisons, or the police service, please. Every day you listen to the show, BNI 47, but they never contribute to the show. Why? Why are you hiding? Or you invite me to your office for questioning. Gabby, just so you know, if we receive any invitation from the BNI, I'll jackpot, then you go and answer for me, okay? Okay? And if we have to lawyer up, you know we have lawyer, NGO. Right now, and we have Judge Louis Lamis, right? Those are my only lawyers and judge. If you think that, oh, you have already lost the case, all of us will go to jail. I'm just saying. They've changed the name again, NIB. BNI, NIB, IBN. You know what I'm talking about. Y'all need to leave me alone, please. It's a Friday. Send your party songs right now. 055-111-1995. This one says, greetings, Team Rebecca. Please play me Baby Nayoka by Lord Kenya. Much love to my wife, Sister Suzanne, Emmanuel Haley, Captain Retired. Ooh, Captain Retired, please, from where exactly? Are you coming from the military? Where are you coming from? The police service, immigration service? Where are you coming from? Captain, where? Captain, where? That you want to listen to Baby Nayoka, where? And his name is Emmanuel. Those of you who know me, you know that me and Emmanuel's there. We don't do well, crowd. But retired captain, please forgive, okay? But still, let me know exactly where you're coming from. So this one says, the men are saying it is sweet without rubber. Please, who are those men saying that it is sweet without rubber? Call me right now and tell me to my ears. 03220-83596-83597-83598-03220-83596-83597-83598. Who are those men saying that it is sweet without the rubber? Call me if you're a man like my father. If you're a man like Monster, call me and tell me that it is sweet without rubber. You see what I'll do to you? I send you to prisons right now.

All right, this one reads. This is coming from Senior Ransford. He says, good day, Queen B and DJ Monster. My party song is Old Soldier by Na Adedede. Hey, is this right? Featuring Ochi Amekwami and Castro. This is Omuna Samwa listening live from Hamburg, Germany. Thank you so much. Someone else is requesting Too Much by Kaki. Well, too much? It's too slow. It's too slow for today. We want loud music today, okay? We want

0: Kwame Silky is requesting Aleha. I can't believe you're doing this to me, Kwame. Not today. Hello, Frankie. Thank you so much for joining the show. We're moving straight to you. Play your request on the go. Do enjoy.
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0: Hello, good afternoon. Welcome to the Woke Up Minute on your Superstation Love 99.5. Now, official retailers in Europe have sold out the Norwegian national football team's jerseys ahead of Saturday's World Cup quarterfinal between England and Norway. The Norwegian Football Association says it has underestimated demand for the kits, which have been consistently out of stock at Nike and other outlets since they launched in March. Feverish interest in players like Erling Haaland, boosted by Norway's victory over Brazil, means shops have been swamped as soon as fresh kits drop. Some fans have resorted to camping outside overnight to be the first in line to buy. Around 250,000 jerseys were ordered by retailers this year, compared with approximately 50,000 during the same period last year. Local reporters estimated the queue was around 600 meters in length and snaked around several streets. Some dedicated fans had bought chairs to wait in line for 12 hours. Tonight, we've got another quarterfinal coming up at the 2026 World Cup. Spain will be playing Belgium at 7 p.m. And that'll be all for World Cup Minute on your Superstation Love 99.5, powered by McBay Biscuit Predict and Win Promotion, Betano, Pepsodent, Lost in the Lehman Capsules, as well as Amuzu Hair Food and Donima Steel Company.
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Friday, 2 p.m. on the dot. Welcome to the most mischievous segment on the show, Entertainment 995 with Patricia Amabunso. I call her the global tsunami, the national chaos, daughter of Eve, witch of the cauldron. She's vertically challenged, literally down to earth. She's a chatterbox. We call her Madam Nook. And overall, she is a sack of troubles. Welcome to Entertainment 995 with Patricia Amabunso.

0: EM with your fella. Yep, yep, mic check once.
1: Yep. He's not serious, Grant.
2: Master, you are not. Apply, you are not serious. Hello.
1: Yep, yep. Hello.
2: Hello. Hello. How are you?
1: We're fine.
2: We're very fine. Thank you.
1: Hip, hip, hip.
2: Hooray! Hooray! Congratulations. You have seen the beauty of Ghana. Raka, today Ghana is clean. Everywhere in Ghana is what?
1: It's clean.
2: It's very, very clean. Hello.
1: Hello.
2: Now, before we... what's the time? Hello.
1: The time is 1 minute past two.
2: About told you. Okay.
1: So, what's going on?
2: Rebecca, what's going on?
1: What's going on? You don't know about it.
2: Rebecca.
1: Yes.
2: You want to know what's going on?
1: Tell me the truth.
2: You want to know what's going on?
1: Or should we start with the prayer?
2: No, wait. The prayer that we will pray. But before we pray, Rebecca, you know today... is what they did not cleaning.
1: Yes.
2: And one thing I know for sure is that there were a lot of people have worked this morning. We have to cook for them. We have to do what?
1: Cook for them.
2: And the only thing we know they will enjoy in terms of cooking food for them is to cook easy rice for them.
1: Easy rice.
2: Hello.
1: When I say easy, you say rice. Easy.
2: Rice.
1: Easy.
2: Rice.
1: Easy.
2: Rice.
1: Whether it's a Sunday jollof.
2: Easy rice.
1: Whether it is lunchtime fried
2: easy
1: rice.
2: Easy rice.
1: Whether it is a mutu.
2: Easy rice.
1: Rice water for breakfast.
2: Easy rice.
1: Whether it is shinkafa.
2: Please, easy rice.
1: Plain rice and stew.
2: Easy rice. And one more.
1: Emwase.
2: Easy rice.
1: Everything.
2: Wache.
1: Easy rice.
2: Rice water,
1: easy rice,
2: rice. Pudding,
1: atadre
2: milk. Rebecca, hello.
1: A rice that cooks easy, a rice that brings families together. A rice that
2: you hear the perfume.
1: You hear the perfume. Wow.
2: Yeah, you hear the perfume, Rebecca.
1: No, but easy rice is currently the best rice brand on the market.
2: You will not smell it, oh. You will hear the perfume.
1: Obeti said Sentinel.
2: Easy Sentinel.
1: Ajibebia.
2: Easy Rice Sentinel.
1: Ajibebia.
2: And you know the beautiful thing.
1: Thank you.
2: Hey, what does you do? Ofori Chrome. Dini Market. Ahunjo. Ejabjum.
1: Thank you.
2: Kronum Jum. Swami Jum. And Manji Jum.
1: Bantama Jum.
2: Bantama Jum.
1: Edum.
2: Edum.
1: K.O.
2: PZ.
1: Oh.
2: Dr. Mensa.
1: Baby,
2: a jaw will be a Rebecca. Ura house easy rice.
1: Easy rice.
2: Now, packaging, so blue. Come on. Oh my
1: packaging.
2: God.
1: Ama, beautiful
2: Jesus
1: packaging.
2: Christ, like, hey.
1: The
2: rice is ricing.
1: It's ricing and packed.
2: The easy is also what?
1: Easy.
2: Thank you very much. Please, Evans One Trading. A ho enanidoso po. Rebecca, a whole corner kokon to kwa easy rice nebebo.
1: That's right.
2: When you go to Sawaba Mama Junction,
1: right center.
2: Sawaba Mama Junction.
1: That's right.
2: Now, also, you are only a mock easy rice from the bubble.
1: Open the door to a friend number way.
2: Yeah,
1: 0244.
2: Hello.
1: 244.
2: 847.
1: 0244. 244.
2: 847.
1: 0204. 468.
2: Twasso.
1: 590. I'll give you the last number again. 0204
2: sharp
1: 468 590. Easy rice. Yes, it's the perfect choice for every word.
2: Rice. Hello.
1: Yeah.
2: And Rebecca, please let's also say thank you to Amuzu Hair Food.
1: Oh,
2: Amuzu what?
1: Hair food.
2: Thank you.
1: Whilst today we're talking about food.
2: And the food on quite
1: food for the stomach, food for the hair.
2: Thank you. Now, Rebecca, David says I should thank Dr. Joseph Amusu because Nichi Nasatifu. David Akwete.
1: I really want to see him with a full head of hair.
2: Acha by next week, then I say, David, I say, you know, yes, Nana Boy, you said, the baby, one, I say, the other. Please, you also deserve what do we call it? Amuzu hair food. It is very, very important and necessary. Rebecca, stop wearing ring. Let me stop wearing a chair. Because I know the secret. I know what Amuzu Hair Food is doing for myself and other ladies. Rebecca, it's leaving our hair looking smooth, silky, and also protected from the sun, heat, and dust. Now, Rebecca, you're the 100% natural extracts. And now, yeah. Into vitamins, in a day. Oh,
1: it's all natural.
2: Hello.
1: It's all natural.
2: Hello. Mm. And it is available at all cosmetic shops.
1: That's right.
2: The whole Ghana.
1: It is Amuzu what?
2: Hair food. There's a number anybody can call. Okay. Call Give them for us. Bulk purchase. And also, if you're a distributor, we are looking for you.
1: Mm.
2: 0242 955 056.
1: That's all.
2: 0242 955 056. Amuzu Hair Food. Yeah, then healthy hair, healthy you. Hello.
1: Rebecca,
2: now we can pray, please. We need to pray before
1: God our Father.
3: Amen. The name of Jesus.
4: Amen.
3: Every Father, please ask us for the forgiveness of sins. Because you know, without us you are nothing. Without you, we are nothing. Father, please, as we are asleep this night, Father, come and sleep with us. Come and sleep with my mother and sister. Come and sleep with everybody. Father, any doing to you, we can't stand.
5: God have mercy upon us.
1: Finally,
2: it's about to go
1: Hello, Rebecca. Today is Friday.
2: Yes,
1: it's a beautiful brand new
2: day.
1: Ama, yes, Friday's here in Tufo. So we are only here to create mess.
2: Yeah, we
1: to
2: are
1: ease the stress.
2: Today we are here to dirty us.
1: Yesterday you said we're full professional.
2: Oh yeah, it's a professional this thing that we are doing. Hello, Rebecca.
1: Ano mess.
2: Nenkase,
1: guess it. Bubo.
2: Go pay, Rebecca. Today is National Cleaning. Is it General Cleaning or General
1: Ghana National Sanitation Day?
2: Ayo. It's a General Cleaning, and it will be a two days.
1: Mm.
2: Today and tomorrow.
1: Mm.
2: Hey, me, I don't know. Me, my bank sent me a message that they were going to open at 11 a.m.
1: Because
2: someone nearby said,
1: "Yeah, cleaning."
2: You know, say in the local parlance, they call it kwasafujuma, communal labor.
1: Right.
2: So yeah, see, you know, we created the baller, so we need to do what clean it. Now, Rebecca, the president was very active in this particular exercise in the Greater Accra region. Let's listen to him.
6: 2 days are not enough to finish this work, but we're going to institute it so that at least 1 day every month, all of us should come out and clean our surroundings. That is what our traditional values were about. We're taught to keep a clean environment. But when we all leave our hometowns and we come, because of the anonymity of urbanization, we think that nobody watches us, so we dump those values and we live in filth. We must change that attitude. I'm also asking the Minister of Finance, he's already released 150 million to help with flood mitigation, that is the dredging of the streams and all that. And so the military will continue that exercise, even after we have finished this two-day cleanup.
2: Rebecca.
1: The gentleman of the land
2: Hello,
1: has spoken.
2: The first gentleman of the land, Rebecca. Or see, 2 days is not enough.
1: It's not
2: enough. Yes, we all agree. And at this point, people are like, if we have to clean every week, yeah, then it's like sanitation ministry, we have to close it down. we have to close it down.
1: If we are being serious.
2: Uh-huh.
1: We are not serious. Today is Friday.
2: Are you saying Ghana for we are not serious or what? Hello.
1: We are not serious.
2: Okay.
1: Because tell me why we have a ministry that is responsible for, you know, making sure that the environment is clean.
2: Okay.
1: But you dear in your house, you say no, I will not clean my environment because there's an institution responsible for the cleanliness of the country.
2: Okay.
1: What are you talking about?
2: Right now, somebody has finished eating and is throwing rubbish out of the car.
1: I finished sweeping my house. Somebody, a taxi driver, an elderly man, he has put rubbish in his car, then he's dumping it in front of my house.
2: Uncle, hello.
1: I had to run from the kitchen to go and attack him and say, Masa, pack all your things, put in the car. Will you come and do that? And he wanted to even wee in front of my house. Can you imagine?
2: You see, that thing with me, wee-wee and men, is it because that this thing is...
1: Every wall, yeah, you go and wee-wee on the wall. Every wall. Today, that, you remember that advert when we're younger? You see that what was the advert again? Where they use the cane to lash the guy who was...
2: I forgot that.
1: Who was living on the wall? Can somebody remind me of that advert?
2: That animation.
1: Yes. You know. If you wee wee, we lash you. If you wee wee, we lash you. So that you don't do it again.
2: Rebecca, please, this one, on this note.
1: Because let's, when you go to Singapore, you don't do that. See, why is it that you are doing it in
2: at this point? Let's send a message to the men. You please. Can't pull out the thing and do the thing anywhere.
1: Everything you are pulling out. Everything you are pulling out. Illegal match, you go and play, then you pull out.
2: Rebecca, someone will just step out of their car. Then they will target the driver's side, the front wheel there.
1: Then true.
2: Then do the thing there. Hello.
1: Are you not ashamed of yourself?
2: Is it nice? It's not nice.
1: It's not nice. Don't do that.
2: It's not nice at all.
1: Because children are also watching. They'll be learning. Oh my God. Our leaders of tomorrow, they'll be doing the thing that you are doing, which they are not supposed to do. Why do you do that?
2: Maybe it has collected my hands.
1: It has collected your hands. Don't let it collect your
2: hands. But one thing that collected my hands today is, Rebecca, when the president was doing the job, Rebecca, zero gloves. The man was not wearing gloves. Mami Akwela and five gloves and president.
1: Roll like that.
2: Becca, no nose mask.
1: Really?
2: A boot, you know, the Wellington boot. Hello.
1: There are two ministries that we have to close. Sanitation and health ministry. Because tell me why there are no gloves.
2: No, the videos. Alex, give us the videos. And you tell me whether you saw or you see the president wearing.
1: It is not safe. It's not safe. It's not safe. Why?
2: At a point, not ordinance across us. So, I'm sorry if you are eating. But it was bad. I'm like, is it like they didn't prepare or what?
1: Auntie Akwele.
2: Akwele.
1: Akwele.
2: Mommy Akwele.
1: Akwele.
2: Akwele.
1: And she wonder what?
2: Hello, award winner.
1: Then the first gentleman of the land is coming to join sanitation. He's coming to join cleaning. You do zero not provide gloves. You do not provide nose mask.
2: This one move, you know, be a
1: was he wearing Wellington boot?
2: Why you are there?
1: Hey, Mami Akwele, the mother of Accra. It's not fine what you are doing. Though.
2: The greater, I'll say greater.
1: It's not nice. It's not nice.
2: Rebecca,
1: it's not nice.
2: In fact, a lot of people got involved in the cleaning today. The the governor of the Bank of Ghana,
1: sir,
2: Odina Musa Bilaba, MMDC is any idea? The vice president, what's her name? Mami Jane. That's it. She's the one. Okay.
4: Please. Garbage into our drains. Maybe that is the reason why somebody's house is finally flooded. Because we are blocking the water from taking its natural course. So this should be a wake-up call to all of us. We all know the right things. We don't need any sermon. We know. Let's do the right things and protect each other and protect our country. But I want to thank you all for coming out to help, because this is the time we should all show love. We should all support each other. Thank you very much.
1: Patricia, don't you think after all these years,
2: yes,
1: with the many adults that we have in our societies, mm-hmm, don't you think it is quite sad
2: that
1: we are still talking about sanitation? Because your school, you KG cry, we are taught not to litter.
2: No,
1: right?
2: You know what's sad? Kids of today, I don't know whether they are not getting the message or not, but it's very sad to see these very young ones actually littering
1: and then come up back
2: to ball. Hey, last time there were these kids from, there's a school down here. And they were crossing the road. After they crossed, and they got to a car park. One was eating this ice cream or something. The real not too. And I say, hey, mommy.
1: The same thing. I saw one of them.
2: I actually told the child that. Me say, hey, one mefa. I'm the bayon. Can't fetch your bag. Mudu if you're not to work on it. Why do you
1: litter?
2: Because if we tell them not to litter, I'm sure their school compounds are even going to be very, very clean. That is one thing. But you heard the vice president talk about all getting involved. What do we say?
1: We are all involved
2: in making a country nice. Raka, but people are saying, they have not seen Mr. Justin Kudia from Pong cleaning. The way he issued a statement yesterday that
1: everybody's involved.
2: You can lose your party card. You can lose your party membership if you don't join.
1: Please, if you have any video showing of the party that,
2: okay,
1: executives cleaning. Let us see it before we say what we are not supposed to see.
2: Please, if you have seen Uncle Poyando cleaning Asokwa, let us
1: yes,
2: know.
1: Yes, let us know. Otherwise, we start saying things that we are not supposed to see.
2: And I reckon Omubebochna. So tomorrow is just part of the.
1: So let's wait. Let's wait and see. Tomorrow is Saturday, Monday. Monday.
2: We can put two and two together.
1: Yes. So let's give them the benefit of the what? Of the doubt. Okay. So, please.
2: But I thought they would do today so that they can rest tomorrow. Or they want Saturday. Hello.
1: Oh, but when are they doing their elections?
2: It is tomorrow. So.
1: And then they were supposed to join today so that they will rest tomorrow. Right? But still, maybe they can multitask.
2: The statement also said you to abandon we are corporate.
1: Let's wait for tomorrow.
2: Please, it's if you see Dr. Bomia doing the job, send us a video.
1: Yes.
2: If you see Mr. Justin Kudia from Paul doing the job, let us have
1: mention your friends.
2: If you see Mr. Ahiaba.
1: I don't like that. Mention his name.
2: Mr. Richard Ahiaba. But you are no me.
1: If he doesn't do it, we'll all take them to court. Best why did you not go and clean?
2: No, but seriously, Rebecca, people haven't seen anybody from there.
1: But I didn't see anything at Tech Junction today.
2: Okay.
1: Please.
2: Who's the MC?
1: Our MC.
2: Who's MC for
1: Ogo? Honorable Ahmed Sadat. Please.
2: Ah, Sadat. Ahmed
1: please.
2: Sadat.
1: Otherwise, we'll come to your office.
2: Hello.
1: And he's my friend too.
2: You saw my friend Amo Kamel.
1: He's my guy.
2: Hello.
1: He's my guy.
7: Mike, check once.
2: Yes. Please, let us still stay with cleanliness and demolition. So you go up, hello. This one, this fella.
8: I will interest you to know, sir, some of the brothels were owned by police officers.
9: Come again.
8: Some of the brothels, they were owned by police officers in uniform.
9: Hey. Nanya police for near quite a woman.
8: Indeed, the officers involved, they have been handed over to the regional commander Omo.
9: What's me identify Omo?
8: Yeah, identify Omo because I know me and I'm a medium call regional police commander.
9: Wow, Kinzuba. Hey. No, but when you live in a country, Omo, NAD and NAD Bonino are adding you. A police one, a only a shower dino.
8: Yeah.
9: Oh. La. Ken, Kafra.
10: Oh, Abumu, not too much. Oh, Abumu, not too much. Time to be the work she done.
11: God have mercy upon us.
1: Catch on your say, hey.
2: Oh, Jesus Christ of Nazareth.
1: Wait. Abain, the police is your friend.
2: Service with integrity. Underline that.
1: Where's the integrity in this one?
2: The service is the man.
1: Well, they were collecting the service.
2: Okay. So according to the mayor, Kumasi mayor, Richard Ofuria Jimabodi, aka Kinzuba, Rebecca, you see they went to demolish stuff behind the Cocoa Boy Jubilee House, Asafo Hono. The investigations they have made so far shows that, you see the brothers over there, they were owned or some of them are
1: somebody
2: owned.
1: Somebody doesn't understand Brussels, please.
2: Hey,
1: baby and sister, good evening for no.
2: Okay. Tino Rebecca.
1: Baby yes. Oh, but you say. Baby I'm not Tino.
2: Say now Bina. We fala mente soma. Rebecca.
1: Hey! Owned by who?
2: Police officers.
1: Officers of what?
2: Today
1: is Friday. Say it with your full chest. Amma, say it with your full chest.
2: Let's listen to Zuba again. Hello.
1: Okay, Bright K, or say ash joint, or say short time with
2: short time. Oh, okay. Rebecca, please, let's listen to the mayor again. I can't be explaining things that like that.
8: You to know, sir, some of the brothels were owned by police officers.
9: Come again.
8: But some of the brothels, they were owned by police officers in uniform.
1: Hey,
2: in what?
1: Uniform.
2: In what?
1: I buy your madam.
2: Hello.
1: I buy your madam for character and integrity. Character.
2: And
1: no, but this one is for breakfast. This one is service with integrity. Service with integrity.
2: Integrity in a tune, say Rebecca.
1: Hey.
2: Rebecca, hello. Hey. But we understand that police is also investigating. You know, they don't shield when it comes to their own. That's one thing I love about the Ghana Police Service.
1: So the police, is your friend. This friendship has gone overboard.
2: Hello.
1: What a friendship.
2: Mm.
1: It's like Tom and Jerry, cat and mouse.
2: Yes. Okay.
1: Instead of
2: this fella.
1: Instead of you arresting them,
2: you need to set
1: take
2: you
1: to
2: up.
1: Prison. I'll give you
2: nah. This should be my. Me idea. Becca, we need to set them up so that we can come and collect. They will do and we come and take accounts.
1: Kudos to the mayor.
2: And everything.
1: Hey. At this point, that is all we can say. Kudos to the mayor.
2: But please, we want names. We want names.
1: You want to name and shame?
2: Yeah.
1: No, or we should have a segment on the show.
2: No, Rebecca, not necessarily shame. You know, we just want the names. Yeah, they are there. But the Philip forms be. Man, I hope I don't know any of them.
1: Me soon die.
2: Na me ne o baby say die.
1: Yeah, vampire.
2: Answer the bunny
1: for che.
2: But Charlie, it's hey,
1: it's serious.
2: Oh, that is why. Okay. That's
1: don't go there.
2: Okay,
1: don't go there.
2: No, I've put two and two together and.
1: Uh-huh.
2: I reckon you see that particular stretch.
1: Don't go there. Your boy and each other.
2: Okay.
1: Your boy and each other.
2: We are live on Facebook
1: and
2: on TikTok.
1: And on TikTok.
2: Okay.
1: Amma, give us the last.
2: Please,
1: one.
2: If you know anybody who is involved in that, versus a police officer.
1: We are all involved. And I said this one is selective. We are not involved. We are all.
2: No, Rebecca, wait too. Okay, it's fine.
1: I'm gonna give us the next story. Let's
2: but wait. Let's define police officer. Is it Emma police officers or Emma police officers?
1: Hello. Once you are in uniform, you are police officer. Please.
2: Okay.
1: So male or female is police uniform right now. You're watching. Our friends are in trouble.
2: I want to ask a police friend of mine whether he knows in your. Mr. Say, you know.
1: Onimushi. Emma, give us the next story. Let's go.
2: Okay, the next story. Where can I have you eating?
1: Yes, please, mommy.
2: Are you sure?
1: Medidi amempa.
2: Are you sure you've eaten?
1: Yes. I ate gobe.
2: Unya akoko awonye.
1: Akoko de Mary.
2: Unya akoko awonye. Please let me show you where you can get akoko. Please go up there. Yes, and go and chew. Hello.
12: Mr. Chairman, these are some of the stories. Now the difficulty we had with some of the regions, especially in the eastern region. Some of the farmers who benefited called me and said, Honorable, our bears are ready. We are not getting the market. And I said, oh, look, we can find some market for you. So we spoke to some of the processors. Some of them had to move cars from Accra to some of the regions to go and buy the bears. But there are also stories that we can also share. Some also decided to kill and eat all. In fact, they were even sending me videos that, Honorable, we are eating everything. But this is not...
13: God have mercy upon us.
1: Amma.
2: Rebecca, hello.
1: Amma. The fact that today is a Friday and we like to misbehave on radio does not mean that. Amma, what is this?
2: No, don't you know anybody who is engaged in the Enkokonkite and Kete program? Do you know any auntie, uncle, grandpa, grandma who has benefited from the Akokonkite and Kete program, you know?
1: I have to ask
2: from
1: my
2: government.
1: Friend.
2: Because if you know anyone like that, and like I asked you, Opa Akoko area, just go to the person. Who is there? Tibaka, please, if you know anybody who is engaged in that Akokonkite and Kete program, just call the person and tell me patch on me pakokwari.
1: Free and answer say.
2: No, the point is they read the chickens. Chickens ni be yakese. and they claim they were not getting markets
1: to Tomakasa real money.
2: You say it shall be well, eh?
1: Ama. And at this point, yeah, pom. I can't do it again.
2: It is well.
1: A country called Ghana.
2: I don't know whether it's a mindset. I don't know whether it's sheer wickedness, or I don't know. I don't know whether it's our orientation growing up and all. You are supposed to rear these birds for the market.
1: Oh.
2: So that we can grow Ghana's poultry industry. I mean the local one, so that we stop this importation of this akukofos and the rest. Not Raka. Why are you going to be a house today? We know we are money to work on Mary as a move on Mary. And you, like, you are proud to send the minister videos to Minister, Mr. Minister, to what did you do?
1: Honorable Warri, Warri.
2: Oh, Ghana.
1: Oh, sweet Lord.
2: Hey!
1: So when I say we are not serious.
2: Oh, no, but you heard what Kobola said. We love what? Madness. Let me.
1: Amma. It's not funny.
2: Oh no. We are trying our very best to move forward.
1: Then it's somebody funny. Or some people will
2: it
1: say
2: isn't
1: no.
2: funny at all, because
1: instead of going forward, let's go back. We are going back.
2: I ask myself, like, how
1: Hey, how no crying?
2: Sometimes sometimes no rock at the one on the left, hello.
14: We Ghanaians, we are in love with madness.
15: Ghanaians are in love.
14: It's with another. Madness. Yes, we are in love with madness. We love it. We thrive in it. Like the sand that was on the road that took Ebony's life. That sand remained there for at least one more week, and Evan, Mini Evan, also crashed there because of that sand.
1: Mm. So we are in love with what?
2: Madness.
1: Speaking of madness, who was the maddest guy in the Bible? And I'm not saying like. In a positive way, like the guy's
2: like,
1: guy.
2: The abodam kind of madness.
1: They said the most wicked, baddest, meanest character in the Bible.
2: In the Bible? Oh, wait. Old Testament or New Testament?
1: Amma, the Bible is made up of the New Testament and Old Testament.
2: No, sir. It will be an in the character. Okay. Okay. So who was the craziest character? Okay, I think I'll go for who was sent to Nineveh and didn't go.
1: Oh, decided Jonah.
2: Hello, Jonah. In fact, people say that Rebecca, I can't question the girl. When God asked him to go and speak to the people of Nineveh. I say, dear Lord,
1: I Papa. Won't go.
2: For what? Body
1: hide and seek.
2: God, please. Mashisha weekend, yo. I'm going for Salome. You are saying what? Hello.
1: So,
2: I think that guy was like very stubborn, because if he wasn't stubborn, we would not be told he was made to go sleep in the belly of a whale for three what? Is it 3 nights or 3 days? No, I think Jonah was I'll vote for Jonah any day. I'm sure somebody is sitting somewhere and thinking of Esau right now, like, Charlie, Esau, stubborn boy. But the other quarter of them all is Cain.
1: Why Cain?
2: To the point that they are shensua to also say nobody should even hurt you because of what you did.
1: So I have a couple of comments here.
2: Read
1: some people are saying Cain or Jonah.
2: Oh, nice.
1: Nanaya says Jonah.
2: Jonah for the lead.
1: Yes.
2: Jonah wins hands
1: down.
2: And
1: then this one says the go best seller way Jesus lash them for the temple. Now she they argue with some. Okay.
2: Oh, Jesus.
1: So this one also says Pharaoh and Papa Nebu. But I don't see anywhere where somebody mentioned Balaam and the donkey.
2: The donkey.
1: So a donkey spoke. To turn and talk to you. A donkey.
2: You know, by Raka. Raka, wait. Absalom too was there. Absalom. Absalom.
1: No, but Charlie, nothing trumps a donkey turning to talk to you. Then so just a one kasano. Say abuabe bienano. Enuwa kasa Patricia.
2: Rebecca, but
1: there's something wrong with you.
2: To be made to go also sleep in the belly of a whale for 3 days or three nights.
1: So then it's between Balaam and
2: thank
1: Jonah.
2: You.
1: It's between Balaam and Jonah.
2: Please, who wins?
1: Stubborn Academy. 0322-083596-83597-83598.
2: Go and deliver a simple message.
1: In Ghana, when we mention Stubborn Academy, there are only two people who come to mind, Medical and Shatawali.
2: You know they've gone to visit Sammy Jenfi at Good Board.
1: Oh, really?
2: Share.
1: Any. AMG says,
2: oh, then I'm going to say Good Board, but he say, why no more Tom who changed? No.
1: And your baby did this. So please, the question of the day. Who was the hardest guy in the Bible? The hardest character in the Bible? 0322-083596.
2: Jonah.
1: 83597.
2: Jonah.
1: 83598.
2: Jonah.
1: Please, my own is Balaam.
2: Jonah.
1: At this point.
2: Jonah.
1: No, but
2: go and deliver simple message of salvation.
1: But I said, the killers, no, I'm not going to more correlation. Check Nebuchadnezzar.
2: Hello.
15: Hello.
1: Hi, good afternoon.
15: Good afternoon, Becca.
1: Hello, Prophet Adewale. Who was the hardest guy in the Bible?
15: I'll go for Absalom.
1: Absalom,
2: you know, thank you.
15: He killed his brother for raping his sister after 1 year. He wanted to kill his father to be the king.
1: Mm.
15: So Absalom was the baddest.
1: Absalom. Okay. All right. Thank you so much. Hey! So, who was the hardest guy in the Bible? 03220. Omo Omo Kain Bible. Omo Vril. Hello.
2: We'll give you options.
1: Hello.
16: Yeah, hello, too.
1: Ofa.
16: Yeah.
1: I know Omo Mafil, sir.
16: Hi. I'm not here. I'm
1: not Oh, we're so Kafra, sorry. Kafra. Yeah, my Yako.
2: Accept our condolence.
16: Now, but
1: you know,
16: Anna, Jonah, a year, you know, to Kundi, a born in Niam Nansano. Did now my Jesus Christa, Ubu, Modinansa, a sorry. It is Emra, Nasia for Nubusan, and I'll catch your home, say, oh, Mom, and say, Nibia, I can't be Yuna, a year, you know. Sir, Yuna Kundi, a born in Yam Nansa. Na, the Nansas or no, sorry, and San or Nipa Banan so be. Na ne nan tan so obe sori. 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Na Yesu Kristo wun ni wua. Ne nkom se na bem. 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Inti wonye ri. Ena. Beka. Oun so wokan Herod wun asem. Mibwa.
1: Yeah.
16: Yes. Herod wun so. Enu so wun si ye nti minkan. Because wun so ne di eno. Enu so ne ye nkom se. If we say,
1: but still, I am come shall crap. I offer, so little more thing.
16: Oh, in little more day, but say, or noon and little more day, no sooner, but I'm so man come shall not be. If we say, me, I shall and come say, you better pay you to Nazareth. And in Tama, Herod, I pay you to Akununa, the papa, and Copon car, said Joseph, and Fanon call Egypt. And I didn't call Egypt now, or the neighbor. At the end of the day, no, Omukotna Nazareth. And a man comes here now, you can't say, you better pray Jesus, Nazareth, you know, Abemu, Etihono, anything you can't, Jesus Christ of Nazareth. Herod, I'm so open, I'm a young couple, I'm Joseph, I'm 5 years old, and I'm going Egypt. I'm a Herod, who you're now, young couple, I can't say Joseph, I'm Yimra. So I didn't could see Nazareth.
1: That's true.
16: Say, or by Christian, say, I'm past Herod, who are. And none among some commissioners so bad.
1: All right, offer into the crowd. Who is your baddest guy in the Bible?
16: Any Median car, Nebuchadnezzar.
1: Nebu?
16: Nebu.
1: Thank you.
17: Yeah, mic check once.
1: Hey! Coupon does also do their pride now. I shouldn't name any other no one. Oh my goodness. Hello.
18: Hello.
1: Yes, Prophet.
18: Yes.
1: Let's hear you.
18: I'm a Balaam.
1: Balaam. Thank you so much. 03220-83596. Hello.
19: Hello.
1: Hi, good afternoon.
20: Good afternoon.
1: Who's this?
20: Mischievous Meow.
1: Hi, Mischievous Meow.
20: Hi.
1: Hello. Hey, Missy Edrima, wait, yeah, yeah, yeah.
19: Hello.
1: Effie, how are you?
19: I'm fine, thank you.
1: Oh, it's good to hear your voice.
19: Hello, how are you?
1: We're fine. We're very fine, thank you.
19: How was it?
1: Who is the hardest guy in the Bible?
19: In fact, if there's any word above bad, I'm on for my son, my bunny dean.
1: Hey, Oga Kwata Kwata.
19: I'm very critical.
1: I am critical.
19: Mimi, dear, need Judas.
1: Hey! What a woman, Uncle Pong, honorable.
19: Only yes, and I'm used to selection a wire fast. A you. Oh, sorry, I'm.
20: Dear, come at you, Granny said. What say, dear, what dear, and the animal boy, no, dear, boom. What be the immigration? Okay, you know, my wife is a maiden fiano, a bit of fina, no, what's a bra.
1: The audacity.
20: If I say any word after bad, let's give it to Jida.
1: Hey! He's the honorable. Follow the ladder. Fia, thank you so much. Hey, what for Judas?
17: Yeah, Mike.
1: Judas is Carlos.
21: Hello.
1: But we are not talking about Peter.
21: Oh, this is Kanye Godelaish.
1: Before the cock will crow,
21: you will be.
1: You deny me
21: three times.
1: I'm Pampa. Peter.
21: But you know the other person too who has audacity?
1: Who?
21: The guy who was next to Jesus Christ on the cross and...
1: Hello.
22: Hello, First Lady.
1: Yes, Kalusha, good afternoon.
22: Straight away, Judah.
1: Hey!
22: You know how betrayal is. Very painful when you trust somebody, you have faith in somebody, and the person betrays you. Something else. For me, it's Judas.
1: Hey, Judas, okay.
22: Nobody comes next to him. Nobody comes next to him.
1: All right, so Judas.
21: Second to none.
1: Mampo, the guy on the cross.
21: Yeah,
1: even in like, death, chese ahumas was still.
21: 24/7 says, if so soon in Yamibana, John Honeji. Hey, gentlemen, hello.
1: Oh, Mushi.
21: If you are the savior, save yourself. And
1: yourself.
21: I like the reply the other guy gave him. Say, hey, you know that they respect, eh? You know they respect. We deserve what has happened to us. For him, nothing has he done wrong to be hanged here. And I like the appeal he made. Also, please, today, if you are living, remember me in paradise. Hello. Mm. And then Jesus too was like, German.
1: Oh. Yeah,
17: mic check once.
21: We are going together.
1: Hello.
23: Good afternoon.
1: Good afternoon. Your name and where you calling from?
23: My name is David. Your topic is too critical.
1: King David, the topic is too critical. Talk to me. Who was the baddest guy in the Bible?
23: I want you guys to explain to me how Solomon was able to sleep with his wife.
1: Is it honorable?
23: Thank you. Have a nice day.
1: Hey! King David, this one day you have to answer. Oh, Solomon is your son.
21: How did we forget Pasolo?
1: King Solomon.
21: Pasolo.
1: We are not talking about his father David, though. You go and sleep with someone else's wife, then you go and kill the husband.
21: Like a cocoa, like a

0: without us. God is too.
1: Hello.
2: Hello.
1: Yes, sir. Good afternoon.
2: Good afternoon.
1: Your name, where you calling from?
2: I'm AJ.
1: AJ, we want a party. AJ, how are you?
2: I'm fine, thank you.
1: I'm good. So who's the baddest guy in the Bible?
2: How's she doing?
1: She's fine, though. She's here. Say hello to
0: hello.
1: AJ.
0: Hello.
2: Hello. Hello.
1: On a party. AJ, let's hear Becca. You. Baddest guy in the Bible.
2: Becca. You remember this guy, David Bowie, say, Amnon. Amnon, whatsoever. Amnon. That guy who fell in love with his sister.
1: Hey.
0: Yeah. Tamar. Yeah. He slept with Tamar.
2: Is it Tamar?
1: Yes.
2: Akwano Buduama Liliana, and that for the catcher, say Yari, catcher, so Yari, catcher, yes, all Yari, and catcher more.
1: Down for one, and I was saying a china, you shouldn't have a bubble, down for
0: no. I think I said no.
1: Yes,
0: it's there from Titi.
1: Yes.
2: Said it, said it, said it, didn't you know?
1: Hey, were you there? Hey, AJ. yeah, bye-bye. Hey, AJ. What's this? Were you there?
0: Baraka,
1: hmm?
0: You people are forgetting about Zacchaeus. You are forgetting about Zacchaeus. My own Zacchaeus. Mecca. Or sister, my dear Po, I do be a dear. Maybe I won't say. Hey, Zacchaeus.
1: Ah, so nobody said Jacob.
0: Hello.
1: You can steal your brother's blessing.
0: Yes. Jacob and Esau.
1: Ah, but we have bad guys in the Bible, pal.
0: Plenty. Plenty.
1: From Genesis to Revelation.
0: Chese, everybody is there. Everybody.
1: To be very honest,
0: mm-hmm.
1: The Ogwa Kwata
0: of them all
1: is Lucifer.
0: Hello.
1: You are in heaven, oh.
0: Se wo ne onyame ba no ampa dane eboyi abodo. Hey,
1: you are in three heaven times. And then you rebel
0: three solid times
1: against your father.
0: He told the man that jump, whether you will not send the angels to come and catch you. Hey,
1: the audacity.
0: Then Jesus is like, crashing. Come out with your witchcraft. Hello.
1: He said, go home, Sintiofori.
0: Go back.
3: Mic check one.
0: Go back to your witchcraft. Hello.
3: Mike.
1: Amma.
0: No, Rebecca, we need to pray for all these characters, please. We have to pray for all these characters before we go.
1: Mm.
0: It is very, very important and necessary that we do that. A lot of bad people. A lot
1: and
0: of
1: crowd.
0: No.
4: Amen.
5: In the mighty name of Jesus.
4: Amen.
5: Every father, please ask us for the forgiveness of. Father, ask us for forgiveness of sins. Because you know, without us, you are nothing. Without you, we are nothing. Father, please, as we are asleep this night, Father, come and sleep with us. Come and sleep with my mother and sister. Come and sleep with everybody. Father, any doing to you, we can't stand.
1: Amma, at this point, after all the guys that we have mentioned, this guy is part. This guy, this particular guy, he's part. He's the baddest guy. How can you pray this prayer?
0: We can't dumb binds.
1: Amma,
0: Rebecca,
1: Bigo Cola, scan and win what?
0: Promotion.
1: What do we need to do?
0: I told everybody in the morning that if this weekend you are going for a washing and you don't have money,
1: and you don't wear condom, this
0: is the filler. Just go and buy Bigo Cola.
1: Mm.
0: Scratch, of course, after locating the QR code,
1: scan
0: the logo or scan the AE that you see the code. Or scan your Rebecca, there's a video that will show. After the video shows, you enter your details once again. I mentioned this in the morning. Don't give us the mobile money number now with the car or so. No, because scan the banner, you cannot come and complain. Hello. Mm-hmm.
1: Now, this promo is regulated by the NLA on the Caritas Lottery platform.
0: Thank you.
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1: Hello.
0: Now, everybody's always asking, where do you girls get your energy from?
1: Where do you girls get your wittiness from?
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1: Hello.
0: I don't know about you. I don't know what you do for a living. 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
0: Bigo Energy Drink.
1: Live a life without limits.
0: Hello.
1: Hello.
0: Hallelujah. Hallelujah. Hallelujah. Hallelujah.
1: Rafa, please. Weekendy.
0: I'm a home or away.
1: Please.
0: Home away.
1: Intermediary. Midfield.
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1: Rebecca, please.
0: All right. 15 minutes past two. Yeah, a quick break. We will be right back. 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

Thank you so much, DJ Monster. We have one last message here. This one reads, Becca, for me, it's Pharaoh. This guy was so stubborn that he yearned for even an 11th plague. He chased them yet again to the Red Sea. The hardest guy in the Bible. Absolutely right. Oh my days, thank you so much. That's the end of the show today. My name is Rebecca Swayze-Morrow, and of course I did this with DJ Monster. Coming up next is the Love Headline News at 3. I hear it's wet and slippery outside, so please, since it is wet and slippery, wherever it is that you are going, please carry a condom with you so that you don't slip into places you are not supposed to slip into and suffer the consequences later. Then you start doing scratch and win promotion. We don't want that. So please carry a condom with you. If it is not on, it doesn't go in. Wear a condom, protect yourself, protect your partner. Good afternoon. I'm out. Enjoy your weekend.

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1: Live from our studios here at Top High Bomb. So this is the Love Headline News coming up this afternoon. Illegal structures demolished and sanitation offenders summoned in Kumasi as the national cleanup exercise ends today with businesses opening at the central business district of Kumasi. And police investigate chief inspector accused of renting out shacks to squatters for prostitution in Kumasi. These and more coming up here on the news at 3 with me, Emmanuel Bright Kwiku. Let's settle for the details. Now, several illegal structures were demolished on the first day of the national cleanup update at the central business district of Edum in Kumasi. The structures, mainly makeshift wooden stalls and tables, were destroyed by the sanitation task force of the Kumasi Metropolitan Assembly after they were found to be obstructing public spaces and contributing to poor sanitation. Scores of vendors were also arrested and summoned to the Environmental Court of the Assembly for various sanitation related offences. Richard Oforiajiman Boydi has been speaking during today's national cleanup exercise.
2: Tomorrow we're going to be around Alaba with a lot of men from the Ghana Armed Forces, from the police, from fire service, from immigration and security agencies, and we expect to cover a wider area in that particular area.
3: Are there any punitive measures for those who do not participate?
2: Yeah, some we have issued summons to, right? On the
3: front. Right now?
2: Yeah.
3: How many so far?
2: Three. I have issued summons to. If the nuisance is such that we find that it's deliberate and you don't want to do anything about it, we'll apply the law. Yeah.
3: So they'll be going to the courts and then
2: take them to court.
1: And you heard the Kumasi Mayor Richard Oforiajiman Boydi. Away from that, the Chief Inspector of the Ghana Police Service in the Ashanti region is under investigation over his alleged involvement of renting out unauthorized structures to commercial sex workers at Asafo Bibi in Kumasi. The officers, whose name was withdrawn in a police statement, is reported to have owned unauthorized structures in the enclave. His activity was uncovered when a special task force from the Kumasi Metropolitan Assembly stormed the area to demolish and also destroy some illegal structures sitting along the Subin stream behind the Cocoa Board building in Edum. Speaking on Love FM, head of fiscal planning at the Kumasi Metropolitan Assembly, Benjamin Ajiman Boydi, reveal that the officer is alleged to have owned about 12 shacks in the area.
4: When we were on site, I saw three police people coming there with motorbikes. I thought they were coming to help us and then coming to kind of give us that form of security, though we went there with fully armed military men. So apparently the officer went to KMA, went to see Mayor, and you know we work with them.
5: Yeah.
4: So Mayor was like, we work with them, so you exercise some restraint on the structure, give him a few days. So he came to me and I said, me, I won't give you days, I'll give you hours. But later I asked him, what is your interest? And he says those structures are for him. In fact, I was surprised that you, and I asked him, do you live here? He says, I don't live here. Those structures, I rented out. But later on, when we went to the police high command and then we came to the site back with detectives and narcotics officers to inspect the place, when they went in there and they realized that he has about 12 cubicles and is being occupied by these ladies.
5: So he was running a place for the prostitutes to be able to do apply their trade.
4: He owns a place in 12 cubicles and they were occupied by these ladies. As to he running the prostitution, I cannot confirm that.
1: Benjamin Ejeni Mbwati is the head of fiscal planning at the KMA. And that's how we end the Love Headline News at 3 with me, Emmanuel Bright Kwiku. But just before I go, this is a quick announcement. And China Joe Engineering Corporation, an international road construction company located at Sofala in Kumasi near Bebieni Lorry Station, is looking for the following workers for immediate employment: 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And that's all for the announcement. Up next is the Love Sports Bliss Extra with Delali.

0: All right, so time check is exactly 6 minutes after three. Good afternoon and welcome to the Love Sports Blaze Extra here on your superstation, Love 99.5 FM. It's always a pleasure coming your way with this show here on your superstation. So this afternoon, we are going to put a spotlight on the Black Stars and check out our performance once again. Today I have with me a good friend of mine who has been missing in action for a while. He's joining us in the studio here this afternoon for us to digress and do a lot on the ongoing FIFA World Cup. Today there's going to be another quarterfinal match between Spain and Belgium. By yesterday, France cruised into the semi-final of the 2026 FIFA World Cup after a comfortable 2-0 victory over that is Morocco, who were the 2022 World Cup FIFA World Cup semi-finalists back in Qatar. Now, goals from Kylian Mbappe and Ousmane Dembele so separated the two countries yesterday. Now, later today, Spain versus Belgium. Kickoff is at 7 p.m. and the winner of this game will be playing against Argentina in the semi-final. The venue of tonight's game is the Sophie Stadium, Inglewood in California, and the referee is going to be Michael Oliver from England. All right, so we'll be doing more on the World Cup, and England defender McGuehi will be assessed today, later this evening, to see if he is fit to play tomorrow against Norway. Yes, indeed, England are playing Norway tomorrow. Argentina will be playing against Switzerland. Yes, and so the winner of the Spain-Belgium game is rather playing against France. Sorry about that. Yes, and then today, tomorrow, Norway will be playing against England, and Argentina will be playing against Switzerland. And I was talking about McGuehi a while ago. He'll be assessed later today to find out whether he'll be fit to play against Norway tomorrow. He has a slight hamstring injury following England's 3-2 victory over Mexico, and he's still not fit. Now, meanwhile, right-back Reece James has returned to training and is expected on Thursday, and is in contention for the game against Norway. But meanwhile, midfielder Declan Rice is understood to have missed the second consecutive day of training. All right, Lionel Messi and Kylian Mbappe are still leading the goal-scoring chart at the FIFA World Cup 2026 with 8 goals each. It's getting hot and very interesting. Erling Haaland is on 7 goals, Harry Kane is on 6, and Ousmane Dembele is on 5 goals. Yes, the big boys are in action. They are making it big. Meanwhile, Brazilian legend Romario is calling for Carlo Ancelotti to be sacked and launches a scathing attack on him, saying that after their shock exit from the World Cup, he says that tell him to go to hell and rip up his contract, says Romario. And the racist senator of Paraguay, Celeste Amarilla, has claimed that her Instagram account has been hacked after extraordinary social media attack on Kylian Mbappe. And finally, Liverpool has been rocked as Michael Edwards has quit as CEO of football operations at the club. Remember, he oversaw the signing of big names like Mohamed Salah, Arne Slot, and Sadio Mane. The Wimbledon tennis is still on. Bringing you more here on the show this afternoon. My name once again is Delali Atiasi. And with me in the studios here this afternoon, Austin Wood. He's a London bugger. With support from my two main men here, Joshua Holotu and Preston Redu. But there's the latest information coming in, Carlos Queiroz has said that he has not resigned as the coach of the senior national team, the Black Stars. Remember on Monday when I came on the show with Joshua and that is Princeton, I said that I don't know where the man has said that he has resigned or he's not going to work for Ghana again. Why are we putting words into his mouth? Anyway, the program is coming to you. 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Mr. Wood.
1: Della.
0: Good afternoon.
1: Good afternoon.
0: Hey,
1: good afternoon.
0: You're looking fair, pal. Hey, London has turned you into a white man.
1: Oh, that's not true.
0: Hey, Abruchi.
1: Fallacy of argumentum ad hominem.
0: Oh, Masaja. Hey, Abruchi.
1: You still treat me as fallacious. Oh, yeah. <no. laughs>
0: Hey, but you're looking fair, you know. When you were here, you were dark. Hey, Chalabuchi, where that is you? And here is you.
1: I think the problem has to do with your eye care service.
0: Really?
1: Yeah, when was the last time?
0: I mean, my lens is weak.
1: Exactly. So management has to let you do it every 3 weeks instead of the 3 months you go for eye service. Yeah, I think
0: every 3 weeks. okay, then you are dark.
1: But those who are watching on Facebook can attest to what you just said, if it's true or not.
0: Joshua, how are you?
2: You're very well, Dela.
0: Okay, all right. So, Austin, yep. Before we even start, welcome once again.
1: Thank you, Dela.
0: And, how are you enjoying your stay?
1: It's been normal.
0: Eh? Yeah, you're going around fishing out information for your own good.
1: Yeah, you know, there was a colleague of ours. One time he was on radio and I sent him some documents. He's like, "Austin, we do abroad. So we need to be our Ghana cry." But it comes with a job, you know. You can never leave it. Yeah,
0: sure. Okay. Anyway, so I'm sure you've been observing the World Cup, right?
1: Yeah. Yeah.
0: What has been your general impressions in terms of quality of play from the countries? First, let's limit first to Africa. Yesterday, our last country also exited the competition. That's Morocco.
1: Yeah, for me, I wasn't surprised by the performance of the African countries. And I believe that any of the countries at the point that they left, that is where they deserved to be.
0: Okay.
1: Because if you check Cape Verde, you know, if you have watched Cape Verde, you know, they nearly qualified for 2006.
0: Yeah.
1: The first time qualifiers like Ghana, Togo, Cape Verde nearly qualified. So if you have watched the AFCON 2, they've been doing well.
0: Quarterfinals.
1: Yeah, exactly.
0: Yeah.
1: So once they were third best place teams, I knew that the Africans would be able to do that. Because if you check World Cup finals, always the Africans have been doing that well, but not able to go beyond first and second.
0: Yeah.
1: So once the third best place team was in. But Senegal was where the shock came.
0: Mm-hmm.
1: And I believe that for Senegal...
0: Was that the round of 32 or 16?
1: Yeah, 32.
0: Round of 32.
1: Yeah, when I think they were leading Belgium
0: by
1: 2-0. And with about 8 minutes to the end of the game, they lost... Even not in extra time, but they lost within
0: the 90.
1: Yeah. No, they lost extra time. Last minute, last kick of the ball with that penalty. I was surprised, but I think this is what happened with his team. He was trying to give a farewell to the old players.
0: Mm-hmm.
1: Because if you check Kalidou Koulibaly, Sadio Mane and the rest, he was giving them a farewell. So they were playing whilst, look at what Ilmane Ndiaye has been doing for Everton.
0: Mm-hmm.
1: Check that game. You are an Arsenal fan. That game against Manchester City.
0: Yeah, Arsenal fans.
1: You saw how Ilmane Ndiaye played.
0: Mm-hmm.
1: And if you check Ibrahim Sarr and all the rest, if he had built his team around them, but like I'm saying, I believe that the last dance should have been the AFCON final for them.
0: Yeah.
1: But he tried to give them a last dance. But the time he realized that there was a problem, I think that he had already placed third.
0: So you feel that he should have given the younger boys the opportunity?
1: Because if you check Senegal, it's a building process. I know when you come to Ghana, it's a building process they've gone through the past 10 years, which has got them here. But the challenge we face is we are unable to do away with that old guard, and the transitioning has been bad for us. So check Augustine Eguavoen, Stephen Keshi of 94. You know, when they were transitioning to the 2002 Agahoua and the rest, Joseph Yobo,
0: mm-hmm.
1: they struggled as well. Ghana, we have faced same. Cameroon faced same. I thought that Senegal would have learned from that. Why? Because if you talk about youth football in Africa right now, Senegal are one of the best.
0: Sure, but if you were the coach, were you going to drop someone like Sadio Mane from the squad for the World Cup?
1: Why?
0: And Kalidou Koulibaly?
1: No, not drop them from the World Cup. You would need them like how England says they need Jordan Henderson.
0: Okay.
1: But Kalidou Koulibaly was part of why they lost their first two games. He dropped him and they were excelling. So all I am saying is, it gets to a point, right? He should have known that the old guys can just come in to solidify the team when they need to win or maintain a lead. But at the start of the tournament, Senegal should have felt that moving on, we are moving on from the old guard. So let's bring in the new guard so that it prepares them for what is ahead. It was not just this World Cup. I think they did not get that balance right and why they failed. For Egypt, they were the surprising team for me.
0: Sorry to cut you back. So it means that from the round of 32, we had 9 African countries here.
1: I think only Algeria went home. Tunisia.
0: So by the time we were going for the round of 16, it was left with only two.
1: Egypt and
0: so it means that
1: Morocco.
0: 7 dropped at the round of 32.
1: Yeah.
0: That's quite bad.
1: Yeah. But if you check the 7, I think...
0: Oh, you think that is where we can reach as Africa?
1: Not as... you remember, we have had this discussion about 5 years ago on the Sports Avenue, where you brought a huge topic of why have we failed as Africa?
0: Yeah, fine.
1: Everything I talked about 5 years ago manifested because I said that the problem we have is concentration at the last point.
0: Mm-hmm.
1: What happened with Senegal?
0: Look at DR Congo.
1: Yeah, DR exactly.
0: Congo against England.
1: Because they're like, you see.
0: And even Ivory Coast.
1: If you check what happened to, I think, is it Tunisia in the 82 when Germany and Austria had to play that game of convenience?
0: Yeah.
1: You know, it's because of that particular tournament. That is why FIFA said that the last games would be played simultaneously. So what happened? We moved to 1990. In Italia 90, the infamous quarterfinal game between Cameroon and England.
0: Yeah.
1: Cameroon led by 2-1.
0: Yeah, but they were shown 2 red cards in that game.
1: Yeah, but
0: from a very biased referee.
1: I know. But in the first game, they were also shown 2 red cards against Argentina. Scored the goal and they won.
0: Yeah.
1: All I am saying is, by the 85th minute, Africa, through Cameroon, were leading England by 2-1.
0: Mm-hmm.
1: Fine. It was a dodgy penalty for Gary Lineker. But once that happened, we could have still won. You know that Cameroon in 2000, right? They beat Argentina in the final of Atlanta. Is it Atlanta? Yeah. Sydney in the final of the Olympic Games with 9 men. There's Samuel Eto'o's team.
0: Okay.
1: They beat in the final Argentina with 9 men. That is the problem we had. Move on to 1998. In the first game of the group.
0: In France.
1: Didn't Sunday Olise and his Nigeria beat Spain, come down from 2 to beat Spain by 3-2.
0: 3-2, yeah.
1: Before they met Brazil in the quarterfinal, they needed to meet Ebisand and Denmark. What did the whole of Africa say? How will Nigeria fare against Brazil? You had not even circumvented your... What did Denmark do to them? 4-1. And before that, they were also fighting over bonuses. Move on to 2002. Look at Bruno Meshri, rest in peace, his team of Senegal. They were doing so well. They qualified from the group stage. They circumvented the 1/16th. And they were meeting Turkey in the quarterfinal. Then Turkey beats them when they had already done that in the group stage. Then Ghana. For Ghana, I think we losing to Brazil 3-0 in 2006, I don't think it was a problem.
0: No.
1: It was just naivety.
0: It was a surprise.
1: Yeah, because we were trying to set offside traps and all their goals. But in 2010, Della, 5 years ago, in this same seat, what did I think we had debate over it. Let me tell you, Della, when that penalty came, if it was Brazil who had that penalty, I am telling you, the penalty taker will not even have been among those fighting with the players and Suarez. You know what Suarez did, right? It was mind games.
0: It was just to distract.
1: Exactly. Yeah. But Asamoah was fighting over the ball with Steven Appiah. It took Edia to go and separate them. Then he goes, he misses it. So Africa, we have a bane. And we have not... Look at every time bonuses. It happened to the Togolese team. First World Cup. FIFA had to step in because they said they would not play. It happened to the Ghanaian team. The president stepped in. They said they will not train to
0: go. It's happened to Nigeria before.
1: It happens to Nigeria every time.
0: A lot of times.
1: So those are the challenges we face. But I think that for Morocco to have gone to the semi-final first time in 2002 and now
0: 2022
1: doing the quarterfinal and losing to France, I think that they did so well.
0: Okay.
1: We need to learn from our mistakes as African teams, because some of the places and some of the stages we are going out and how we are going out, I don't think it's been fair on us.
0: Okay, but since the inception of the World Cup, we've had only two continents winning. It's Europe and South America.
1: Yeah.
0: I don't know whether that jinx can be broken by the other continents, but they are not as strong as these two.
1: Yeah.
0: So it makes it difficult.
1: Yeah,
0: we get to the semifinals and we're excited, we are happy because that's the first time we've done it.
1: Yeah.
0: But then we go again, now we drop to quarterfinals because we couldn't even make it.
1: You know, happy to the Asians as well, because Korea was also the first Asian team to get to the semi-final when they played in Japan, Korea.
0: Mm-hmm.
1: They had not gotten to that stage before.
0: Yeah.
1: So they got there, and you see how they played, and they lost in the semi-final to Germany. Those are the problems we, Asia, Africa, and the Australians, we face. But like you said, I agree with you. It will take something serious and magnificent for some country from not Europe
0: and South America to win the World Cup.
1: It will take a lot.
0: I don't. Maybe not in our life. Anyway, we'll wait and see what's going to happen. But we are going to talk the Black Stars. No 2 ways about that. Yeah.
1: You see, Carlos Queiroz says he's not resigned.
0: He has not resigned. In fact, he met one of our colleague journalists somewhere.
1: Yeah.
0: I don't know. I watched the video and I've recorded the conversation.
1: So you have him on tape.
0: Oh yes,
1: saying, "Oh,
0: I'm just going to play the voice for you."
1: So this time, it will not be journalists who are interpreting.
0: No,
1: worse of him.
0: No,
1: now he is speaking.
0: We are going to hear it from the horse's own mouth.
1: Oh, okay.
0: All right. So, Carlos, what are you saying? Let's listen.
2: You did a very great job. You did a very great job. Ghana is proud of you. That's your father. The chukuchuku of it. So you are giving him the motivation chukuchuku where is. So congratulations to you. You did a very
3: amazing.
2: But why did you resign?
3: I didn't resign.
2: We see a news that you resigned.
3: I sent my message of gratitude.
2: Yeah. Oh, not resign. Ghana coach, good luck. Thank you. You did a very great job. You did a very great job. Ghana is proud of you. That's your father? The chukuchuku of it. So you are giving him the motivation chukuchuku where is. So congratulations to you. You did a very
3: amazing.
2: But why did you resign?
3: I didn't resign.
2: We see a news that you resigned.
3: I sent my message of gratitude.
2: Yeah. Oh, not resign. Ghana coach, good luck. Thank you.
0: Okay, Carlos Queiroz. In fact, his contract will end on the 14th of August. He's still got some time to stay in Ghana.
1: Oh, okay.
0: To be in charge, because he was given a 4-month mandate. But
1: so why is he not back in the country?
0: I have no idea.
1: Why has the GFA allowed this to fester?
0: I don't know.
1: No, it's no,
0: because they should have. You see, my issue is that even 2 or 3 days ago, I was still saying here in this same studio that what stopped the FA from officially coming out to come and say that our coach has not resigned.
1: I think
0: the sports minister in one of some interviews, he did say that the man has not resigned. But we need to hear from the Football Association
1: but you see,
0: on this. And, you know, it's been freshening around, or maybe they're also thinking that the man has come out with a statement. He's not said anywhere that I'm leaving. So why are you guys saying he's leaving? So we'll just leave you to be speculated.
1: Like, you cannot do that, because you see, when you build a society where disinformation and misinformation festers, citizens will not be seized with the correct information to make informed choices. That is why we fight disinformation and misinformation.
0: Okay.
1: Because citizens need to get the correct information so that they make the correct choices. Now, there have been times this FA, people have put things out and they just come out within minutes, hours,
0: To
1: debunk it. Somebody is in charge of that. He just came into the country 2 days ago. Henry Asante Chu,
0: the man in charge of communications.
1: When people had interviewed supposedly family members ascribing ill motives and fraud on the FA, they have responded to it.
0: Yeah.
1: They have responded to it and said that they should withdraw or they sue them in court.
0: Yeah.
1: Then you have such a big decision of your coach putting out a statement after a World Cup. And big media platforms, almost all the big media platforms have put it out that the Ghana coach has resigned.
0: In fact, it's not even only Ghana here. Outside Ghana.
1: They have.
0: It's been on Super Sport. It's been on Sky Sport.
1: Because, you know, I listened to Roger Disa, our assistant coach, the South African.
0: Yeah.
1: He spoke on South African radio yesterday. He was maintaining that that's for him, he's done.
0: Yeah, yeah. I listened to part of the interview.
1: Yeah, so if he says he's done, then what does it... No, there's a problem.
0: If he is done, the main man is not done.
1: Yeah, but that is where the problem is. I'm saying, if our assistant coach is gone, they brought them in to do a specific job.
0: Yeah.
1: And I don't think that they would have said that for assistant managers, you can go. So you should have released a statement that, because Roger Disha has informed the FA that he's resigned.
0: Okay.
1: Because then he would not be in South Africa telling them that he's resigned. He would have informed them. So if he has resigned, we don't know about it. What stops the FA
0: from coming out
1: now to say that this is the situation we find ourselves
0: in? Just a simple publication.
1: No, this is bad.
0: It stops all this speculation.
1: No, it's embarrassing for the communication
0: department of the
1: FA. Yeah, it's embarrassing. Because we have had... No, how is this even countenance in our body, football? That for a week now, media platforms outside Ghana and within Ghana
0: are reporting,
1: and
0: that
1: citizens
0: your coach
1: have
0: resigned.
1: Been. And this is bad because you see, the coach is paid not by the GFA,
0: yeah,
1: it's paid by the government of Ghana, so taxpayers' money.
0: Mm-hmm.
1: And if you have a contract with him that was for 4 months, 13th April, you put him out for 4 months. It has to be 13th, I guess, or 14th,
0: yeah.
1: I guess.
0: Yeah.
1: If he is not gone, you just tell the taxpayers or the citizens, no, this is bad.
0: Why should it be difficult?
1: Just release a statement.
0: So now the coach has come out to come and tell us that.
1: He's not.
0: He's still in charge.
1: So what is the plan for after World Cup till August? What is that plan?
0: Well, it's a good question. I hope we will have Ketoke.
1: It means we would be paying him when we did not have any plan for him. So what they said was, let's give him a contract till the end of the World Cup. Another three weeks.
0: But the World Cup even ends on the 19th.
1: So you cannot do that. You just give him another 3 weeks.
0: Yeah, maybe to give you the tournament report and all those kind of things, yeah.
1: So then the problem we face now is, did we have a plan that if we go out at the World Cup stage at this point, this is what we have given, the task we have given our coach to do.
0: So his contract ends the moment
1: we are out. Now he would be earning salary I don't think he's working for. What would he have done for us?
0: You'll be putting together his report.
1: Oh, report?
0: Yes, please.
1: Have you heard what Roger Disa said? There's something strange there. Like, if you listen to him, he says that after 3 days when they were announced, he had to go the whole of Europe and outside Ghana because 99% of the players they were looking at were foreign-based to be following them. They're like, this is 2026.
0: No, but my issue is that, so are they saying that, or is the FA saying that even before these guys were appointed, they didn't have any data on our players?
1: That is a problem.
0: For the man to go and start to go and do all this again?
1: This is embarrassing.
0: Ah, come
1: 2026,
0: on.
1: Data is the one that is leading selections. So, Dela, let me ask you, I did not follow. When he announced the 26-man squad, typically, like how we do, did he sit before the media?
0: No, but that announcement was even made outside Ghana.
1: At dawn.
0: When they were in Wales.
1: They released a statement
0: in Cardiff.
1: So the coach has not...
0: Wow. So, I mean, we didn't even have time to interrogate him on the collapse, on the invitations he made. Nobody was able to question, as we do usually, why did you invite this? Why did you need to invite this? Why did you do this? The names just came up, and then we had two extra goalkeepers in the
1: squad. Let me ask this. The ESCO member, Frederick Echampong, talks about a 54-man early squad. I'm asking, in Roger Disa's tour of Europe and other places, right, 99%, that's what he said, of the players, then because they have a full goalkeeper and others they were looking at, did you watch all those 53?
0: Watch? I don't think he could have watched all.
1: So how didn't they decide on the 26? No, because he says that is why he went.
0: Yes, but obviously I don't think they'll go for all. They will have the key ones that they'll go for, and then maybe the other ones they'll find. I mean, match reports, data on the players and all that. Yeah, but definitely it was not possible to do that.
1: Then I think
0: it's impossible he would do
1: exactly.
0: That.
1: Exactly.
0: He can't do it.
1: That is why I think that the best possible way, even though the eye test is good, because if you watch Leicester City to watch Fatao and Jordan. Jordan was coming in 2 minutes to end.
0: I've said it here time and again that he has not even had a good season at Leicester City.
1: Yeah. So what were we watching? Data should have informed the selection. But from what we are learning and all that, I think everything was done haphazardly. That is what I would say.
0: Okay. So Carlos Queiroz is still in charge of the senior national team.
1: I want him to
0: the Black Stars.
1: I've told you that, right?
0: Yeah.
1: He's terrible. He has to leave.
0: I read a piece from Coach Opelia and the heading just made me laugh. It says that Carlos Queiroz and Otuado, there is really no difference. Yeah.
4: If you listen to what a lot of Ghanaians are saying, they think that the problem generally is not a coaching problem and that there are other things that we'll have to do. I said clearly, people asked me before our game against Colombia whether we wanted him to stay. I said, well, a lot of Ghanaians think that whatever happens, the coach should stay, and something have happened. I don't know whether they have changed their mind. My view is that there should be a certain level of consistency in the coaching department. Whatever structure he wants to bring, it may take some time for that structure to work. And we came into this World Cup, truly speaking, that many persons didn't even anticipate and expect that the national team, the Black Stars, will go beyond the group stage. But we have been able to cross the group stage and got into the round of 32. I believe that we should continue a certain structure. I believe that we should now work very hard to make sure that we qualify at the continental level. We must participate at continental level. For me, it's problematic. We need to work very hard at that.
0: All right, so 28 minutes to 4. You said you want the coach to leave, eh?
1: Yeah, he's terrible.
0: The value is the same?
1: Not the
0: or
1: value.
0: Or he's better than Otto, you see?
1: No.
0: His changes come at a bit earlier. And
1: you see, the reason I'm saying this is for Otuado, right?
0: Mm-hmm.
1: He was given a certain time to prepare the team, not just for a World Cup tournament.
0: Mm-hmm.
1: We tried to give him like 5 years to prepare our team to be competitive enough.
0: Mm-hmm.
1: So that was what he was in the process of doing, and it was truncated because there were bad results.
0: Yeah.
1: I can also blame Carlos Queiroz, because you can't give somebody
0: just 2 weeks or 3 weeks
1: that.
0: To a World
1: but
0: Cup
1: you see,
0: to prepare Della, team.
1: I don't want Carlos Queiroz to go because Ghana exited the round of 32.
0: Then why?
1: I am looking at in-game play management.
0: Yeah.
1: This is a coach who was assistant to Sir Alex Ferguson and was the main manager at Real Madrid. So it tells you his worth of experience and knowledge in football.
0: Yeah.
1: Now, we play a game. Brilliant strategy, because we are not good against Panama. Same against England. Then Croatia, because Croatia, we either have to win or lose or draw so that we determine who we meet. So I don't have a problem with even us losing. I don't have a problem. Now we go to meet Colombia. Della, he's terrible. Why did Jordan stay in the game? I'm not saying Jordan is bad. That is what I'm saying. Jordan, are
0: no,
1: you?
0: But if he's bad, he's bad.
1: No, I'm saying I'm not nitpicking people.
0: Okay, fine.
1: Otherwise, it will be I have to assess every player who played, and we don't have time. I'm saying if you check the game, right, you have two number eights in Caleb Irenchi and Kwesi Sibu. All of them have to receive the ball on the half 10. Sibu is not good at that, so he can't receive the ball. So always he's terrible. We can't progress the ball. Yuenchi does that. But you are playing Yuenchi to be a boss crashing number 8. Because why? Your center forward, which is Jordan, is never found in the box. So you are giving Yuenchi double work, like he did with Kamal Din Sulemana in our first game.
0: Yeah.
1: Playing as a left winger and as a number 10 as well. Now, Della, this is a young 20-year-old, his first tournament for Ghana. He becomes a boss crashing number 8. He's unable to track back to defend, and we are terrible. Then the person who is our main problem, because he doesn't stay in the box, so we have to be changing the skill set and also how we manage our team, in Jordan, stays until the 78th minute. What is wrong with him? Again, you believe that the Colombians have played James Rodriguez not as a left or right winger. They are hugging him into the middle to overload us in the middle, which would allow Daniel Munoz to play as a right wing back. Fine. Then what happened in the second half? They just changed him.
0: Yeah.
1: He did not come. So what does that tell you? It means that they were not going to dominate us in the middle again. Now, We are chasing a game. And they're like, you know, this is the first time a team is chasing a game. When I say chasing a game, trying to equalize. In a World Cup knockout game and did not have a shot on target. No, this is not about your league is not good or Kotoko ni league. No, coach in any day. They like, listen to me. If you, it has never happened before that you are chasing.
0: Loving says, I should tell you that don't be naughty.
1: I'll call him. They like, this is the first time in a World Cup knockout game where a team. Do you know that even if Brazil of 1970 or Pep Guardiola's Barca are playing San Marino in a knockout game and they are chasing the game, at least they will get a shot on target. Ghana did not get a shot on target. Why? Because he still kept Jordan Ayew in the game to the 78th minute. Did you see Semenyo? Did you see our goalkeeper the last 15 minutes? The turnovers he did. Anytime he gets the ball, he kicks it and it comes back to us. Who is supposed to tell the goalkeeper? Semenyo was all over the place. He was not staying disciplined. Why? Because everything was haphazard. You bring
0: so are we saying that the technical team were not able to identify all these lapses? They were not so
1: Lela, I am not a technical person. You identified it. You saw the turnovers I'm talking about.
0: Oh, of course, yes.
1: So you identified our goalkeeper did turnovers to the other team for about 7 times in the last 15 minutes when we should be scoring, right? You saw Semenyo was indisciplined in the last 20 minutes because he's playing as a left winger, but he was moving everywhere, getting the ball and all that because Jordan was not doing anything up front. Like, who is supposed to tell the players?
0: Oh, of course, it's the technical team.
1: Is it because our league is not good?
0: No, but I'm saying that. So is it that? So Carlos Queiroz, you see, Austin, what beats my mind is that consistently, our skipper at the competition was not giving out what we were expecting from him. But consistently, we keep him on so until about the 80th minute, 75th, 78th minute.
1: Yeah.
0: Consistently.
1: Yeah.
0: Now, before Carlos Queiroz came, we had a problem with him in our previous games. And then the previous coach will also keep him on for that long. Why is it that these coaches will be keeping him on for that long when we are all seeing that what he's supposed to deliver is not coming? Is it that the man does not have confidence on what is on the bench? Or there is something around the person, or he impresses so much in training that you can't leave him behind and you still feel that he can give you some magic?
1: No, it's because of Ghanaians. It is us. Why is it us? Dela,
0: we are not the coach.
1: No, I'll tell you why it is us. I've done that analysis and I know.
0: Okay.
1: Dela, when Asamoah was getting to the twilight of his career, you and I and Ghanaians said that we should have somebody replace him, right?
0: Yeah.
1: We went to an AFCON. Who did we use to replace him? Samuel Tete. Remember that player?
0: Yeah, Samuel Tete,
1: He came in and we could, there's a me and you. And he. What did we say? We said that he's not good enough. He cannot replace Asamoah. Now, we have gotten to a point, right? We need somebody to replace Jordan. Of all the people we have, Prince Edupu, Prince Kwabena, he plays for Victoria Pleasant.
0: Yeah, they are the
1: Czech champions. Like, they are the top team in Czech.
0: Yeah.
1: Top three teams, but they are the main team. They are like Kotoko in Czech. Now, they're like, do you
0: think... Oh, they are like us not in England.
1: They're top team. No. The top team in England is Manchester United, City and Liverpool. Now... Do you gamble on Prince so that you get the backlash we received or the manager
0: then
1: received?
0: So then it means that you don't have confidence in the Prince. So why did you bring
1: them? That is what I'm saying. That you see, Dela, we need to know that in building a team to get to the point of Bruno Metu Senegal, Pierre Lechantre's Cameroon, or even Loan Rivax Ghana. The manager needs time. Ghana does not have that time to give the manager. They will sack you. You cannot play Prince in all the games. People will not allow that. So what do you do? He goes with the safest option.
0: So what can we change for Ghanaians to have patience for our coaches?
1: Bella,
0: would that ever happen?
1: No, that is why, you see, in all this, it has to be communication. We are not good enough. I don't know why we keep lying to ourselves. That's supposed to be...
0: You see, I'll get there. We played our game on Saturday dawn, right? Yeah. So the Friday morning, David Akwete called me on this show. And I know Lavisi was listening to the show because he also made an input. And I was telling David that I'm a Ghanaian, but I'm telling you for a fact Now, if you look at the statistics coming up against Colombia, we cannot qualify.
1: We are not good enough.
0: But David was pushing me to, and then I told him that, David, you will not push me to just tell Ghanaians what they want to listen to. No, I'm telling you what is the truth.
1: Do you know?
0: And the fact of the matter is that we can't
1: win. Do you know why that?

0: You know when Herbert left Kotoko?
1: Yeah.
0: He took Rav Zumdick from Kotoko to King Faisal.
1: Yeah.
0: Then he gave Rav Zumdick to the Black Stars. People don't know. He started a 2004 renaissance.
1: Yeah, sure.
0: But immediately he did 3 months with us, the German team came for him. But, you know, give the team to somebody like that. A 42-year-old with knowledge in the game. Appreciate, is it the German style we want? Is it the Serbian style?
1: So now,
0: then tell the Ghanaian people that we are giving this manager 5 years to build a team for us. So even if we play the qualifiers for the upcoming AFCON, right? Cote d'Ivoire might beat us here. It's not a problem. Then let me tell you this about in 2 minutes. You see, this thing we are doing, facing, right?
1: Yeah.
0: You know that it's because of Ben Kofi. That is why we are doing well.
1: The 5-year development.
0: Exactly.
1: Plan.
0: When he did that, what happened in the first time we went for a tournament? Was it not when we took Osam Dudu to Mali?
1: Uh-huh.
0: What happened? We were terrible. Uh-huh. The one Osei Kufo said the Jesu was bad. We were terrible. But what did Osam Dudu tell us? He told us that he had brought Nana Franis under 20 members in ASEAN and all them to join, to get experience. Now, which players helped us to qualify for our first World Cup?
1: It's the same guys.
0: Pencil was part of Argentina
1: 2001.
0: ASEAN, Adukwe Papu, John Mensah, Derek Boateng, Sule Muntari, all of them. It helped us. So we were doing so well. Luckily for us, Bobo's team came in 2009.
1: That's the last 30.
0: And won the World Under 20 for us.
1: Yeah.
0: We were going to Angola 2010.
1: We took Opokwajima.
0: We lost all our players. We did not just take them because we had lost ACN. All of them in injury. So what did we do? Lee Adi.
1: That's what he said. He picked up that injury in Angola during the tournament.
0: So Lee Adi came to play as a left back, even though he was a center back for that Brekum Chelsea team. Samuel Linkum, Opokwajima. The only player we added was Asamoajan from the old score.
1: Yeah.
0: Then we went to the final. Then Milo says
1: and
0: that.
1: We lost to Egypt.
0: Milo says that once I'm going to the World Cup, I will take these players. Dela, check. Once he took these, they were fading out. ACN's time, because ACN after 2014 was not good. Then the day I used call, took over the Black Stars.
1: So the likes of Ajuman Bedu.
0: We went to 2015 final.
1: Yeah.
0: After the debacle in Brazil, final. 2017 semi-final. Dela, check. Why is it that after that, when the day I used call, Ajuman Bedu, Rabiu, Jonathan Mensah, all of them, Edia, all of them left the Black Stars. We have not been doing well. Because we have not had any youth team doing better. Why? You know that under 20, we are not doing well. So we are not able to progress players. And when CAF introduced that regional thing, we are struggling also to qualify. So it's a problem we have. But we are not solving it holistically. Hazard, Wenyadi, Mpamono.
1: Should we go for Renard Heavy?
0: Yeah, but you see, he is good. But I have
1: you mentioned an age category.
0: Yeah, but he was still affected because, you see, he's good. Even when he went to the French women's team after Saudi Arabia, I think the problem I have with him is when money comes, you will abandon our 5-year plan we have for him.
1: No, but if we insist, we give you a job and we say that this is the plan we want you to go by, can you just put it somewhere and then do what you want
0: to do? No, I'm saying that Oman and those rich oil-rich countries, they are coming for him. He would go. He would go.
1: So he will not finish the project.
0: That's the only fear I have. I think that might happen. I have that fear with Javi Reyna. Because it seems like that's why he would take the Tunisia job.
1: Yeah, but that was just for a brief period.
0: That's what I'm saying. That is why. Look at, so which top team manager would do that? He's after the money.
1: So for you, Carlos should be...
0: No, you should leave. After August 13th, you should go.
1: In fact, one should have married. And we should have expected him to do anything
0: in
1: extraordinary.
0: In 2026, why are you giving a 73-year-old
1: Carlos a long-term project?
0: Thank you, Dela. This is simple. I don't know why.
1: 0322083596-83597. Carlos Quiroz, he says that, he has not resigned. He's still in charge of the Ghana national team, the Black Stars. 0322083596-83597. Let's get talking now. 0322083596-83597. The man Carlos Quiroz, he is still the coach of the Black Stars. Hello, good afternoon. Yes, sir. Your name, where are you calling from, please?
2: And this is Ankrata.
1: Ankrata, how are you?
2: From Dunina.
1: Yes, let's hear you, Ankrata.
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0: ni bi osa me mfaso.
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0: Papa no wanche bia mum. 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
1: Okay.
0: Why not?
1: Is it okay, all right. Okay, Aglata, thank you. Let's see who is next. Hello, good afternoon.
2: Good afternoon.
1: Yes, sir. Your name and where are you calling from?
2: My name is David Asna.
1: Hey, David Asna, how are you?
2: I'm fine, Odela.
1: Okay, let's hear you, my brother.
2: How are you in the studio?
1: We are good.
2: There are agreed perfectly with the two. All that you say, that's you. The Quirrell, did you say and do what? Just tell us. Between now and the 14th August, there wouldn't be any job for him, but he'll be paid.
1: Second,
2: what's the objective of playing football? Like, let him play. What's the objective?
1: To win.
2: To put the ball behind the net.
1: Yeah.
2: Look at Haaland's goal against Brazil. Look at Mbappe's goal yesterday. Just look at it. These are the people we call strikers.
1: You are taking us too far, brother. Anyway, thank you very much for your call. Your point is well noted. Good afternoon. Hello, good afternoon.
3: Yes, sir. Good afternoon, Dela.
1: Hey, Christophe.
3: Yes, sir, Dela.
1: Afonia.
3: I'm a
1: Veve. Let's hear you.
3: Afonia, who's here? It's a Togave. Dela, if there is a team that should eliminate Black Stars, hopefully it shouldn't be Colombia. Hello, Dela.
1: Oh, we are listening to you, please.
3: Yes. This is simple logic. Look, why will you play Agete? Why will you play Lucasen or whatever ahead of Agete? Agete was playing very well. He has played with his teammates for some time. First match, second, third match, and all that. Why will he drop in and go and play Lucasen ahead of Agete? Abra, umpire. Oh, Dela, why will you play Jordan as well as Inaki at the same time? So, I don't know. The coach is good. But we think, last match, you know, the game was, why will you change a winning team?
1: Okay.
3: He was playing very well. So, even when Samaya was injured, if Agete was to be in, I don't think we would have considered that good that early. And then
1: okay.
3: Last one, Dela. This is an Argentina World Cup. The bidding of FIFA is that Argentina should win again because of Messi, so they should take their World Cup.
1: But Messi is playing in his fifth World Cup. Has he won all the five? I'm asking you a question.
3: Argentina all over.
1: No, but I'm saying that Messi is playing in his fifth World Cup. Has Argentina won all the five?
3: No,
1: so let's move on. Thank you. Thank you very much, Christophe. 03220-83596, 83597. Let's see whether maybe you can pick one more call. I am 03220-83596, 83597. But look, let's hold on here. All right, so Carlos Quiroz says that he's still in charge of the Black Stars.
4: You did a very great job. You did a very great job. Ghana is proud of you. That's your father? The chukuchuku of him. So you are giving him the motivation chukuchuku where is. So congratulations to you. You did a very
5: amazing.
4: But why did you resign?
5: I didn't resign.
4: We see a news that you resigned.
5: I sent my message of gratitude.
4: Yeah. Not resign. Ghana coach, good luck. Thank you.
1: All right, so that is Carlos Quiroz there for you. We can't do any more. We'll go for a commercial break when we come back. It will be close to 4 p.m. And Melvin, together with DJ Hashtag, will be driving you home safely. So when am I see you again here?
6: Oh, I'm still late. Tomorrow I'm on the show.
1: Come tomorrow.
6: Tomorrow I'm on the show and I'm on Isha.
1: So it means that you will not sleep. We will start at 6 a.m. sharp.
6: But when I was producing the Saturday show, I was here every time at 5.
1: No, I'm just
6: okay. About, you see that?
1: I don't know whether.
6: But you should tell us. Good to be around tomorrow. Tomorrow, to maybe we have to put some of the code out as well.
1: You know this.
6: He knows.
1: Okay, so a big thank you to Bigo Energy Drink. 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Big thank you to you, Joshua Olotu. A big thank you to you, Preston Radio, and to you, Austin. Tomorrow, we'll be here at 6 a.m. to bring you the Love Sports Center. And there'll be a lot of attention on the sports ministry issues about tickets at the World Cup 2026.
6: I have an exclusive.
1: You have an exclusive, eh?
6: Yeah, you know the president.
1: Give me a hint.
6: You know the president.
1: So if you want to get more tomorrow morning, yeah, join us.
6: You know the president said that the people we are taking to the World Cup,
1: yeah,
6: and the tickets we are buying, per the Jamefa Commission report, should be done fairly.
1: Yeah, should be done fairly. Yeah,
6: yeah. Yeah.
1: It should not be for Patia, yeah, Parachiki.
6: No, the minister said in Canada, he's going to publish all the names. Okay.
1: The names of those who
6: everybody got who got ticket. The minister says you publish it. But we are picking info that political parties were giving slots in Canada.
1: Political parties?
6: Yes, we're giving
1: slots in Canada
6: of the tickets.
1: Of tickets.
6: You know the Canadian High Commission in Canada said that they did random sampling.
1: Yeah.
6: I don't think random sampling
1: can pick only political parties.
6: Yes.
1: Okay.
6: That's what happened.
1: All right. So see you tomorrow.
6: I have the names too.
1: God willing. Oh, really?
6: I have the names.
1: Produce them for me tomorrow.
6: I have the names tomorrow.
1: Okay. Echinebe, shishi. So we'll see you tomorrow. But up next, Drive Time with Melvin the Enigma and DJ Hashtag.
7: 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Who da ya ye fe?
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It is everlasting. Sakoria Shatawale, latest tune. You'll be wondering why we've been playing Sakoria from the beginning of the show up until now. Today is the landlord's birthday. So a happy birthday going out to Sakoria. I'm telling you, that guy has got aura. I remember my interview with Sakoria in this very same studio. He pushes you to put on an A game.

0: A lot of individuals are saying he's the best to have come out from Africa as well. So a happy birthday going out to Sako. If you're celebrating your birthday today too, I'd love to say a happy, happy birthday going out to you. My name is Melvin Fifi Grant Bynum. Call me Melvin the Enigma. CT chauffeur driving the whole city hall. For those of you visiting the region, welcome to the Garden City. Welcome to a circle. Welcome to a 2-4 slant. I officially welcome you. Yeah. 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And this is where you get to experience the joy too as well. Welcome aboard, buckle up, let's have a good time on the show. At exactly 5:30, you know the drill. We're crossing over to Joy 99.7 FM for Top Story and as well Ghana Connect. At exactly 7, we are coming through with that very commentary between Spain and Belgium. Now, for those of you that called into the show for Morocco versus France, and get to know it is made possible by Macberry Biscuit Predict and Win, where we have for you the Macberry Butter Biscuit and also Macberry London Oat Digestive. In this very World Cup season, we are saying we love you to enjoy the Macberry Butter Biscuit and as well the Macberry London Oat Digestive whilst you predict and win. So for yesterday, our winners are Mansuru and as well Philip Che. Mansuru and Philip Che, you are winners for yesterday's predict and win. Tonight, we are having for you Spain and Belgium. Hence, I'm activating the phone lines as well for 5 callers. 03220-83596, 83597, 83598. 03220-83596, 83597, 83598. Give me a call now. 03220-83596, 83597. Hello?
1: Hello?
0: Yes, sir. Who do I have on the line?
1: Yes, Samuel Adoansa on the line.
0: Samuel Adoansa.
1: Yes, please.
0: Hey, you didn't enjoy the biscuit too much, you?
1: Only one pair I want.
0: Okay, so you want more, eh?
1: Yes.
0: Nice one. Samuel, tell me, what's your prediction for tonight's game?
1: I'm expecting Spain to go through to the next stage.
0: Okay, so you're expecting Spain to go through to the next stage. Any scoreline?
1: Not precisely.
0: Okay, so a direct win for Spain, right?
1: Yes.
0: Nice
1: yes,
0: one. Yes. Thank you very much, Samuel, for coming
1: you're
0: through.
1: You're welcome.
0: 03220-83596, 83597. Hello?
2: Hello?
0: Yes, sir. Good evening.
2: Good evening, brother.
0: And who do I have on the line?
2: You have Agbenumati on the line once again.
0: Can I have your name again?
2: Agbenumati.
0: Agbenumati.
2: Yes.
0: Nice one. Agbenu, welcome back again. I know you've predicted for some of the games in the past, though. But hey, let me give you an opportunity once again. Matthew, what's your scoreline for today's game?
2: My scoreline is Spain 2, Belgium 0.
0: Spain 2, Belgium 0. Meaning you want Spain to go through to the next stage, right?
2: Exactly.
0: Nice one. Agbenu, let's find out together when that match is done, okay? Nice
2: thank
0: one.
2: You.
0: Thank you very much for coming through. 03220-83596. Hello?
3: Hello?
0: Yes, sir. Good evening.
3: Good evening, Marvin.
0: Why do I feel like I know this individual?
3: Like the way you say hello, that's why.
0: Hello?
3: Hello? I love it.
0: Nice one. Who do I have on the line?
3: Philip Che.
0: Hey, Philip Che. Philip,
3: yeah.
0: you for yesterday's game, you've won, okay?
3: Yeah.
0: So let me give this one to another individual, okay?
3: Okay.
0: Thank you.
3: Tomorrow you come to it.
0: Tomorrow is Saturday, so you wouldn't be able to get it, but then you can get it on Monday, God wills.
3: Okay.
0: So on Monday.
3: Two packs.
0: Oh, so you already have two with us that you've not come for, yeah? Okay, so then on Monday, we beg of you, do pass by the studio, okay?
3: Okay. Thank you,
0: dear. Thank you very, very much, Philip, for understanding too as well. 03220-83596, 83597, 83598, 03220. Hello?
4: Yeah, hello?
0: Yes, sir. Good evening.
4: Yeah, evening.
0: Who do I have on the line?
4: Seamus.
0: Can I have your full name, sir?
4: Seamus Agoha.
0: Sorry?
4: Amos Agoha.
0: Amos Agoha. My brother, welcome back once again. Now,
4: thank you.
0: Amos, give me your prediction for Spain, Belgium.
4: Spain will be winning today.
0: Okay. 2-0.
4: 2-0.
0: Okay, 2-0 in favor of Spain. Nice one. Thank you very much, Amos, for coming through. Let's find out how it's going to go, okay? Nice one. 0-3-2-2-0-8-3-5-9-6. Hello?
5: Hello?
0: Yes, sir. Good afternoon.
5: Good afternoon, sir.
0: Who do I have on the line?
5: Abraham Konyabo.
0: Hey, Abraham.
5: Yes, sir.
0: Abraham, good to have you back again.
5: Yeah.
0: Tell me, what's your scoreline prediction?
5: 2-1. Spain 2, Belgium 1.
0: Spain 2, Belgium 1. Okay. Yeah. Nice one. Thank you very much, Abraham, for coming through. And let's pick our last call. 0-3-2-2-0-8-3-5-9-6. Hello?
6: Hello?
0: Yes, sir. Good evening.
6: DJ Enigma.
0: Yes, sir.
6: Anklata.
0: Anklata, welcome back.
6: Hi.
0: Nice one. Let me once again apologize for the other time, okay?
6: Oh, okay.
0: I'm really sorry about that one. Sorry? Yesterday you won?
6: Yeah.
0: Oh, so yesterday you actually predicted a direct win for France, but then earlier we had two callers who were also predicting same. So I gave it to our earlier callers, okay? Our earlier two callers. So for yesterday's own, you are not part, okay? Nice one. Now let's see what you can do for today. What's your score?
6: Belgium will qualify.
0: Okay, a direct win for Belgium.
6: Yes.
0: Okay. Right. Let's see how it's gonna go. Okay.
6: Okay.
0: Thank you very much. And once again, I'm very sorry for the other time. Okay.
6: Okay.
0: Thank you very, very much. Right, so there you have it. Five calls down. I have for you Samuel Addo Ansa going for a direct win for Spain. Agbenu Matthew says 2-0 in favor of Spain. Amos Agoha says 2-0 in favor of Spain. Abraham says 2-1 in favor of Spain. And Anklata goes for a direct win for Belgium. Let's see how it's going to go tonight. Spain versus Belgium. We're giving you that very commentary. I love 99.5 FM at exactly 7. Do not leave your flip out of here. 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So imagine winning the 590 mobile game. 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

0: Never Turn It Up, City's greatest late afternoon show, Drive Time, Love, 99.5 FM. 3 minutes after five, get to at exactly seven, we're coming through that very commentary, Spain and Belgium live, right here. Now, the future of finance is actually digital, and the future starts with a conversation. How can technology expand financial access, empower small businesses, and also protect customers and drive inclusive economic growth? So join EcoBank Ghana and Joy Business for the inaugural EcoBank Joy Business Financial Dialogue Series under the theme Driving Financial Inclusion Through Digital Platforms or Digital Transformation. 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It's actually coming off on Tuesday, the 28th of July 2026, and the time is 8 a.m. The EcoBank Joy Business Financial Dialogue Series, Shaping Future of Finance in Africa. Don't miss it live on Joy News TV and as well Joy FM. 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Now, that's just the perfect time. 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We also have a 7-day Canada tour featuring Toronto, as well as Niagara Falls, Ottawa, Montreal, and also Quebec City. And as well, another 7-day United Kingdom tour covering London, Oxford, Manchester, Liverpool, and Edinburgh. We also have for you a 7-day USA tour to New York, Washington, D.C., Philadelphia, as well as Boston and Orlando. 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That is 003. So it is 0244464003. When you were about PM, so in perfume, ask me, mommy, to so I'm what idea. Anyways, it is actually 15 minutes after 5 and 50 more to the top of the hour, 5:30, before we cross over to Joy 99.7 FM for Top Story and as well News Night. But since you girls are here, get closer to the microphone for me. I really want to find out what girls do in the weekend. What are your weekend plans? Like, Amma. One hour, Mama feels sir, but I don't cry and yes, she. Your color too is on point. Hey, just these few days you left us and you are glowing like this.
1: Hey, thank you.
0: Just these few days. Hey, see how succulent your lips are.
1: Hey,
0: Oh my god.
1: I will show my lips. Hey,
0: yeah. But it's a very
1: it's shining.
0: That's the word I'm looking for.
1: I can't see.
0: No, but you can't see your face.
1: Yes. Okay.
0: Yes, you can't see your face.
1: Only
0: we can see. So we can tell you. We can tell you that this is how you look and this is how things are going.
1: Wow.
0: On. But anyways, how are we doing?
1: By grace.
0: Everything is fine. Yeah. Okay. Nice one. How do you girls spend your weekend? Like, does it actually occur to women that you need to plan out how your weekend would need to go? Because men, when we're going to the weekend, we are trying as much as possible to have on us money, which can actually take us through the weekend. Do women also go through the same process, just like we do?
1: Well, me, I really love weekends. I love weekends because, yeah. And the only plans I have for my weekends are when I have things to wash.
0: Okay.
1: Yeah.
0: Okay.
1: If I have things to wash and cleaning to do.
0: Okay.
1: Not as a minimum, say Saturday, dear. It's booked.
0: Okay.
1: But Sunday, after church, is for sleep.
0: It's for sleeping. Uh-huh. Yeah. I know and you love cooking too.
1: Every day.
0: When are you visiting me for another fufu? I'm telling you, when when yesterday. Hannah cooks for you, when Hannah cooks for you, I've taken her for granted for a very long time, and I don't know why.
1: Oh, thank God.
0: I don't know why. I've taken her for granted for a very long time. And when Hannah cooks for you, Charlie, you go love her. I've not tried your fufu before.
1: I prepared fufu yesterday.
0: Oh.
1: And quite no.
0: This weekend I'll pass
1: but
0: by.
1: You've taken. Okay, you didn't take my fufu. You ate the soup.
0: No, I actually took the soup. Yes, yeah. You brought me soup. This weekend I'll pass by and eat fufu. Are you cooking fufu today? Weekend?
1: The soup is in the fridge. That weekend I'll be having visitors.
0: Oh, this weekend you'll be having visitors.
1: Yeah.
0: Oh, okay. So
1: my husband, Mr. Kofi Edu, and his family are coming around.
0: Kofi Edu.
1: Yeah.
0: Kofi Edu don't fair. Kofi Edu don't fair.
1: That's my husband.
0: Hey, Kofi Edu don't fair. What about the email film? Edu don't fair. Edu don't fair.
1: Please. Add Mr. to it.
0: Mr. Kofi Edu Donfe.
1: And the way you are calling me to you, add Mrs. Mrs. Kofi Edu. I want the Kofi Edu.
0: Okay. Munkodi. Why? Munkodi. Munkodi. Munkodi. Enyashi. Munkodi. Why? Lamisi. Now, for those of you who've not heard about Lamisi's name on this network, she's an intern with us, but I've known her for about how many years now?
2: Six.
0: 6 years. Yeah. Time flies. Time flies.
2: Yeah, how true.
0: That time, not a young girl, though.
1: Sam, we shall
0: Nimber Toya. Nimber Twanka Sayya. No, where I met
1: maybe
0: her.
1: Maybe at that time, if they had dashed her to you, you'd have said she's too young.
0: No,
1: you don't want.
0: She's always been beautiful.
1: Yeah, I'm not saying. I said you'd have said she's too young.
0: No, she wasn't young then.
1: Oh, okay. Yeah. Okay, 6 years.
0: You were not young. Yeah, 6 years. She wasn't young. Yeah. She's always maintained this beauty. And there's this thing about her.
2: It was 2020, right?
0: It was 2020, yeah. There's this thing about her I've not been able to lay a finger on.
1: Mm-hmm.
0: Yeah. And I'm not saying this because you're sitting here. I think myself and Joel have had conversations about you before. Yeah. There's something about her. She's that bubbly.
1: Mm-hmm.
0: Okay, or your sound call for now, more penasem. Let me say that. Yeah. And I don't know what is it about her that brings about that aura, but
1: that makes her unique.
0: That makes her mm-hmm. unique, yeah. But it's beautiful that eventually she's actually been worrying me. And Melvin, I want to work with you, I want to work in multimedia. Officially, the opportunity has presented itself. Yeah,
1: she's, so he actually helped you in?
0: No, I didn't do anything. I only followed up. So I was just following up. Yeah,
2: oh.
0: I didn't pull any strings.
2: Telling me what to do.
0: Yeah, I didn't pull any strings.
1: Follow who no road.
2: Yeah.
0: Follow who
2: it's
0: no
2: my
0: road.
2: Boss, no.
0: I'm not your boss. I beg you, don't come and put me there. I'm a wawari.
1: Are we talking about marriage here?
0: No.
1: Or relationship?
0: Like the way no, the way.
1: Okay, I now get it.
0: No, the so, way. The
1: so
0: way.
1: He doesn't want you to put him in the corner of bosses, but rather where?
2: Mm-hmm.
1: My mind wasn't there. You just brought
2: you
1: it up.
2: Just draw
0: no, no.
1: You said I'm a wawari. What's the meaning?
0: I don't know why you are being aggressive with this one.
1: I've buried my eyes, my nose, my everything, my marriage, but you just brought something up. I want to know more.
0: Let me come to you. Let me ask you. Do you also plan a weekend? Like, do you plan weekends?
2: My weekends. Sometimes I plan it. Like Saturday, if I have a wedding, if I have to plan, I have to start washing on Fridays.
0: Okay.
2: Saturday, I can just prepare for the wedding.
0: Wow.
2: At this weekend, I don't have anywhere to go. I'll just go down.
0: I'm surprised that none of you spoke about, weekend today, me, I prepare myself to go to my guy's place. Like, I'm surprised.
2: No, because, yeah.
1: We don't sleep over.
0: You are single?
2: Yes.
1: Hey, me, I'm not single.
0: Hey, I didn't ask a person. Like...

0: Look, this be Queso from Tema Medasi.
1: Right, so Lamisi is single, but for Hannah, she's
2: no,
1: not,
2: no,
1: she's
2: no,
1: not single.
2: No, no, no, I'm not single.
1: You are not single.
2: I cannot can.
1: You cannot can be single.
3: Why?
1: Okay.
2: So just that I don't do sleepover. I'm bigger than that. So.
1: Okay.
2: Yeah.
1: Right.
3: So what? They rather...
2: No, no, no, no.
1: She comes, do whatever she needs to do, then she goes back.
2: What you are saying?
1: Yeah. I really like that energy. It is big on taste like Bigo. 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
0: celebrating a great day.
1: My love is
0: living large and being the king that he is. 27 minutes after 5, 3 more to the top of the hour. Oh, to that very juncture, we cross over to Joy 99.7 FM for Top Story and as well News Night. It is a Friday. Wishing you all of the best in the weekend. Stay safe and don't do what we wouldn't do as well. Get to know at exactly 7, we are coming through with that very commentary between Spain and Belgium. Taking us through to Joy 99.7 FM for Top Story and as well News Night is this beautiful tune of mine, and it's one of my personal favorites as well. And it's coming from the camp of Kiss Daniel and features Sarkodie on this one. The song is titled Could You. My name is Melvin Fifi Grant, by the Melvin the Enigma. Good evening.

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0: 2 days are not enough to finish this work. But we're going to institute it so that at least 1 day every month, all of us should come out and clean our surroundings.
1: But tonight, President Mahama comes under fire over his consideration of introducing communal labor every month to address Ghana's mountain filth crisis.
2: These kinds of communal labor, one-day cleaning exercises cannot, will not solve the problem. We must identify the person in charge of that place and get the person to do the work or fire the person instead of the president getting into a gutter and cleaning it.
1: With more details, as Gomoa East proposes a radical approach to change some Guineans' attitudes toward participating in the National Sanitation Day.
3: Police for migration for fire service for when I'm crumb today. Anyway, I yet or if you yet where we're in a tie shop or not, Timwa or toying and might be a new day. Gunetu, prap, prap, prap. Next time, no, about two.
1: 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Enjoy a holy sleep. My name is Kenneth Jesse.

0: But tonight, President John Mahama has come under public backlash over his consideration of introducing communal labor every month to address Ghana's mountain filth crisis. A government business came to a standstill today as the president led a two-day national cleaning exercise across seven flood-ravaged regions after years of sanitation decline culminated in the June 29th disaster. Speaking this afternoon at Alajuwon in Accra, after joining senior government officials to take part in the exercise, President Mahama said the current two-day national exercise is not enough to deal with the scale of sanitation challenges across the country.
1: 2 days are not enough to finish this work, but we're going to institute it so that at least 1 day every month, all of us should come out and clean our surroundings. That is what our traditional values were about. We're taught to keep a clean environment. But when we all leave our hometowns and we come, because of the anonymity of urbanization, we think that nobody watches us. So we dump those values and we live in filth. We must change that attitude. I'm also asking the Minister of Finance, he's already released $150 million to help with flood mitigation, that is the dredging of the streams and all that. And so the military will continue that exercise even after we have finished this two-day cleanup.
0: President John Mahama there. Now, providing further details, Deputy Defense Minister Abuja Jenfi said the proposal is under review by the post-flood committee.
2: Clearly, it will not be enough. 2 days is not being enough. You can see the damage, you know, that has been caused. It's too huge for 2 days. And so I believe that the post-flood coordinating team, which the ministry is a member, would sit to review and brief the president and see the way forward. But clearly 2 days is not going to be enough. But 2 days we'll be able to do some substantial works.
3: Okay, sir. So from the Ministry of Defense.
0: But the Vice President of Imani Africa, Kofi Bentele, argues using communal labor is not the way to fix the country's filth crisis.
4: These kinds of communal labor, one-day cleaning exercises will not solve the problem. Everywhere in the world, you have a proper sanitation department, properly paid and supervised, that does the work. Now, if for any reason any part of the city is unclean, we must identify the person in charge of that place and get the person to do the work or fire the person. It must be possible in a country with a huge unemployment to find a lot of people to clean the city consistently and properly every day, instead of the president getting into a gutter and cleaning it.
0: That's Kofi Bentele. He is the Vice President of Imani Africa. We will be hearing from him shortly. But while some concerns mount about the state's management of waste, questions are also being asked about how the sanitation and pollution levy has been used since its introduction in 2021. And joining us, data and research analyst Anthony Menu is joining me in studio to break down the collections and expenditure so far. Anthony, so remind us what the sanitation and pollution levy is and what it was introduced for.
5: So Ken, it was actually introduced under the Energy Sector Levies Act, which was actually amended in 2021. It actually imposed a 10% levy on every liter of petrol and diesel sold. The objective was to fund sanitation and environmental projects, including improving air quality, constructing and upgrading waste treatment facilities, supporting landfill management, carrying out fumigation and disinfection exercises, and building sanitation facilities to eliminate open defecation, Ken.
0: And how much has been collected so far, and how has the money been used?
5: So since 2021, government has actually collected at least 2.03 billion Ghana cedis through the levy, according to data that we actually sourced from the Ministry of Finance. And out of that amount, 1.51 billion had been spent as at the end of 2024. While there is no official account yet to how the 298 million Ghana cedis collected in 2025 was actually used. Let me give you a breakdown of how these monies were spent. 80%, representing about 1.2 billion, went into maintaining landfill sites and waste treatment facilities. About 100 million was spent on improving air quality. We have 95.9 million on fumigation and disinfection, and some 74.7 million Ghana cedis on waste treatment infrastructure. No funds were allocated to the construction of sanitation facilities to eliminate open defecation, which was, by the way, were one of the core objectives of the levy. So as of the end of 2024, the sanitation and pollution account, according to the annual report from the ESLA side, held some 180.5 million Ghana cedis. If you add this to how much we collected in 2025, which was some 298 million, it suggests that the account could now hold some 478 million Ghana cedis, assuming that no withdrawals were made last year. Ken.
0: Anthony Menu is a Joy News data and research analyst. Thank you very much.

0: Felix Kwachi Ofosu is Government Communications Minister. He's joining me on the telephone lines right now. Minister, grateful for your time this evening. There are already concerns that what happened should not occur again because it does not solve anything. What is government's response?
1: Well, the fact is that government will do its part. And since the occurrence of the flood, you have seen clearly that government has rolled out a number of measures, first to bring relief to the affected victims, and also take remedial measures to ensure that we minimize the impact of future torrential rainfall. But we also do know that government alone cannot do it by itself. We need every citizen's support in order to be able to address the challenges that have often led to a flooding situation in Accra and other coastal towns. The fact is that government can put in place all the measures and the systems, but if citizens are not compliant and do not respect those systems, it will create a situation where those systems come to naught. So it helps if periodically citizens also play their part by helping clean their own environments, even as government takes steps to establish a system that makes it easy for everybody to participate in sanitation management. So it is not that government believes citizen participation is an end in itself or the be-all and end-all of this problem. Government simply believes that it is a shared responsibility. We will do ours, but there's a role for citizens in this endeavor. That's what it is about.
0: Okay. There are many who are also raising the concern and asking the question, why is government considering a return to communal labor when previous sanitation interventions have failed to solve the country's

0: used in drains because they do not want to walk a short distance to dump their refuse. We will have the situation that we are having. If citizens continue to defy building bylaws and continue to put up buildings in waterways, we've seen instances where people have actually blocked drains. They've blocked streams that have become outlets for water to go into the sea in order to put up buildings. If citizens continue to behave this way, despite government's best efforts, we'll return to the same situation. So yes, government must take the lead, and indeed we accept that, and we are indeed taking the lead, but we still need the assistance of the citizens of Ghana. So for instance, there's nothing wrong with cleaning your own environment. There's nothing wrong with weeding overgrown bushes around your own environment, or clearing the drain in front of your house and ensuring that once you do that, you send the silt that you remove from the drain to the appropriate place. So systems are fine, systems are great, they will be established, but we still need the cooperation of citizens in order to perfect it.
1: There are concerns that if you leave citizens alone, they will do whatever they want, and so the enforcement of the law is really what is concerning a lot of people. Today we understand that about 8 persons were arrested for failing to comply. The enforcement of the laws which punish persons who go against this, people are saying government is too soft on it. Is that an argument you agree to?
0: Well, a number of reasons account for it, not least amongst it political blackmail. I'm sure you've been around for some time, and you know that periodically, occasionally, there are enforcement exercises. Indeed, since the advent of this government, the Greater Accra Regional Minister, for instance, has been vilified in many quarters because she tried to demolish buildings that had been unlawfully sited before she took office. People call her all sorts of names. They say she's insensitive. Some do not even want to hear her voice. Some don't want her to comment on matters of sanitation because of that exercise that he has undertaken. Indeed, 2 days ago, I recounted in Parliament an instance where in 2007, then AMA Mayor, Mr. Ajay Blanson, wanted to enforce some bylaws against workers in a bid to decongest the city. He was reined in by the Greater Accra Regional Minister at the time, because members of the ruling party complained that that activity was going to make government unpopular. Anytime government has embarked on demolition exercises or land reclamation exercises, it has been met with stiff resistance, sometimes involving political blackmail with threats of voting out the party that is in power, that is carrying out that exercise. All of that tends to hamstring some political appointees from doing what they have to do. But President Mama says we've had enough of that. He does not care whose ox is God. To the extent that people have behaved unlawfully, he is going to ensure that the laws are enforced. But law enforcement also requires citizen cooperation in order for it to be complete. So there is no substitute for citizens' involvement. Government can simply not do it alone. Government, of course, has responsibility to put in the structures and systems and then take the lead. All of that we will do, but we will still require the help of citizens to succeed. Mm-hmm. And then those who are recalcitrant will surely have the book thrown at them in order to serve as deterrents to others. Yeah. Mm.
1: Speaking of President Mahama, you are his ears and eyes. Was he impressed with the exercise today?
0: Oh, I think that the first day of the 2-day exercise has been a resounding success all across the city and elsewhere. I was in Gabo Asibu Kamankese constituency earlier today. There were cleanup exercises there. Choke drains have been defilted all over the city. We saw people from all walks of life participating actively to ensure that we clean the environment, we defilt our drains, and clear waterways so that the disaster that befell us does not recur in the event that there's further heavy rainfall. So the president is highly impressed, and it is part of the reason why he believes that it should not be a 1 or 2 day event. It should not be a flash in the pan, and that it should be a sustained activity which
2: your call has
0: can
2: been
0: incrementally
2: please wait.
0: Address some of the mental problems we've had with flooding in the city and elsewhere.
1: Already, there are also concerns from people who believe that this is a knee-jerk reaction. The time that we're

0: doing this. Of course, there's been explanation from government that it has become necessary due to the frequent floods that we are witnessing. There are concerns that this is just a knee-jerk reaction which will go to bed in just a matter of weeks.
1: Unfortunately, those criticisms are not founded. Government has to respond when there's a disaster. Of course, before the disaster, in our normal lives as a country, on a daily basis, we have to manage waste. That is done. There may be lapses and deficiencies that we can correct going forward. But when there has been an extraordinary event, like the floods of last 2 weeks, it requires a certain response. First of all, those who are affected require immediate assistance to get their lives back on track. And that is the reason why government is spending 350 million Ghana cedis, part of which has gone into the procurement and distribution of relief items, and part of which will be used for post-flood mitigation measures. Those mitigation measures, which today and tomorrow's exercises form part of, are necessary to open waterways that have been clogged as a result of this heavy downpour and subsequent flooding, and also to ensure that its effects do not linger, and most importantly, to ensure that it does not recur. So I'm not sure how a logical response, as government has shown, to a disaster can be said to be a knee-jerk reaction. I don't see how tenable it would be for government to turn a blind eye and refuse to carry out the exercises that are currently ongoing, some of which is led by the 48th Engineers Regiment and other officials of state, that we are able to overcome the challenge that this rainfall has compounded. So it is in order. It is not knee-jerk. It is a logical response.
0: Okay, and what steps is government taking to strengthen waste collection, drainage maintenance, enforcement of sanitation laws, and local government capacity alongside the communal labor which we see is returning?
1: First of all, let me indicate that there's nothing wrong with communal labor. Cleaning your own environment and ensuring that it is clean, ensuring that it does not endanger you in the event of rainfall. It's not wrong. There's nothing wrong with it. If it returns, in fact, it is something that we should be doing on a daily basis in our regular life. That is the first one. But certainly, there are lessons that have been learned in the wake of this disaster. And when the president hosted the National Security Council meeting 2 days ago, which discussed the effects of the flooding and its aftermath, clear measures were taken. Indeed, the local government minister outlined a number of measures aimed at revitalizing the waste management system and improving it further. Immediately, work is ongoing to ensure that waste is properly managed, evacuated, and dumped at the right places. That is ongoing. Transfer sites, which hitherto have been dormant, will be open soon, and clear systems will be put in place to ensure that we have a smooth value chain as far as waste management is concerned. Bylaws will be implemented to the latter. Those who have violated it will have sanctions taken against them. Those who have built in waterways and whose buildings and edifices pose a clear danger to the larger society will have those structures pulled down without lets or hindrance. Indeed, the Brigadier General Okayebua, who is leading that effort, made it very clear when he addressed the media earlier this week. Another measures that government has that will be rolled out. Issues of funding are also being addressed so that we have a sustainable program going forward to manage waste in Accra and beyond.
0: Okay, Minister, don't go yet because I'll come back to you shortly to talk about an arrest that has taken place. But in the meantime, though, let's speak to John Desmond Sowah, who is the Dean of the MMDAs. He's also the MC for GAWES. Mr. Sowah, welcome to the program. You're the Dean of all the MMDAs, and this was supposed to be handled at the various district assemblies. Would you say your members executed this to perfection, this exercise today?
2: Yes, absolutely. I think that first and foremost, I would like to commend His Excellency John Dramani Mahama for this initiative. And I would like to also record that this is not the first of its sort. We remember some time ago, President relaunched National Sanitation Day. So it shows its concern to making Ghana a cleaner place. And this is what we are calling on all Ghanaians to uphold and ensure that we make Ghana better than Rwanda. As we go there, we say Rwanda is clean, Algeria, all the other African countries. We can do it because I think we've got what it takes. Coming back to the municipalities and districts, it's been amazing. I mean, all of us, as we know, we've had discussion with the regional minister and the local government minister concerning this particular cleanup exercise. And I think it is a welcoming call. And I would like to use the opportunity to thank everyone who participated. Over in Ghana West, you know, I mean, if you see the inclusivity, the security services, the police, fire service, immigration, what have you, the hospitals. Look, I went around the hospitals and I couldn't find one sachet on the ground.
0: Mm.
2: So, it's so commendable. And on the street, everybody got involved. Because what we did was that we involved the information services, and all of them came on board. So for the past 3 days, they've been going around and informing them about this directive. And I think it can be a better time to do this than now. And in his own wisdom, our president, you know, aftermath of the flooding, we all know the debris that, you know, came out from other places. And he wanted the city to be clean. And it is up to you and I, everyone, to get involved, to get this job done. And today, I'm saying that Ghana is cleaner. It's cleaner than it was.
0: Mm.
2: And this buttresses this initiative, the call for National Sanitation Day. But people were mistaking it to be only first Saturday of every month. But the appeal and advocacy was about every day.
0: Right, John Desmond Sua, thank you very much. He's the Dean of the MMDAs and also the MC for Gar West. Martin Ejay Mensah Kosa is also joining us on the telephone lines. He's the ranking member on the Works and Housing Committee. Mr. Ejay Mensah Kosa, grateful for your time this evening. What does the minority make of the 2-day sanitation exercise which began today?
3: It's also a good wake-up call. One would wish that we're able to sustain it and build much more momentum as we go on. Hello?
0: I can hear you, sir.
3: Hello?
0: Hello, sir. I can hear you.
3: So one would wish that we can build more momentum towards this. It's early days yet. Previous governments, including this particular one, when they started, have championed the need to engage in such exercises. But you would agree with me that even with this government, when they started, and now, the momentum had died down. What started today was government reaching an agreement with security agencies and appealing to their superiors to get their men and women or their officers to join in a cleanup. That is straightforward. For me, that is work structured. But when you move it to the citizenry, you and I, asking us to go and clean up at certain periods, people may not likely immediately respond the way you would have known officers of the state, security officers, do. So it's a bit too early to want to say that is the route to go. I would say, because of the nature of it, let us have a definite solution to dealing with our sanitation issues. Once we go on, we can continue to encourage, and it's a good thing to encourage ourselves as a country, everybody, to get on board, fold up your sleeves, get on board. If you cannot even go to clean somewhere, your immediate surroundings, it's a good culture to pick. But there is no guarantee, no assurance that hoping so will get the results tomorrow. Given the devastation that we are having and the contribution of sanitation, this whole waste situation to our flooding, we may want to have a more direct solution that we have control over, one that is backed by investment and getting results, because you make a mistake, lives and property is at risk. So it's not something that you can leave it to the goodwill of people. It's a bit too early yet. If we're there, then it's good. But we need to move there, I mean, gradually. And for now, it would be too dangerous to put all our hopes in dealing with a situation, sanitation situation, in that angle. Let's have a side-by-side approach, a very definite, structured solution backed by needed investment. Today we cleaned. Did we manage to clean all the areas and then the debris that we picked out of the drains? Did we move them? My initial reports around suggested people who had already cleared the field out of the drains were hoping or waiting and hoping for trucks to come and convey them. So we need to have a more prepared, more structured and definite solution. And alongside that, we encourage ourselves as a country to cultivate this habit of cleaning our environment, refusing this reckless attitude of throwing things about. When it's raining, you carry your bag of rubbish and go and dump them in. So on and so forth. We need to question ourselves to get there.
0: Mm.
3: But we cannot use that as a solution now. It's a bit too early and dangerous.
0: Right. Martin Ajay Mensah-Kosa, thank you very much. He's the ranking member on the Works and Housing Committee. I still have Felix Kwachi Ofosu on the line with me. He's the government communications minister. We understand that the contractor for the Weja Children's Hospital has been arrested by Yoko as part of investigations into procurement-related issues. What more do we have to know? Hello, Minister. Do I have you? Do I have Minister Felix Kwachi Ofosu on the line?
4: Yes, I'm still here.
0: Yes. I'm trying to find out about the contractor for the Weja Children's Hospital, who we understand has been arrested by Yoko as part of investigations into procurement-related issues. And I want you to give us more details on this.
4: Yes, that is true. My information is that he was picked up sometime today in relation to matters to do with procurement. State authorities believe that there was some wrongdoing in the procurement of some medical equipment for the 120-bed Weja Children's Hospital, which was being financed by the World Bank. Indeed, the World Bank itself has raised the issue. They label it as misprocurement. They say that specific items intended for use in that hospital were bought at a price that is way inflated and much higher than the market value, and therefore they believe that some corruption or related offenses has occurred. It is the duty of state officials to investigate, because these are public funds, and therefore state officials have commenced investigations by initially arresting the contractor, who is the person who did the procurement, for questioning, so that they may find what responses there may be and how to proceed with the investigation. So that is the reason why the contractor is being held.
0: Mm. Felix Kwachi Ofosu there, thank you very much. He's the Minister of State in charge of government communications. And earlier we heard from John Desmond Sua, who is the Dean of the MMDAs and the MCE for Gawest. We also heard from Martin Ajay Mensah-Kosa, who is the ranking member on the Works and Housing Committee. This has been Top Story, brought to you by Telecel Connecting Energies, Holy Insecticides, Prayer and Coil, Enjoy a Holy Sleep. My name is Kenneth Jesse Ghana. Connect with Michael Ash. Shelley comes up next. Have a good evening.
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0: And welcome to Ghana Connect. My name is Michael Ashale, and welcome to another exciting edition of the show on Joy 99.7 FM. Well, what many thought would be a brief wave of anti-immigrant protests in South Africa has taken a disturbing turn. The demonstrations have intensified, with reports with some groups are now going door to door, forcing foreign nationals out of their homes. The attacks have sparked outrage across Africa, with growing calls for governments and regional bodies possibly to take a tougher stance against South Africa. Some are even demanding measures that will make the country feel the pinch. We know, and we've heard from some of the South Africans, they call themselves the economic heart of Africa and a home for all Africans. But can that claim still stand with fellow Africans being hunted, assaulted, and driven from their homes? Has this crisis gone too far? Why are many migrants still choosing to stay despite the dangers? These are some of the questions and more that we'll be asking on Ghana Connect today with our panelists, home and abroad, Ghanaians and other Africans who will be joining us on the show, not leaving you at home out. We'd like you to join us on our WhatsApp console, 055-1111-997. 055-1111-997. Do join us with your views and comments. What do you think should happen to South Africa right now? Have they gone too far? The illegal immigrants stroke immigrants, those who are, of course, living there lawfully, also overstaying their welcome. Should they come back home? We'll try to find some answers to this right after this break.
1: Hello?
2: Charlie, I'm at the library. Why do you keep calling me?
1: Question. What's the capital of Burkina Faso?
2: Ouagadougou. Bye.
1: Wait. Which planet is the hottest in the solar system?
2: Venus. Actually, why all these questions?
1: See, I'm playing the MTN Swipe and Win promo. I might cash out some cool 1,000 Ghana cedis today.
2: Hey, 1,000 cedis?
1: Shh.
2: Charlie, what was the next question? What's the next question?

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0: what our father left us when he died?
1: Debts?
0: He left us land, Enu. But Nanayo said the land is his. The court said, come back in 2031.
1: Hey, that's not an inheritance. That's a cares, brother.
2: Real Ejapa Deer doesn't come with disputes. At Devtrako Woodlands, a 592-acre master plan gated city in Dawenya, your inheritance is waiting. Don't

because their government failed them. They ran away from their government. They can't now stay for our government to take care of them. We don't owe them anything. They have a government that they ran away from. If they're scared in South Africa, they must move to the next country where they're not going to be scared, or find a government that they can go to who doesn't have a problem. As the South Africans, the voters, the people who pay taxes, the people whose country this belongs to, our forefathers died for this land, are saying, we have had enough.

last week Sunday, I'm in the wake, and that guy's came there, and they said everyone must leave the shop. So I'm taking my bag, and I want to go home, and the poor guys chasing me. To be frank, they beat me a lot.

0: Yes, it's 17 minutes after 6. You are still listening to Ghana Connect on Joy FM. My name is Michael Ashale. And now let me introduce you to some of our panelists who are joining us here. I have with me Boateng Rudolph. And if you remember, the government of Ghana, after hearing about some of the things that is happening in South Africa and the cause of Ghanaians, they sent in some aid, and as part of those aids was an aeroplane to bring back those who willingly wanted to come home. And Rudolph Boateng is one of those who returned home to come and help, possibly rebuild their lives all over again. Rudolph, thank you very much for connecting with us. Hello, Rudolph, can you hear me? Okay. I'm sure we're trying to work on the lines. I also tried to get to Rudolph. Yes, it's on here, actually. So, I also have with me Senyo, who is a Ghanaian still living in South Africa. Senyo, can you hear me, though? Hello, Senyo? Yeah, I think Senyo has unmuted, and he should be able to hear me. Okay, so...
1: Hello, Michael, I can hear you.
0: Great, Senyo, thank you very much for joining me.
2: As air rushed out of the plane, a 61-year-old Serbian man has...
0: Hello, Senyo, can you hear me again? Yeah, I think that we have challenges with the Zoom line. We'll try to quickly work on that pretty shortly.

0: Okay, let's try this one more time. So, hello, senor, can you hear me this time around?
1: Hello, Michael. Yes, I can hear you.
0: Great, I can also hear you loud and clear. Rudolph, thank you for also connecting with us. Okay, Rudolph, if you can unmute for me, I'd really appreciate that. And also later, one of our colleagues will join me, Collins Frimpong, and also a Nigerian who is still trying to do his civic responsibility at CERCLE. He'll be joining me here in the country. He's very unhappy about how South Africans seem to be treating other Africans in the country as well. But let me start with you, Senyo. So, Senyo, I'm just wondering, right, there are more than 600 Ghanaians that have already returned to the country. What are you still doing in South Africa?
1: Well, Michael, thank you for this opportunity, and good evening to you, good evening to all your listeners and to all Ghanaians across the world. Yes, a lot of Ghanaians are returning back to Ghana because of the ongoing xenophobic attacks. There are fears all over the country. But then, yes, I am also living in a little bit of fear, but in a way, I'm able to go to work safely. I'm able to drop off my daughter at school safely, and I do not have any issues at where I am. I'm privileged to find myself in a university setting, so some of these issues are not happening around our places. These issues are relatively targeting people who are owning their own businesses, people who have hair salons, people who are doing their petty trading and all that stuff. So those are the people who have come under attack during these xenophobic issues. So generally, I will say for now, I'm safe.
0: And not interested in coming back?
1: Well, definitely I want to come back and build my country. At a point in time, I'll have to come home. And
0: but not today.
1: The skills that I have acquired over the period, I want to bring those skills back to Ghana. I'm a lecturer, I work in a university, so I definitely want to come back home and extend that knowledge to Ghanaians as well. But pretty soon, I should be coming home.
0: Well, pretty soon is very relative. Rudolph, can you hear me? And if you can unmute... Okay, I think we're having a problem with Rudolph in particular, but we're trying to raise him on another phone. So, Senyo, let me come back to you, right? So, you are there. I mean, the videos and pictures that we see, some of them very heartbreaking. The lashes some people are taking on their backs, on their face, and more recent, just yesterday actually, they sort of ramped up the way and manner they are doing the protest. Now they are doing door to door. I've seen videos where they get into your room, drag you out, and push you into a police van that is waiting for you. For a Ghanaian there, I mean, though your place is relatively safe, how does it feel watching some of these videos of fellow people, same skin color, possibly Ghanaians like yourself?
1: Look, Michael, it's very devastating to say the least. I wouldn't say because it's not happening to me, therefore I'm not worried. I'm worried because these, first of all, are humans to start with, and then they are also Ghanaians just like me. And to see them go through some of these things, not only Ghanaians, people from other nationalities, Malawi, Zimbabwe, Mozambique, Nigeria, and all other countries that are going through this, it's very devastating to see some of these things happening. And I feel that, look, South Africans have a legitimate concern, but I personally believe that they are chasing shadows. They are directing their anger to the wrong people. And that is what has fueled this thing, because they feel that their inability to get jobs, because unemployment is very high in the country, their inability to get jobs is as a result of these foreign nationals that have come to their country. It's very disheartening. I speak to people. I go to some of these areas. Yes, like you said, they usually target areas that are dominated by foreign nationals, and they go and try to harass these people, which I think is very unfortunate. I rather want them to leave some of these things to the law enforcement agencies to be able to do this, but then it's become more like a vigilante group that is taking the law into their own hands and harassing people. Yes, so a lot of people are actually in fear because of this. I speak to them regularly. I visit some of them and try to understand what the issues are. And to be very honest, some of them are willing to return home.
0: So last week, if I'm not wrong, we heard of a Ghanaian who was trying to do some quick job on a day, one, I think it was the first day of the protest for this month. And we had the unfortunate news that he had lost his life. I mean, for some of the Ghanaians that you know that are possibly living around places like the KwaZulu-Natal and the likes, what sort of feedback are you getting from them? Positive, negative?
1: In fact, currently, I do not personally know a Ghanaian on personal relations who is staying in KwaZulu-Natal. But then KwaZulu-Natal has become the hub of all of this. And I'm sure most of the people that volunteers to return probably were doing their businesses around that area, and the reason they have decided to leave. I'm not sure if any of them are still there. Look, if any of them are still there, I think the best is to relocate from that place if they don't wish to go back home, because KwaZulu-Natal has become the central point of these xenophobic attacks. But look, these things, even though it's being fought by citizens, there is a little bit of political undertone to it, because elections are coming in November. So I think some political parties are positioning themselves to appeal to the citizens so that they can be voted for their municipal and district assembly elections, which are coming in November. So it's a mixture of issues. Yes, there are legitimate concerns, but I think the manner in which they go about it is just worrying.
0: All right. So, like I said earlier, you can also join us if you are listening to us with your views and comments, 055-111-1997. This one from Mustafa from Lower Manyakroba says, the South African government cannot sit unconcerned while xenophobic attacks continue to occur within its borders. Every sovereign state has full responsibility for the security, protection and safety of all persons living within its territory, regardless of nationality. All African government must forcefully take their investment in their country. Well, I'm guessing that most of what you are saying is that if you have investment in that country, South Africa, you should withdraw it, or at least you can feel the pinch of it. I have with me Collins Frimpong in the studio. Collins, so off the top of my head, right, I'm wondering, the sounds that you hear from South Africa is, sometimes you hear the people come and say something like, South Africa is the best, and that's why everybody wants to be here. One person mentioned DSTV. The other person was talking about the economy being the foremost in the entire country. As a Ghanaian, really, is there a concern that you share with them, or a fact that you share with
2: like,
0: them?
2: Like reasons why many people want to, or many Ghanaians want to
0: all of you want to be here because this is the best. So go back to your country, go and make your country South Africa and stay there.
2: Yeah, if you compare South Africa to many African countries, including Ghana, I think they are far ahead of us in terms of infrastructure. And
0: if you know infrastructure, we go chop.
2: In terms of economy, they are even better. It is their economy that somehow also helping Ghana to develop. If you come to Ghana here, yeah, we have MTN, and I know you and I are aware that if MTN leaves Ghana right now, we are going to struggle in terms of the telecommunication aspect. And even though we have other companies supporting us, but we all agree that we will struggle. And even in our extractive sector, we have AngloGold and Ashanti, we have Goldfields all coming in that they are helping us. Goldfields making huge sums of money. Before they left that mine, they were making over $240 million annually from that mine. Then if you go to Takwa, what they are doing there, they are all assisting the economy, they are paying taxes. Yes, people are of the view that because of what has happened between South Africa and South Africans and what they are calling for, that black Africans should leave their country because they want to also take over their own country. And as a result of that, Ghanaians or Ghana government should not renew the lease that Goldfields is asking for. Well, that's what many of the calls people are making. Me too, personally, I agree though. But in terms of the fact that is South Africa better than Ghana? Yes, infrastructure-wise. You remember, South Africa is the only African country to even host the World Cup, and it is not easy. Before you can host the World Cup, you need to have proper transportation system. You need to have proper hospitality system. And you know that when you talk about some of these things that Ghana is even striving to get there, recently that we've started with return, beyond the return, and there are other diasporan policies, shows that yes, we are learning from South Africa. And now when it comes to sports too, South Africa used to be the beacon that everybody wants to learn from them, hosting Africa Cup of Nations back to back. And so everything is there for them economy-wise, even though the rand, if you compare to the Ghana Cedi, is somehow stronger than them, the rand. But fairly, for me, you want to be in South Africa than being in Ghana, because when you go there, you can equally make a good living, and you come to Ghana to survive.
0: So on that same point, Sam Bannerman, who is texting us from the United States of America, says, well, Ghanaians outside Ghana are willing to come back home. But situations back home are not good. And he explains. He says, lawlessness all over. Rule and law are not working. These are his exact words. But maybe some, you may want to respond to this. Is it that you feel that the systems here don't work? I mean, but in the last couple of weeks, we've seen the system work.
2: Which of the systems are we talking about in Ghana here that's currently working? Which one?
0: You haven't seen are you comparing, I say, for issues like the flooding situation? It's flooded in Nigeria. You've heard how the Nigerians are talking about Ghana's
2: position. I agree. You've heard that it floods everywhere.
0: America's floods.
2: Yes,
0: same
2: I agree.
0: But China's floods.
2: But Papa, we know that the level at which it is flooding in Ghana, or even the amount of rains that is causing flooding in South Africa, causing flooding in the United States, in the United Kingdom, if it rains, such amount of rains falls in Ghana here, I think it's going to be a disaster than what we saw last 2 weeks. There are a lot of things that we are doing here that is contributing to the flooding situation. There is nothing that is working in the country. Transport system, I would prefer to be in South Africa, because clearly I have not been to South Africa before, but per what I have seen,
0: will you go?
2: That if you are taking me to South Africa, will I go?
0: Yeah,
2: I will never say I will not go.
0: KwaZulu-Natal.
2: I will never say I will not go.
0: Interesting.
2: Yeah, I will never say I will not go. They have better transport system than us. I've never heard any South African or anyone who has been to South Africa saying that they spent 2 hours just to get on their public transport. No.
0: I mean, it's just one of the few things that
2: and,
0: is not
2: and,
0: working in
2: and
0: Ghana.
2: And South Africa's daily minimum wage is not less than 21 Ghana cedis.
0: I'm not sure I know that offhand, but let me ask Senyo, who is there? Senyo, when you hear people outside of Ghana or outside of South Africa, right, make this point about, or places like South Africa or any place outside of Ghana is better to be in, you being there, would you side with them that is the case, that there's truly green pastures outside of Ghana?
1: Well, I think it depends on the individual. But then let me just, before I come to your question, let me just quickly correct something. Yes, South Africa is developed in terms of infrastructure, but for the past 5-6 years, their GDP growth is not as compared to Ghana. Ghana is doing better in terms of GDP growth compared to South Africa. So if we should continue on that trajectory, probably I can say that we are going to have a much stronger economy, if we do not have currently, than South Africa, because their GDP growth, it's around 1.something%, whilst Ghana is doing 6.something%. So that is one side. Now, coming back to the question, yes, they have good infrastructure, good road networks. You don't spend long hours on the road if you have to go to work or if you have to commute between two places. That is one thing that I think they have that we do not have in Ghana. But then, like they always say, home is home. When you are home, if we can get our systems to work, if we can get things working in Ghana, definitely I want to believe that every Ghanaian who is staying outside of Ghana will want to be home so that they can contribute to the growth of their country.
0: So I'll come in to another question, but this one from Sika Togo from the University of Ghana says, well, I agree to an extent with the submissions of Collins Frimpong, but we cannot say without South African investment like MTN and Anglo Gold, Ghana will struggle because they both benefit each other. If the reckless attitude continues, we can take legal route to get other investors to invest in the local economy or support Ghanaian entrepreneurs. So let me ask you, Senor, based on that, again, there are so many Ghanaians, and someone was telling me just days ago that although 600 plus Ghanaians may have taken the option to come back to Ghana, there are still 1,000 more Ghanaians still living in South Africa. When you hear people make arguments like what others have said, that, you know what, then everybody should punish South Africa, we should take our investment out of South Africa, if they have businesses in your country, we should possibly pay them back. Do you think this is something that will deter the raging South Africans on the streets?
1: Look, to be honest, it will not. It will not. It will not deter them, because to put it in perspective, some of them do not even understand some of these things. If, for example, Ghana decides that, I'm not saying that will happen, if Ghana decides that, look, MTN or Anglo Gold or whichever company should leave the shores of Ghana. Yes, a few people who are staying in South Africa will also feel the brunt of it, because some of them are employed by these companies, their head offices are here, and it could lead to some few people losing their jobs. But then the people who are marching on the streets, they may not be directly affected. So they may not even care if other countries decide that they should terminate the appointment or whatever other South African businesses have in other countries, they should terminate. They don't even care. They don't even care about that. So that is not even the way to go. I think no country has been able to grow without the assistance of the other. I think it should be a government-to-government dialogue to look at how both countries can look at the issues. South African officials should be able to contain the situation, because we both need each other. Ghana needs South Africa, South Africa needs Ghana. Just like Ghana needs Nigeria and Nigeria needs Ghana. So if there can be that government-to-government discussion to resolve this issue, I think that should be the way to go. Trying to close down South African businesses. Look, when we do that, there are some Ghanaians who will be affected, because these businesses that are operating in
0: Ghana. But the Ghanaians are affected already. 600 of them are already home, and some of them have been complaining that they've left businesses and investment in South Africa, even homes and houses, and there's nobody to even fight for them to maybe liquidate that and send them the cities.
1: Well, that's true. That's true. But I don't know if an eye for an eye will be the solution. But what I was trying to say is, if MTN is moving out of Ghana right now, there are a few more Ghanaians who will be unemployed, and they will now add to the unemployment situation in Ghana. So I am not sure that is the way to go.
0: But some companies have left before. Airtel, I think, left Ghana. So many other countries, Vodafone and the likes, but they sold their interest in Ghana to other businesses who have carried on. I'm not just making case for a particular company, like said like you mentioned before, MTN.
3: I'm just saying that the
0: interest of these other countries, if we decide to pay back, we can use legal means or many other means to force them to also do same, to employ 100% Ghanaians. Because these monies go back to South Africa.
3: You see, so that is another leg of the story. The people that are being pursued to leave the shores of South Africa, you'll find that most, or if not all of them, are not even employed by the South African government. These are people who come and create their own businesses. So they are not even taking jobs, let's say, from the state-owned enterprises and all of that. So they're not taking jobs from those people. They come and create their own jobs and they operate these businesses. But then if we want to do the same, like if there's an African company like MTN is operating in Ghana, they should employ only Ghanaians. They are doing the same thing here. The same thing is being done here, where they will ensure that when a company, a South African company, wants to employ people, the first option is to employ a South African. If they feel no South African is qualified for that job, then they go to the SADC region, the countries that are in Southern Africa. Then if there is none, then they go to the rest of the world. So they are already implementing that. So if we also decide to implement same in Ghana, I don't think it's illegal. I don't think it's against anything, because that is being done even across the world. I want to believe that is what is being done in the U.S. as well, what Donald Trump is currently doing. So if Ghanaians are saying, look, if MTN is operating in Ghana, all the employees or a certain percentage of employees should be Ghanaians, I think that should be the way to go.
0: Collins, you had an intervention to make about
2: this. With the fact that, you see, he's making a point that there should be a quota for some Ghanaians when it comes to some of the South African companies working in Ghana, whether we are going to allow them to we are going to allow Ghanaians to work in those institutions rather than sacking those companies from Ghana. Right, that's also a good way that we can benefit from them. But personally, another means that we think we can take advantage of this is forcing some of the South African companies to sell majority of their shares. We know MTN has already floated some of their shares, but I think a huge percentage of it should go on the Ghana Stock Exchange to allow a lot of Ghanaians to also buy their shares.
0: That is not only South African company in the country.
2: Well,
0: there's more. Again, not to say that this is what I believe or per se, but this is definitely
2: I keep saying other South African companies,
0: that we should pay them back in their own sense, so they understand what exactly they're trying to do.
2: Well, their payback

0: why people will move to those countries, developed countries, to for greener pastures. And when you come to Ghana here, or you even interview a lot of Ghanaians who have returned from South Africa, majority of them went there business wise because they were not, they were finding it difficult to survive in Ghana.
1: But Collins,
0: but so, it's so, not so, even
1: so,
0: easy.
1: So let me ask you this. Let me ask you this. So people feel that we are comparing apples to computers, right? We are talking about petty trade in South Africa. They're asking you to leave that market for them, which we do to Nigerians in Ghana, by the way, that occasionally, not occasionally,
0: but no Ghanaian
1: has find South Africa's
0: physically assaulted. You've never seen a Ghanaian physically assaulting a Nigerian.
1: No, but the point is that South Africans don't do petty trade in this country.
0: We are looking at how we will hit back against South Africa. We will hit back at South Africa, whether it is petty trading or mainstream trading, whatever trading they are talking about. Ghanaians are looking for how they can head back at them. That's why on social media, on X, people will be saying that we shouldn't renew the lease that South Africa company Goldfields is asking for. But my point is that it is time for us to develop our own country. Okay. What the South Africans are telling us, there is some truth in it. Okay. There are some Ghanaians who go to South Africa and are also not going by the laws. Fair. Mm-hmm. You should develop your country. Yes, there has been some sort of rookie relationship between Ghana and South Africa in terms of diplomacy wise. Now to the point that Ghana has to write to South Africa that you should consider to defer, your president Ramaphosa should consider deferring his traveling to Ghana. There is something that has caused that. But they too, their citizens are telling us something that we need to also sit down and learn something from it. Okay. If you are a South African, I just check. South African monthly minimum wage is around 6,280 rand. If you compare to Ghana cities, that's roughly 4,000 to 4,400 Ghana cities. How much is Ghana's minimum wage?
1: 4,000 Ghana cities.
0: Yes.
1: Minimum wage.
0: Yes.
1: But I don't think that
0: Ghana is 566 Ghana cities.
1: No, but I don't think that that Jacinta and the likes are fighting on the streets not for that money.
0: Develop your country to the point that majority of your people will not desire to travel to such countries to go and do petty trading.
1: Okay.
0: If I stay in Ghana here and I can earn minimum wage of 4,000 Ghana cities, I'll not travel to South Africa for somebody to come and kill me, somebody to come and break into my shops. No, okay. I'll not do that. But if you stay in Ghana here, you can work for 1 month and you are earning less than 600 Ghana cities.
1: Great point. I'll come back to you. A few more messages here. This one from Nana. He says that Jacinta is always saying foreign businesses should leave. Yet she was saying that while wearing Adidas and using an iPhone to make a phone call. She's not serious. There is nowhere in the world where 100% of the country's citizens have never left. People from the UK live in the USA, Americans live in Morocco, and Canadians live in Dubai. No country has 100% of its citizens living only in that country. Imagine if every Ghanaian had to come back to Ghana. Could our already strained facilities accommodate every one of them? Let's be realistic, it's impossible. And then there's also this one final message here, whilst we try to wrap up and make room for the quarterfinals of the ongoing World Cup that is going on. This message here from John B. He says that please let's understand that we are the ones to make things better for ourselves and not outsiders. No country has ever developed by their citizens living outside. South Africans lived in their country and made it better. If you leave Ghana, who do you expect to make it a better place? Let's encourage every citizen to give out what he or she is best at to help the country develop and compete better. John B, let me ask you, did you participate in today's cleanup exercise? Or you just woke up and cleaned your own house and left it there? You didn't think that the roadside was also important. So once you are wrapping up, you mentioned it, Collins, that government of Ghana sort of, and given what it was happening, right, said that the meeting that was going to happen in August cannot happen. Some people think that it's a political tool or diplomatic tool that we're just using to our advantage. There are others that think that they should be escalated. The likes of the AU should come in. In 30 seconds, what do you think should happen?
0: With regards to what government of Ghana has done, writing to the South African government to consider deferring the traveling to Ghana, I think I agree spot on. That is a way to protest, to let the South African know that how you have treated this particular conversation, we are not really happy with it. And to be frank, what

0: the South African government has done about this whole xenophobic attacks looks like they are backing it, looks like they are not backing it. Yes, whether you are backing it or not, please. But you're traveling to Ghana here, kindly hold on until things cool down. Yes, I agree with that. Ghana has already escalated this issue to the AU, and I'm actually disappointed in African Union when it comes to some of these things. So with their reaction, I'm not surprised.
1: Okay, thank you very much, Collins. Senyo, final words here. So do you think that something must be done out of South Africa to at least quiet down this agitation that may be getting out of hand?
2: Well, I want to take it from two angles. Yes, the first and most important thing is for our government in the various countries, Ghana, Nigeria, and any other country to develop the country so that we don't find people leaving the shores and all of that. Yes, people travel for many reasons. Even when the country is as developed as you can, people will still travel. Because I find in my university, somebody who is coming from the US is coming to work here. Somebody who's coming from the UK and is coming to work here. People travel for many reasons. But I believe it's in the quantum of people that travel and what the purpose of their travel is. So to make the point, I think the government upon government should make an effort to develop our infrastructure, to develop our economy. And when our economy is developed, when our infrastructure is developed, it will, in a way, make people to be willing to stay and contribute to the development of the economy. It will make even Ghanaians who are in a diaspora to consider going back home so that they can contribute to the development of their country. Now, coming back to South Africa, there are issues that needs to be addressed. Currently, their unemployment rate is at a staggering 32.7%. So that is worrying.
1: Okay.
2: And if people are unemployed, but then they see foreign nationals get up in the morning, going to work, going trying to make ends meet, naturally they will feel that they should be the ones doing that job. That is why earlier I said, yes, they have a legitimate concern, but I feel they are chasing shadows. It's a misplaced anger. The anger, I think, should be directed to their national government.
1: All right, sure.
2: Say, look, make things work. Because there are certain laws in this country. Believe me, Michael, there are certain places you cannot get a job. If you permanent residence, you will not be able to get that job. So there are certain jobs that are exclusively reserved for South Africa.
1: Thank you very much. All right. Thank you very much, Senyo, for that. I'm very grateful. Senyo joined us from South Africa. He's a Ghanaian living in South Africa. We also heard from Collins Frimpong, who joined us in the studio. We've been talking about the South Africa-Africa relations. They appear to be on very thin ice. Many are calling for something to be done about it. In a few minutes, though, my colleagues from Joy Business will be bringing you the game. Not Joy Business, Joy Sports will bring you the game between two very important countries. I'm not fan of football, but definitely to bring you the Belgium game, and I'm hoping that maybe Haaland can score a goal. Well, let's see how it goes for them. Yeah, but actually I know that Haaland is not in this game. The way you looked at me, I know that Haaland is not in this game. Yeah, I mean, if it was Formula One, I can tell you.
3: It's okay, silent. It's okay. You silent.
1: Actually, who is playing?
3: Silent. It's Spain, Belgium. Yes.
1: Oh, okay.

0: And that ends Ghana Connect. My name is Michael Ashale. See you next time. Up next is the Belgium game between.
1: You provide the fire.
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1: In the book of Psalm, chapter 63, verse 1, David said, "Early will I seek thee." Abraham was an early riser. Joshua was an early riser. Moses was an early riser. Jesus prayed early in the morning. David also prayed early in the morning. What about you? Be an early riser as you join God's servant, the pastor, Obed Joy Obing, on Prayer Line on Love 99.5 FM from Mondays through to Fridays, 2 a.m. to 5 a.m. each day. Prayer Line, the presence of the Lord is here. 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

0: It is exactly 7 on the dot, and we are bringing you that very commentary between Spain and Belgium, who progresses to the next stage of the competition. From commentary position, I should say, I have Joshua Olotu, who's actually going to run you through all of the things you need to know about this very game itself. As it starts now, it's about kickoff. Joshua, over to you.
1: 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This is the FIFA World Cup 2026 quarterfinal game between Spain and Belgium. I'll quickly run you through the starting 11 for both teams. In goal for Spain is Unai Simon, Pedro Porro at right back, Pau Kubasi, and Aymeric Laporte in the center of defense, as well as Marco Correa playing at left back, Fabian Ruiz and Rodri, who also doubles as the captain of the side today, as a double pivot in the middle of the park, Lamine Yamal, Dani Olmo and Alex Baena playing right behind Mikel Oyarzabal, who is the lead marksman for the Spanish tonight. Quickly running through the Belgian lineup for today. Thibaut Courtois is in goal. De Kuyper at left back. Michel and Ngoy in the center of defense. And Timothy Castagne at right back. Vanneken, who was a late replacement, doubles with Raskin in the double pivot role, with Jeremy Doku, Kelvin De Bruyne and Leandro Trossard playing right behind Di Catellari, who is the lead marksman for Belgium tonight. 1 minute played so far, and it's Spain 0, Belgium 0. Promises to be a cracker tonight. Ball is with the Spanish in their own half. Pau Kubasi releases the ball to Unai Simon. Pau Kubasi back on the ball again. Surges forward. Releases the ball to Fabian Ruiz in the middle of the park. Fabian Ruiz releases the ball. Oh, Spain moving forward brilliantly. Ball is with Fabian Ruiz. Lamine Yamal. Cucurella crosses the ball. Blocked. Alex Baena allows the ball to roll into touch. It's a throw-in. Romelu Lukaku looking on from the bench, as well as Youri Tielemans. Game promises to be a very promising one. Long one taken from Thibaut Courtois. Ball is in the half of the Spanish. Pau Kubasi picks up the ball in his own half, but he will allow the ball to roll to touch the throw-in. Quick throw from Pedro Pau. Pau Kubasi lifts one. Now the ball is with the Belgians. They recycle possession. Back into their own half. Ball is with Ngoy. He releases the ball back to Thibaut Courtois, back in his own half. Thibaut Courtois lifts a long one. Now that ball will roll into touch. It's a throw-in to be effected by the Spanish. Throw-in quickly effected by Marco Correa. Spreads the play to Aymeric Laporte. Laporte to Pau Kubasi. Pau Kubasi to Pedro Porro. Now the Spanish, they're going to roll forward. Ball is to Dani Olmo. Dani Olmo releases the ball. The ball goes to Alex Baena. Baena, quick pass to Dani Olmo. Fabian Ruiz. Rodri, nice play. Spreads the play to the left side. Ball is to Marco Correa. Marco Correa, good cross from Fabian Ruiz into the box. Cleared by Michel. And the ball will roll into touch. Quick throw in to be affected by the Spanish. Ball is with Rodri in the center of the park. Releases the ball. Ball is currently with Rodri. Rodri. Nice one. Spreads the play to the right hand side to Lamine Yamal. Good 1-2 play. Lamine Yamal into the box. Good clearance from Michel. Ball rolls into touch. It's going to be a throw in to the Spanish national team. Brandon Michel, who plays his football for Club Brugge, in the center of defense for the Belgians tonight. Quick throw in from Pedro Porro. Pedro Porro to Rodri. Rodri quick releases the ball to Alex Baena. A good clearance from the Belgians, Ngoy. The ball coming into the middle of the park. Ball is currently with Pau Kubasi. Pau Kubasi to Fabian Ruiz. Fabian Ruiz finds Dani Olmo. Dani Olmo to Lamine Yamal on the left hand side. Lamine Yamal, he quickly dummies. But the ball has been picked away. Ball is to Jeremy Doku. Dribbles his way through. Nice sublime pass. Now Jeremy Doku dribbles into the center of the park. Now he picks the ball again. Spreads the play to the right hand side. The Belgians are pouring forward. But they send the ball back. The ball is with Ngoy. Ngoy will slow down the pace of the game. Releases the ball to Michel. Michel to the left hand flank. Finds Kevin De Bruyne, who captains the side tonight. De Bruyne releases the ball to Michel. Michel to Thibaut Courtois. Thibaut Courtois releases the ball to Ngoy. Timothy Castagna. But the Spanish will pick the ball up in the center of the midfield. Ball is with Rodri. Finds Fabian Ruiz. Slows down the pace of the game. Trying to find their marksman. Rodri. Releases the ball to Pau Kubasi. Pau Kubasi releases the ball. He finds Pedro Porro. Pedro Porro passes, but is blocked. The Belgians pick the ball again. Oh, that was a very sloppy one from Michel. Releases the ball quickly. Now the Spaniards pick up the ball again. Marco Correa at the left-hand flank. He releases the ball to Fabian Ruiz. Fabian Ruiz in the half space. Releases to Rodri. Quick cross to find Lamine Yamal. Lamine Yamal, good checking. Releases the ball, and that one will go into touch. Lamine Yamal. That was a nice cross. He picked it up, but the Belgians cleared their lines. The throw-in to be effected by Pedro Porro on the right-hand side. Pedro Porro throws the ball, finds Dani Olmo. Dani Olmo back to Pedro Porro, back to Pau Kubasi in the center circle. He finds Aymeric Laporta. Aymeric Laporta tries to pick another marksman, but he finds Pau Kubasi again. 1-2 pass between Pau Kubasi and Pedro Porro. He releases the ball, but the ball is lost, picked up by the Belgians. They slow the pace of the game again. Ball is with Brandon Michel. Finds Kevin De Bruyne at the left byline. Jeremy Doku tries to turn around, but that ball will roll into touch. It's a throw-in for the Belgians. 7 minutes into the game. This is the quarterfinal game between Spain and Belgium, live on Love 99.5 FM. Ball is with Thibaut Courtois. Goalkeeper, he lifts the ball long into the half of the opponent. But the ball will roll all the way to Unai Simon, who picks up the ball. Rolls it to Pau Kubasi. Pau Kubasi picks up the ball, is surging forward. Now slows down the pace of the game. Pau Kubasi. Nice play to Dani Olmo. Dani Olmo finds Pedro Porro. Pedro Porro back to Pau Kubasi. Now Pau Kubasi, he releases the ball and finds Aymeric Laporta. Laporta. He finds Rodri in the center circle. Spain playing some good sublime football over here. That was a nice line breaking pass, but the Belgians picked up the ball again. Kevin De Bruyne, he couldn't raise the ball. Ball rolls out into touch. It's a throw-in for the Belgians. Ball is quickly, ball is within Goy, all the way back to Thibaut Courtois. Thibaut Courtois releases the ball. He finds De Kuyper. Long one from De Kuyper. Finds Kevin De Bruyne. Kevin De Bruyne tries to find Jeremy Doku, but the ball is picked up by Aymeric Laporta. Rodri in the center circle. Dummies 1-2. Finds Lamine Yamal. Lamine Yamal spreads play. Ball is currently with Pau Kubasi. He finds Rodri in the center circle. Marco Correa. Ball is spread into the left-hand flank. Fabian Ruiz. 1-2. Referee says that's a foul. It was an infringement by Leandro Trossard on Lamine Yamal at the left hand flank. Michael Oliver, center referee for today, he will not tolerate any nonsense on the pitch. Says it's a free kick in favor of the Spaniards. Lamine Yamal was brought down the left hand flank by Leandro Trossard. It's a dangerous free kick in a dangerous space for the Spaniards. Thibaut Courtois will organize his wall. Pau Kubasi, Marco Correa, quickly taking affected. Fabian Ruiz, he will cross the ball back into space. Good shot. But the Belgians will clear their lines. Ball is with the Catalari. He kicks one out, but doesn't find anybody at all. The ball will fall back to the Belgian defense. All the way back to Thibaut Courtois. Now they will slow the pace of the game again. Thibaut Courtois playing from the back. Ball is with Ngoy. Ngoy releases it to Michel. Michel finds the Kuiper. The Kuiper finds Jeremy Doku, but is brought down. Brought down by Pedro Porro. Referee Michael Oliver says that's a free kick. Pedro Porro, that was a rush tackle on Jeremy Doku just in the center circle. Timothy Castagna sends the ball all the way back to Thibaut Courtois. The Belgians are slowing the pace of the game, trying to pick the right passes. Nathan Ngoy back to Thibaut Courtois. Brandon Michel lifts one up top, cleared by the Spaniards. Ball will fall to Fabian Ruiz. Fabian Ruiz, he finds Pedro Porro. Pedro Porro sends the ball back to Pau Kubasi. Pau Kubasi releases the ball to Rodri. Rodri in the center circle looks to find another man to pass the ball to. Finds Fabian Ruiz. Fabian Ruiz breaks the line, but the Belgians to pick the ball again. Ball is with Ngoy. Releases a short pass to Timothy Castagna. Timothy Castagna, he will find Raskin in the center of the defense. Raskin releases the ball, but good clearance from Aymeric Laporte. Good clearance from Aymeric Laporte. He sends the ball back to Unai Simon. And the Spaniards will come again. Ball is with Rodri. Rodri releases the ball to Pau Kubasi. Good pass onto the right-hand side. Finds Pedro Porro. Pedro Porro back to Pau Kubasi. Pau Kubasi will look to break the lines, but he thinks otherwise. Releases the ball back to Rodri in the center circle. Rodri at the left-hand channel finds Fabian Ruiz. Fabian Ruiz lifts the ball, but goes back to Rodri. Rodri in the center circle. The Spaniards playing patient football over here, looking to break the line. A good cross blocked by Ngoy. That was a good cross through the channels by Pau Kubasi, trying to find Alex Baena. But Michael Oliver ball hit the hand of Ngoy. Alex Baena says that was a handball. Michael Oliver says that was offside. Thibaut Courtois will kick it long into the half of the opponent. Good header. Ball finds Jeremy Doku. Jeremy Doku on the left hand side tries to dummy. He'll dribble. He gets an underlapping runner. A good cross in. Ball is picked up by Unai Simon. Jeremy Doku. He found the Kuiper underlapping run. The Kuiper got a good cross in, but that was picked up by Unai Simon. And the Spaniards will restart possession. Ball is with Pau Kubasi, slowly passing through the defense. Finds Pedro Porro. Ball will go back to Unai Simon. Aymeric Laporte. Pau Kubasi. Dani Olmo. Rodri. Back to Pau Kubasi. Ball will go to Aymeric Laporte now. The Spaniards will pull forward. Aymeric Laporte. He switches play. Aymeric Laporte still on the ball. Finds Dani Olmo. Dani Olmo to Mikel Oyarzabal. Mikel Oyarzabal finds Marco Correa, but the ball is picked away by the Belgians. The Spaniards will come again with the ball. Dani Olmo picks up the ball right behind. The Spaniards will pull forward again, but ball is picked up by Jeremy Doku. He will try and counter-attack now. Jeremy Doku, good pass. Jeremy Doku picks up the ball. Jeremy Doku is still going. Jeremy Doku will switch play. He switches play. He finds Charles de Catalari. Charles de Catalari in the box. Good shot that's blocked by Marco Correa. Good block by Charles de Catalari. He will pick the ball up again. A good cross blocked again by Marco Correa. Spaniards are defending with their lives. Luis de la Fuente. He looks a bit uneasy on the bench for the Spaniards. The Belgians will pick up the ball again, pouring into the half of the Spaniards. Ball is to Jeremy Doku at the left-hand flank. Jeremy Doku picked up. Oh, he loses possession. Lamine Yamal, he will dribble. Lamine Yamal picks up the ball. Lamine Yamal tries to cross the ball but finds Rodri in the center circle. Rodri spreads the play, finds Marco Correa at the left-hand channel. Marco Correa. He'll find Rodri again. Rodri to Fabian Ruiz. Now he picks up Pedro Porro. A good cross from Alex Baena. Dani Olmo in the box. He flapped that all together, Dani Olmo. That was a good chance in the penalty box for the Belgians. After a very good cross from Alex Baena. But Dani Olmo messes that up. And it's going to be a goal kick in favor of the Belgians. Lamine Yamal showing some flair and dribbling ability in there. 15 minutes on the clock. It's Spain 0, Belgium 0. Live commentary on Love 99.5 FM. Long run from Thibaut Courtois, but ball goes all the way to Unai Simon. He will recycle possession ball. Falls to Aymeric Laporte. Rodri picks up the ball in the center of defense. Ball goes to Aymeric Laporte. Pau Kubasi. Spain playing right in front of Unai Simon, their goalkeeper. Ball comes to Pedro Porro on the right-hand side. Pedro Porro, quick pass 1-2 with Lamine Yamal. Ball is spread to the left-hand flank. Alex Baena, can you pick up the ball? But the ball goes into touch. And that will be a goal kick. Alex Baena, he couldn't pick that one up. It was a spread pass from Pedro Porro. Goal kick Belgium. They will play shot from the back. The ball is picked up by the Spanish again in the center circle. Ball is with Rodri. Rodri finds Lamine Yamal. Tried to dribble, but he couldn't get up. Look. Jeremy Doku picks up the ball in the center circle. Jeremy Doku spreads play to the right-hand side, finds Leandro Trossard. Jeremy Doku. The Belgians will pull forward. Good cross from the right-hand side. Michael Oliver says that was an infringement by De Kuyper. It was a good cross from the Belgians into the box. But there was an infringement by De Kuyper on Pedro Porro, and Michael Oliver will whistle for an infringement in favor of the Spanish. Unai Simon will pick up the ball, releases it to Pau Kubasi. Pau Kubasi in the middle pushes the ball forward, finds Mikel Oyarzabal. Marco Correa will pick up the ball in the left-hand channel, finds Fabian Ruiz. Fabian Ruiz to Aymeric Laporte. Aymeric Laporte spreads the play to Pau Kubasi. Pau Kubasi, long one by Pau Kubasi, but finds no one. Ball roll to Thibaut Courtois. Luis de la Fuente seems to be sending some instructions to his boys on the pitch. Says, take your time and pick your passes. Long one from Thibaut Courtois. Ball picked up by Pedro Porro, sends it all the way to Unai Simon. Unai Simon, Pau Kubasi. Good one from Pau Kubasi. Ball finds Fabian Ruiz to Aymeric Laporte. Unai Simon, long one from Unai Simon. Tries to find Dani Olmo. Dani Olmo picks up the ball. Nice one from Dani Olmo. Dani Olmo races into the midfield, finds Pedro Porro on the right hand side. Spain are pouring forward. That was a good cross. A short one, but the Belgians will pick up the ball. Referee Michael Oliver says that was an infringement by Lamine Yamal on Brandon Michel. Right ahead of the penalty box, right in front of the penalty box. Lamine Yamal fouls Brandon Michel, and Michael Oliver says that it's an infringement. Thibaut Courtois restart play again. Finds Brandon Michel. But the Spaniards will pick up the ball. Rodri races into the center circle. Rodri slows down the pace of the game, tries to find a pass, picks up Dani Olmo. Dani Olmo on the ball, releases it to Pau Kubasi. Pau Kubasi releases it to Dani Olmo again. Ball finds Aymeric Laporte. Alex Baena picks up the ball in the center circle. Alex Baena rotates and turns, finds Rodri again. The Spanish will pull forward. Rodri says calm down, picks up Pau Kubasi. Pau Kubasi in the center circle, finds Rodri. Good pass from Rodri. Tried to find Dani Olmo, but the Belgians will pick up the ball again. Ball falls to Lamine Yamal. Lamine Yamal with a shot. Oh! Lamine Yamal. That was a good opportunity right in front of the penalty box. But Lamine Yamal, he mistimed that. He tried to curl the ball into the top, the bottom left corner. But that ball will go off target. And that is an appeal. He says that ball should be a corner kick, but referee says otherwise. The Belgians will restart play again. The Belgians will pick up the ball. Ball falls to Kevin De Bruyne. Kevin De Bruyne with a pass outside of his foot. Ball will go out. Good clearance from Pedro Porro. Throwing in favor of the Belgians. Kevin De Bruyne throws a quick one. Ball falls to Jeremy Doku. Jeremy Doku beats one man, beats two men. Releases the ball quickly. But the ball will roll out to touch. It's a throw-in in favor of the Belgians. 21 minutes on the clock. Spain 0, Belgium 0. Pedro Porro picks up the ball. Quickly effects the throw-in. Finds Dani Olmo. Lifts the ball into space. We'll find Lamine Yamal. The referee, Michael Oliver. Referee Michael Oliver, he says that's an infringement. Advantage Spain. Quick one played by Rodri. Rodri finds Fabian Ruiz. Fabian Ruiz is on the ball back. Ball is with Pau Kubasi. Pau Kubasi to Dani Olmo. Dani Olmo. Dani Olmo brings the ball. A good line breaking pass from Dani Olmo. He finds Lamine Yamal. A good one from Lamine Yamal. But ball is picked up by De Kuyper. De Kuyper for the Belgians. De Kuyper for the Belgians. He finds Jeremy Doku. Jeremy Doku on the left hand flank. Can he dribble his way through? Jeremy Doku brings the ball back. Finds Ngoy. Spreads play to the right hand side but couldn't find anyone. Ball rolled to touch. It's a throw in favor of the Spanish. Dani Olmo. That was a sublime pass. Try to dummy it and get the ball through to Lamine Yamal. But the attack of the Spanish hasn't worked so far for them. It's the first hydration break. 22 minutes on the clock. Spain 0. Belgium 0. 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Our coverage of the 2026 FIFA World Cup. 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It's 25 minutes on the clock. Spain nil, Belgium nil. Back from the hydration break, quick throw in effected by Marco Correa. Correa finds Aymeric Laporte. Aymeric Laporte will release the ball to Pau Kubasi. Pau Kubasi goes all the way back to Unai Simon, his goalkeeper. Unai Simon scans around and will look to loft a long one. Tries to find Lamine Yamal, but that was a good clearance from the Kuiper. Ball goes into touch, a quick throw in effected by the Spaniards. Ball comes to Pau Kubasi. Pau Kubasi goes all the way back to Unai Simon. Unai Simon releases to Aymeric Laporte. Back to Rodri. Pau Kubasi. Pedro Porro. Good, quick, long pass by Pedro Porro. But that would not trouble anyone. It is picked up by Thibaut Courtois all the way in his penalty box. Thibaut Courtois releases a quick one. Finds the Kuiper. The Kuiper to Michel. Michel back to Thibaut Courtois. Long one from Thibaut Courtois. Headed into his own half. A good clearance. But the ball is picked up by Jeremy Doku. Jeremy Doku couldn't go through. Ball is picked up by Lamine Yamal. Lamine Yamal, quick pass, but loses the ball. Ball comes to Pedro Porro. The Spanish get the ball under control. Picked up by Rodri. Rodri shifts the ball to Fabian Ruiz. Fabian Ruiz lifts the ball to the left-hand side. Finds Cucurella. Cucurella will pace forward. Cucurella brings the ball back. Finds Fabian Ruiz. Fabian Ruiz will slow the pace of the game. Ball comes into the middle. Finds Pau Kubasi. He will search for it. Pau Kubasi finds Lamine Yamal in the right left half space. Good cross from Lamine Yamal. Couldn't find anyone. Ball comes to Thibaut Courtois. Lamine Yamal, he's been missing in the game so far. But the Belgians will pull forward. Timothy Castagna. He goes down. Referee says that's a free kick. The Belgians will come again. Ball is with Ngoy. Ngoy releases the ball, finds Michel. Michel surges forward. He surges forward, find Jeremy Doku in the left half spaces. Jeremy Doku picks up Charles de Cattelari, but Jeremy Doku will come again. Releases the ball, finds Leandro Trossard. Releases the ball to the right hand side. The Belgians are pouring forward. Nathan Ngoy. Nathan Ngoy forces the ball to go backwards. The Spanish should try and pour forward. Nathan Ngoy, he releases the ball, finds Timothy Castagna. Timothy Castagna to Raskin. Raskin picks up the ball, finds Michel. Lifts a long one into the half of the opponent, but there's nobody there. Unai Simon will pick the ball up. Finds Pau Kubasi. The Spanish will come again. Slowly, patiently, playing forward, trying to find those line-breaking passes. Ball goes to Pedro Porro at the right-hand side. Pedro Porro, he finds Lamine Yamal. Quick 1-2 pass. Pedro Porro with a cross. Daniel Mo, that's a good save. And it's a goal! It's a goal! Fabian Ruiz. Good quick play by the Spaniard. Good cross from Lamine Yamal. It was the first shot that was saved by Thibaut Courtois. And the resultant ball kicked in by Fabian Ruiz. Nice play. Dani Olmo, he got the shot. A good save spilled by Thibaut Courtois. And Fabian Ruiz, right in front of the penalty spot, gets the ball at the back of the net. Spain 1, Belgium 0. That was a good save from Thibaut Courtois. But he spilled it right in front of Fabian Ruiz. He gets the ball at the back of the net and gets the ball under his shirt in front of his tummy. Fabian Ruiz. Maybe that is a signal that he's expecting a baby. Spain 1, Belgium 0. This goal changes the complexion of the game. 30 minutes on the clock. This is World Cup 2026 live commentary on Love 99.5 FM. Spain 1, Belgium 0. Can't yet see Fabian Ruiz. And play will be restarted. Timothy Castagna, he is down on the turf, bleeding from his nostrils. It's a temporary hold up here. Good goal from Fabian Ruiz, putting the Spanish ahead in this all-important quarterfinal game. Spain 1, Belgium 0. That is the story currently unfolding here at the Los Angeles Stadium. Referee says play must continue. Rodri picks up the ball in the center circle, spreads the play to the left-hand side, finds Alex Baena. But the ball will roll to touch. It's a throw-in. Very excited Spanish fans here in the Los Angeles Stadium. Quick throwing ball falls to Pedro Porro. Pedro Porro finds Lamine Yamal in the right-hand flank. Pedro Porro picks up the ball again, finds Pau Kubasi. The Spaniards will pull forward again. Fabian Ruiz lifts the ball to Marco Correa. Fabian Ruiz brings the ball back to Pau Kubasi. Pau Kubasi finds Lamine Yamal. Lamine Yamal on the left-hand side. Lamine Yamal can dribble through. Lamine Yamal does a quick step over. Lamine Yamal finds Rodri. A quick cross, but cleared by Nathan Ngoy. Ball will come back. Finds Pedro Porro. Pedro Porro finds Pau Kubasi. Lamine Yamal in the left-hand space. Lamine Yamal, quick dribble. That was a nice one for Lamine Yamal. Lamine Yamal brought down right in front of the penalty box. Lamine Yamal, by Jeremy Doku. Referee Michael Oliver says that's an infringement. A free kick in favor of Spain. Lamine Yamal, you don't give him so much space, he will find a way to punish you. Lamine Yamal, what an electric boy to watch. Beautiful step over from Lamine Yamal, dribbles his way through and is brought down by Jeremy Doku. It's a free kick in a very dangerous area for the Belgians. 33 minutes on the clock here at the Los Angeles Stadium. Mikel Oyarzabal, Lamine Yamal, Dani Olmo, and Alex Baena having a tete-a-tete over there before the free kick is effected, just behind the 18-yard box. Dangerous free kick. Looks like Lamine Yamal will want to effect it. Michael Oliver boosts his whistle. Lamine Yamal, good save. Good save from Thibaut Courtois. That is the hallmark of a great goalkeeper, Thibaut Courtois. It was a low shot. lifted towards the left bottom corner by Lamine Yamal. But that's a good save from Thibaut Courtois. Spilled the ball again and was very lucky not to concede over there. But the ball is a corner kick. Kick shortly finds Fabian Ruiz. Dani Olmo, he crashes with Michael Oliver. And Michael Oliver will blow the whistle. Dani Olmo crashes with Michael Oliver. Michael Oliver will blow the whistle and allow the ball to be given to the Spaniards. Referee Michael Oliver. Of course, Romelu Lukaku. He is currently warming up at the touchline. The ball is restarted. Finds Pau Kubasi. The Spaniards will come again. Pau Kubasi finds Pedro Porro. Pedro Porro sends the ball all the way back. Finds Aymeric Laporte. A good quick one. Alex Baena, can he get the ball? But referee says that's a handball against Alex Baena. That was a very good sublime cross from Aymeric Laporte. He tried to find Alex Baena, but that was a handball. And the referee said that was a handball. Some Hollywood stars here to watch the Spain and Belgium game, sitting right in the stands. But the Spaniards who pick the ball again. Unai Simon, goalkeeper, finds Pau Kubasi. Pau Kubasi in the central defense finds Fabian Ruiz. Fabian Ruiz is forced all the way back to Unai Simon. The Belgians will press, but the ball is lofted high by Unai Simon, picked up by the Belgians in the center circle. But the ball finds Dani Olmo. Dani Olmo tries to kick a long one. But ball finds Michel. He sends all the ball the way back to Thibaut Courtois. Thibaut Courtois will lift a long one into the center circle. Ball finds Dani Olmo. Rodri picks up the ball. Rodri in the center circle. Moves one, moves two. Rodri sends the ball back. He finds Pedro Porro. Pedro Porro switched the position of the ball to the center circle. Finds Aymeric Laporte. Aymeric Laporte to the left-hand flank. Finds Marco Correa. Cucurella to Fabian Ruiz. Fabian Ruiz will lift the ball. Finds Dani Olmo. Dani Olmo, quick one to pass. Quick one. Oh, that was cleanly taken away by the Belgians. Ball will fall to Charles de Cattelari. But Rodri. Good clearance from Rodri. Mikel Oyarzabal. That was a good one to pass. He couldn't pick the ball up. That could have been the second goal for the Spaniards. Rodri. Mikel Oyarzabal. The ball falls to the Spaniards again. They are pouring forward. That was a good one to pass. But ball is picked away by the Belgians. Ball falls to Leandro Trossard. Well, Leandro Trossard is brought down. But referee says game must continue. Charles de Cattelari. Ball goes out of touch. And that's a throw in for the Belgians. Charles de Cattelari in some tussle over there with Aymeric Laporte. Both players wrestling for the ball. Throwing quickly affected by the Belgians. Charles de Cattelari throws the ball quick and finds Ruskin. Ruskin in the center circle. Ruskin. Oh, but he loses the ball over. The ball is picked up by Dani Olmo. Dani Olmo to Fabian Ruiz. Good turn. Fabian Ruiz, good turn around. Falls to Lamine Yamal. Lamine Yamal, Pedro Porro. Pedro Porro in the right-hand flank. Lamine Yamal picks up the ball. Turns around Lamine Yamal. Tries to switch play. Goes against it. Lamine Yamal releases the ball to Pedro Porro. Ball falls to Rodri now. Slows down the pace of the game. Rodri switches the play to the left-hand flank. To Cucurella. Cucurella brings it back to Dani Olmo. Finds Lamine Yamal. Quick dribble by Lamine Yamal. Good shot. Oh, that was a great shot from Lamine Yamal. From about 15 yards out. Right in the penalty box. That was a good shot. He dummied. Beat Jeremy Doku, but the shot was just off target. great shot from Lamine Yamal, the wonder kid. But it's a long goal kick taken by Thibaut Courtois. 39 minutes on the clock. Spain 1, Belgium 0. Ball falls to Jeremy Doku in the left-hand flank. Jeremy Doku tries to penetrate into the box. Jeremy Doku goes round. A good one from Jeremy Doku. Ball falls to Leandro Trossard. Leandro Trossard right behind the penalty box. Ball goes to Charles Decatelari on the left-hand side. Raskin, he crosses the ball in. Ball is blocked by Fabian Ruiz. But the Belgians will pick up the ball again. Kevin De Bruyne, a good cross. Goal! Belgium are back in the game. It's a goal! Charles Decatelari. For 1 minute, the Spaniards go to sleep and they are punished. That was a good cross from the right-hand side from Timothy Castagna. And Charles Decatelari, he got a good header. Leandro Trossard, he picked up the ball right in front of the penalty box. Switched the play to the right-hand flank. Charles Decatelari was in the box. That was a good through pass from Kevin De Bruyne to Timothy Castagna. And the effectual cross fell onto the head of Charles Decatelari. Spain 1, Belgium 1. The Belgians are back in the game. That ball beat Unai Simon. He was fixed on his position. Couldn't get anything from that. We have a game on our hands at the Los Angeles Stadium. It's Spain 1, Belgium 1. 41 minutes of action, 4 more minutes to halftime. What a game we have witnessed so far. Fabian Ruiz got the first goal for Spain in the 30th minute. And Charles Decatelari, he gets the equalizer for the Belgians in the 41st minute. But the Belgians will pick up the ball again. Play has restarted. Ball falls to Ngoy. Ngoy sends the ball to Timothy Castagna. Ball back to Ngoy. To Thibaut Courtois. Brandon Michel picks the ball up. Brandon Michel to De Kuyper. De Kuyper finds Leandro Trossard. He turns around. Good one from Leandro Trossard. A good line breaking pass finds Charles Decatelari. Ball is picked up by Kevin De Bruyne. He is brought down. And Michael Oliver, referee Michael Oliver, he says that's a yellow card to Pau Kubasi. Pau Kubasi, he drags Kevin De Bruyne by pulling his shorts.

but it rolls out of touch and it's a throw-in. Advantage Spain. Charles Di Catellari gets his first goal for Belgium in this game. Ball is picked up in the center circle. Ball finds Lamine Yamal. Lamine Yamal tries to dummy all. Referee Michael Oliver says that's an infringement. De Kuyper, he held Lamine Yamal over there. Referee Michael Oliver. Lamine Yamal picks up the ball in the left hand side, finds Pedro Porro. Pedro Porro is sending back to Pau Kubasi. Pau Kubasi finds Fabian Ruiz and Aymeric Laporte. Picks up the ball, Dani Olmo. Dani Olmo finds Pedro Porro. Pedro Porro. Ball is with Lamine Yamal. Lamine Yamal. Lamine Yamal. Ball finds Alex Baena. Alex Baena gets a quick one, finds Pedro Porro. Ball is out of touch. He kicked the ball out. 44 minutes of action so far. Spain 1, Belgium 1. What a good goal from Charles Di Catellari. A great header. Charles Di Catellari, he will be a happy man tonight. Referee says 5 minutes of added time. After the first 45 minutes, Spain, they will try to build up again. Aymeric Laporte in his own half. Ball finds Pau Kubasi. Pau Kubasi lifts a long one. But that will be a good clearance from Brandon Michel. Dani Olmo. That was a long one lofted up by Pau Kubasi to find him, but he couldn't get to it. The ball rolls out of touch, the corner kick. Advantage Spain. Spain will pour their men forward. Pau Kubasi will enter into the penalty box, as well as Aymeric Laporte. Thibaut Courtois, he will try and organize his men in the penalty box. Corner kick lofted high with a good clearance from Kevin De Bruyne. It's a second corner kick for Spain on the left hand side. Cross from Spain, a good header. Ball is on the ball, finds Fabian Ruiz. It's a good cross. Fabian Ruiz, he couldn't get it. Ball falls to Charles Di Catellari. Charles Di Catellari on the counter attack, but that's a good one picked up by Dani Olmo. Dani Olmo searched forward against the run of play. Dani Olmo, he finds a man, Alex Baena, at the left-hand side. Alex Baena, will he try to cross the ball in? Alex Baena, he releases the ball, finds Lamine Yamal. Lamine Yamal slows down the pace of the game. Lamine Yamal, he twists and turns. Finds Alex Baena again. A good cross from Baena, but the ball will roll out of touch. And Thibaut Courtois will pick that ball for a goal kick. It was a corner kick. The Spaniards, they thought there was a handball in there, but referee Michael Oliver says there's nothing in it. The ball is a goal kick. Long one from Thibaut Courtois. Tries to find Jeremy Doku, but the ball will roll out of touches. It's a throw-in. Advantage Spain. Pedro Porro, he picks up the ball. Quick throw-in for Pedro Porro. Tries to find Dani Olmo. It was a clash by two Spaniards in the middle of the park, trying to pick the same ball up. Dani Olmo, Mikel Oyarzabal, they clash in the center circle. That is not a good look. Dani Olmo and Mikel Oyarzabal clashing in the center circle after trying to pick the ball up. 45 minutes. It's 5 minutes of added time. We've played three of that. Spain 1, Belgium 1. Live commentary on Love 99.5 FM. Rudy Garcia.

0: on the bench, writing down some notes. Michael Oliver says play must continue. Ball is picked up by Brandon Michel. Sends the ball all the way back to Thibaut Courtois. Long run by Thibaut Courtois, lofted into the half of the opponent, Charles Di Catellari. Ball is picked up by Kevin De Bruyne. Kevin De Bruyne spreads play. He finds Jeremy Doku on the right-hand channel. Jeremy Doku, that was a good one. Jeremy Doku, can you do 1-2-10s? Jeremy Doku, still with the ball. Jeremy Doku, he gets the cross in. But that cross would not find anyone in 1,000 years. Rolls out of touch. And it's a goal kick. Timothy Castagna still bleeding after that incident earlier in the game. Bleeding from his nostrils, Timothy Castagna. It's a goal kick. Unai Simon kicks a long one. Referee Michael Oliver says that's an infringement against Mikel Oyarzabal. Mikel Oyarzabal following Raskin in there. Raskin looks to take a long one. He fetches a long kick. And referee Michael Oliver, he blows his whistle for halftime. What an entertaining half of football we have had here at the Los Angeles Stadium. Spain 1, Belgium 1. Fabian Ruiz put a Spanish ahead in the 30th minute. And 11 minutes later, Charles Di Catellari, he got that equalizer. Very important equalizer for Belgium. And as we go into the first half, it's Spain 1, Belgium 1. Live commentary on Love 99.5 FM. 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Pepsodent says do the two. Brush every morning and evening. And make sure you get your World Cup themed Pepsodent brand at every supermarket. And make sure you do the two during this World Cup season. 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So make sure you do that too, brush morning and in the evening. Pepsodent says do the two. 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We'll be back with the second half. Don't go away.
1: 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When was the last time you listened to music like this? 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It's here now with Ziggy Brown's Jazz Lounge. 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
5: 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Onye mfama wan.
6: Wubenya anumdiye yi ne biato. 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Jaso and Coco, Bequai, Asuqua, New Edubiase, Obuase, Dunqual, Sunyai, Gosso, Babieni, Ninahini, and Enkarie. So Penny Duduetua, Frey, it was 0249-584-118.
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15: I'm not afraid to be different. 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
17: 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And that be my originality.
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0: The rhythm is rising, obviously. Die, die, here we go. An infectious sound from Shakira leads us to the second half commentary. Here on Love 99.5 with the first half that looked to... have been even, but we have 45 minutes to probably get the win, or maybe without to go into the second half. We want to go into extra time. For the very first time for myself and Joshua Lotti. Joshua, good first half commentary. What do you make of the second half? What are we expecting between the two sides?
1: Look, I really thought that Spain would create more chances and get more shots at goal, but that wasn't the case for them. They allowed themselves to get that, equalizer. The Belgians got that equalizer through Charles de Cattelari, which I thought was quite some sloppy defending in there. Look, it throws the game into the balance. If you ask me, I think that we are in for a game where it could stretch. But the Spanish, if they're able to do their things right, I think they could get the winner before we even think of extra time tonight.
0: Well, after a pulsating first half, that ended 1-1. Everything is still on the line. Spain's slick passing against Belgium's relentless power. 45 minutes now separates one of these giants from a place in the semi-finals against the Les Bleus of France. Fasten your seatbelt because the drama is just starting. Welcome to second half commentary on Love 99.5. Our featured game is Spain versus Belgium, World Cup 2026. 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Second half is already underway. Lamine Yamal, a while ago, was caught in an offside position and he gestured to Pau Kubasi. His club teammate says that there was slight. Next time, let's get it right just so we can get a goal. It was a good run. But then Thibaut Courtois came out of his line. He was big and made sure that Lamine Yamal couldn't give the Spaniards the lead in the second half. How important, Joshua, can Lamine Yamal be to the Spaniards in the second half for a place in the semi-final?
1: Look, he would have to be more electric and more decisive. In the first half, he got a couple of chances. Of course, he helped to get that first goal, but he's not really lived up to expectations so far. If he really has to get something from this game, he may not necessarily have to score a goal, but you'd have to be very decisive in the final third for the Spanish.
0: Lamine would have to be very decisive in the final third for the Spanish. But then one more player who knows that he has to be decisive for the Belgian is Leandro Trossard, the Arsenal man. He has the ball in the center circle. He tries to weave his way through, but then the sea of Spanish players were all ahead of him. Sends the ball outside, but then the keeper couldn't find his man. The ball goes out of touch. It's a throw-in to be affected by Marco Correa. Correa threw the ball in, but Kevin Durant prevented Fabian Ruiz from controlling that ball. It's still 1-1 here. No one goal to either side. Jeremy Doku, the Manchester City man, being closed down by his teammate Rodri Cascante, also by Emerick Laporte. They shove him onto the ground, but the ball goes out of touch and it's a corner kick for the Belgians. Jeremy Doku. It's been quite a difficult tournament for him, but let's see if he can engineer something for the Belgians. Maybe he can conjure some magic. He can pluck something out of there. He can pull something out of the bag for the Belgians. It is going to be really exciting if they get a win. Kevin De Bruyne sets it across. It's a chance for the Belgians, but has been cleared. Michael Oliver, the center referee for tonight, the Englishman, he spotted an infringement in the box on Alex Bynoe. and he called for a foul for the Spaniards. De La Rua, the restart play on the right hand side. Paul Kubasi at a walking pace, patiently, is looking for options, looking to progress play just right ahead of him, but he goes to the right hand side in Pedro Porro. Pedro combines nicely. Good ball into the path of Pedro Porro, was doing an underlapping run, but good job done by the Belgians tonight, reading the flight of the ball and being there and cleaning up Mikel Oyarzabal. Marco Correa to the far side now. Alex Bynar, the Atletico Madrid man, sends the ball to the 18-yard area. Rodri Cascante spreads it to the far side. Lamine Yamal Imanes Nazori being closed down by Jeremy Doku. Lamine is lighting one up. Rodri Cascante, Marco Correa, the Spaniards, they've pinned the Belgians back. They're looking to open them up patiently. They're playing amongst themselves in a bit to manipulate the spaces and get a goal. Bynar, Kubasi, again, Lamine combines nicely with Marco Correa, and then Fabian Drouhi, but the Belgians will pick it up. It falls again to the Spaniards. Marco Correa, good shot off the edge of the box from Lamine Yamal Ibanez Nazraoui. The ball took a ricochet, then fell in front of himself and Marco Correa. He put a foot through into that, only for a block from the Belgian defense that took it way apart from goal. That probably should have been a second goal. A long cross put into the box for the Spaniards. The second ball forced to them. Dani Olmo burst that wide. 53 minutes. The Spaniards in the second half have been more purposeful, more forceful, pinning the Belgians back and looking to break them down. Joshua, it looks as if the Spaniards are setting the tone for the second half. They want to finish the job early.
1: Certainly. So you can also see that Luis De La Fuente, he's preparing some substitutes to come on and impact the game as quick and as soon as possible. And that is the mark of a good coach who wants to see his team get the win before it even drags into extra time, because anything can happen in there. So Spain, I think they have a good chance of winning this game.
0: The Spaniards, they do have a good chance of winning this game, and they'll come forward. Fabian Ruiz, Rodrigo Cascante. Rodri spreads it to the right, left-hand side. Finds Marco Correa. Good ball in between the lines. But Fabian Ruiz was just on a different wavelength from the new Madrid man, Marco Correa. The man they say is the most underrated left-back in the game currently, Correa. The Belgians will play forward, but then to no man in particular. Like Joshua mentioned a while ago, Luis De La Fuente, he has shown his first cards. He has made a first move from the bench. He has called on Pedri and he has called on Ferran Torres. But the Belgians, they'll pick up the ball. Leandro Trossard, he wrestles in there to win possession. He does successfully. Charles Di Catalane, he'll spread the ball. He spread it to the far side now. The Belgians will pour forward. Jeremy Doku has been found in the channel. But can he beat his marker? Yes, he does. Keeps possession for the Belgians. Kevin De Bruyne sends the ball back to Michel, then in the middle of the pack to Vanakin, now to Ngoy, then the far side, Timothy Castagne, in the middle of the pack now. Leandro Trossard picks it, looking to break down play. Michel find Kevin De Bruyne in between the line. The Belgians will come again. Jeremy Doku on the far side. Jeremy Doku, close down by Pedro Porro. Jeremy Doku, combination play. It's a big time for the Belgians! Whoa! What a chance! Maxi Di Kuyper! Good play from the Belgians on the far side. They broke down and opened up paths, the Spaniards, with good combination play. The ball was put on a plate from the Brighton man, Maxi Di Kuyper, but he smacked it into the side netting. The Belgians obviously will be punished if they don't take these chances, Joshua.
1: Of course, but one thing that I'm really surprised about is that the Belgians, when they progress forward, they look to be very dangerous as well. It is not for anything at all that in this game, we've seen the Spanish concede for the very first time in this tournament. It tells you something, that the Belgians are doing something right, and because they've scored that goal, their confidence level is really high. If they continue to get such chances and they don't bury them, of course, it goes against them. But if they continue to get these things and they're able to convert them, You never know, they could surprise the Spanish.
0: Belgians definitely can be a surprise package to the Spanish if they don't kill them off. Balanin Yamal on the right hand side finds Pedri Gonzalez in between the lines, controls it on the half 10, sends one forward, but then the Belgians will clear their lines and he goes as far as the center back in Pau Kubasi. Kubasi on the right hand side now, back to Pau Kubasi, then finds Rodri Cascante. Cascante then to Emek Laporte. Emek Laporte now. Laporte sends the ball to Dani Olmo. The house space manipulator in Dani Olmo. There he goes. Dani Olmo. Rodri Cascante. Pedri Gonzalez. Now the Spaniards have real technical players in between the lines. And they look to break down that block of the Belgians. Lamine Yamal, Ibanez Nasrawi being closed down by Jeremy Doku and Leandro Trossard. But the ball goes to the far side again. The Kaipa, what can he do? He's sending a long cross. It evades everybody and it goes out of touch. It was a bad cross from the far side. And there you go, Axel Witsel.
1: The veteran.
0: Experience. Axel Witsel is being called on. And you can see Amadou Onana, like I said this morning, don't underestimate the Belgians. You have players that can change the game on the bench from the Spaniards. The Belgians have seen. They can call on very, very good players that can make a difference. And Rudy Garcia is going to make a switch too. He's going to bring on Axel Witsel to add to the steal in the middle of the park. What a game this game is going to be in the next few minutes. Drama definitely is going to unfold. Rodri Cascante spreads the ball to the back line to Pau Kubasi. Kubasi now goes to the far side, find Ferran Torres. Or Pedro Porro rather. Now to Lamine Yamal. Lamine looking to generate something. Sets in a cross. But Thibaut Courtois, he punches that out to safety. But the Spaniards will come again. They have pinged the Belgians back. They are forcing the issue. They are trying to make the changes needed ones in the game. There you go. Pedri Gonzalez right ahead of the block. Then to Rodri Cascante. Rodri. Laporte. Pedri Gonzalez, they are manipulating play. They are looking to weave through and then open up the Belgians on the far side now. Lamine Yamal. Lamine Yamal, Ibanez Nasrawi. Hands the ball to Pedro Porro. Pedro. Pedro Porro to Pedri Gonzalez. Back to Lamine Yamal. Lamine. Oh, good play, but the Belgians will pick it up. Jeremy Doku. This is where they are dangerous. The Belgians has been shrugged off the ball. Good technical foul by Lamine Yamal. He could sense the danger. Knows that the turnover can be where the Belgians are dangerous, where they can hurt them. And Jeremy Doku is that man. He got shrugged off the ball and it's a foul for the Belgians. Romelu Lukaku, he is looking to come on. The Big Rom, they call him. Big Rom, they call him. Good play in the middle of the park now from Kevin De Bruyne to Charlie Catalare, Jeremy Doku to Van de Kin. Good play. The Belgians, they'll pull forward, but the Catalare couldn't hold on to that in the house space. Michel, he'll win that aerial battle, but the Spaniards will pick it up. Dani Olmo, he'll make a lot of out of that ball, carry it forward on the left hand side. Now they're in the area of the Belgians. Slow down the game now. Dani Olmo. A lot of runs in there. But Pau Kubasi read that one. Kukrea sent in a cross. Has been cleared by Ngoy. 16 minutes on the clock. And it's time for the Belgians to bring on three players to respond to that tactical switch from Louis de la Fuente. De La Fuente brought on Pedri and then Ferran Torres to win the ball and break the Belgians down. But there you have it. Leandro Trossard goes off for Romelu Lukaku. Then you have Van de Kin off for Axel Witsel. And there's a final change. Maxim Di Kaipa goes off for Sais. That is a substitution the Belgians are going in for. Maxim de Kuyper, the man that plays for Brighton and Hove Albion, is off for Joachim Say, the man that plays for Club Brugge. So the Belgians, obviously, they have a target man in the box. What a battle this will be. Romelu Lukaku versus Paul Kubasi and Emeka Laporte. Lamine Yamal, Lamine steps in. What a save. Cutting onto that strong left foot, Lamine Yamal. And he struck one at goal, but then Thibaut Courtois was up to that tax and he pushed it away. The Spaniards to come again, De La Roa. In the middle of the park now, Paul Kubasi looking to break the line. Good control, half space control there from Dani Olmo. The Belgians will pick it up. Good hand from Jeremy Doku. Beats Pedro Porro to pace. Jeremy Doku, brilliant ball in there. The Belgians are in there. They are going to get a goal. Can they get it? Romelu Lukaku, but the ball couldn't get him. The ball just couldn't get to Romelu Lukaku. It was a shot. The Belgians are asking for something from Anthony Taylor. That is the danger zone. The ball came off the hand of Rodri Cascante, but Vaz looked at it and he says, nothing in there. Game has to continue. Joshua, the turnovers, that is what the Spaniards have to be very careful.
1: Very, very careful, because Rudy Garcia has also responded by bringing fresh legs on. And one of those is Romelu Lukaku. He's very dangerous in the box. He could be a very good one for the Belgians.
0: It's a chance for Lamine Yamal and the Spaniards. Good save from the first ball. From Thibaut Courtois. That was a shot from Mikel Oyarzabal. He made a good underlapping run. The ball from Lamine Yamal, Ibanez Nazrawi, he found him. And he made a good striker's goal. A good combination of Ngoy, and Thibaut Courtois made sure that couldn't get in the back of the net. The resulting corner kick gets affected in the shortest one. Dani Olmo finds Pedro Porro, back to Dani Olmo on the right hand side. Pedro Porro will line up a shot. Pedro decides against that, sends the ball to the far side. Goes to Ferran Torres, Barcelona man. Pedro, Ferran Torres, the Belgians will win that ball. It takes a rikishi, only as far as Rodri Cascante, then Pedri Gonzalez. The Spaniards looking to break down the Belgians patiently. Lamine Yamal, Lamine, good combination play. It's a chance for the Spaniards, but the ball has been won, and this is where the Belgians are dangerous. Long one, was looking for the run of Romelu Lukaku, but they couldn't get in. Dani Olmo picked up that one, but he was brought down, and it's a foul for the Spaniards. This is where the Spaniards are very, very... The Spaniards ought to be very careful. When the turnover comes, players like Raskin are very dangerous. And if they can manage to find a run of Jeremy Doku, if they can find a run of Chadi Catalari on the right. But Lamine Yamal come again. This time, says, what a job the new player has done. Good job. Continuing exactly from where Maxim de Kuyper left off. Lamine, he looked to bend that one to the far post the other time. But Thibaut Courtois, he was right there with the right answer to that. It's still 1-1. One goal apiece, 65 minutes here. It's been a long one, sent into it. The Belgians will put their heads up, but the Spaniards will win it. And Unai Simon will restart play. Spain, they're looking to build up through Paul Kubasi. And then Dani Olmo looking for the run, plays a diagonal one into the path of Marco Crea. Cuckoo, he keeps it in play. Chadi Catalare, who's tried to stop him, but the ball goes to the middle of the park to Pedri Gonzalez. Pedri drops a shoulder and turns away from his marker in Axel Witsel. The ball goes to the far side again. Marco Crea. Crea back to Pedri Gonzalez. Pedri to Dani Olmo. Plays a brilliant pass in there. He's looking for the run of Lamine Yamal, Ferran Torres. Lamine, he goes into it, looking for that contact. He couldn't get it. Ball goes to Jeremy Doku. Jeremy, engineers something. He has been brought out into foul. Jeremy Doku, such an important player for the Belgians tonight. He will slow down their pace. He will carry them forward. He will use his pace and win fouls and take the sting out of the sail of the Spaniards, and he engineered that one clearly.
1: Look, I'm beginning to get the sense that if the Belgians can defend so well like this and play on the counter for the next 15 to 20 minutes, look, the Spaniards are going to get frustrated, and it's just one ball that would be floated into the air towards Romelu Lukaku's path, and you don't know, that could end up in the back of the net, and Belgium could just steal the game from the Spanish.
0: The way Thibaut Courtois went down, I think the game just might be ending for him. With the way Courtois has gone down, it just might be the end of that game for him. But the Belgians, they have some interesting goalkeepers on the bench. They have some very, very interesting goalkeepers. Maybe, like they say, it was from that dive from that Lamine Yamal ball that has caused those problems to Thibaut Courtois. But let's just see. The Belgians, they have some exciting goalkeepers on the bench as well, including Mike Penders. Thibaut Courtois is off. It's okay, it's hydration break now. I beg your pardon, it's hydration break. So Thibaut Courtois will be looked at extensively, just so the Belgians can see if Thibaut will be able to continue. Joshua.
1: I mean, he should be able to continue. If he leaves the pitch at this point, it will be a massive blow to the Belgians, because
0: they have Manchester United's Sonny Lamens on the bench.
1: Yeah.
0: They also have Chelsea's Mike Penders on the bench. So some interesting options if he goes off.
1: Of course, but I look at Thibaut Courtois and how good he is with his reflexes, how experienced he is, keeping the goal for Real Madrid. And I think if he has to go off at this point, it will be a big blow. Of course, I trust Sonny Lamens to go into goal if he has to go and do a very good job. But I think Belgium themselves will be really, really hoping that Thibaut Courtois could continue or should continue the remaining part of the game, because he has kept them in, and I think that he has done really well in this game. But of course, if Sonny Lamens comes, I think he would be able to help to keep Belgium in the game, albeit a very good defensive structure, if he's able to be able to organize them properly and get them to complete the game. But look, with what I've seen so far, it looks to me as though the Belgians are not giving up anytime soon. And with the kind of changes they've made, brought on Romelu Lukaku, it looks to me as though they really want to try and get on the counter, be able to thrust the ball into the half spaces through the flanks, get the ball, cut it in into the box, and perhaps you can get a very dominant Romelu Lukaku who can shrug off the defenders and get the ball at the back of the net. That thing, that structure, that particular strategy seems to be working so far, except that they have not been very clinical. But if they get one more chance and they're able to take it and make the most out of it, that ball could land at the back of the net and it could spell doom for the Spanish, who are favorites to be able to win this game.
0: Let's see if the Spanish will be able to get a goal before the Belgians get that goal that can spell their doom. The live commentary obviously brought to you, Joshua.
1: Live commentary on Love 99.5 FM brought to you by Pepsodent. Now, Pepsodent says do the two. Pepsodent says world-class defense isn't built in a day. It's built by brushing morning and night, because every meal is a snack attack, especially with World Cup games at dawn and midnight. And without the right defenses, germs will score. And that is why Pepsodent says that they are bringing you the limited edition of the World Cup toothpaste. You choose your variant, the fresh breath, antibacterial, or plaque removal. Pepsodent says that make sure you do the two, brush morning, brush evening as well. And make sure you get your World Cup toothpaste available at all supermarkets and shops nationwide. Pepsodent says when it comes to your oral health, fun World Cup. A live commentary is also brought to you by Lawson Herbal Center. Now, Lawson Herbal Center brings you Lawson Delayman capsules, and it helps you protect your prostate. 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It also helps you with weak erections and premature ejaculation. 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So make sure you get your Lawson Herbal Mixture today. 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
0: Make sure you get your Lawson Herbal Mixture to put all your pain away. But Thibaut Courtois goes off the pitch in tears. He is off. And Sunny Lamer from Manchester United had to come on. Thibaut visibly looks distraught. He obviously wanted to stay on and fight for his nation. But he's the Manchester United goalkeeper. He had such a good season at Manchester. Let's see how important Sunny Lamer can be for the Belgians tonight. Kevin De Bruyne. But he's not quick to it. The Spanish will pick it up. In the middle of the park now. Michel sends the ball to his defensive partner in Ngoy. Ngoy sends in a long one, looking for the run of Romelu Lukaku. But Emir Clapport will be quick to it. The second ball forced to Marco Kreia. The Belgians will pick it up again. Sending a long one, Sunny Lamer, but again, to nobody in particular. Unai Simon, conversely, he'll play shots to his team and build up from the back. The Belgians obviously will retreat. In their own area, Rodri Kaskante. Kaskante spreads it to the right-hand side. To Pau Kubasi, the Barcelona man steps into the middle of the park. Finds in between the lines Dani Olmo. Dani sends the ball to Lamine Yamal, but Lamine is being closed down, sends it back again to Pedro Porro. Then the ball returns to Kubasi. Kubasi breaks the lines, finds Ferran Torres in between the lines, press it to Lamine Yamal. Lamine Yamal, Ibanez Nazari, there he goes again versus Sells. His cross wasn't a good one and it goes way, way off target and doesn't trouble Sunny Lamer. Thibaut Courtois unhappy. Rudy Garcia falls into a change. The Belgians. Sunny Lamer sinks in one. This time goes towards Lukaku. Lukaku hits the first ball. But the unrushing Jeremy Doku couldn't get to it. The Belgians would have to defend again. And Marco Kreia will lead a Spanish charge forward on the left hand side. Combines with Pedri Gonzalez. Marco Kreia sinks the ball back again. Kreia. Laporte. Then steps in the middle of the park. Nice play for Dani Olmo. It's a chance for the Spaniards. The Belgians will win the second ball. But the Spaniards will counter press and win the ball properly. As he stands now, Lukaku isn't well fed and he's visibly unhappy. But the Spaniards will come again in between the lines. A big chance for them. Sunny Lamer has got off his line, but Michel, he wasn't going to wreck that. And he clears lines. The Spaniards, they definitely won't take their foot off the pedal. They'll keep on coming in. The Spaniards on the right half space. Dani Olmo steps inside, beats his man, finds the ball to Lamine Yamal. Lamine takes in a shot. But Raskin will drop deeper and clear his lines. There they come again, the Spaniards. Slowly but surely, don't stop coming. They find a line-breaking pass again. Good combination play, but it's nobody in particular. Raskin, Michel, sends the ball to the far side in Timothy Castagne. Castagne blasts it inward. Lukaku can't win the aerial duel. He's been stopped from jumping. And Emerick Laporte will shepherd that ball to his defensive partner in Kubasi. Kubasi finds Rodri. Rodri finds on the far side Pedro Porro. Lamine Yamal breaks the lines. Finds Ferran Torres. Mikel Oyarzabal. Oyarzabal has Lamine next to him. Then to Pedro Porro, to Lamine Yamal. Lamine looking for runners, gets one. But Axel Witsel clears line. Can Lukaku hold on to this? Lukaku in a big battle with Emerick Laporte. Laporte complains, but the referee says play must continue. The Belgians will win a throw-in. That battle between Lukaku and Emerick Laporte won't stop anytime soon. Laporte won't stop Lukaku. Lukaku wants to have his way. It's always the 2v1. Laporte goes into the battle. Then Kubasi goes to head it away. It's an attacking throw-in for the Belgians. They find Romelu Lukaku. Lukaku was looking for Charles Dikatalare. Dikatalare couldn't control. Oh, that obviously. Axel Witsel, like you said, was just little. But the Spaniards still restart playing. To spread it to Lamine Yamal, the danger man. Lamine, once he gets the ball, Jeremy Doku comes to help, says. Lamine Yamal says, good one from Pedro Porro. But the Belgians don't pick up the ball from deep. Looking to make the incursions. There you go, Jeremy Doku. Beats the first man. Hasso Yazaba close to him. He will bring the Belgians forward. There he goes again, Jeremy Doku. Finds the willing runner in Raskins. It's a foul. And the Belgians have engineered pushing themselves forward. 77 minutes. Jeremy Doku proving to be very important. Once the Belgians, the Spaniards come forward to create a chance, he is the outlet that the Belgians want to find. Ngoy stepping into the middle of the park. But then runs into traffic and turns back again. Goes to Axel Witsel. Witsel goes to his goalkeeper and Sami Lamin. Lamin, he has options centrally into his flanks. Which one is he going to opt for? It goes to the diagonal one to Jeremy Doku. Good control for Doku. But the ball just rogues out a little further away from him. Pedri Gonzalez. Lamine Yamal with an outside foot. He was looking for the runners. The second ball falls to the Belgians again. But the Spaniards, Rodríguez Kante, Marco Correa. Then again, Pedri. Rodri. Pedro Porro on the far side, right hand side. Lamine Yamal combined with Pedro Porro. Lamine makes the run. Pedri. Gonzalez. Pedri spreads it. Goes to Lamine again. The Belgians in a block of about six in the far side. Again, Lamine Yamal patiently. The Spaniards looking to use moves. There they go. The Belgians will win the ball. They are looking for Romelu Lukaku. Again, Romelu Lukaku. He is not as sharp as you expect him to be. And he couldn't get to that ball. But that is the danger zone. Unless the Spaniards can keep the Belgians quiet all through the game. There you go. The Belgians are coming in. The Spaniards, good combination play. Jeremy Doku picking up on the far side. The man that pulls the Belgium up. He goes again on the far side. He's been shot down, but Jeremy Doku wins a foul, but to the dismay and disappointment of Pedro Porro. Another card gets shuffled by Louis de la Fuente. It's Nico Williams that comes on for Mikel Oyarzabal. What it means is that Ferran Torres is going to play as a proper number 9. Then Nico Williams plays on the left. The same threat as Lamine, but this time one on each side. So it means that Timothy Castagne has a lot of work to do. The boys in Marco Correa finds the captain of the Spaniards, Rodrigo Constante. Who in turn found Lamine Yamal. Lamine played a good war pass to Pedro Porro. Porro back to Lamine Yamal, all on the right hand side. Pedro in the right hand space found Rodri Cascante. Rodri to Pedri Gonzalez, then to the man that just came on, Nico Williams. He looked to beat his man, Nico Williams. Another cross, but another overhit one, and he goes out of touch.
1: Look, I think the final 10 minutes is calling for the introduction of another substitute who can turn it around for the Spanish.
0: Who is that?
1: When I look closely at the bench, I think Mikel Merino is the one who can change things for the Spanish at this point. And you see the camera just fell on him. He looks to be that X factor who can come from the bench at this point and engineer something in the box. Because I've seen Lamine Yamal all game. He's just not had his day. I can see that Nico Williams has been brought on to engineer something from the left-hand side. But with the 10 minutes remaining and with the incursions that they are making in the box of the Belgians, bring on Mikel Merino. And I think that they could get something just like they got in their previous game where he got the winner for them. So I think the game needs to see Mikel Merino.
0: The game obviously needs to see Mikel Merino. The man that got a winner for them in that game against the Portuguese. But let's just see how that is going to pan out. Advantage the Spaniards, the restart play. They've done 81 minutes here on Love 99.5. It's one goal apiece. Rodrigo spreads the ball to the far side. Marco Correa, he keeps it in play. The Spaniards don't pull forward. Good combination play on the far side. There you have it, Nico Williams, the man that just came on. Rodrigo Cascante looking to spread that one. Finds Lamine Yamal, Ibanez Nazari. 3v2. Lamine looks to play it in quicker. There they go again. It's an underlapping run from Raskin. Can he get to it first? He does. No. Pau Kubasi got to it first, but he was brought down. The Spaniards, they are looking to up the tempo. They are even to send it a notch higher.

0: Alexis Salamikes. He is going to come on any moment from now for Kevin De Bruyne. But the Spaniards, they'll look to get a goal before the change is effected. Rodrigo sinks in one. It's a good ball into the path of Ferran Torres, but good job done by Saints. Reading that flight of that ball very well. And making sure that Lamine Yamal couldn't get that goal. Very, very good run behind the Belgian defense. Ball into the path. Kevin De Bruyne. That probably would have been one of those Kevin De Bruyne classics. That would have been a Kevin De Bruyne classic if he wasn't blocked, because Unai Simon was off his line. The ball fell to Kevin De Bruyne. The Belgians will come again. Michel is looking for options and decides against that to go central and short to Raskin. Raskin spreads it back again to the goalkeeper, Sani Lamin. The Spaniards are pressing very high, but Kevin De Bruyne decided not to turn against the press. Went back to his goalkeeper. Then Raskin. Raskin has options. Carrying the ball forward. Sent it diagonally to Timothy Castan. Castan, he has Charles Di Catalari ahead of him. Di Catalari couldn't control that ball. It falls against the Spaniard, but Kevin De Bruyne has brought out his man. De Bruyne is asking for the change. His legs are gone, De Bruyne. Age has caught up with him.
1: Very much so. And you can tell that in a game where it is all even 1-1, where you would have expected him to still stay on and try to fight on, he says that he's tired.
0: Especially now that there is no Courtois.
1: Yeah.
0: There is no Trossard. Man is tired. But Alexis Salamikes. Let's see if the Spaniards will shuffle one more. Is it the one we've been expecting? Dani Olmo is off. Then they bring on Joshua Yoman.
1: Mikel Merino. Very, very important player for the Spaniards.
0: Very important. Adds physicality, adds presence in the box. Again, technically good enough. In between the lines. But let's just see. He got a goal. Can he get a winner for the Belgians, for the Spaniards again? Lamine Yamal, Manes Nazari. It's a chance for the Spanish. Good one. Far post. But the Spaniards were good at it. They prevented it. They prevented the Spaniards from getting that goal in there. Will come again. Big chance. Good combination play. Ferran Torres. Lamine always looking to turn it onto his right foot. But the Belgians are always quick to prevent that from happening. Preventing it from pulling the trigger. Nico Williams. Nico versus Castagne. It's a good chance. Romelu Lukaku this time in another battle with Emerick Laporte. Laporte pushes it back to his goalkeeper. Romelu Lukaku give it a chase. Hot one. Salamikas will follow suit. Unai Simon has been forced to go long this time. And he finds Emerick Laporte. Then Marco Kreia. Ball drops centrally to the Spaniards. Pau Kubasi. Pedri Gonzalez. His intuition and ingenuity will be very important for the Spanish at this point in time in the game. Can he conjure something? Can he create something? Kubasi lining one up. What a save, and it's goal! Pau Kubasi! A shot out of nothing. Sani Lamine.

0: He just couldn't push it out of the danger zone. He kept it in the same area. And there you have it. The young Belgian fan.
1: Mikel Merino, he will do his trademark celebration.
0: Wow, the super sub again.
1: Yeah.
0: Anytime the Spaniards won the goal, they bring him on and he's at the right place at the right time. And it's that Pau Kubasi shot out of nothing. It was spilled by Sani Lame. And Mikel Merino, he was right there. He stepped into it. Right place at the right time. He wasn't going to miss that, was he?
1: Never gonna miss that, Mikel Merino. But when you look at Lamens, it looked like he tried to catch the ball instead of spill it. And you realize that Thibaut Courtois is that goalkeeper who would have wanted to spill it off. But in this case, Sani Lamens tried to catch it, just that the ball just came off under him and right in front of Mikel Merino, who was never going to miss that chance. He just tapped it into the top corner. And that is it. I think Spain have gotten their winner.
0: Bad goalkeeping from Sani Lame has caused the Belgians just a couple of minutes to go. And he spills that ball too. Just when the Belgians thought they could probably push it to extra time and bring on Diego Moreira, Nnedi Lukubakiu, to probably kind of force the issue of the Spaniards. Here they are, struggling and now chasing the games 2-1 for the Spaniards. Mikel Merino, he's the real super sub, isn't he? In two games, when the Spaniards needed goals, they called on him. And he is the man to make the difference. He's made it again tonight.

0: 7 minutes of added on time. The Belgians will make a change. Okay, 7 minutes of added on time. Change the fourth official. Romelu Lukaku gives that one a hot chase. The ball has been ballooned long into the middle of the park. Axel Witsel has been shrugged off the ball. Ngoy to Michel. Up to Michel again. Nice pass in between the lines to Raskin. And then Jeremy Doku. Can the Belgians have an answer to this? Jeremy Doku on the far side has been pushed off the ball. Control the ball, his arm while on the ground. Michael Oliver says a foul against him. Belgium's look heartbroken. Looks like the end of the road for the Belgians. Unless something out of the ordinary can happen, the Spaniards will march on to the semi-final for a date against the French. What a night. What a night that is going to be. The Belgians will come again. Raskin on the far side. Jeremy Doku. Good running there. It's a big chance for the Belgians. What a chance. Unai Simon was out of his goal. Alexis Salamikes. He was at the far side looking to tee up Romelu Lukaku. But he couldn't find Romelu. And the Spaniards will clear their lines.
1: Wow.
0: Spaniards will drop possession again. Pedri Gonzalez, he couldn't control it. Jeremy Doku has been brought down. Xavi Catalare, Jeremy Doku, Alexis Salamikes. They are looking to see if they can get that equalizer. Doku had lost the ball already.
2: But the Spaniards are becoming very jittery. They need to see the 5 minutes out, because this is a knockout football. Anything can happen. If they don't keep their composure, they could end up conceding a goal late on.
0: The Belgians should have done this earlier on. They should have found these players checking off Kevin De Bruyne earlier because he was visibly tired. It's a free kick in the box. Lukaku to the Belgians, but the Spaniards will pull forward. It's a proper counter-attacking ball now. But in says he clears lines for the Belgians. The ball goes out of touch and it's a throw-in for the Spaniards. Mikel Merino

0: De Bruyne looks disappointed.
1: Of course.
0: But who can he blame? He is tired. He had to go and sit on the bench. And it is what it is.
1: It is what it is. The Spaniards, they're in the driving seats looking to run through. What looks like the winning goal has been scored by Mikel Merino. And obviously, he comes from a footballing family in Spain. His father, Angel Merino. Mikel Merino never played for the Spanish senior team, despite enjoying an excellent club career with Osasuna, Celta Vigo, Las Palmas, and Leganes. He has, however, one of Spain's respected midfielders in the late 1980s and 1990s. Before moving into coaching, Mikel has gone up a step further by becoming an important player for the La Roja after progressing through Spain's youth systems from under 19 and the 21 Olympic silver medal, Euro 2024 regular member of Spain national team. The most famous link between father and son came in Stuttgart. In 1991, Miguel Merino scored for Osasuna against Stuttgart in the UEFA Cup and celebrated it by running around the corner flag. 33 years later, Miguel Merino headed Spain into the Euro 2024 semi-final against Germany, and in the very same stadium, he recreated his father's iconic corner flag celebration, turning into one of Spain's Spanish celebration in the football's memorable family tributes by Mikel and Miguel Merino. Like father, like son, Mikel scored again tonight, and he did the corner kick celebration. But the Spaniards, the Belgians, will come again one more time. Mikel has carried a family legacy onto the international stage, writing his own chapter as a super sub and getting goals in there of Spanish football. Mikel Merino and his father Miguel Merino, very, very important in Spanish football history.
0: It's a bit, very beautiful story.
1: Very, very beautiful story by the Merinos. Unai Simon. Just a couple of seconds to go, and this game will be done officially. Unai Simon is looking to play long. Goes into the path of Ferran Torres. Ferran. Marco Crea, the Spaniards will come again. Spaniards, Marco Crea sends one. Realize that Sunny Lamin now. Sunny Lamin, he sends one looking for Charlie Catalaria, but I couldn't get to him. Patiently, the Spaniards will come again. Rodri Cascante. Looks like that is it. It's the end of the road for the Belgians. 7 minutes is done, and it's Mikel Merino's goal and corner flag celebration. That is the final nail in the Belgian coffin, the icing on the Spanish cake, and the goal that gives them the ticket that takes them into the semi-final of the World Cup. Disappointment to Belgium, one to Thibaut Courtois, to Kevin De Bruyne, to Sunny Lamin, who just couldn't get a hold of that. But for Mikel Merino, it is relief for the Spaniard Luis de la Fuente. It's a date versus the French from Romelu Lukaku. The four-game consecutive bench role of scoring goals for the Belgians has ended. For Dani Olmo, Unai Simon, and the entire Spanish team, it's a date against Kylian Luton Mbappe's French side. Who books the ticket to the final? Tonight, Joshua will wrap up for us. But the Spaniards have done their job.
0: The one question lingering in my mind is that for how long can the Spanish rely on a super sub? They've done that in the games against Portugal. And today also, they've done that where Mikel Merino has come from the bench and has been the decider for them. In the game against France, it may not be that way, but you never know. This is the game of football. It tells tales that nobody else can tell. But tonight, the Spanish have done so well. Very good game from the Spanish. Luis de la Fuente, all the credit goes to him for reading the game so well by making the substitutions at the right time, by bringing Mikel Merino on. He got that very decisive goal that helps them to make it all the way to the semi-final of this World Cup. For Belgium, this is the end of the road. They also made very, very impactful substitutions, but they couldn't get the ball into the right spaces for people and players like Lukaku to feed onto and put the ball at the back of the net. Players like Kevin De Bruyne also got tired and had to leave. But that is the story for Belgium. I think this is the end of that generation where we see Lukaku and Kevin De Bruyne all fade out for the new generation to also slot in the future. Good one from the Los Angeles Stadium. We live to see how that game tomorrow between Norway and England will pan out, as well as Argentina and Switzerland.
1: Well, that is exactly what it is. But say thank you to you for joining us tonight here on Love 99.5 on today's game that we played. We'll see you sometime soon. I mean, tomorrow we'll be back with some more of the analysis in the morning. Love, of course, tomorrow is Friday. So there is kickoff in the morning.
0: Yeah.
1: With Zando and then Joshua Lotu and myself and Javier Clemente. So we'll see you tomorrow morning. But until then, I'll leave you with this.

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0: Oh, hey, Watson. Just getting jacked up for the summer with my pull-up routine. Ooh.
1: No, Buzz. 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

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You're my woman, you're my woman. 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

Say, missing whom I mean, Pomon feel. I wasn't, I shall know my young son of the tea, my young mamma de mamma de mamma de mamma. I wasn't, ha, when you put away pay, or whom put away pay, who will lay jigger. Still, on from point with pay, a bay, all needs a mark or waba. When the genty master wasa took the leisure, mama, who am I, son of Shadden, and follow come with your sack waba. Mahoma, or gum tin tin took to me, new pool, or sissing go still. For no first minutes, let me chin chim, I late to them to assist in the home. It's